0: American 54.
1: I have 1948.
2: Six there with 23 as well on the transport.
1: Transport.
3: The child left with the parents and no longer on scene. Give it a... David, no.
4: Seven.
3: Yeah, you're on route to Chesterfield?
4: Before.
3: In reference, nephew is missing, black male, 51 years old, 5'6", 246 pounds. His name is Sean McLean. And you'll be speaking with Miss Michelle in reference.
5: Canada was 3313. Communication supervisor to 3313.
6: 3313.
5: All right, your vehicle, how far out into the field is it? How?
6: Maybe like 10, 20 yards.
5: All right, 10-4.
7: Need to see channel.
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0: Our conflict control.
5: Copy that. 1950.

0: 14.
1: 4.
0: Have a larceny, 1200 East Northern Parkway. Caller says he lost his phone, and the woman at the location will not answer the door. Say he's tracking the phone to that location.
1: 4.
2: Stand by 1 moment on Chevy 33. I'm sorry, guys.
3: Yeah, Reverend, it's Nick. Can I get an extra note for aggravated assault?
2: Your number is 4505-4505 at 4790-4790.
1: I'm going to recall the test.
0: Yes.
1: I'm about to block up.
0: Yep.
1: Can I run a serial number whenever you get a chance?
2: Sure, good.
1: It's going to be Adam Charles George, 987799.
4: And the weapon, known weapon, is a knife. Unknown if medical is needed. Three black males involved. Okay, here we are. We have a bushy hair. Yeah, bushy hair. Black clothing. All in black clothing. One has a duffel. Well, two of them have a duffel bag. That's all I have. Why?
5: 3-5 on the rack.
4: Yeah, this is 10-4.
1: 21. This is in the rear of 2860.
4: That's rear alley. And now I have a call for a cutting. Okay, 2800 block of Erdman. Breathing status unknown.
6: Okay, show me around.
4: The patient in the alley of Clarence Avenue. All this information is kind of chopped up. You say I have 21 and what other units on the back?
1: Okay, I'm 1023 in the rear. I don't see anybody yet.
4: Is that the near the Clarence? It says the Clarence Alley. Just to make sure you're aware of that.
1: Well, that's on the other side and I'm on the inner side. Because you said 2816, that's the even side. Clarence would be on the outside.
5: And 78 in reference, be advised, I'm not going to be able to see up there full or Erdman with the camera.
4: No problem. Came out 2800 block of Erdman and also 2816 Erdman. It also states that he thinks that they left and went down Clarence.
1: They ran down there, but it happened 2816 Irvin, that's what you're saying?
4: Oh, we have two calls. One came out at 2816 Irvin, rear alley, which gives a description of the three subjects in the alley. But also, out of the three, some he think went down, they left down and went down Clarence. That's what I'm reading.
7: Charlie said.
1: Yeah, 10-4. I'm canvassing right now. I'm at 2816 in the rear and the front. I don't see anything so far.
7: Well, Charlie 10 copy. KGA, can you request permission from Foxtrot to fly over to get a better vantage point of the call you just gave out, sir?
1: Yeah,

0: only one, maybe something with the caller. These two, three guys, appear to be fighting one of them at a knife. He's gonna be, at, Mayfield, around 2800 Mayfield, Mayfield and, Mayfield and, Covina.
1: Terrified Task Force. We're gonna head back to Martin, get fuel, and then I'll probably be back up in about 40 minutes.
2: Alright, 10-4. Thank you, 58. Officer, to check the cameras. This is still having these police.

0: 21 and so forth. Might need 25 up there. If they came in through a language line.
1: How is Charles talk to you?
2: Yes, can you ask the Foxtrot to switch over Eastern units or cutting?
1: Foxtrot is en route back to Martin for fuel. They won't be back up for about 40 minutes.
2: Not more, thank you.
3: And Fox, I copy. I'm going to switch up to see what they have.
1: All right, it's in reference to a cutting, 2800 Erdman.
2: Yeah, 21, once again, I spoke with the caller. He told me the exact location would be that he believes that something happened at Mayfield and around Mayfield and Teresa Court, or between Mayfield, Teresa Court, and Mayfield and Cardenas. So he believed that something happened. He did not see any sliding cutting or anything like that. He saw one individual. He said that he was getting a knife. There were three of them.
3: Fox, I'm on your air. What do you guys have?
2: I'm going up to Fox. Yeah, trying to investigate. I spoke to the caller. He said he saw three individuals. They were about to fight. One of them had a knife, and they were around the Mayfield and Teresa Court, Mayfield and Cardenas. It's unconfirmed that they were even fighting, but he just stated that they were kind of in commotion and one of them had a knife.
0: Oh, no, no cutting victim as of yet.
2: Okay, correct. Therefore, so there is no cutting victim. I don't see any trails or blood or anything like that. And as I said, he is not even sure that they were even trying to cut each other.
4: Is this going to be, is this a traffic violation?
5: However, that vehicle is not going to get towed under the tag that I have in there.
4: Alright, what you got, a VIN?
5: 10-4, I have the VIN when you're ready.
4: I'm ready.
5: It's going to be 1 Henry George. Charles Mary 6650 7 Adam 0086 28.
4: 10-4, stand by for.
3: Is it this or not?
0: Man, it is. I told him there's no cutting victim as of yet.
3: Not sure. Yeah, let me know where you go so I can put somebody on the back with
6: you. 24, I'll go over there with him. You said 1527 East Madison?
3: 1526 East Madison.
6: 10-4.
2: Sorry, so you can put me on the back.
4: Yeah, I got you. All right, I don't know if I got the right VIN because the same old vehicle found. 1 Henry George, Charles Murray, 66507, Adam 0 08 628.
5: 10-4, ma'am. It should come back to a black 2007 Honda Accord.
4: Okay, yeah, and the DMV, that's the only information I'm getting for that. Everything else is a VIN decode. Alright, in 2007, black color, Honda Accord, copy. All wheels.
5: And we're all wheels up.
7: How are we looking on calls right now?
8: We have 4 calls pending at the moment on Priority 1. Still holding that violation of a protective order for 1809 North Warwick Avenue. I have an audible alarm, 2030 Elgin Avenue. a common assault for 3014 off of Charlie Terrace and a larceny 1519 Shields Place. And in reference to the common assault, it says that somebody was maced. It's already attached with the fire department.
7: All right, Templeman, what's the priority one call?
8: There are no priority one calls.
7: All right, Templeman.
8: Scott.
9: Give me an X-ray for behavioral crisis, and I'll get it out of cabin, of course.

0: there was an anonymous caller who made that statement, and you may have picked up another caller. So did anyone check out to see if there was a patient in the alley of Clarence Ave?
1: Well, yeah, we're gonna check that.
2: Before they had
3: any
4: questions. All right, David 3010X.
2: Before they're going to be headed down Washington Boulevard in the 22 zone.
4: Yeah.
5: Nobody's come running out to us from Clarence Avenue in the alley or anything to that extent, sir. So let us double check. And we'll get you that answer you're looking for.
0: Thank you.
6: Hold me on that 8539 Lincoln sequence 301.
7: Charlie 12. Change it to a sick kid. Was handled by a medic, City 804. Even
8: though. Fox for 1023 Martin State, I'll see you in a little bit.
9: 10 for Fox 2006.
10: In landing, that would be 11778.
5: Me two cats chopping it up, but I don't see nothing else.
0: Thank you. I'll go ahead and note.
2: Hey, did this for a quick PR?
8: 10-4.
11: 10.
8: 10?
11: Yeah, can you have 99 do a callback for that signal 30? It looks like they are not anywhere near Applegate, judging by the cell tower.
8: Ninety-nine.
7: 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Talking for walking. Copy.
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2: Before I lost sight of them, they were last seen going to Washington Boulevard towards the Central.
8: Seven. An owner. Shannon, the Kia Bond, separate South Valley.
10: 10-4. I'm going to have a different driver. Sound desk when you're ready.
8: 10-4.
10: It's going to be Mary David, 102-754-14432.
8: 10-4.
5: What was it?
2: 16.
5: There's it up.
2: 10-4.
7: Still getting my box. I spoke to the complainant. They are at the location arguing. I have 14 with me because the possible suspect is Hispanic. I put myself and 14 and out.
1: I'm just showing up.
5: I meet up here in the office and monitor.
1: Probably 1-8.
2: 1-8.
1: Probably 1-8 to 8450, yes, yeah, sir. You get out of 1022. He's now refusing to do the breath test.
3: Yeah, it's fine. I gotta come down there and get you all the paperwork anyway. I'd just love to see you. I'll be down in a couple of minutes.
9: That's not just letting you know.
10: Appreciate it.
9: Appreciate it, boss.
13: Yeah, they're both going eastbound on Frack Street.
14: Miss Adrian's calling in reference to a female getting mazed at location on the fire side. It looks like they already did a transport down to Hawkins.
15: From the office district, EAF, Garden Mileage 25905, the P President in 2010.
14: 2010.
5: Figure out where that occurred 10 because it said it might possibly occur over in Druid Park where the Pride Festival is.
13: 10-4, call us.
14: 14. Go ahead.
16: Is it okay if Miguel picks up this car and use up?
8: Good evening.
16: Ever. They're here now, thank you.
17: In 2-6, I'm just going to help with traffic control for the tow. Once I clear out, I'll be back to Fed and North.
14: Come forth.
18: In Western 2, I'm clear of the common assault. I'm going to take it over 10 and more, and you can hold your 10-7 for remainder.

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1: 14.
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0: Unit 14,
2: 09. 09.
0: And just to let you know, you got like 50 dirt bikes, just went westbound on Lombard and are now southbound on Lake Street. You can notify your units and then, you can switch to the southern and give them a heads up also.
2: Count four. You said, heading, southbound on Lombard?
0: They're heading southbound on Lake Street. They came from Lombard and now they're southbound on Lake.
1: Time for
3: him. 15 on Southwest. I went the wrong direction.
1: If you're raising Northwest, this is Northwest.
3: No, I'm at the Southwest. I went the wrong way. 1022, thank you.
1: Hey, time for you. Welcome.
4: David
1: 32,
4: I'm on a 1400 feet highway.
1: Careful.

0: Good.
1: Yes, I have a walk-in at the front desk there. I need an officer to respond.
0: Anyone can send 18 for a walk-in. That's just 99.
2: So for now, change it. I should just keep it as it is, give it a right now.
3: Come on. Still, and then they're going to be down for probably about 35, 40 minutes.
2: Hazel.
0: So then can I take them for 15?
3: All right.
2: 9 Charles 1 Florida David 30. Fox is going to be down for the next 40 to 45 minutes.
4: 962, the pack, bulk of the pack went eastbound on Hamburg, trying to find a route.
5: Copy. Can you switch over to 8F and let that dirt bike guy know that they're all over the place up here?
2: Thanks. 10-4.
6: 10-4, can I get another unit before paying for this?
2: 15 on the back.
6: Copy that.
2: Hi. Can you show me a route to 1809 North Warwick Ave?

0: Hold on, give me a second, I'll throw it.
1: Sure.
2: You can send me around to Warwick. I just got off the phone with her. She just wants her door locked. She didn't actually violate the protective order.
3: Okay.
4: Does anything need to be picked up while I'm downtown now?
3: 7.7, thank you.
4: Careful.

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1: 91.
0: Can somebody from DDU call my phone?
2: Oh, 10-4.

0: 10.
1: Yesterday I thought I wore my books. It's from the rest.
0: That's simple. And 11 will be on the back with me shortly.

0: All right, as long as they're over there, let them be.
1: It looks like there was a deep CC on this.
2: Pinfoil, I'm pushing out XR. Nothing's coming up, so I was on 9.
1: Okay, stand by one moment.

0: All right, 21.
1: 21.
0: Yeah, I have a call here at 2816 Urban, a follow-up update. Caller stated that he has video footage and photo of the subjects that was stabbing a male. Caller can be reached by phone. I have the information when you're ready. And it also did say in the previous text that three males were stabbing one male.
1: Yeah. Yeah, Temple, I told him to look the video and told him to call me back. Yeah, you can show me Temple.
0: Okay, so it's okay to shoot that in.
1: Thanks.
0: Copy.

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1: Ma'am, can you place myself, 28 and 23, on a foot patrol, 5300 block of Frankfort Avenue?
2: Simple.
1: Four, thank you.
2: 12.
3: Yes, ma'am, using a name and date of birth, can we check if this gentleman has a Nissan Altima on his name? I'm going to need the Meridian tag. Yeah, you can give this the radius.
2: Copy that.
3: So his name is, Beagle.
2: Put it in my box. Copy that. You have another unit that could pick with 1115 Browning Highway. Citizen reporting theft of a cell phone and knows who has it.
3: You can put me on that.
2: 10-417.
4: Can you show me around to the court commissioner's office, please?
2: Thanks,
4: ma'am.
1: It's probably East Northern Parkway.
5: Nissan Sentra. 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
6: Could you run a sound there for me, please?
1: One five, this is gonna be 7 Dillon J. Stoneham Park. I believe it's down the tree.
4: It says Ross.
5: Yeah. Whenever you clear from Applegate, got an intoxicated person at 4224 Euclid at the side of the property where the alley is. Reporting a man that's drinking beer out of, from a cup. A man that someone spoke to earlier, a unit spoke to earlier.

0: 对，毕竟就放长了。
1: 什么？
2: 偶然。
1: 偶然。
2: Yes, ma'am. Can you hit the alert tone for the shift, please? Alright, 09 to R Charlie shift unit. Please be advised, as it starts to get dark, please put your overhead lights on. Let's ensure that we are checking our hotspots and going to all of our areas of concern in the active action spots, overhead lights omnipresent. As the park gets ready to close down, we're going to get a large influx of individuals, especially through the Pennsylvania Avenue corridor. Let's make sure that we hold it down for the remainder of the shift. We can switch over peacefully, 10-4.
1: Four.
0: Four, 10-4.

0: 13.
1: 1-3.
0: Yes, ma'am. Exchange of info, Frank Noel. And you can book me back with 14. The back 14.
2: Three,
0: 25913. 2030. You can give this call to David Noel. He sort of wasn't violated, and both the front and back doors are locked.
3: Someone.
4: And the time on this was at 1949.
3: Just go and skip me.
2: Okay.
3: 2-4.
0: 44.
3: Just advise him so that call is coming back out now for the location of 3028 Hamilton Avenue. I'm just going to let you know that so she will be taking a lot of pills. Now the callback is 443-757-7420. Once again, 443-757-7420. This is Max.
0: I fix anything back with that on Sunday.
1: I'm back to a number one male, I.L. Samuel Lewis. If it turns out.
0: Thank you.
1: You're welcome.

0: That is 4503, 4503.
1: So the 34?
0: Yes.

0: 2-3.
1: 2-3.
0: Can I give you CC? Can you change the extent type to police info?
1: The whole CC?
0: 26060-4067.
1: Thirteen, fourteen, Woodbourne.
0: Simple.

0: No.
1: Okay.
0: I don't see one. I do have the number if you want.
1: I'm gonna give her a call soon.
0: Yeah.
1: Is that the number ending 4763?

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1: I get the hazardous number.
0: 5004.
2: And show me en route to 2258 Linden Ave.
1: I'm at the cell tower, but Terry sent it back. I'm reference to this Alexandria calling and stating that a client is taking off his clothes. Because he does not have mental issues and needs an officer to investigate.
3: Apartment 105.
4: 105.
3: 10-4.
4: Be en route to Edmonton as well.
5: Okay. It's calling this in. Says that her 5-year was missing. Say he ran away. He's nonverbal. Okay, now she's saying 3 weeks ago with the father. Ah. Maybe she's at Calvister. Charlie 11, I am getting a signal 31. So I have an 8400 series at Light and Pratt, signal 31. A pedestrian was struck. Light and Pratt. Flight 13. Three. Sworn store. 3635 Keswick, Christopher Golden Inn. It's a shoplifter.
6: Hey, 845. I'm trying to throw up my trash or stuff. Can DCR see you or see you watch your boss?
5: .187, you still on the 8.
3: You do have one down at Light and Pratt over by the bank.
7: No, it's not that way to help
6: us traffic. There's no other 400 units in the area.
5: Okay, I called for them 4 times, so I keyed up. 11, just go over there. The mail is laying on the ground.
7: 173.
8: 8420, we only have 2 units out down there at the skate park detail.
3: Station, can I get an X-ray note for police information? 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
7: Too late. 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
9: copy. 2-3,
3: show me a route.
9: 2-1 a route. 700 Hamburg.
10: Yeah, avoid coming by the O lot. But yeah, right here at 700 block of Hamburg. You got a Penske lot right here.
11: Eighteen eleven North Collington Ave, 9-11 old voice. Unable to call back.
1: Is it a cell tower, Wiley?
11: I just see wireless calling. And it looks like it's bouncing. No true number.
1: Yeah, well, I'm right here. I'll you can go ahead and put it in my box.
11: 10-4.
0: Yeah, I'm still in route to Vaughan, but I got a traffic stop 1200 block of Lafayette.
12: If it's for that car rally that left southeast, why don't you see if you can get a box right to help you guys out?
10: He's still down.
0: I'll be en route to take over Penn North.
5: Kevin, say the juveniles are in the trust base.
0: 845, I'll take care of it.
13: Four. 450, you know what the bathroom is down here in the block community?
0: I'm right up there, I'll be right in there. Just give me a minute.
1: I got signal 31 coming out at Ben Hill and Pennington. Ben Hill and Pennington is saying Woods, an accident involving an ATV.
0: Pulls on a PF.
4: 10-4.
1: Dual response. Okay, so it says complainant states they no longer need responders.
10: Okay, David 30, David out.
1: All right, 10-4.
4: One four, you can show me back en route to David 30.
5: Edward C. Charles, 3-4-8.
0: Can you check what kind of vehicle came back? See if it's a Nissan.
5: 2007 Ford Fusion.
0: Are you wrong this many attack? Sorry, when you're ready. When I cleared up, I wasn't sure if I was still in that color.
5: Boy, we're taking care of.
0: I appreciate it.
5: Four.

0: 26.
1: I'm having an issue with my kid. Did you walk me off?
0: No.
1: Alright, thanks. 10-4. I'm going to try to reset this, but you can put me 10-3, depending on what you do.
0: Copy.
2: And David 30, if we can all stage on the Hamburg Street side, that would be good so we're not spotted before we're ready here. Probably pull up out of Kaplan Glass right there, 700 Hamburg.

0: SUV is 4511, 4511, CAD of 5100, Tama is 2043.
1: 10-4, thanks, man. Can you also hold me to the district for processing?
0: That's over.
1: Hold me out of the process here.
2: 10-4.
3: Can we call on top of that, David, now?
2: 10-4.
1: And you can pull up in front of me.
4: Yeah, that's why I said everybody go to the 700 side by Kaplan class.
1: David 33 to all the units that are joining us. Turn off your freeze lights.
5: David 19, you can put a Woodbrook in my box.
2: Central, I haven't produced. F.
6: Did I give you my ending mileage?
0: I didn't copy, ma'am. Can you repeat that?
6: 28747.2, and I'm at Central Booking.
0: Central, 2045.

0: 26. David Doe, my alarm that you didn't put with me in my box.
1: Thank you.

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1: 12.
0: Are you 77 at 600, Warren?
1: 10-4, less than something close by, but 10-4.
0: Copy.
2: We friend, said they are knives accessible. The caller is actually not the one on scene. No further at this time. All right. 10-4, can I get some other units?
3: 2-1, I'm clear. You can call me in the back.
2: 10-4. All right, 27, 2-1, 2-4, 10-4, copy, copy.
4: Yes, ma'am. For 200 Beaver Avenue, the store manager actually calls me. I got all the details, so you can put in my box, larceny, it's, you know.
5: Okay, what code you said put on it?
4: The store manager.
5: No, I copy all of that. Were you coding it out?
4: Actually, no, ma'am.
5: Okay, come forward.
1: Addict for a number one female who seems to be under the influence or something.
6: Careful.
5: Charlie 12, are you coming clear?
1: 10-4.
5: Can I have your help with this wellness check for 4509 Bonner Road, apartment St. Charles? I have Langdon Carter requesting a wellness check on his friend. She threatened suicide last night and now she isn't answering the phone. Black female 26, Zariah is her name.
1: One, seven, we're good.
2: 10-4.
6: Charlie 12, he's calling for his PR.
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9: Good evening, ma'am. Can I order a departmental tow up for a Chevy Traverse?
10: Alright, what's the location?
9: 601 East Baltimore, it's right in front of headquarters.
1: Hey, 440. I'm being told there's a bunch of juveniles at Chick-fil-A on Pratt Street. Can I send some 8400 series over there to handle that?
10: Is it a marked vehicle?
9: Unmarked, it's silver, but it does have lights and sirens.
10: The shout number?
9: Yes, ma'am. 248667. And I'll be standing by with it.
10: Problem.
9: It's totally dead. I don't even believe it's the dead battery, but essentially it will not, nothing will work on it. Doors won't lock, cannot start it, won't move.
10: All right, 10-4.
9: Thank you, ma'am. Switching back to the Northern, and I'll be standing by.
1: When you want to give us the go-ahead?
11: Everybody's here. Let me clear everybody in real quick, because right now only about five of us know. So if everybody meet me on the sidewalk side real quick, brief, and then we'll go.

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2: David 19, was the medic at time?
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0: And 23 still at ECU.
1: No, my camera was plugged in at the district. What you got?
0: Alright, I have disorderly on your post. 504 Hardwood, anonymous caller. There's a very loud crowd gathered in the backyard. A lot of yelling and loud music. 10-4?
1: 10-4, dropping off by Clement Row.
0: And 20, you copy that, sir?
1: 10-4.
2: Thank you.
3: Captain, I'm coming up 10-2-3 at Grand Falls at this time.
2: Okay, 10-4. I think just give me a hold for it as well.
4: Foxtrot 1, you can put us back on the board. I'll be heading straight to the southern, and then I'll vent back to through it.
2: 10-4-5-2054.
0: Ten four, 201 Goodale Road. 10-4.
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0: Ten four.
1: Stand by.
2: Can I get the tag number on that vehicle?
7: Taking down a car club at the O-Lot.
1: Got me.
8: 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Were there any accidents reported at that time? 3718 Woodbine Avenue.

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0: 240 go up in the air.
1: One, seven, and in reference to that other call, it's in the exact location. We haven't seen anything but our canvas.
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2: Charlie 15.

0: 50 to 16. Still at the district.
1: I'm clear.
0: South Sigma 31 on your post, 319 Mount Holly. Mr. Bird is reporting an accident. This is a dual call. Two vehicle accident.
1: Mm-hmm.
0: So give the unit with 415.
2: Yes, sir. Central Garage has been notified, 10-4.
3: Thank you, ma'am.
2: You're welcome.
3: Good for you.
4: All right, then cut those two loose and start doing our thing with the other ones. Like I said, anything we can hit them with, hit them. Hey, Hood, you want to take my spot so I can go up the other end with the... Or actually, you want to go up here because you got the dog?
0: Eighty-four fifty-five.
5: I'm clear from this 34. You can hold me here, Ralph. Oh, I'll be switching over to this other.
1: And it's going to be non-life-threatening.
6: All right. Double-checking pertaining to AIU.
3: Yeah, 2-8. Juvenile was transported to shock trauma. He was alert, though, conscious.
6: Okay, thank you.
1: Karen, I'm also not sure if you were aware, but we have another 31 where a person was hit by a vehicle for 1112 Whitelock Street.
3: Can you come on a business check 1416 DFAS?

0: sites. 12. Female given that location, auguring in the background, became loud and after the caller gave the location. Family disturbance, Spanish-speaking officer needed, reference to having a dispute with the father of her child. The suspect is a Hispanic male wearing a black shirt and black pants.
1: He's seen in the back.
2: Hey, with you too.
0: Turn four.
3: Says there's a large group of teenagers fighting, and they saw a juvenile with a knife. No description on that one. Then I have another call for the park, reference to a large group of teens fighting, last seen a youth with a knife. No further.
4: Do they give a better location inside the park?
3: The second call says by the pool. Okay, DPW called in the second one, requesting officer citizen driving through the vehicle barriers for traffic control at the location, and they requested us for that one. And the fight, it just says, Jude Hill Park. No location in the park. 10-4?
4: 10-4, does the detail over there have their own dedicated channel or dispatcher?
3: I don't know if they have their own dispatcher. Wait a minute, let me check.
2: EOC Command on order.
3: Go ahead.
2: Yes, Ben. Can I get one unit to respond to the, on Drew Hill Park Lake Drive by the zoo? There's supposed to be a bunch of cars parked over there. Can they start trying to get them cleared out? And if they have any issues, please reach me on 7F.
3: Oh, 09, you copying this?
5: And Brunswick, Maryland, tagging, are you ready?
6: Franklin and Brunswick.
5: Frederick and Brunswick.
6: Great, copy that tag.
5: Maryland tag, 2 George Victor, 7816.
7: I have a group of juveniles inside the Chick-fil-A fighting.
6: You can call it in.
8: I'm sorry, you said it's no call back.
6: Great check on this second call. The first call, I have a phone number for the first call of that call.
8: I'm looking for the one for the phone. So I know Chipotle call. You got one for the phone, though.
6: Okay, that callback number is going to be 443-712-3171, Jada.
8: Is that 443-712-3171?
9: 8401, you can 32 this.
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10: I have 17 and 24. What's that?
8: It's 401 to 5.
9: Go ahead.
11: Yeah, if you can just kind of give us a idea from where you're at. We're starting to get an increase in juvenile activity down here. They just had about 50, 60 of them over here. As soon as we all pulled up, they took off. But if you see any pockets down around the harbor anywhere, can you just let us know so we can try to address it before it starts getting too big?
9: 10-4, got you.
5: 8473 Fox.
9: Fox, go ahead.
1: Are you still assisting with that car club?
12: I broke off of that. Come to a fight in the central. They're still down there, though.
1: You went to the central. 10-4, so we're down 6th and 10th. We did see a U-Haul and at least two dirt bikes.
13: Who are you looking for?
14: Your NCIC.
13: You should be.
14: 10-4-2-1 Maryland Tech for me.
13: Go ahead.
14: It's going to be 9 George Paul, 9476.

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1: 27, redirect.
3: Our Corley Road, CAD is 4340.
0: Two four. You dirty to it.
3: 1032, the common assault, 3611 Dolefield Avenue, per David 24, 2107.
4: Two three. Junior, just be careful, I'm the one ready to. There we go.
3: Several.
2: And in front of the Crafty Crab, the unit just responded.
5: Unit's already there.
2: Great copy.
6: Murray David 1027 429 4568.
2: Simple.
0: Fox, we have to break off your drill park. One thing, can you reform make a technical call for me?
2: 160, what you need?
0: Make a call from Craft to Craft.
2: Okay, the call. Okay, Mr. CJ said the number one female with a pink shirt came in behind the counter, followed him in the kitchen, attacked the bull, spit in his face.
5: Case handled by Medic 16, give it to David now. I'm going to take a quick PR.
6: Come on. Thank you.
3: And what?
1: Yes, sir. 14, can I get you to respond to that narcotics call at 226 South Conklin, drug activity at that location?
0: We're just going to get a minute or two to finish this little patrol and then I'll head down.
1: 10-4.
7: Station or the fried chicken, which one?
6: Crown gas station.
7: All right, 10-4.
8: To the paperwork for the peace order, you can actually, they weren't home.
1: What's up,
9: he's gonna go, that's why I gave him a 309 card, he's gonna go.
0: 10-4.
9: Yellow Charger.
6: Events.
9: Yes, I'm trying to race. I'm not switching.
2: I got you on citywide. Go ahead. What do you need?
6: AD301, are you still on the channel?
3: Maybe 16. Anyone else in one that's coming clear?
0: 16 or more available. What do you got?
10: Hold on, I just need a unit to stand by at 1800 Maryland to keep an eye out on this. Apparently the after party at Druid Hill Park is heading over there. I just want a number count.
0: 10-4, I'll swing by there. I'll call you landline also.
2: 17. David 15 and 17, can you start over there at the 44 South? They need a female search.
11: Seventeen,
7: 24.

0: Charlie 21, can I reroute you to a signal 31, 4410 Groveland Avenue? Still response with medics, 3 vehicles involved, 4 people injured.
1: Over.
0: Thank you.
1: Yes, ma'am. 2 units. This is 10 units. I'll stay in the 400 block of East Park. And then we're going to go over and be clearing up the skate park with the Mozzie, just advising you. So we're going to be getting pushed out towards Press Street. Everyone to be advised just to be looking up.
2: Okay. So what was the code for 600 East Park?
1: You can make that a front note.
3: Tom, 2765055.
0: Mary David, 102-744-91943.
3: I have the universal owner driving.

0: 27.
1: You can open there. Copy that, 10-4. 27.
0: They're over.
1: 10-4. You can change this to an investigating. You don't want to talk to us and give it a David
0: off. Copy that.
1: 09. Hey, can you notify DPW that from the intersection of Highland and Pulaski heading westbound in the 3100 block of Highland in the westbound lane, the inside lane closest to the double yellow line, there's some sort of liquid or grease or something. There's a trail of it going through that lane, and it's real slippery. See if they can come out and put some sand or something down for it.
0: Copy that, 10-4.
2: Yes, ma'am, just for the air. The Hopkins Hospital detail patient has been transferred to third floor, Nelson Wing, room 386.
3: And 1 Henry Mary, 954-344.
4: Got across that 4600 block of Boston Street with a Maryland tag.
0: Well, what'd you say?
4: Maryland tag of 4, Henry Baker, 7152. I have the owner driving. You can run a 2729.
0: Copy that, 1047.
5: Lincoln, Sam, Ocean, Nancy, third floor, room 386.

0: Charlie, 14 and 10, 2, 3, and Conflict.
1: Do you actually know for a single day?
0: Apollo Mama. Simple.
1: Uh-oh. Okay. Okay, and is the spaces between it?
0: Yeah, what is?
1: Alright, step 4.
2: On 4, go and change it to investigate right now.
0: Step 4.
3: 22.
0: David 22.
3: In a medic for Taylor. In a medic for individual, we have a jump off.
0: What's wrong with him?
3: In a medic with male injury to his.
4: I'm from like a block away.
0: But a wider block of East North Ave. You know what I was called like? Yeah, the girlfriend is Thomas. It's 771-233-0884.
5: And sector 1U is coming clear for common assault, possibly in progress, possibly subjects that have weapons in their possession. 970 North Hill Road, anyone in one coming clear, 970 North Hill Road.
1: ...37 on the stolen, expiration is 227. Savannah Stein is going to be the owner.
6: And, oh, she valid.

0: Yes, she is. 147 all around.
1: Tampa. They have the cap sheet.
0: 5276. Northern.
2: All right, 2173.
3: Hey, good evening, Ange. Henry 677. I'm working the Pride Fest, and we need a little assistance if you're available to run a name, date of birth, and check for gun ownership.
2: All right, 10-4. I can run a weapon for a stolen check for you, 10-4.
3: All right. Okay, we'll just run the name and date of birth when you're ready. And I got a ID number, if that helps.
2: All right, 10-4. Let me take control of you and put you on my board, 10-4. All right, what's the ID number?
1: MD-102-745-18521. All right. 91, I think our inlet is down. I've been having a little issues all day trying to gather information from this. I'm not getting anything.
4: All right, I'm going to be clear. I'm just going to give him a warning. No problem. All right.
1: 10-4, sorry about that.
5: 11. Yeah, that's the reason why we don't know, because that's not in the southeast. That's in the central. It used to be the old 13 post. If you want to change the address to, like, 1100 Alexander, it's, like, right around there where they are. That's about 7 or 8 blocks, maybe 15 blocks away from the southeast.
1: Okay, so that's the address, 1100 Ellis Anna?
5: Yeah, it's near like eight, a couple blocks away from 800, so it's like 11 or 1200, give or take, maybe 2 blocks, somewhere there.
1: Okay, alright, not a problem.
5: You can leave a note on our end.
1: 10-4, copy that.
6: Charlie-14.
1: Charlie-14.
6: It's going to be a Javen Hill for Conklin.
1: Copy that, 10-4-1-4.

0: Me too.
1: 582.
0: Yes, ma'am. The unit that wanted the firearm check. Is it on channel by any chance?
1: 2173.
2: Hey, what's going on, champ?
0: Hey, in reference to Miss Sean Kia Carroll, I checked the dashboard under Maryland Firearm Registry, and she does have a firearm registered to her.
2: Okay, simple. Thank you. Current information is current.
0: Yeah, 10-4. I'm checking it through the Maryland dashboard. She has a Smith & Wesson M&P 380. Serial number is Nora King Nora 9545.
2: Simple. Thanks. We're standing by for the validity of it.
3: No. This site is recording 20 to 30 children fighting. They have phones and cable cameras. Call us if they have video footage. How do you look at those? 3131 normal.
4: 17. I'll be responding.
3: Okay, thank you.
4: 18 on the route. 16 also routes.
3: 100.
1: It says, send officer to assist near the basketball court. KJ to 2173.
2: 2173, stand by.
1: Yes, sir. Good evening. Are you guys near the basketball court over in the park?
2: No, ma'am. We're at Druid Park Lake at the entrance of the park.
1: All right, okay. This call came up 2558 Druid Park Lake.
2: And we're nowhere near there, ma'am. We're right at the entrance of the park, right at Utah or McCullough and Drew Park Lake Drive.
1: Okay, all right, okay, McCullough. All right, tough. Let me know when I can pay you. All right, citywide, I'm sorry. You on there, sir? Yeah, can I take him? Oh, okay, all right. This what's the time on this break? 10 minutes. All right, okay.
5: And 21, Investor Irving, you clear?
4: Careful, sir.
6: From the, on the block of South Street.
7: 492.
6: Sorry, 44 South Street. Taxi credit.
8: Careful, what is it?
2: Well, give me one more minute, you gotta stop that e-bike off of the district.
5: Suspect involved in an assault in AA County. Suspect is a Lamario Sprinkle, black male, bald head, heavy build, ripped black shirt and khaki pants. If Mr. Sprinkle is at the location, it is requested that he is detained and arrested. For any further information, or if contact is made, please contact Corporal Epps. I have a listed number here. His unit number is 2119. Or at the Northern District Station in which the officer works. And there's a number listed there too, 4370 Sheldon. Units on the back with 27.
9: 28, put me in the back, but before we do that, can we run the name and see if it's 1030?
6: Put me in the back. Well, the officer from Norton said that he's 1030, so that's good enough.
5: I'll rewrite that, yeah. And who's the other unit that said it's taking it back with 27?
7: 25, you can put me in the back.
2: 22, you put me in the back.
6: 21, on the back.
8: They don't need police or anything.
2: Careful.
7: or what time did that call come out for Brunswick?
10: It was created at 1743, entered at 1744.
7: And then the timeout for Wilkins?
10: Created 1800, time out 1805.
7: 10-4. Thank you, ma'am.
10: You're welcome.
11: Captain, I'm 10-2-3.
10: The caller says that the male is back. He's the number one male wearing a white shirt and carrying a black sweater on his shoulder and possibly black pants.
7: Ten four.
10: If I have any other units that could 10-11-2-2-8 at that location, 803 North Lakewood.
12: 2-1, give this call and investigate Frank now, and we'll head that way.
10: 10-4-2-1. 2-4. 2-4, you said you were out?
11: 10-4.
10: Copy.
0: Unless somebody has a lockout kit.
13: Something be negative. I would have 99 give her a call back or a call locksmith. Play my box and give it to David now.
10: Therefore.
3: So that she needs to call a locksmith.
13: Okay. 769, I just want to know what the liability for our thing involves. That's right, I'm like a car for her, and we're not going to do it. And just advise if there's like a child or an animal stuck in the car, then we'll go out.
3: Twenty-eight.
11: Yes, ma'am. We got a traffic stop, Landvale, Arlington, Virginia tag, Tom Adam Union, 4423. I'll run it on my end, if you can, Ken.
14: Two to 5 minutes. I sector 2 units in reference to Sheldon. You all copied?
15: I only got the elevation cable.
14: Copy. Hello?
13: I'm not sure if they're getting so far. Go to David now.
14: There's a 10:30 subject, and I'm thinking that, which 27 to tell you, probably made contact with the county officer who requested that we go seek the subject. And right now, wait until further notice. 27, go.
16: Reach out to the county officer.
11: It's going to be a Rolotec. It's going to be 5-7-2-6-4 Charles Lincoln.
13: So that parking complaint, get that David know as well. So with that noise complaint.
3: GMC at 3628.
11: 34, thank you.
0: 84, 73.
17: 8473.
18: Yes, ma'am. If Fox isn't busy with the Pride Festival, could they get ADAS?
1: I'll try to put it up. I'm going to be stuck up here for a few minutes, though.
18: Copy. We're down at that location I told you about earlier on 6th and 10th. We may have at least one getting loaded in the U-Haul, and then one on the back of a SUV. If you're not available, we'll see if patrol can help us, because we're going to have them stop it anyway.
1: All right, I'll break off. When I come down to you, then I got to come back up here.
18: Copy. I mean, if you want to give it a few minutes, you can. There's no... And Dwayne's here, they're loading them up now.
1: Well, I got 8F left.
10: Four 5-2-1. Okay, this is 5-1-4-2. Timeout 2101.
17: Temple.
15: Pension 3 on Lakewood.
10: Okay.
15: 2-4, you can 32 Lakewood.
10: Copy. Alright, 1032, 1032, 803 North Lakewood, per Charles 2-4. 2135. Charles 22.
15: You got this, David No.
10: Copy that. David No's a bit on low.
17: Thank you. Two four.
19: Yes, ma'am. X-ray no for towed vehicle. You can put that in my box. And I have a tow information whenever you're ready.

0: 11.
1: Whenever you get a chance, can you check for Total Recall under South Carolina for that license plate number?
0: Are you saying 91 or 21?
1: 91. Does anybody in your district have jumper cables by any chance?
0: Pigeon all Charlie Ship units, if anyone has jumper cables, please speak up.
2: Oh, nine.
3: With this most recent call from the park, are we able to see if, A, the medic was able to respond from inside the detail, and then, B, if they were able to get some of those details, police, to come over and assist them for the medics?
2: I just hung up from my supervisor, and she's going to advise them on 7F in reference, and also stated she will advise the medic in reference. That's fine.
3: Do they have a dispatcher that can send them the info, or how are they getting, like, how do we make sure that they get these calls rather than us since they're inside the park?
2: All right. Give me a landline, please.

0: So 962, do we have anybody in Sector 1 available?
1: 962, Charlie 18, I'm clearing from downtown. What you got?
0: Just in Dirt Bike Task Force. I got the U-Haul and another vehicle that were across from the school at 10th and 6th loading dirt bikes. And, should we get a unit to assist them in stopping those vehicles?
1: That's right. You said it's
0: going to
1: be at the school at
0: 6
1: and 10?
0: Across from the school, that little parking lot right there across from the school in the middle of the field.
1: Probably around.
0: All right, 10-4. But when you get close, come dark, no lights, no siren.
2: David 30, I'm freeing up 2 more Sector 1 units from our thing and sending them that way.
3: 1-5, you can show me around.
0: Copy. Just advise, they're loading one dirt bike up and strapping up the second one. So, dirt bike, that's where it's going to get to move them.
1: 1-3, you can show me around today.
4: BCF, did you call Fox on that, or are you already working on it?
5: 8473 in reference. Fox is already here. Just don't come right up to the school. Hang back out in the home somewhere.
6: Someone give me a street.
3: 15, what's the address?
7: It's going to be 6th Street and 10th Street, KGA. It's going to be an intersection. It's like the 4301 10th Street.
6: 10-4.
8: David 33 to David Schiff. Come down to the end of the lot where this orange car is.
2: David 30 to Roger. Do you have 2 sets of keys on you by chance? You just left with somebody's keys.
8: I'm sorry.
9: Are you Tony or are you out on Drew Hill?
10: Trying to manage the crowd as much as possible. Zero park.
11: Data 22.
8: Between the legs, though.
11: 10-4.
12: Okay. All right, 10-4. I'll clear 26. Yeah, they were overtime unit. Copy that.
9: It's the mother's disorderly for 730 Dolphin Street. My mom's calling up with the females arguing outside.
4: 10-4, I drop you. Take a look.
9: Copy. Just about to see me back up, sir.
13: EOC Command on the Western.
9: Western Dispatch.
13: Yes, now we got an officer switch over to the Special Events Channel and say they had something at Reichstown and Gwen's Falls. We don't have any officers up there. Do you have any officers that was responding up there for anything?
9: 10-3-7, not that I was advised of.
13: And for, can you send an officer up? We're looking on the cameras. We don't see an officer. Can you have an officer respond up there just to make sure there is no officer that's in trouble?
9: 10-4, did you verify the location one more time?
13: Reichstown and Gwen Falls.
9: 10-4.
10: I'll make my way over there.
8: 2-6, I'll head up there as well. I'm on my right.
9: Hold on.
12: Ma'am, you said Reichstown and Gwen Falls?
9: 10-4.
12: All right, man, hold me
9: around. What's
12: the call of reference to?
9: It's not a call. I was advised by the unit that somebody switched over to the event channel. It says that something was happening, but I don't have a call for the location.
13: EOC Command 209. We had an officer switch over to our channel on the special events for the Pride, advising that they had something in Regentown and Glens Falls, and we can't get a hold of them. We'll look on the camera and see if we can find them. We just need somebody up there to make sure there's no officers in distress.
12: You got it, sir. Do you have the officer's unit number or identifier?
14: 781. I got him. I got his live stream. He's going to be at Liberty Heights and Woodbrook right at the light there. I can't tell what's going on based on his camera angle, but I'm live streaming him right now.
12: Hold on, hold me around.
15: I'm going to be coming up to the station.

0: Can I have your help with this investigate 6810 Park Heights Avenue in the parking lot? I also have it as a dual response with Fireside.
1: Hold on.
0: Mr. Tyler says that the shifter came off and he's not able to put his vehicle in park. He has his foot on the brake. He's not able to put his vehicle in park. Even with the emergency brake, the vehicle still moves.
2: Okay, I can go now. University, is there a room number?
3: Pretty Heights and Woodbine. That comes up as, Woodbrook, I'm sorry. Liberty Heights and Woodbrook comes up as Northern 12th.
4: Sorry, 10-9, it's a little mad. What'd you say, sir?
3: Liberty Heights at Woodbrook actually comes up as Northern 12th Post.
4: All right, do you have available Northern District officer that can respond to this location in reference to the signal 31 individual that is detained in reference to this signal 31?
3: Hopefully, I'm going to send a message over.
0: Thank you.
2: 28.
0: 28.
2: We transport an adult female from 5715 Park Heights to 6602 Park Heights. Starting mileage is 29331.

0: Missing person for 6602 Park Heights.
1: 10-4, it's a reference.
0: Thank you.
2: Okay.
0: 13.
2: You can change my call to disorderly if that's me.
0: Hey, please.
2: You look for 46 on the ice, Rafa.
0: 10-4, thank you.

0: Yeah, the other call was callback was 443-500-2149, 500-2149. And if anyone in 2, they can clear up and back for 1812 West North Avenue for the burglary, possibly armed suspect that's burglarizing the property.
1: Julian Alibi.

0: and see what his location is right now.
1: All right, find Charlie 11.
2: 11, I'm on Union. Union.
1: All right, what you have there?
2: Was I supposed to be somewhere?
1: Negative. Last I had you was at the hospital. All right, 10-4, 1500 Union.
2: I'm sorry, I just dropped off a card to the hospital that I kind of had gotten the signal 31.
1: All right, 10-4.
3: Charlie 09, can you please be 10-3 on 10th and 6th?

0: Good.
1: Oh, not.
0: Good.
1: Yes, sir. Roughly to this incident, did anybody from the Northern answer up?
0: Not yet. I'll wait a minute.
1: Callback number, open line.
2: Yeah, his CAD don't work.
3: There you go.
1: Thank you, dear.
0: Are basically Liberty Heights 2200 block, and they've already ordered a tow. I mean, do you see any of them? That they had a possibly drunk driver there, they Liberty Heights, Reisterstown, they ordered a tow. Yeah, that's all I'm seeing.
1: Absolutely, sir. That is exactly what they have. I don't see anybody from the Northern District here, but we have, I believe they are SOS units. But at Liberty Heights and Woodbrook, they are definitely going to need someone in reference to a possible DUI. In reference to another signal 31, but I know the Western District units, we are about to clear up from this location, and I guess they just need to respond up and help them out with this.
0: Time to come down a little ways.
1: All right, 10-4, thank you, sir.

0: 11, pull me around Faulkner Road.
1: You ready?
2: Give me one second.
3: Reference to someone possibly overdosing on the first floor.
1: Good night, everyone.
4: Good night. Good night, Mr. Gomez. I'll miss you.
5: I have any unit that can respond to Jimmy Seafood, 6526 Hollaberg, out of disorderly. Table of people refusing to pay the bill. And we had a silent alarm, 3701 Boston Street.
0: Oh, no, I'll take care of that alarm on Boston.
5: 10409.
6: 17, I'll clear up from El Reno, and I'll head over to Jimmy's.
5: Copy that, 17.
6: Back with that unit, 17.
3: You still working on Lombard?
7: Four.
3: Charlie 1, 6, and 14, y'all still working on President of Fiat?
8: CAD 4524. CAD I-249, time out is 21:22.
9: You just came
3: back. From, let me see, University of Maryland on Central Way.
10: Charlie 18, I am about to pull up right now, sir.
3: All right,
11: 10-4. Happy. Good morning. We will advise our officers. Thank you, ma'am.
3: 10-4.
12: I'm hearing something.
3: Happy. It's a dual call.
13: Yes,
14: ma'am. Could you show me out in the 4500 block of 10th Street? And could I have an x-ray no for dirt bike violation?
13: Can you

0: when the dogs are in there with the dogs, where they're going to stay running, waiting for somebody to come out of the house. They even know.
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2: 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It's telling me that 10th Street only goes up to 4300 block.
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5: Okay. 2146. Is that address on Greenout?
2: 8473, your complaint number is 4525-4525. The CAD number is 5461, and the post is 914.
3: 10-4, thank you.
6: What's that, man? Put me in the back.
4: 10-4.
3: I need one on the 10th one.

0: 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Now we want no voice 501 North at all. 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
2: You're clean up, go ahead.
3: Good evening, sir.
2: Hey, good evening. How's it going?
3: It's wrong, they're just getting in. But I cleared up from the Ritz Carlton. You can put west-to-west in my box so you get a chance. Right now.
2: Alright, tipple. Sounds like a plan to me.
0: Yes, well, thank you.

0: in with the sequence George 492. George 492, you have an open mic on Central. Central Charlie 09, good evening.
1: Oh, good evening, man. How are you?
0: All is well. How are you?
1: Good, man. Is there any units responding up here to this Signal 31 possible DUI at Liberty Heights in Woodbrook?
0: We have a Signal 30 at Liberty Heights in Ricestown. We have two units en route.
2: You call
0: me
2: Central
0: 3. 4. 7 Charles 09, you happy?
1: Yes, ma'am. I have a new one. Just put it right here, right here.
3: And Fox Rivers, the Family Dollar, your rooftop's clear. And the entrances and exits that I can see, everything looks like it's all sealed up pretty well.
4: Still working on this child abuse.
0: So far.
2: I don't think anything is going on here. Let me get a baby now.
0: Careful.
5: Three. Yeah, 2-8.
1: We have a back to work.
5: Yeah, sure.
0: I'm going to steal a car.
5: I don't want that.
2: I'm seeing location 2813 come out.
0: I'm sorry, 10927?
2: Show me doing a business check here.
0: Apple.
6: Avenue. Mr. Charles called this in. Carlos said his wife put all his stuff out and she beat on him and pulled the knife out on him. He's tired of it.
0: Fourteen. 09.
1: I just hit a district for what?
2: 3-7 for the remainder.
1: 10-4.
6: Just see, I'll break off. I'll bag them up.
3: Maryland Tag 2, Frank Adam, 5488.
1: Hello.
0: Well, then you have a narcotics call on your post, 508 Old Frederick Road. The caller stating their juveniles in the hallway smoking marijuana. Two number one males, shorts and t-shirt. Number one male, age 13.

0: Tiffany Hart. 8455.
1: Several one new number for from you. 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

0: Charlie 23. 10-6, do I have anybody at Fayette Street?
1: I'm on Fayette Street right now.
0: Alright, at the liquor store, 1434 East Fayette, said people are making threats, nothing further, no 36.
1: 1434?
0: Correct.
1: Oh boy, I'm out of here.

0: temple. And one of the vehicles is overturned. If I have another available unit that consists 13, he's going to need traffic control.
1: 15, we're going to put traffic
0: 13. Damn.
1: I'm finishing up.
0: Fox 4, Dennis. West Forest Park in Wilcox.
1: Civil. Commission lateral.
2: Two 09.
3: Time for thank you.
2: Well, okay.
1: I gotta have it.
3: Temple.
2: Give me property 6 temple.

0: right, so 4.
1: I'll go over there. 26. 2400 Woodbrook is close to 10 North. I can fly that way on my way into 1018.
0: Aruna have 3 calls in reference common assault. Said there's an unknown male at this location that's not allowing our autistic cousin respond to the door. You have an aunt and a mother on the porch trying to gain entry. 1811 Aruna.

0: Verona.
1: 12. Can you show me on a bit?
0: Oh.
1: It is a boy now for right now.
2: Check 4 in a row.
0: Sound 4.
3: Woodbrook Avenue for Signal 31. Mason, could you just call in and see y'all call?
4: 29, Woodbrook is not ours, so if they have something different, that would stay on their side.
3: 10-4, they transferred it over here. Signal. Separate for right now.
4: Leave it separate until they can figure it out.
3: All right, 10-4.
5: No problem. Set a 4 at this time. It was the OLAT.
6: I got you. I know there's more to come tonight.
5: I hope so.
6: This is New Country.
7: Charles 23.
8: Charles 23.
6: Oh, hey, Charles C3, how you doing, sir? Hey, pick up the early at 2343 Norfolk Street. Also, that, chief security guard, Bickman came up there and said that he was not on scene for a call, sir. Caller said that, you'll see the security on school call me, and we said the person had children in the vehicle and they drove off to Westport. I don't know if they still were seen or not, but also said she's alive. Security also says she's alive.
8: 10-4, you can go show me around that.
6: Okay, 10-4.
0: Yes, ma'am. Just to make sure I understood you correctly, in reference to that Signal 31 that you guys was up, that y'all had up at Liberty Heights, you said that Northern were already there and they were going to handle it or do the whatever situation they already had?
9: No, ma'am. Northern District is there. They're going to handle it along with the SWAT officers. Western District is clear.
0: Simple.
10: I'm not seeing or hearing anything in the surrounding area.
0: Adam 09, I'll give you a
11: 9-9-9.
0: Good evening. Can you do a broadcast to see if anyone wants to work Southern District on Adam Schiff?

0: to you about any of the switching to work overtime tonight on the Adam shift in the Southern. Switch over and lateral with 9 Adam 09. Time is 22:16.
1: Yeah, 91. Your transport time was 22:15.
2: Hi, Poppy.
3: This and to investigate and give it a front mount.
4: Yes.
5: Hi. 560, you me off at 900 North Broadway.
1: Fourteen.
2: That one's gonna be a David, huh?
6: Oh, 09, somebody answer us.
7: 21.
6: David, give me a back.
5: All right, simple.
6: Thank you.
7: Put 28 on the back.
5: Hey, simple. The driver's side, the front wheel is to be off of the vehicle.
0: Are you available to switch to Southwest?
8: 10-4, I'll switch up. That'll probably be the last call we can get to.
0: Careful.
8: Foxtrot on Southwest.
7: 10-2, Foxtrot. If you're available, sir, could you just do a flyover of the 1900 block of Hollins in 2000 Pratt? We have a graduation party. I just want to get a look from the air.
8: 10-4, I'll be coming from the county. Give me just 1 second. I got to see if I have enough time on my hop speaker.
7: I 10-4, thank you.
4: That the house is on the address of the house.
5: 003 is West Forest Park, Ashley.
9: Hey, Temple, sir. How's it going tonight?
6: So far, so good.
9: Hey, buddy, we in paradise.
6: Thanks for jinxing us, 09.
10: I wasn't jinxing us.

0: saying, can I get a unit over here by the Jim's Breakfast for Dirt Bike Valley?
1: Let me get a unit by Looney's for 84 cents.
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0: 13.
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0: What? 2207. Liberty Heights. What district is that?
2: Simple. 3116
0: Bel Air. 21, good minute back to 22.

0: 5-2-3-1.
1: I'm one in person, a number one male, green shirt, green jacket. And 4.
0: 18, hold that. We're going to be on the on view on Mount View. I'll tell you what we have in effect. We got flagged out. 13's there, and 16.
2: They have to go investigate.
3: On 4, investigate. David, no. Boy, I know all those alcohol calls, and then show me what's about you.
4: Oh, no. Ma'am, look, Northern basically have a problem with this call that I switched over to them with that accident. So I guess they're trying to say that they're not handling it.
5: Madam, that is a Northern District location that's flat. I believe that on view, it has nothing to do with the Western District besides the fact that we responded up because of the command post said there was an officer in need of assistance. I'm really not sure what they want us to do.
4: And I understand, and I hear you loud and clear, but I guess they keep trying to transfer that call over here. I just advised the dispatcher that I'm not going back and forth with them.
5: Absolutely not, ma'am. If they need to, if one of them want to give me a call on my landline, I'd be more than happy to talk to them, but... You let me know what you need me to do, but that's not a Western District call. We were 1016 backup unit to an officer in need of assistance, which happened to be SWAT, and placed a gentleman in custody, and they advised that they had a use of force. It's also a DUI, and it's a Signal 31.

0: Yes, ma'am.
1: Ma'am, what's that Northern District post number right there?
0: I believe it was 513 or 515. Give me a second.
2: In reference to the El Reno, can you hold me to the court, Commissioner?
0: Simple.
3: 14 on 10-2-3.
0: Simple.
3: 10.
0: 10.
3: You have a Charlie 22, give me a call.
0: Charlie 22, copy. Alright, time for.
4: Ever.
3: 2-5 and 1.
4: Ever.
0: And 22, would you also dispatch to this call at 600 Northwest request assistance for police?
3: Yes, ma'am. I called the lady on the callback number. She says she doesn't need assistance.
0: Okay, 10-4.
5: Yeah, simple.
3: Okay, 10-6-1.
6: You can change the overdose with 6-8 count by medic count, save it up. And you can put me on the way here.
7: This is Drew Hill Park.
0: What's the incident type going to be?
7: Common assault.
0: David 28.
4: Stand by. 4-2-5-3, your CC number is 4529. 4529. K number is 5588. 5588. Time out is
0: 22:26. 10-4. 10-4, thank you. You're welcome. David 28.
4: Good evening, man. Just wanted to let you know I'm at the hospital detail, University of Maryland.
0: 10-4, good evening.
8: 10-4-5.
9: Investigate the auto. There are dirt bikes, people on dirt bikes speeding through the area.
3: 10-4. And the code for this armed person, it's not going to be an armed person. Change it to a investigate, get the David note.
0: 10-4.
4: Our team, we're 14.
7: David 10, if David 12 would help out on some of these calls look like they might be quotable.
4: Then street disturbance and then noise complaints, David.
0: A lot of background noise. 200 North Highland Avenue, group of juveniles causing disturbance. Also tried to fight the clerk at the Fresh Mart.
4: So far. 240, tell me our back.
0: So far. Do I have somebody coming?
8: 12. Charlie 12. 1522 Windermere for the missing person. Number one female, 17.

0: All right, done for it. Thank you.
1: Ten four.

0: Yes, C4.
1: Yes, sir. I see all those calls on my phone. So I'm going to handle that. I'm going to take a brief PR and then I'll handle all the rest.
0: Okay, C4.
2: County 12. What do you have, ma'am?
3: Female has a seizure to leave.
4: David, I see you 32 hours.
2: For David 13, 2231. Disorderly 2325 Holland Street, apartment 207. Got an unwanted person.
4: Table.
2: And fourth, the number one male with a gray shirt, ring jacket.
5: Okay, and 6 Charlie 13, the building inspector was notified. They say as soon as they get one, they're going to give me a call back, letting me know what's the time of arrival.
1: Okay,
5: well,
1: let me
5: check
1: for
4: her.

0: Charlie 14.
1: Charlie 14.
0: Lombard Econ, David, now, no striking yourself.
1: 10-4. Go ahead.
0: Now, what are so when you're ready?
1: You got a VIN?
0: Yes, the VIN is 1-King-Boy-King-X-Ray-Tom-Charles-Charles-3-Nancy-Adam-0-1-6-1-2-9.
1: Alright, the toll's been ordered, but before y'all get out, y'all need to start putting the stuff in the mobile slot to put it in. Toll's been ordered, CC's on the mobile. What color is it?
0: It's a green dirt bike. Could you set the toll location to Lancaster and Ann Street?
2: Answer. Call came out again, returned back to the location. Made several attempts to get a hatch at the door from apartment D. With no answer. You can use a boy, no for now.
3: G3?
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0: 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What's up, Barman?
1: 303.
0: 30 and 104, and it's 1001, correct?
1: 1003.
2: Hello.
1: Yes,
0: ma'am. Did you get the location for the cell?
1: 8521. Again, I got everything.
0: All right, it's gonna be Lancaster then.
3: Davis 13.
4: Barclay Street. I don't know.
3: Central.

0: 4.
1: Yeah, 2-4.
0: Harmon Avenue, Stevenham.
1: Alrighty, 10-4.

0: 24, vehicle to service, Buena.
1: Okay, good call.
2: Yes, sir, 15. Coming up 210 on West Chicago.
1: All right, 10-4. So it's going to be apartment 1A. 1A is in Apple.

0: 1159 Northern Parkway for the auto theft. Since silver 2009 Nissan Sentra. Company says she think a vehicle was stolen. And they didn't give a tag for stolen repo.
1: Yeah, did the Weston acknowledge yet and assign an officer?
0: Stand by, let me check it. I'm sorry, ETA, stand by.
1: ETA, you give a degree, yes. She's fine.
2: Alrighty, typical.
0: Calls still pending. Previous call.
3: Yes, ma'am. Miss Stacy advised that she no longer needs police. She can give it a David. No.
0: Report.
4: David 17.
0: 1159 East Northern Parkway for the auto theft. Company says she thinks someone stole a vehicle, a silver 2009 Nissan Sentra.
5: Staff Patrol is 09 in reference to this.
1: Is that Charles on them?
5: Yeah, it's on the Western.
6: One.
3: 10-4, you said Adam.
6: Maryland tag, Adam 424-771.
3: 4, thank you, sir.
6: 2-8 to the dispatch, I'll be calling Frankfurt Truck 56 from Cottonwood back to the district.
1: Time requested me?
7: No, she didn't request you. I keep getting requests from my units to respond up in Racist Town, which is a 1047. So, if you need a unit up there, I told them to have you switch over and you can let over my Charles 09.
4: I didn't know that.
5: 2173, good evening.
4: Good evening. I should already be logged on Henry 677. And can I draw an on view when you're ready?
5: I have the location.
4: 3000 Swan Drive. The incident will be theft.

0: sorry, 2173, that's CC number. It's 4534, 4534. K number is 5641, 5641. Time out is 2240. 10-4?
1: 10-4, thanks so much.
0: Wow, 10-4.
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2: The reference to the accident at World Broken Forest Park. Can I actually know? Signal 31.
1: The CC is going to be 4530. 4530, your CAD is going to be 5505, time 2209. You're going to have Frank for...
2: For board vehicle?
1: 10-4.
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2: Fish Charlie 95. Fish Charlie 25, you seen it?
1: Yeah, 2-5. I'm with 2-8.
2: 10-4.
3: You know, we live in the dream, sir. We out here on a weekend. What you got for me?
0: Can you get the alert tone for me, and I have all my 8-point series meet me in front of Watershed?
3: Alright, all the 400 series, all entertainment units. We got 8440 in front of Watershed. 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
0: 8419,
4: Pressman, Rosedale, unit 1011.
5: 2122 Aiken, common assault, 2122 Aiken Street. A male caller said a woman was attacking him on an open line and they were arguing. Caller didn't give his name. 13.
6: Yeah, can you turn on that? I can hear you all right.
5: 2118 Aiken. I'm sorry, 2122 Aiken Street for common assault. Male caller didn't give his name. Said a woman was attacking him on an open line and they were arguing.
0: Still here.
2: 10-4, so I'm going to leave the even at 13 log going, correct?
1: 11.
7: David 1-7.
2: David 1-7.
7: Yes, ma'am. Can you hold me in route to shock trauma to release the unit there?
2: F-4-7.
8: 09, do we have a 10-8 baby assist unit that can relieve Utah and Saratoga? Any David Hector 1 unit?
2: David 17 or David 15, y'all copy?
4: Twenty-seven on a stolen. I got it on a 09 Infinity, aspiration of 126. Plus Deontay Henderson.
1: Okay, 10-4. And yeah, I just need that one unit. I don't need anybody else.
4: All right, 10-4.
2: All right, I'm in the same team for Charlie 09. If you ever call me about it, please call up before leaving 2247.
0: Fucking Frank.
4: Yeah, he's in front of the location smoking a cigarette, refusing to move. I guess that's a yes.
9: Alright, ma'am. How are we looking on calls on the board? Anything in progress in part one?
4: No part ones, no in progress, but we do have 6 calls. Noise complaint, 1101 Myrtle. We got a child neglect, 2702 Crestberry. Well checked, 1947 Mosier. Disorderly, 1807 Harlem, B&E. 2315 Ruskin. Hit around Pulaski and Glen Falls. Once again, they're not in progress.
9: 10-4, is 91-1023 on that call that she had back up with her?
10: He's gone from the location, ma'am. You can give us that David now.
9: All right, 10-4, ma'am. 99 KGA. 09 KGA.
4: That's all good. Go ahead, ma'am.
11: Thank you so much for a fabulous job. And for the Charlie shift, thank you guys. You did a great job, ladies and gentlemen. Ma'am, have 99 10 18 for this short shift change.
9: 10 4 pass. 7 Charles 9 9 10 18 10 18 22 48.
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1: 1047.
0: That team up.
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2: How about if you need a medic?
0: Of course, sir, you as well. We'll see you in 28 days.
4: All right. I'm here for the next 28 days.
0: We'll be on Baker.
4: Oh, all right, sir. Have a good, well, till then.
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1: Alright, I'm showing 4536, CAD 5384, and can you tell me the post number, please?
0: Timeout is 2144, and that post is 727.
2: Broadway.
0: All right, let me get some units 800 Broadway full sighted.
1: Arrow. T420 on the moon.
0: And be advised, passes down. Any other 8400s, 800 South Broadway full sight.
2: 5525, we're all site.
0: Go ahead, I got you in this comment. Go ahead.
2: Can I get a medic on the spot of Shakespeare?
0: All right, are you okay, Tony 32?
2: It's from Amelia. Injured.
0: All right, I got the medic coming. Are you okay? Can we 32? You called out the fight, and I have units coming.
2: Can
0: 1032, 800 South Broadway, 2250.

0: favor.
1: Por favor, aquí.
2: Charlie 25 right now.
0: All right, 10-4, this is still a robbery. Go ahead.
2: Do you run a name and date of birth?
0: 10-6. Units, is this a robbery?
3: As right now, we're still speaking to the man. I'll let you know.
0: All right, 8522, go with.
2: Last name is Wooden. William, Ocean, David, Edward, Nancy. First name is Chalice, Tom, Young, Adam, Libra. Date of birth is 06-24-2009.
4: Oh, no, you can have the remaining units 10-18.
0: Remaining units 10-18-2256. There's no record back on that person. Units have a call for Billy Holiday.
5: Billy Holiday was a freight number. I thought I put it in the system.
0: Charlie 92, you're going to be late.
6: Charlie 92, you're fine.
0: I'm going to be late.
6: Can I pull up the scope again?
7: It's okay.
8: You can change it to a time of disturbance, Frank, now.
7: You also had a ticket for 21-18-18 for family disturbance. That's the same thing, so I grouped the two together?
8: Simple, you can group them together. That was the location.
0: What's the sequence, Lincoln 323?
9: Lincoln 323.
10: Do I have any units in any of my Davis shift units that's 10-8 that can respond to 7208 Charleston apartment T13 for VNE in progress? A female called in, you can hear her hollering, "You broke in my house. Come get him, he broke in my house."
0: So, 8533, you transport in reference to this, correct?
2: 8417,
0: so. The only view that she called, though. All right, I got you.
3: 8417, I apologize, ma'am. Can I also have a cease, x-ray note for open container? Thank you.
0: Okay.
6: Cool. You do it to them.
0: All right, 8417, you ready?
3: Ma'am.
0: 4538, 4538, CAD of 5648, time you called it out, 2242. And you gave it a Frank note, correct?
2: Of course.

0: Probably 11. Can you hold me to University of Maryland, 22 South Green for a follow-up?
1: Copy.

0: across to it?
1: 28.
0: Yes, ma'am. Is there an Adam Shift unit that can panel me up here with working ETIC so I can just use their computer?
1: So I have an Adam Shift unit that's 10-8 to assist at Pressman and Rosedale.
2: Charlie 25.
1: Oh, it's too
2: hot. That call's still on my
3: butt. 980 George. It's an unknown year of BMW. Red in color. Front end damage.
1: Apple.
4: Let me try to call over there and see if he locates somebody.
3: No, so we, is the tow respond yet? I'm sorry.
4: Looked like they gave you Frank, but then she turned around and made a correction. Says, well, we McDowell's taking both.
3: Careful.

0: Adam will know.
1: Adam, 27, you key up?
2: Adam, 27. It was accidental. Apologize.
1: 5-4, good evening.
2: Evening, ma'am.
3: Detail.
0: Yes, sir, 962.
4: In reference to Jennifer Pote, I'm looking for the cameras I do have in the area. That's the only thing I see is a gentleman standing to bust up on a phone. I don't see anybody that's appearing injured this time.
0: Alright, simple. That's possibly a problem, maybe. It said pull T a handle. We don't get anything else, and then he hung up. No answer on a call back. No other calls in reference. 1 minute back up.
1: Liberty Heights, says iPhone notification of owner being in severe car crash.
3: Okay, I'm going to guess that's probably in reference to whatever's going on Charlie Shift with the accident.
1: Time for...
5: Car right now, you can just put that in my box, I'll be over there.
6: Hey, it's done, we're just waiting on the building inspector.
1: Park Heights,
3: I'm sorry. I thought you said Liberty Heights. Okay.
1: I'll put you at the gas station first. Temple.
3: How long has it been, Nick?
1: 23 minutes.
3: Temple. No other calls there for a single 30?
1: Correct.
4: As far as I know, I haven't heard of anyone else logging on.
7: Simple.
4: 7586. I'm at Cross and Charles right now.
1: Charles. Four.
0: Outside Agasol. Then one was attacked by a male left the location.
8: David 30, yeah, we're in Fed Hill tonight, so let's head over there and see what we got, please. David, show copy.
0: Hi. David 3231 or 33. Can you guys, one of you guys head over there to that William and Warren?
3: Read your copy. Yes, that's where we're gonna go.
0: Alright, that's all.
3: Charles Stewart?
0: Yeah, Charles Stewart.
2: Yes, sir. I'm going to be Adam 27, and you can hold me out to 22 South Grand Street.
3: What's up, Mason?
1: That's one. All right, I got to switch you because they got you lost on something.

0: Adam, 22. I'm in the box.
1: 04. Audi 33. Y3.
2: That, so what, just order? Is it possible to cancel?
1: I can cancel it. 10-4.
2: Did you cancel?
1: I can cancel it. The reason I'm canceling.
2: 10-4, thank you. All the guy is on.
1: 10-4.
3: Cancel full TN, over.
1: 15-37.
2: I just looked in my box, so I go over there so I can clear this off the board, and then I go get the parking company.
1: Carl doesn't want to be seen, says the one is inside his house.
4: And he was irate and using profanity. 10-4. 10-4.
2: Did we, were we at that location earlier tonight?
4: I can check.
2: $8405, go ahead. This is for the air for City Watch. You got over, I think, more than 700 viewing hours in the South Point area. And also a lot of patrol.
1: And City Watch is aware of the crowd. You talked about down on Broadway, correct?
2: Yes, ma'am. It's over 700. They, at some point, started working on the medic. So... I'm sitting over there.
1: Okay, 10-4.
5: Still don't think. This is not a, a robbery. It's going to be like an armed person. Did you put a CC number in my box?
1: You ready?
5: 10-4.
1: 4540-4540, cat of 5658-5658, timeout 2245.
5: 8433.
1: Go ahead.
5: What
2: a pickup. This is going towards sales point.
1: Alright, I got that. Item 11. Disorderly, 607 Tennessee. In reference to people who trespass on the property, smoking and drinking, nothing further than 036. This is the security monitor company calling. David, before, when you get a chance, give me a light line.
6: 10-4.
1: Hello?
6: 7597 Dirt Bike Task Force. Where are those dirt bikes?
1: It's 10-6-4. I got other stuff going on.
7: Adam's file. Adam 12.
4: Good evening. We have a check opening 3715 Harlem Avenue. Caller reports he needs a welfare check on several individuals at the assisted living facility. And she would like...
8: So, this is 3715.
4: Charlie 12, 10-4, 3715 Harlem.
8: Out to the district briefly for some admin.
4: 10-4.
1: David, do you want to go to say?
9: Could you do a broadcast? The Baker Shift Northern District tomorrow is looking for volunteers.
10: Super. Any units wishing to work overtime tomorrow on the Baker Shift in the Northern, switch the Northern lateral with 5 Adam 09, time 2312.
1: Flight 11, I have to reroute to unit 1031 on person 300 West Pratt, 300 West Pratt at Luna DC. And Robert's the same, says a customer threw a glass down with chairs and now was refusing to leave. He's a number 2 female wearing black Oriole shirt, black hat, about 200 pounds. Adam 13, have a vehicle yet or unit that can bag 300 West Pratt.
11: Can you tell me about? 8525.
1: Go ahead.
12: So
5: that is a big case. Frank, no. 28L back on Cross
11: Street. Try to do it. Hold on. I got you. Just...
5: Yeah, I logged my cell phone. There's a change of plans. I'm 2-4 tonight.
11: All right. 2-4.
13: Nine Adam 23.
11: Hey 23, how you doing, sir?
13: Yeah, you know we living. Go ahead and put 801 Key Highway in my box. We'll see what's going on.
11: Okay, Tibble. Hopefully it's through us.
6: They just pushed her out of the door. It looked like she might be under the influence or something.
1: So, I'm a start him at it.
12: No, not yet. Give me a second. I'm about to do my vehicle inspection.
1: All right, in reference, we said to call the report in a male resident is threatening people with a knife.
12: I still got to do the inspection before I head up there, so give me a second.
1: Okay, so you're going to call the
6: location. From the location. She's still on Pratt Street right now. She's coming up to Howard.
11: Sir, David 32. No.
14: I'll be following Medic 22 to the University of Maryland.
1: Sir. On the bench, and when they got out the vehicle, he started approaching them. Number one male wearing all black.
11: Adam 18.

0: shift units, when we become situated with our vehicles, we have 8 calls pending. And Adam 27.
1: Adam 27.
0: Second call for that 911, no voice. Good morning.
1: Good morning. Doing a boy now.
0: Okay, 10-4, why have you, Adam 27, 3411 Devshire Road Drive. Mr. Yarbrough says the number one male, he's 40 years old, named Kamart Stinger, thinks that the person has an order, a potential order against them. They in her home. We have available unit there at the back of 6 Adam 20.
1: 2-5 on the back.
2: Cafe.
0: I'm 11 and 12. Good morning. I'm getting a call on the assault in progress. 2941 Westwood. 2941 Westwood. Call on the assault in progress. Arrested a dispute with the wife at the location. Says that she refused to give him his keys. Subject are now fighting in the background. Second request.
3: Oh, good morning, ma'am. I'll start heading that way.
2: All right, 10-4. I'm trying to locate my vehicle now.

0: 27.
1: 57.
0: Cleveland 27, Greenmount Avenue and East 33rd Street. That's Greenmount Avenue and East 33rd Street for a vehicle disturbance. Caller name is Jessica. Caller says the vehicle ran off the road. It's a black SUV.
1: Temple.
0: Temple.
1: Yes, sir.
0: Temple.
1: Who's in the back?
0: Temple.
1: Good evening, 28. Does it say whether the other vehicle's loaded?
0: Solid state. Alright, I'm sorry, you said give it a front though.
1: Okay. 23. Okay. We put a foot patrol at 1900 Holland Street.
0: 10-4. Give me 1 second. Disorderly, 607 Pensy, 607 Pensy. At the senior center, this is the security monitoring company. Said the resident pushed the button because people are smoking, drinking, trespassing on the property. No 36. T-Wait.
1: 28.
0: First call is, it's coming over the other 50 Marketplace. First she called and said she couldn't find a vehicle. Now she's located her vehicle and saying she thinks she may have been drugged. She should be in front of a silver Ford Escape. 50 Marketplace.
1: Can we get a chance, please?

0: That's what.
1: David, 2-8.
2: David, 2-8.
1: 2-8, can you switch over to David, 2-2?
2: Not 4.
1: Now, be advised, I'm still at the hospital waiting for you.
2: 10-4.
1: I'll let you know when I'm clear.
2: 10-4.
3: Hold on. Hey, you sir.
4: 1-7, all those units are coming to my location. They can slow down.
3: Alright, 26, you copy.
1: That's what I thought.
0: My 5.
5: Good morning. Hold me out to Midtown. We're leaving Charlie Ship.
0: What is it for?

0: as single black painted in reference to being assaulted by his partner. The caller said he's been waiting for over an hour. He called multiple times and police never arrived. And that's not true. Charlie Schiff went to this location like 5 times. He never answered the phone or the door. But you know the back.
1: Okay.
0: D is in David. And can I get a unit on the back with 13?
2: 14. I missed. What she's going to?
0: 1802 Ramblewood, Apartment D.
2: Right, and for I'm waiting for the computer to pull me in, Ralph.
3: I want to be, Medic 3.
4: 14 Temple, thank you.
3: Temple.
5: Hi, and do you have any, entertainment district here in 20 years in the area of Uniblock at East Cross? 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
6: 30 Zebra, yes.
5: Devil, sir.

0: about 60 or 70 years old.
1: Adam 20.
2: 3 Adam 20.
1: 3 Adam 20.
2: At 911, this is a cell tower. Yeah, I know. You know.
1: Adam 24. Adam 24. Can you put me en route to 2600 block of Roland Avenue?
3: Now hold off on that, please. We have this common assault pending 1806 Edison. I need you to respond there. It says in progress, 1806 Edison Highway. It's a female, voices arguing on an open line. You can hear struggling. Situation escalating. It's 1806 Edison, 10-4.
0: 23, put me in the back.
3: Who's on the back? Y'all are coming in really low. Who's on the back?
0: Hey, put me in the back.
4: No, it is the tag that is on the vehicle. However, I'm not going to be able to get it off this vehicle.
1: Okay, I could have sworn you said that. All right, you have a year of Acura?
4: I do. I believe it's going to be 2012.
3: Thank you. And King 008.
2: I'm sorry, just making sure you guys have the rundown to log all the units on.
3: I don't know, because I'm logging some on. I only had like two or three logged on.
2: All right, 10-4. I'm going to send the rundown. I'll make sure that you have everybody.
3: 10-4. And Adam 24, did you copy 1806 Edison?
1: I'm out.
0: 1-3, put me in the back with 2-4 AM.
3: 10-4.
5: I have a medic dislocation for a number of females just having trouble breathing.
1: Abduction. 1811 Aruna.
0: Reference to Harlem. Did the individual want me to call them back?
1: Maybe a half an hour ago, or maybe a little bit more, they called in reference to... It was a family disturbance. She said a man assaulted a woman at location, and now inside the location was caller's artistic cousin. The man refusing to open the door. They handled it. They gave it a code. This time it's coming out as an abduction. It says, caller reporting her son was kidnapped by a man. It says, the number one male, 47 years of age, heavy set, short haircut. His name is Ken Matthews.
0: I guess we're going to hit that list.
1: That people were smoking.
4: You got a call back?
1: It's going to be for the security monitoring. You write me the time. 800-508-6370.
4: Good evening.
1: Good evening. Any 8400 series near the 711 on Thames, 1600 Thames.
4: 8440, what do you got?
1: Coming over to disorderly, the store is calling, say crowd control issues need help.
4: 10-4, myself, 8401 and 8405, I'm right.
1: 10-4, saying 20 to 30 people in the store and others trying to enter. I hold you guys in route.
6: 845, kind of another way, 8440.
7: Okay.
6: 845, 8440.
7: Eighty-four forty.
6: What phone you call? 8440. 845 is trying to reach him. Hey, Sarge, we're gonna play in the backside. He's saying they're not
8: supposed to
6: be back there. I don't
8: want to back there. 8433.
7: Fuck.
8: Informed there's about 7 or 8 dirt bikes at the amphitheater. So I'm saying, I want to meet me up there. We can try to drive a couple.
7: Any at the 8400 Thursday, 700 South Broadway.
8: Talking to the human.
7: All right, I'm getting a larceny at Alexander's Tavern. It says it's wild of a stolen.

0: Ari, have you on foot 23X at 1900 Holland?
1: All right, 10-4, thank you.
0: 10-4, you're welcome.
2: Okay,
0: this 5811, 5811.
2: Oh, thank you.
0: Andy, 8400, serious man, 700 South
2: Broadway. What you got now?
0: It's just a larceny, said his wallet was stolen out the bar.
2: Alright, 10-4, I'll let you know when I'm 53, we're gonna play the 70s at the first
0: place. Hey, copy.
3: Two other calls in reference. The last one was 9 minutes ago. Who just keyed out?
4: 14.
3: You say you're on the bat?
5: Your friend of the call.
0: Oh, Dad and his girlfriend left down. Requesting police assistance. Charlie's calling.
1: I'm going to go call him. I don't even know.
0: 10-4.
1: I'm going to try. We can give that 911 no voice to boy now.
0: 10-4. Thank you.
1: I'm going to switch over to Adam 25 in a second.

0: chop some admin from charge.
1: Right, just let me know when you finish. That can switch you over. 10-4.
2: The one unit, just try to stay in that area with your presence when you're on calls. Thanks.
3: Charlie 11, I'm clear. You can log me off.
1: That's why I have a good one.
0: One, three.
4: 13.
0: Yeah, in reference to 24 call, was that 18-something, Edison?
4: 1806, Edison Highway.
5: M24. 24. You can send it to disorderly and give it a prank call.
6: David, no. And I can give you some colors when you're ready.
7: I'm ready, Pat.
6: You could do Clark's Lane and give it a boy, no.
1: That's what.
7: Tornado was
0: 1047
7: on that.
0: Alright, call
8: camera up. Adam 12.
7: Adam 12.
8: Yes, ma'am, you can cancel the medics for vacation.
1: And Charles 28, Medell is going to be responding.
3: 10-4, thank you.
1: And I know we got a lot of units that's out on something, but just want to advise for the district, I got 7 calls pending. I got a common assault at 554 Preston, street disturbance, 1001 Myrtle, child neglect, 2702 Prestbury, well check, 1947 Mosier, disorderly, 1807 Harlem, noise complaint, McKean and Clifton, and a hit and run, Pulaski and Glens Falls, 2336.
0: 410, put that common assault for West Preston, we put it in our box. Then once I finish up, I'll go over to 1000 Myrtle, came out again. I'll check the stuff on it.
1: Okay, simple.
9: Adam, on the traffic, what do you have on the hit and run?
1: Hit and run, that's been 10 in 160 minutes, but the complainant said they had striking vehicle information.
0: And 23, did the caller leave a number yet?
1: In reference to your call, no, she didn't leave a number on it, and from the previous, I looked at the previous calls, and this is a different complainant than the other ones that called.
0: And her last name is Jacobs.
1: 10-4.
0: I'm going to try to see if the neighbor's got her number.
1: Let me double check, because it was 2 calls that I do together. Let me just double check to make sure she's not on any other of these calls.
7: Oh, never mind, you called it out. 10-4.
8: Okay, it's, spoke to the complainant, his said his phone literally fell off a roof, wasn't in a car accident. And you put me 10-3 on that, 47 55 Park Heights, you're allowed music. Is there a complaint on that?
5: I'll complain it.
1: All right, so cool.
7: Is acting up, it puts you off this. Hold on. I mean, don't use that CC. Hold on.
4: I copy, man.
5: Two seven.
4: Friend, no.
5: Oh, thank you.
7: Eight. Time 23:18 and David 14. Let me know. I have to put yours because they knocked him on your call. It's in the error. 10-4.
4: Well, I copy. Thank you.
7: For you, I'm welcome. And 6 David 14. Let me know when you clear so I can put this CC. It's in the error.
1: I'm sorry. David 14. Come on.
7: On your call for your B&E over here on Gwynn Falls, it knocked 12 into your call, so I would give him a CC and put it on your call. So let me know, and I'll put Ishan error on this call. 10-4.
1: 10-4, ma'am. If you can change this to an investigate and give it a boy now.
7: I'm going to go ahead and message this in and put it unfound.
10: They're calling us for 833 Oham Street. Caller states he was assaulted.
7: The suspect is number one male, black shorts, black shirt, was in a four-door gray sedan.
11: This one of 1520 West Fayette Street is caller stating that his family is fighting and that they are handguns accessible. 10-4.
12: All right, 10-4. I'm 23 on Beachville.
4: I'll head up to Fayette right after.
11: All right, 10-4. Go ahead.
12: Yeah, I just got a vehicle now, and I'm heading to Mount Oliver Lane. I made a call back. Is this a dual call with the medic? Because the lady said that the man's been laying out in the ground for more than an hour.

Anything to piss you off, me off, man.

0: Wandsworth.
1: I can order a medic. Can we send a medic there now?
2: Therefore, I'm about to be there in like 2 minutes. How long about it?
1: Alright, therefore.
2: Lovely. 3409 Woodstock Avenue. Put that in my box.
1: Temp 425, copy.
3: Why?
2: I've been 21 plus.
3: I got it.
2: We're out. I'm already at a 10-23 at a location. Baby, no.

0: Do I have another unit that can back up 6 days with 14 in reference to Wells Fargo?
1: It's 14, I'll advise them.
0: Yeah.
2: 6 out of 11.
0: 6 out of 9.
3: 1-1.
0: 6 out of 11.
3: I can clear up on this call if you want to put me somewhere.
0: Okay, I have a foul alarm over here at 4004 Caitlin Avenue. Foul alarm. Let me see where it's coming from.
3: That's
0: on the front door.
2: Hey, ma'am, you can give 2706 Westfield Boy now.
1: Good evening, thank you.
4: Well, all right. Well, I don't know if you want to help all 13 with this one. I got an armed person on the board at Posey and Briscoe. Caller said reports our son is trapped inside a bar. Armed individuals are threatening him with a gun.
5: Where's that at?
4: Posey and Briscoe Avenue, 3900 block of Posey Street. It's at a bar.
5: 13, I got.
6: David 30, that 3916 South Hanover, that's going to be the same thing, same bar, main arch.
4: Okay, tough one. So, hey, David 30, can you tell me, is it 3916 or 14 in Bristol?
6: All right, it's one end and the other of the block, but the bar itself actually carries an address, 3916.
4: All right, tough one. All right, go to the 3916 in South Hanover, because that'll probably be it.
5: 14, this is coming in from a mom, or is this coming in from maintenance itself?
4: Alright, so the mom called in from Bristol, Poteen and Bristol, said our son was trapped in a bar. The son called in regards to the common assault, and a group of men are trying to get him to come outside to fight him.
5: Alright, Temple, I'm at maintenance now.
4: Yeah, Temple.
5: David 32, just ask him again, what's the time off for my call?
4: Give me one moment, sir.
3: Well, I see a guy and a girl on the side. I don't see anybody waiting out front, but I'm going to go in and see if anybody approaches me.
4: Oh, tip one. Just say he's inside, he's supposed to be inside trapped, so.
5: Hey, I'm going to be coming at you, David.
4: Alrighty, simple.
3: Info from Bayview.
0: Temple 2346.
7: No Taylor, no one for now. And our responder also the Bristol.
4: Okay, Temple.
7: Did you say the first system was probably on?
4: That's what the mother said, but the claim said that he's trying to fight him outside the bar.
8: Captain, the ground is secure, David, now.
0: 10-4. And 2-1. On Clark's Lane, anonymous caller says suspicious activity in the area at a party. Okay, people standing around, loud music, car.
5: Simple.
7: South Broadway. There's a juvenile fighting.
0: Let me get some units down Broadway, juvenile fighting.
7: It's on the Broadway, bro. I'm on the Broadway, I'm trying to work through the mix.
9: Can I get a medic? I have a number one team down to me.
10: Alright, 10-4. Do you still need units? Because I have units coming.
9: 10-47, that's a good medic. I said 100 South Broadway. I have a number one team down to me.
10: 1032 7th is out Broadway, 2348, medics been ordered.
11: David, 2-4.
10: Go ahead.
11: I'll be in route 2-100 International Drive.
12: Anyone.
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9: Okay.
10: 4-20 myself and 8-401 in a row. Happy. Davis, medics are saying it's a fight around them. They can't get out.
9: 8-410, I'm
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0: All right, 8420, let me know when y'all get there and that y'all okay.
1: 8420, we're here. Everybody's okay.
0: All right, 10-4, we'll open the air in reference to that one. 8533, what do you need?
2: That
3: was your post. All right, so let's switch it up. So this is your post, 26. You can take care of McCain and Clifton, and 27. I'm going to put you on the child neglect, 2702 Pressbury. You might want to do a callback. I know police is still going to be needed in reference to this. It was an Uber driver said they heard a child calling, possibly left alone.
2: All right, 10-4. 2-6, I copy.
0: See you on the air.
4: Order the eviction.
0: Some protection order, 28 made contact with her.
4: Have 28 standby on the service. Have 11 and 13 break off and go assist those medics.
0: Right, 11 and 13, y'all copy.
2: 10-4-28,
0: you got.
5: Yes, ma'am. You can give this a zebra yes, that noise complaint. You can give that a David no.

0: 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Oh yeah, caller says someone shot at her house. 26.
1: 26.
0: 537 East 41st Street, discharge Friday, y'all. 10-4.
1: 10-4.
0: 10-4, 2-3 on the back.
1: Oh. No, not caught every route.
0: 10-4.
1: 27, you need me to reroute?
0: Yeah. Yes, 27, if you can reroute, please.
1: 10-4. 10-4. 2-8 route to the district.
0: 10-4.
2: Nine. Good evening, ma'am. Mayor Lotto with Jules Adam 17.
0: Shuffle, go ahead.
2: 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What's the shuffle number, please?
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0: that's happy to shoot.
1: Are you on the north pole side or on the south pole side?
2: I'm going to be on the side where I found the cookie that they said he was over here. Approximately 5'5", 5'7", medium built, dark skin male, bush out, white beater, pink top, walking with a few females, and then it was in his place there.
3: If I don't have eyes on you looking for the flower, I don't even know which way you're working.
4: Is this 41 if stock's available?
0: 1047, they were down, man. Let me see if they came back up.
5: Before. I found along 535 North Glover on your post. Back door at the Three Brothers Deli Market and Smoke Shop.
6: And 4 from 23.
7: Okay. Is there any David Ship unit available to back him up?
0: So David 18 is on a call in the car. David 22 just said hold him on to the hospital detail.
8: One, you just send one unit to Thames and Broadway and meet her there.
9: Then I.
8: You just send one unit to Thames and Broadway and have them meet 41 at that location.
0: And a moment.
10: You can call David now.
0: Okay, in Adam 1-1, I have that missing person, 2701 North Hilton, 60-year-old female AWOL.
7: Adam 99, I might be able to handle that. What's the phone number?
0: Sir, that phone number is going to be 410-383-1691, Danielle. And 99, what's your sequence out of all of you on, sir?
7: It'll be King 885.
0: 10-4, thank you.
10: And Adam 12-99, in reference, I responded out there yesterday. The child is still in NCIC as missing, so you may just be able to provide a CAG number.
7: Therefore, I appreciate it.
0: Okay, so Adam 11, I'll send you over here, 2703 Mount Holly for a solid alarm there. Looks like it's coming from...
9: Look well for the teeth.
6: Word.
11: You're not still getting brownie points for that, I tell you that.
0: I got you.
12: It's Victory at Hopkins, Maine. Ending miles going to be
0: 21,976.
2: 2358. Look at that cat number, man. 590. In a nearby area, the rats tanking it, and they keep getting overcrowded by the crowd. So they have a hard time getting them. So take them to Thames or take them to South Carolina. So
0: 8521, you copy that?
2: Sorry, 10-9. Take your victim to a main street. Don't call it a medic for Broadway. That's how they have the medic in town. They keep getting overcrowded. So take them to a clear area and call the medic. That's the victim's able to be moved. 10-4.
13: The 8420 is those units. You can call the medic to Ann and Thames. That's clear over there.
0: All right, I copy Ann and Thames. Thank you.
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0: 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You go on 1011, 8410 at Broadway at Thames and Ann, and you'll be guided from there.
10: Good morning, ma'am. 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I'm in route.
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12: They are pretty much, not being dissolved right now. 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
11: 10-4, can you just stay in there to keep a presence?
3: Tell me I'm down. 8521.
5: I'm
3: the reference to the medic. My new location is 632
5: Alafina Street. Yeah, I did it when they called it out.
14: Alright, so far.
7: Tony. We got Macy's. We got 30 people inside. There's more people outside on Wallbrook and Monroe side. So, where are we right now?
3: Okay, my copy. A hole through a window.
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0: 8421 02 units,
1: okay? Yeah, because I'll
0: be just getting fired. Hey, copy. Is this in reference?
1: 8405. 8405, unit okay?
0: 10-4, one in custody.
1: Copy.
0: 82.
1: Copy. 1032, Thames and Broadway, 0003. And be advised, we don't have a wagon tonight.
2: 11.
3: 11. I'm going to call 750, you know.
4: City Light, any units wishing to work overtime in the morning on the Baker shift in the northeast, switch over and rattle with 4 Adam 10, 0003.
5: Vehicle disturbance, Sinclair Erdman. It's a reference to a Ram of Virginia tag, Tom Frank Boy, 8537, with dents on the back, driving recklessly.

0: a good one, or a spent mail if he wants to get checked out, have abrasions to his arm and his face.
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2: Five Adam 27.
1: Yeah, I'm on the 900 block of East 41st Street. We got found and discharging. Can you advise all units to check hospitals on their post for
2: 10-4. 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
4: Are you coming in a little 10-3? You said set the location to where?
5: 600 North Milton. Robbery.
4: 10-4. Eighty-four ten, the North Western, it is 2-3 of Thames and Anne.

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1: 6-7-4, drive down to the Sagamore.
2: 10-4.
1: 8410, before you get busy, do you want all of them to meet you there?
0: 10-4, yep, just bypass the roadblock and come down there.
1: I'm going to do this to yours. Okay, thank you. And date 6-8-14, you can disregard.
3: 10-4.
4: I'm working on it, sir. Also, I am getting a wagon, a physical wagon, to respond down there. Where do you want them at, Broadway and Thames?
0: Yes, ma'am. We'll organize from Broadway and Thames and just, the person from this area.
4: 10-4.
1: For a day that don't want it.
3: 10-4.
1: Two-six.
3: For time left, the photos of the victim. He's going to Bayview.
1: 10-4.

0: I bet him with 6 months. See what?
1: I bet him with 6.
0: Yes, ma'am. Any information on a missing juvenile?
1: Go ahead.
0: All right. Last seen yesterday's date at 1600 hours from 2506 Edgecombe Circle North is Jaden Charles. His first name is John Adam David Edward Nancy. Last name is Charles. Number one male, 2/5/2010. Let me know when you're ready for me to continue.
1: Go ahead.
0: He's about 5'8", 160 pounds. He was wearing a black shirt and black shorts. He has a black covering on his hair. Also wearing a big gold chain with somebody's picture on a medallion on it. Any further?
1: Hair color, eye color.
0: I'm sorry, black hair, brown eyes.

0: Okay, so missing from 2506 Edgecombe Circle North since 1600 on yesterday's date, Jaden Charles, number one male, POB is 25 of 10. He's 5'8", 160 pounds. He was last seen wearing a black shirt, black shorts, a black hair covering. He should have a gold chain with a picture on it.
1: 10-4. Temper things, going back to the mother.
0: All right, Temper.
1: Well, Adam, who's the picture for you?
2: 26.
1: Let's see, keep up with that. I'm going to sell herring around as far as I'm on a box.
2: Temper.
3: David 17, you can put me in the blocker for me.
0: CY Lillian is 1036 on a missing person, information from 5 Adam 16. Missing from 2506 Edgecombe Circle North since 1600 hours yesterday is Jaden Charles. He's a number one male. POB is 25 of 10. He's 5'8", 160 pounds. He has black hair and brown eyes. He was wearing a black shirt, black shorts, a black hair covering, and a gold chain with a picture on it. Any unit that comes in contact with Mr. Charles, contact 5-16, time is 0011.
1: Tim, what was the number for our medic? Where's that robbery at? He said he's real, him.
4: Can you let me your number 4551? Cat number is 5845, 5845. Timeout is 2340.
5: And Adam 13, I'm 23 on me, and I'm also gonna need a Spanish speaking officer.
0: I'm sorry, 5832.
6: Standby.
0: Alright, is there a 5832?
6: 47.
0: All right, copy. All right, 5833, I have an assault and robbery. The address was 600 North Milton Avenue in the southeast at the Chinese food store. Requesting unit is 2 Adam 26. 2 Adam 26 has a sequence of Henry 265. The complaint number is 4550. The request time is 0008. They're requesting that you respond to Bayview Hospital for photos of the victim. And the time now is 0012.
6: For just the hospital or the location as well?
0: The only thing I have right now is the hospital.
6: And for any chance you have a room number?
0: No, they didn't provide one.
6: No problem. Thank you so much.
0: Okay, they're still en route to Bayview.
6: And four, I will delay leaving, but if you don't mind letting me know when they get there, that'd be wonderful.
1: Central. Is it the central or southeast?
2: Central.
1: Alright, temple. Adam 24.
4: What was the code for Avalee for the stolen?

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2: Can you check to see if there's any DDU available for item 26?
1: Yes, 2218, is someone calling DDU?
0: 26, 10-4. Could you give me a call or I give you one in reference to this on-arm robbery here on Milton?
1: Let me give you a call in a second.
2: Some subject broke the window of his vehicle. He's at the Greenmount Mart.
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0: present and Kurt.
1: Yeah, it's right where the bus station is, right at Kirk Avenue and Curtin Street. There's a little establishment down the street called the Wooden Nickel. I'm not sure if it's tied into that or maybe something else going on. Just check it out for me, please.
2: Real. There's also a art colony inside there, and there's also on a 2200 block of Kirk, there's also a kind of a warehouse place where they sometimes have parties.
3: It's going to be Aiken and Hardest.

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1: The temple will open at 8.

0: Oh, so you wanted to open.
1: 8521, you can't up again.
0: Yes, sir. Mr. A, clear?
1: What do you need?
0: Entry over common assault.
1: Five eight eight three. Tap. You called it out. 2348.
2: Ma'am, can air 9 drop down to sea?
1: I'm asking you to go to sea, please.
3: Simple.

0: Okay, 6/8/24, the CC is going to be 4555, CAD is 6519, use your time 2335. And then I have another unit that was keying up.
1: 22, I'm blocking traffic at Golden Parkway and Waldash. Can you advise MTA the whole east side of Northern Parkway is going to be shut down at Northern Parkway and Waldash?
2: If you can put that Northern Parkway in my box.
0: Careful.
3: Yes, ma'am. I'm supposed to be David 26. I should be switching over in a couple minutes.
4: Oh, okay. That's fine. All right, well, I got two family disturbances for the air. One is Sector 1, 3713 Flowerton Road, family disturbance. And Sector 2, it's 818 West Fairmount Avenue. Time is 0021.
5: I'm Tolbert Road, just on the phone.
4: 10-4,
5: en route to Flowerton.
6: I'm 11, coming from downtown. I'm also around the flowers.
4: 10-4.
7: And I'm louder with, I believe, with Adam 09.
8: Adam 09.
9: Go ahead, sir.
7: As of right now, it's about 80 to 90 people. They're expecting no more than 150 to 200 people for tonight.
9: Okay.

0: What time are they letting out?
1: Security state at 3 a.m.
0: Okay.
2: Adam 12.
3: All right, let me know, and I'll give him all the alarm real quick.

0: Hey, thanks for me outside. I'm just there for a while.
1: Just hanging around the flowers and everything.
0: Can't get them on a landline. Did you have them somewhere else that I can go to?
1: Sure, you have a 2025 North Charles.
0: 12, my fault. I was off town. You got anything? You got something for me?
1: Attempt for auto theft, 2008 Maryland, 2008 Maryland Avenue. Father's name is Ms. DeVita. The reference to her 2015 Honda Civic, 2 David Paul, 4903.
2: Go down in reference to that. They had the Pride Festival down there earlier. Can you check that to see if it might have been relocated or towed, please?
1: Charlie 26.
3: What was the timeout for Comet West?
4: Yes, sir. My guys are going to go down. You can leave your units down in the district.
3: All right, 10-4. I appreciate it.
2: All to a city lot.
3: Pretend they're deployed if you did. If you haven't already.
5: Two.

0: Yeah, this is hot enough here.
1: Alright, so full.
2: Guess when we got that tag in reference.
3: So we have.
2: Maryland tag of 4 Edward David 4739.
4: I'm at 12A, right?
3: 10A.
4: That's not what I'm at. I'm at 31, looks like.
3: Pass. No solo on
5: the... No signal 31.
3: And 13, no solo on this 2020 Chevy. It does come back to Linda Palmer. 24, you right?
6: Unit 102.
4: Good morning. Do you have all the units or respondents you felt point to come out of the roadway and things via Ann and Thames?
6: All right. So divert from Broadway and Thames to Ann and Thames.
4: They're going to have to enter from Ann and Thames.
6: All right. 10-4.
1: All right. Adam, 26.
6: City lines, information from 102. All the units that are assigned and responding to Broadway and Thames need to come in from Ann and Thames. Time is 0027.
7: That's one. I was out of MLK, but I might be the central.
8: Okay. Because, I mean, I was asking, we showed up at 16th post, but someone's parked vehicle got hit, so I didn't know if that was in reference to the accident, so I'll just hold off on it.
4: Great, going up. If you keep an eye on this area, if you let me see any pockets for me.
8: Female
9: injuries to the face.
8: Alright, 10-4. Adam, well, now you can only interrupt for those accidents. 10-4. And, 9-9.
9: And I said what?
8: This Kingdom is saving to a call back. It's coming out of the 31, but he's saying someone hit a friend's parked vehicle. Last one, you ready?
9: 10-4, stand by.
10: 301-252-9559.
11: I'm not copy. I'm wondering. We have a moment. Let me just get an extra note for an unarmed robbery, and it'll be 300 blocks of South Macon.

0: 09 to 13. What's the self-tape description for that?
1: Eleven.
2: Seven.
1: I get a landline, please.
2: Four.
1: Four, five, five, six, four, five, five, six, Canada, 5863, 5863, timeout, 00001.
0: Yeah, four, thank you.
1: Simple. Do you have to tow anything around?
0: I'm sorry, can you, stand on it?
1: Do you have to tow anything in reference?
0: I still have 47, no doors either.
1: Simple, let me know when you clear.
0: Simple.
3: Unit 41.
1: Unit 41.
3: Alright, I finally made it down here. Can you just confirm that all the buildings are meeting 102 at Broadway and Thames?
1: Simple. Broadway and Thames, and we also went citywide and advised them how to get to 102.
3: 10-4. That's how I was able to get down here.
1: 10-4.
4: 7 Adams 27 just arrived, Thames and Broadway.

0: of oil.
1: Three in reference. I'm going to check false way, see if this can get more free, okay?
0: Copy.
2: And Adam 09.
0: Adam 09.
2: Yes, Dave, the 26 is going to be primary on this. 23 is assisting, and myself and 27 are tonight.
0: David 22. 1600 things by the pretzel stand.
3: Simple, thank you.
0: That's police to help us.
3: Simple.
0: Yes, 5220, York Road, Unit 10, David, for common assault. Caller name is Edward. Caller is by threat, requesting police to come back to the location and speak to him. He needs to get to a safer location.
3: Simple.
4: Hey, I'm getting advised by the man's going to finish a fight on the pier at the bottom of Broadway, not Animal Truck.
0: Hi, 84-8500, sir. We're getting a fight at the end of Broadway, but a pier for the mayor's office.
5: 84, sir, we got him.
0: Happy.
2: Adam 22.
0: Alright, you supposed to be Adam 12, so now they switched you back.
2: Same 4, I'm 22, huh?
0: Alright, I have the time, like, 10:41.
6: Yes, just wanted to have another request to have all available units that are responding to Broadway and Thames. You can have to go to Ann and Thames. Meet us here at Broadway and Thames, and then we'll start deployment. 10:04.
0: Copy, and I'll let Citywide know so they can broadcast for us as well. All right, Adam 22, I have the timely disturbance, 822 East Preston, and Russell, I have in trouble with a 17-year-old son.
2: Copy.
7: David 24, you should let me know that.
1: There's no fight on the pier.
0: Alright, copy. No fight on the pier, 0034.
8: So we have 818 West Fairmount and 882 West Fairmount. No family disturbances. We have a disorderly at Penrose and North Fulton. The harassment call says one female being harassed by two males. On Penrose and Fulton.
9: That's all right, copy.
7: Morning.
2: Good morning, ma'am. Approximately 00:10. Looking for 3 number one males wearing all black, around the age of 22. They committed the robbery in the 700 block of Oldham, and they were last seen getting into a gray Toyota Camry four-door headed westbound on State Avenue.
7: You say Camry two-door?
2: Four-door.
7: And westbound?
2: And was on the 44 block of State.
7: All right, and they did not display a weapon?
2: No, front arm robbery.
7: All right, so for the unarmed robbery that occurred in 700 block of Oldham, around 0010, looking for three number one males. They were wearing all black, around 22 years of age. They were last seen getting into a gray Toyota Camry four-door going westbound on 4400 Fate Avenue.

0: I believe this number is a erased copy.
1: Double.
0: It's, D as in David, 01, Frank Mary 2, 600, thank you, 0802.
1: David, 01, Frank Mary, 260-00802.
0: Simple. Then there's a SID number, that's not it, is it?
1: The right number, thank you.
0: Okay. Well. 14.
2: 14, you call.
0: 14, 10-4. 2041 Kennedy, respond for a suspicious person, 2041 Kennedy Avenue. Caller is anonymous, says she thinks someone is in the back of the home because the dogs are barking on and off for the last 40 minutes.
3: So I don't get this 1036 information from 2 David 18. Wanted in reference to a unarmed robbery that occurred in the 700 block of Oldham Street around 0010. He's looking for three number one males, about 22 years old. All three were wearing black. They were last seen getting into a gray Toyota Camry four-door that was seen going westbound in the 4400 block of Faith Avenue. Any units that might come in contact, contact 2 David 18, time is 0038.
0: And 14, she says, do not come to her door.
2: Okay. Hey, you can hang on there, 01. I'll pick those clothes up or something. I'm clear. What would you
0: do? Salt, 3603 Valley Road. FEMA caller gave address to report additional information in reference to 5404 Bel Air. About a minute. Grandpa.
4: Safe has been put in, 0039.
0: Yeah,
5: eight at the same place and then just all right up the same time.
6: I'm already here. I said y'all are coming from Fed, so if y'all want to coordinate that and just let me know when you're ready to roll.
2: Alright, 1033 David Ship. Let's meet at the past due sign building and we'll go into the group with 30.
7: Fox, come on here. Anything I can help you with?
6: David 30 Fox. Yeah, we got one of those car clubs have kind of taken over the rural farms, parking lot, gas pumps. So we're going to move in here in a minute and see if we can get a few of them stopped.
7: Which rural farm?
6: 6411 Fort Smallwood.
2: Simple.
3: City Ride to Foxtrot 2.
2: Twelve, I'm calling Century 3. The way up to that accident on Sinclair.
0: Alright, we have a unit that can come clear.
2: Oh,
0: 5500 Sinclair, came out as a 31.
3: Alright, Fox, you said you'll be on where?
7: Southern.
3: Alright, Unit 41 needs you on the Central.
7: 10-4, I'll switch up to them.
8: Five eight three three. I'm 1043 at Bayview Hospital. Have they arrived?
5: Let me check.
8: 10-4, I appreciate it.
9: Broadway, they're gonna be at Alexander. One of the suspects is gonna be a male, essentials hoodie, gray hoodie, with a black cap on his head.
10: We've got two sides of the street on Broadway. What side of the street is on, west or east?
9: Okay, it's gonna be on with Max's cab house. And the homeboy that's with him got a book bag on. That's what I'm calling out. He got a black book bag. And then walking up past, I'm gonna say Rojo, and then we'll end up at Alexander second.
10: Four.
9: You said?
5: David, do form, I'm gonna touch it great.
11: Approaching Earl.
8: Go ahead.
11: In reference, that car was impounded at 410 Broadway. We just called David. You can change it from auto theft to other.
8: Unit 41.
7: Go ahead,
8: Pascal Channel. I'm still waiting.
7: Me. I copy. You can 22 it for now, Fire Assist. But we need you. We'll call you. Appreciate you. Fox. Fox, I'm coming back to you guys now. They had a group of cars they were trying to stop. I'm coming back to you now.
8: 10-4. Appreciate you, sir. All right, so the ground units, we're about to set up and start making a push. If you could come back over and start giving a dispersal order, so we'll have our mayor's office team along with our ground units starting to do a push.
12: The third left dining room window.
2: And 9641.
12: Units from the shop 9592 and shop 9641, advise and acknowledge 102-0044.
13: 8401, I got 9641. Does it need to be moved?
2: No, we need a trail vehicle for the push.
13: Alright, 10-4, we were going to hold the square so that they didn't come into the square when we started the push.
2: Okay, stay in the square then.
12: The unit from the shop 9592, shop 9592, advise.
2: Alright, well, we may be going on trail bill for now.
8: Alright, copy. Couple.
5: Registration is saying active plate, but status is showing as expired.
14: Yeah, 10-4, this touch is still expired.
5: 10-4.
8: How was it?
7: What is it?
8: 1200 block of East Drive at the Lakeside Pavilion. Caller name is Lakia. Caller says she is in a park and can't find her car. She's with a group of kids and she needs to be directed out of the park. Number one female with her rainbow on chest, jean shorts. She needs direction from officers in area ASAP. Been holding for 121 minutes.
2: 10-4, let me give her a call.
15: Everything is fine on 28th Street. I just told him to turn the music down. It is orderly. I'm sitting out here close, so you can hear me right now.
8: Careful.
16: for that ache in their heart, just lane, please.
0: Ten 47 on a 2204 Focus expires 10/26. Vehicle registration suspended.
17: And 17.
0: 17.
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0: So full.
8: Sam.
18: Chance
8: enough. Definitely requesting a supervisor at 3601 Falls Road.
18: Chance.
8: Stokes driving Wildwood Parkway. That's per 8 Adam 11. Time is 0048.
19: Unit 41, we are good. Don't see a fight as of now. We just cleared the pier, so units are just keep pushing past row and things. We also have State Streets out here.
8: All right, Temple, thank you.
18: Car is popping, Chad.
8: Temple.
20: And Fox, you're so high, we couldn't hear, barely hear you. 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
8: Fox, shot, you happy?
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2: Yeah, this little spot up here at Aiken at Hardy's Lane, I just spoke with security. Everything is orderly at the moment, but they should be letting out no later than 3:30, 4 o'clock.
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0: Stolen from 6618 Everly Drive is a 2017 Hyundai Elantra, gray in color, Maryland tags 2 George Robert 5776. Keys are not with the vehicle. It was stolen yesterday's date at 2150 hours.
3: Alright, so taken from 2150 hours from 6618 Everly Drive, a 2017 Hyundai Elantra in color, Maryland tag of 2 George Robert 5776. Keys are not with the vehicle. Is that a 4-door?
0: 10-4.
3: Alright, 10-4.
0: 10-4, thank you.
4: What post is 1512 East Madison Street? 125 post. 10-4.
0: David Bell for East Drive.
3: City wide shots fodder alert 3336 Ravenwood Avenue, Eastern District, 1 round, 0051.
4: 16.
0: 16.
4: 630 West 33rd Street, larceny. Call name is Mr. Muhammad. Call us based on reference to 2, number 1 female stealing at location. It's going to be at the 7-Eleven. Go hold it for 47 minutes.
5: I'll come back to this. I'll be around.
3: Do you have a unit with someone in custody?
4: Broadway and Lancaster, 845, is one in custody.
3: Adult or juvenile?
4: 05, can you advise?
6: And what one is adult?
3: 10-4. I can't see right from where I am, but we have the wagon stage in front of the hotel, Sagamore.
6: 3-4-5,
4: you said,
6: where that wagon at?
4: Under the Sagamore.
6: Alright, 10-4, can I get a female
4: unit
6: to my location, please?
4: Let me get a female, Broadway and
0: Lancaster. 09, I'm sorry, 10. Yeah, I'm still out here. It's going to be a disabled vehicle. We're waiting. He's got family coming out to get him into the OPED.
7: 10-4, I got you. 10-1-4, can you slide over 5500 Hart for me then?

0: Alright, we have one at Broadway and Unit 41. Alright, do I have a female 84-8500 search up in 1011 Broadway and Lancaster for the female search?
1: 8420, we're going to be in front of the pantry with that female on Same Street.
0: Okay, sir. Any female that can turn 11 in front of the pantry for the search?
2: Unit 41, I can.
0: Simple, thank you. They might be in front of the pantry. Adam, 28.
3: 33, you show me around. I'm coming from Fayetteville, though.
4: Any unit that comes in contact, contact 6 David 24, time is 0055.

0: have an armed robbery, 850 East Pratt, 850 East Pratt, and reference the same. Says his Ring camera captured a victim being robbed at gunpoint tonight at 10:30. He has the footage to give the officers. Said after the robbery, the male told him to run. Be advised it's a third party call up.
1: I can put them in my box. I'm right over there.
0: All right, 2-8, you can disregard David 2-1, so he'll take it.
2: And I copy and reference.
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1: Apple.
0: Crime friends, make your number 4566, 4566, CAT is 0244, 0244. Time you called it out, 0052. And Unit 41 is coming to do the search for you.
3: Unit 41, I'm here.
0: Copy.
1: Yes, sir. 1818 so far is orderly. They had a big crowd just go in. So we'll probably have a big crowd coming out in another hour. Royal Blue was a little busy. It looks like that crowd is simmering down too. So far so good over here on Maryland Avenue.
4: Well, no, I copy that, sir. Thank you.
5: And the call is digging. Boyfriend keeps knocking on the door. The number one male, white shirt, white short.
1: Correction, we're going to Western Mount. You have us on, Brunswick.

0: And Adam 27, you want to have McDale take them both.
1: Have one minute, thank you.
2: Adam 23.
3: Yep, hey, yeah, I'm T3, wow.
2: Hey, Rob, the 911 no voice, the cell tower is going to be a boy no, and then Ben Hill is going to be a zebra yes.
3: All right, simple.
4: All right, 10-4, thank you, sir. And Unit 41 to all of the ground units down here, Broadway and Thames. We're looking good. You guys are doing a great job. Let's keep pushing.
0: Four 11 taking over 10-4.
2: Adam 43, we have nothing. We can give it Adam now.
5: Adam now, 10-4. 09 copy, 20 copy.
6: Yeah, 09 copy, 10-4. And you did have units in route to the 1500 block at East 28th Street, right?
5: I called there. It was cold in, but 15th in the area.
6: Yeah, 09 to 15, just hang out up there and just, if there's any activity, just mitigate it. Take the appropriate action if necessary, please.
4: Welcome back, Fox. Can you let me know what we're looking like down here?
3: Yep, 10-4. It's pretty much what City Watch just advised. I don't see anything else that stands out other than just the crowd that's working north.
4: 10-4. And Unit 41 to City Watch. Can you just put out that description of those masked individuals again?
7: Number one males, four of them had dark hoodies on, one of them had a green hoodie on. They all had masks on, walking into the 700 block of Broadway. We lost them in the crowd by Lancaster.
4: 10-4, thank you, sir.
0: Miss Phones and Wiley.
5: Eleven and route.
8: I'm in route. 21 myself and 26 will be going back down to Bellwood after that assault.
4: She's stating she's not at location. Sister is probably involved in a domestic dispute with partner named Kamira. Number one female, 27 years of age, breeds and hair, present as masculine. Partner is known to be violent. The quote-unquote victim, supposed to be a number one female, 26 years of age, multiple tattoos. Her name is Jacqueline. 2345 Utah Apartment 2. Now, why can you take the back?
5: The CAD number is 0192, and the CC number is 4561-4561.
4: Unit 41, random question, where's the pretzel stand?
0: Should be right there in the middle of the promenade.
4: 10-4.
0: There's a baby hospital. You can listen to that.
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2: Oh, now you can hold me clear from the sickness 31 and hold me en route to that domestic.
3: First one's going to be a Toyota Camry, Maryland, secondly, 1-0 Sam, 8-91, heavy front end damage.
4: Happy, go with the net.
3: It's going to be a silver Hyundai, Maryland, tag of the 5 Frank John, 5894. Looks like it's got front heavy damage and air base foot.
4: 10-foot, tow's on the mobile. I'm sorry, CC's on the mobile, tow's been ordered.
3: I appreciate it. Thank you. Now, can you let MCA know that Nelson South is on track on total going to be blocked up.
4: Copy. In reference to that Toyota, it's a pickup order.
3: Oh, yeah. Okay. I'm going to just take a second, man.
4: All right. Copy.
0: Hey, 473 in reference, 1047, we just ended at 1.

0: question, huh?
1: Let's call back for 882. The last four digits end in 4829.
0: 10-4. It's 67-495-4829. Miss Fitzgerald.
2: Okay. Team intersection, then you can run the traffic on Alexander if you need to. Let's keep pushing beyond Alexander. Excuse me. 13. So the original call was coming out for 2345 Utah. However, the Jacqueline Santos, in reference to that first call, is calling out at 2345 Jordan Street, 2345 Jordan Street.
3: What are you going to do,
2: 10-4.
0: All right, super.
4: 26.
0: I have another on-view robbery, and we're going to be 3101 Pulaski. Just give me a second. I'll give you details.
5: I'm not caught there.
0: You have to let, I was working on that LPR hit, but just let the DDU unit know that I have 10 seconds on that.

0: successful.
1: And how long has it been pending?
0: Let me get a number. 1038-4, an adult male. He has a swollen eye and an injury to his left arm.
2: Five, I'll hold you there. Let me know when you get a say.
1: Number 17, if you haven't already, put the description citywide. Ever.
0: Two, 0282. To make it to the intersection of Broadway and Allison. Go to Ann and Allison and block off their traffic so they have to turn off before they get to the intersection of Allison and Broadway.
2: Let me get a marked unit, Allison and Ann for unit 41.
1: It's going to happen at the 400 block of South Newport at 1210 a.m. this time. We're looking for a silver Toyota occupied approximately four times by four unknown black males wearing all black with black ski masks.
3: Same group from the one from Mohegan?
1: And four. You're probably going to get five of them in total.
3: All right, so assault and robbery, 400 block of South Newkirk, around 0010, looking for a silver Toyota occupied by four number one males, all wearing black and black ski masks.
1: And four, ma'am. They were last seen heading towards Eastern District, so I want to say, like, towards South Haven Street.
3: Okay, on Haven towards the Eastern.
1: 10-4, thank you.
4: Put that union in my box.
3: So anyway, I don't need this 1036 information from 2017 in reference to an assault and robbery that occurred in the 400 block of South Newkirk around 0010 hours. He's looking for a silver Toyota occupied by four number one males, all wearing black and black ski masks. They were last seen on Haven Street towards the Eastern District. They're also wanted for the, possibly one in reference to the assault and robbery 700 Oldham. And again, it comes in contact 2 out of 17, time is 110.
5: Hey, what do you guys at Fleet can't take control of that traffic there, too? If you guys keep that traffic flowing, that'll help keep the pedestrians out of the street. And then just make sure the traffic stops before you let them start crossing, obviously.
1: And a route to Esther Place. I'll turn out my phone to Glass.
5: Bueno.
4: I'll be on foot with 11 at 1818 Merrill.
2: Fantastic, but it's not coming back to anything.
6: So it's hard for me to check the toll and rebook it. I don't know if this is the right day.
7: $8440.
8: Yeah, $8440. All right. If any of my units have a car, I need them to start clearing the Charles Street corridor with all this other parking. Stand four.
9: Stand four.
10: Stand four.
9: I'm still route to 4400 block up Better Road. That's a 95 for Adam Seth. But you could put that 4700 Sir Oswald Road and Apple Hawks and give it a point on.
10: Simple, thank you. Adam 13.
11: 13.
10: 5650 Woodmont. Sub Department AS Adam for the missing person. Number 1 male, 18, Amir.
11: Panama PC North on Boulder, 400 blocks Boulder. The passing in approximately 045. Thomas, what's the street light, sir?
10: Simple.
12: Hold on, I'm en route to the robbers.
11: And it's unarmed, for the record.
5: Eastbound traffic at Bond and Fleet until you push the main portion of this crowd north of Broadway. I'm sorry, north of Fleet on Broadway.
13: Do I have any units tracking Black Bond and Fleet, Bond and Fleet? Any marked unit?
14: Default 22, I'm currently on Fleet. Do you want me to block it off?
13: At Bond and Fleet, Bond and Fleet.
14: Oh, boy.
13: Except for that, we got a unit coming.
5: Yeah, except for just the eastbound traffic on Fleet at Bond. And then one of the units is at Fleet and Broadway. If you want, you can just push all that traffic that's coming westbound on Fleet. Just push them north on Broadway just to keep them moving, get them out of the area. And then the traffic that's southbound on Broadway, let them all go west. And that'll keep the traffic moving out of the area, and then just stop it accordingly to pedestrian traffic when you want to let them cross.
3: All right, 10-4.
11: We're going to be looking for four number one males, approximately 18 to 20 years old. Three of the males are wearing black ski masks and gray shorts. Approximately 5'10" in height. This incident occurred at 3250 East Fayette Street. The individuals were last seen fleeing northbound in the 400 block of North Golden Street in a silver small vehicle, possibly a Honda, and they are unarmed.
10: Hundred Hoffman Road, 911, no voice, no answer on the callback.
3: 250 East Fayette Street, you're looking for four number one males, between 18 to 20 years old. Three were wearing black ski masks and gray shorts, about 5'10" tall. Last seen northbound 400 North Golden in a small silver vehicle, possibly a Honda.
1: Hello, ma'am.
10: Hey. Oh, good morning.
11: My incident occurred at approximately 0045 hours.
3: All right, Temple. So you already know units 1036 on on suspects wanted in reference to an assault and robbery. Information from 2 out of 26. Ordered in reference to the assault and robbery that occurred at 3250 East Fayette Street around 0045. They're looking for four number one males between

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0: Pebbles?
2: 12 people, we'll call back.
0: Pebbles. 10-4.

0: Alright, 10-4. Can we get enough units to back, to back up, C3 Annapolis and Waterview?
1: 2-6, bro.
0: Simple.
2: And 8450, I'm a monitoring. I'm the only, from what I was told, is intoxicator operator and DRE working tonight.
0: Okay, right, simple, sir.

0: This is semi-excited. This will be at 4706 Garrison. Pending for 73 minutes. Let me see what this is. She might try to call her back. 73 minutes. She said she had a friend that was intoxicated and refused to get out the vehicle.
1: Thanks for already copying number.
0: 443-766-8641 Shirley.
1: What's the last four?
0: Last four is going to be 8641.

0: 完善啊。
1: Return a music call if you can get it right now.
0: F4. F4. County Police Assessment. Tappy hold the air. Any in his way, 8410 for this fight.
2: Yeah, Fox, there is a fight. There's like 3 or 4 females fighting. They're trying to break it up now.
0: Tappy hold the air.
2: Got the fight broken up. You got 2 officers in there with them. They're, officers are okay right now. They're just trying to get the crowd out.
0: All right, copy. About to Michael Fanan 32.
2: I'll advise. Just hold it for now.

0: behind the bank. You guys good at 32?
1: Tap.
2: 1032 Ellison and Broadway, 122.
3: East Fayette.

0: They are significant. At this time, non-life threatening. Pretty severe head injury. He is conscious and breathing.
1: 10-4.
2: Give him 53. Can you check his eight?
3: Yeah, they down on Broadway.
2: Hey, advisor, we might have two armed people on possibly that out of the car. Right.
3: 163, you copy?
4: 163, come on.
3: David 2-1 is advising he got possible armed persons on prep.
4: Careful, we're going to walk our vehicles about, and we'll head over. Description?
2: City Watch, they're walking westbound on Pratt from the 800 block, going to 900 block, now heading towards President Street.
4: One six three reference. Is this a scene doing out from earlier?
2: 10-4.
5: Yeah, hey, Fox, I'm coming over now. You said 800 into the 900 block?
2: Doing prep now. They just crossed Alamo heading towards from the street. Give me the front two all black ski masks.
6: Let's be advised on them.
2: I mean, no one's got the means for that, folks.
6: Answer.
5: And you said there's one of the front two. Of the front two, you got one wearing light colored shoes with shorts. The other one's got black pants and black shoes. Which one of those two will it be?
2: Both of them should be armed.
5: All right, 10-4, they're going to be still on Pratt Street walking westbound.

0: 160, what's up, Mountain?
1: Pride and President.
0: Come on.
2: 162, I just posted a video on every telephone.
3: They're just coming up the Constellation Way now. It's three of them that are going to be in the front pack. Of the three of them, the one that has the blue book bag was the last one to join those two. The other two that were wearing all dark are the two that were interested in today.

0: 37. I'm at Prime Market. I'll see him.
1: The one that's in the middle with the black shorts and white shoes, he's got a stiff left arm.
0: Any more things with me?
2: Units and David C. Wan's coming.
3: Let him show me around, sir.
4: Could you get on the floor?

0: They went to the right of the, by that little open area. They're going to stay hugging that building, walking toward Frederick Street.
1: I wonder, just to make sure. All black, white shoes, Under Armour shorts.
0: 10-4, that's the middle one in the pack right now. Under Armour on his right side on the lower portion of the short.
1: Temple, with the 24 coming down South Street on Lombard.
0: They just turned around. They didn't quite make it to Frederick Street. They're walking back toward where that open seating area is for whatever restaurant that is. I can't tell from here.
2: They're walking back towards the IHOP.
3: On the air for this Friday one. Give me a landline if you need.

0: All right, there's going to be four of them that are together now. The main one that will be interested in white shoes, black shorts with an Under Armour logo, black top.
1: All right, one sister, we're not talking about that one.
2: A full hole in the ear.

0: running in front of IHOP, making a left on Market Street. He's going to be running up Market Street. He's going to the left side. And he's coming back across Marketplace now. Coming back across Marketplace toward Lombard.
1: What's he coming off both people have done?
0: Crossing Lombard, continuing north. He's coming up toward the circle. I'm going to lose eyes on him.

0: Alright, he made it, he's headed towards Blue Moon.
1: Alright, he cuts where the balloon used to be behind power plant. He's walking up that way right now. He's underneath, he went underneath that white tent. I don't know if that goes downstairs or not. Running out to President Street, he's going to be just below Baltimore. Alright, looks like he's going to be giving up here. He's sitting down on the sidewalk just below Baltimore Street. Got one officer approaching him.
0: I'm with him as well.
1: Alright, they have him stopped. They got multiple officers there. There's a couple areas where I definitely did not have sight on him.
0: I want to be a player. You do it somewhere.

0: 162 to 162, you okay?
1: 65, the individual that ran, I got a handgun recovered.
2: Copy, where you have it at?
1: So right now, I'm in marker pad. I got a unit with me right now.
2: All right, cop. All units okay. Suspect in custody. Can we 32?
0: 160, no 32 yet. Where's 162?
2: 162. 162, King 225.
0: 160, apologize. 165, King 1912. He was eastbound on Pratt Street.
2: All right, I got him. He has the handgun recovered right there at Market. That's why it's going to be 32. He has the handgun. I got him.
1: He advised there were two individuals that were armed. One ran. I think that's the person he's talking about. I have another individual here. That's what I was talking about.
3: Unit 31, in reference to that recovery, is everyone okay?
1: 65, send for me, ma'am. I'm okay. 163, you okay?
0: 163, all units are okay.
2: All right, patrol units that's helping them, y'all okay as well?
1: Yeah, but we okay.
2: All right, we'll 1032, 1032, 600 East Pride Market. 135, all units okay. Does the suspect need a medic?
4: 11,
2: all right, simple. Do I still have him behind power plant?
5: Oh, you can send him right to power plant. 55 miles, yeah. We'll be right at the circle.
2: All right, copy.
6: City Light All Units 1036, information from one David 2400, missing person. Missing from 1512 East Madison Street is a Antoine Smith, Jr. He's 17 years old. He has a DOB of 6'4 of 09. He's 6 foot tall, thin build, black hair in Afro style, brown eyes. He has tattoos on his arm and a 6'7 tattooed on his wrist. He was last seen around 0030 at Monument and Caroline. He was wearing a black hoodie, black jeans, carrying a black book bag, and he does suffer from suicidal ideations. Any unit that might come in contact with Mr. Smith, contact 1 David 24, Kindness 137.
2: All right, the medic's on order for Market, please.
5: Yeah, boss. 1-24 to City Watch. If you got cameras in the area, right here at Market, please. Can you run the cameras back to see when a gentleman was running off the sidewalk if he saw us a handgun?
7: And fire. Can I get a unit to come over to Market and Pratt on the Marketplace side?
1: 165, I'm right here. Flashlight in here.
2: Stop, you copy. 165, is here.
7: All right, the west side sidewalk on Marketplace, just north of Pratt. That's where I'm going to need somebody.
8: Things, or do you need to be foot patrols or business checks?
2: We must copy.
8: $100 copy. Okay, I'll be going around.
9: It's stating that there's a number 3 male driving the truck. That he ran from the vehicle and ran into one of the houses on the block. 10-4. All right, so what are we doing? Am I sending 23 or am I holding it?
8: They're actually.
7: Not, but I believe there's going to be something next to that tree.
8: You can head over to that call then. Thank you.
5: Clubs are still open, waiting for them to close. Everything's all right over here. I have a supervisor 110 is going to be standing by with 1 out of 15 due to transport whenever you're ready.
2: All right, so I'm ready, y'all. I'm getting a conference call in front of Norma. Said it's a fight about to break out.
0: 1-6-3. 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
12: 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That's an attendant for 5744 in Jonquil.
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9: Hey, David, 22. Time is 1:41.
12: You 11?
9: 11.
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9: All right, so.
5: Item 22.
9: Item 22.
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9: All right, so.
5: 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Can I get an on view from you when you're ready?
15: 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Coming back on a 2019 Jeep, expiration of 828-1047. And 6817, what's the on view for?
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9: Come for it.
14: 2501 and Franklin Town. You can give them a

0: Floyd knows.
1: All right. Careful.
2: Now, can you call this missing person back and see if they return on John Quayle? It was her 17-year-old son.
3: Yeah, who was phone number?
2: It's going to be 443-839-4911, Denise.
3: Therefore, that's 443-839-4911.
2: Okay. 443-839-4911.
4: And 17, if you just hold me to the district briefly for a submission.
2: Yes.
0: You can hold me to that, actually.
4: 153 location, any mileage 35091.
2: 143.
5: Fox 163, go to St. General, please.
6: However, the text says she was robbed at gunpoint. Caller's name is London. Made reference to a four-door sedan with the tag of one David Boy. 9707 says the suspect was the suspect vehicle. Caller hung up on callback. Says she just wasn't answering any more questions. Hung up again.
7: You put in instead of my, I can tell my point from earlier.
2: I wasn't here for that. What location was that?
7: One of you put in at 850 East Pratt.
2: Stop.
6: Go ahead, Charlie 26.
4: Could I put in a request for crime lab at the district for the execution of a search and seizure warrant?
6: Careful.
4: Regarding a vehicle.
8: I know the Southeast has had 3 robberies and might be in reference.
0: Yes, ma'am. On the left.
6: All right, go for it.
9: Item 22.
6: 22, give me one moment.

0: 10 for us. You had him 15 on citywide. Yes, I just had a robbery about 20 minutes ago in the 3400 block of Esther Place. I just need a citywide broadcast in reference to it. I have the information when you're ready.
1: All right, armed or unarmed?
0: I'll be unarmed.
1: Okay, go ahead.
0: So, the robbery occurred on 3400 block of Esther Place. Suspect information is going to be 3 number one males wearing all black clothing and black mask, driving in a gray vehicle, last seen headed towards the, headed eastbound on Esther Place onto Conklin Street, from their unknown tag number, unknown make and model.
1: Alright, wanted for the assault and robbery that occurred 3400 Esther Place about 20 minutes ago, looking for 3 number one males wearing black ski masks and all black, driving a gray vehicle. Vehicle was last seen off 3400 Esther Place, eastbound onto Conkling Street, unknown from there.
2: Can you say Texas?
1: So you have units 1036 on another assault and robbery information from 2 Adam 15. Wondering for the assault and robbery that occurred in the 3400 block of Esther Place around 20 minutes ago. They're looking for 3 number one males wearing all black, including black ski masks. They are driving a gray vehicle. It was last seen off the Esther Place onto eastbound onto Conklin Street. Any unit that comes in contact, contact 2 out of 15. Time is 1:48.
3: I'm 2-1. This is Texas Tech.
2: All right, go.
4: It's 7-1-4. You guys need more units there.
3: 47. The person who called 911 wants the supervisor.
4: How 4?

0: Which address am I using to set it to? Jordan, 2345.
1: No, I really let you fall.
2: New Mars is 51726.
3: 150.
2: Thank you. Sam X-ray Union 9208.
0: I'll be okay at 263. Original timeout is 102.
4: Yeah. Yeah, she might run the first name, last name, and date of birth for me. We ready?
2: Last name is Richardson, Thomas Spelling. First name is Tom, Adam, Nancy, Young, Sam, Henry, Adam. Date of birth of 10/29/96.
4: I love it, I'm 53. Give him a call.
5: Thirty 2608 Washington Boulevard, boy, no.
3: Civil.

0: David. David 21, change the address to the 800 block.
1: Eleven.
2: It's 12 still on Franklin Sound. Can you come down here? I gotta move my vehicle to open up the road.
1: Thirteen.
3: It'd be 4576. 4576 KX 199 time 143.
1: Item 23. Last name Alexander, first name Renee, R E N E, with the date of birth 03/03/1988, 10/4. All right, I'm not getting anything back with that 10/4.
0: Would you mind swapping the first and last name? It might be Renee Alexander.
1: All right, 10/4.

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1: Adam 09.
0: Give Wolf Street a voicemail and have 27 try to get some traffic on both.
2: Oh, nine copy.
1: 12.
3: There's absolutely no one out here at 2400 Park. We canvassed over the perimeter blocks. Give us Adam now.
1: Adam, no, 10-4.
4: 5744 John Quill Avenue. We got a number one female by the name of Xavier Buey. 5'7", 130 pounds, afro style hair. Date of birth is February 24th, 2009. Unknown clothing description. And she was last seen on Friday at approximately 9 p.m.
5: Okay, and I'm sorry, what was her DUV?
4: February 24th, 2009.
5: Okay, and is it Xavier Buey?
4: It's going to be X-ray Adam Victor Ida Edward Robert Edward. It's a lady.
5: Yeah, I think I took her last week too.
0: Yeah, it's 10-4, it's a 5th and a 3rd.
5: Seven 44 John Quill Avenue, since Friday at 2100. Xavier Buey, a number one female. DOB is 224-09. She's 5'7", 130 pounds. Her hair is in an afro style. There's no clothing description.
4: 10-4.
6: All right, civil.
0: Yes, ma'am. I'm just letting you know you can give this call with David Nomeo.

0: All right, we got a intoxicated driver who's attempting to leave the scene, but is bleeding from the head and seems to be in shock. So we need an officer to that location. 10-4.
1: Bow Avenue since Friday at 2100 is Xavier Bowie. She's the number one female. DOB is 224-09. She's 5'7", 130 pounds. She has her hair in an afro style. And there's no closing description. Any unit that comes in contact, contact 6-99. Time is 1:57.
2: So, I'm good with Beachfield. I don't think I'm going to have a location.
0: All right, 10-4-10.
1: 5831.
3: You're good to get out that lab request whenever you're ready.

0: 34, this is in the northeast. Do you want it or do you want me to give it to someone else? Is that 10-6, please? I'm sorry? 10-6, please.
1: Utah Street, down to CBIF. Seat belted in, beginning mileage is 28755.
2: 158, yes. But you heard me last.
1: Yes, I'm very sensitive.
2: I'm sorry. Oh, that was for the book.
3: Copy units, copy 8400 series, meet 8440 at Watershed.
0: Alrighty, the original location was 5100 Conant Way in the northeast. It was in reference to an armed person. Requesting unit is for Charlie 26, or Charlie 26 has a sequence of L. Lincoln 056. The complaint number is 4528. The request time is 1:47, and they're requesting that you respond to the Northeast District for a search and seizure of a vehicle. It's a 2022 Toyota Camry, black in color. Maryland tag of Adam 424771. What's my dispatch time? Your dispatch time is 2 o'clock.

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1: Adams 10, can you help me out?
2: Absolutely. I'll try that way.
1: 10-4.
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1: Thirteen. Show me a lot of records. You ready? Print more, ma'am. 4578, 4578, CAT is 0566, 0566. 04, thank you.

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1: 13.
0: Can I get a medic to my location? Number one, I'll complain of playing to his arm.
1: And you said complaining of pain where?
0: To his arm.
2: I'm 42, Fox.
3: Go ahead.
2: Are you able to make a special announcement, or do you need a lieutenant?
4: It's got to come from a lieutenant or above. But the majority of your crowd is just right here through this intersection. I think once you guys actually push most of that out, you'll be all right.
2: All right, 10-4. There's a parking lot over there by 900 South Charles in the rear. Can you check that out for me, please? There was a shooting there recently.
4: Yeah, 10-4. There's that lot is still mostly filled with cars, but there's not really anybody hanging out. There's a couple people at the lot, but not many.
2: All right, 10-4.
5: Maryland Avenue.
2: 1700 where?
5: Maryland Avenue.
2: 10-4. Well, we need units over there?
6: 10-4. Oh, no, I'm down here with him. And also, ma'am, in reference to that robbery from 2400 Barkley, I think 12 gave it an Adam no. Can you just change it to a boy no, please?
5: 10-4.
7: Wearing all black wind sweatsuits, another unit that can back him, 300 South A.
8: 8523 and 8525. Front Street, it's already in K.
7: Apple. I probably have a cold as well.
9: I'm sorry, David.
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5: Six, you getting close?
7: 26.
4: Of light and Hamburg, but it's not a physical fight yet.
1: In reference to the signal 32, do you want a separate CC, or you want me to put a CC on this call?
6: Warjack.
7: Awful.
6: Yes, in reference to this, 16 just got back. She wants to do so. 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
10: I get an X-ray note for DUI.
4: Alright, simple. David 32 Eugene. Instead of sitting here with the sirens on to move the traffic, you got anybody you can put in the intersection and just run the traffic out of here?
2: Yeah, I got two people that should be coming on their way. 2-1 Charles and 1-0 Light. 10-4?
4: I got you. I was just thinking if they just, like, directed traffic to get them out of here, it might be a little quicker than sitting here with a siren on, but just a thought.
6: Let me know how it's looking over there.
4: 10-4.
10: And ahead.
1: It's 0399-0399. And your timeout is 1:42.
10: All right, time for it. Thanks so much.
1: All right, no problem.
10: It was not our chance.
3: Also request a medic, number 2 female, conscious, unconscious with breathing.
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0: And so you said he was on Pulaski and Highland?
1: That's the 400 North, 400 North Highland.
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1: Road Sergeant Cabot, have a working mobile. I'll be 75961 Edward, and 21 is on the back.
0: Units on the block, out of block, Wilson.
3: 1-4, still pretty crowded. They're supposed to close up now, they're all coming out.

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1: David 40, you got David Ship 10, I think.
2: 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Don't forget to call out your calls. Have a good one.
3: Copy.
1: Thank you.
4: All right, NACAD is 0468. Time out is 1:57.
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3: Focus caller, I advise no longer need help. 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
5: Is your Canadian advised if they have a thin band?
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6: FRT, BN, or that's different DUIs?
5: M4.
6: If it's for traffic, you don't need one for DUI. They put one on them down at fucking

0: 56?
1: 5843 Arizona for the missing person. Number one female, 18. Complaining said the pregnant daughter is missing. Happy.
2: Broke roof is starting to develop. If that car is coming up Lake Street now, I want you to try and clear out that group that's at the end of Cross Street Market, right on light. That'll take care of that side for the most part.
3: Adam 13.
1: 13.
3: Yeah, X-ray, no, 403.

0: David Teachers. 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
1: Oh no, David's just into 18 if they haven't already.
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0: Search and a copy. And can we go ahead and set the location for 5200 block of Hiller Road?
1: So what would be on the back?
2: And Adam 24, I'm gonna route to Bradford.
3: Ted, hold off 14 out to Hopkins. He's gonna take over the hospital detail.
1: Call and find somebody to go on the back room.
4: David, you can go to Common Assault, 3925 East Lombard. David, 1-8.
5: David, it's on.
4: Common Assault, 3925 East Lombard.
1: I'm with 1023.
4: The trouble, he's assaulted at a restaurant, bitten on the hand, advised on medic. I see if they sell.
6: Yeah. You see me in the first shot?
5: Black shot, go ahead.
6: Asking for you in Central.
5: Fox on the Central.
4: Agent 22, you want to talk?

0: I'm going to attempt another push. We're going to start filtering, trying to push some of these individuals north on Broadway, and then also we're going to try to push east and west on Fleet Street. Can you check, I believe it's Thames and Bond, is there a parking lot over there? Can you see what that looks like as well?
1: Well, it's pretty empty. There's only a handful of cars there. Unless there's people sitting against the wall. I can't see them where I'm at now, but it looks empty.
0: All right, 10-4, do you see any other pockets other than the Broadway corridor?
1: No, for the most part, everything was pretty clear. You got a couple people in the parking lot right there on Fleet, and then that whole group of people that is on Broadway between Fleet and Eastern. Other than that, it looks relatively clear.
0: Okay, 10-4, thank you.
2: It's 17.

0: 28. You had the court commissioner briefly.
1: 10-4. I have paperwork, Jay. Can you pick it up?
0: Ten four.

0: Hey, can you give me a ride up and down Hartford and hang out for a couple more minutes over there at 5500 Hartford?
1: Pull 8500 series may have wanted to sell for a way to 7-Eleven.
2: Hold on, just got it.
1: Store.
3: Going through west, several blocks out. Now you guys gonna patrol in that way.
1: Definitely.
0: And they're doing the push again, so just let it hold and we'll get a unit up there.
1: Happy. 22 and 24,
4: what's y'all call? Rachel, I'm clear from here. You can show me right to that one. Busy, because I was gonna get pregnant.
5: 8433.
1: Quiet.
5: I think there's a large gathering of teams on top of Pedge Hill and off around it as well.
1: Two 27, you already said that number.
0: Are you available? Give us relief up there, Utah Stratola.
1: 1047, we haven't opened the block yet. Yeah, just on the block, have the block look. Zero 592, time out is 212.
6: Yeah, four, thank you.
1: You're welcome. And David 18, your number is 4587. 4587, carry to 0612. Time out is 222.
5: Can you turn on the TV?
1: 4587.
0: 09, the other David shift units that aren't on Utah in 1018.
1: David shift units that's not on Utah 1018, 230.
7: Hey, 21, I'm going to be late. I'm going to process two handguns, so I'll let you know about this.
1: 10-4.

0: 22.
1: 22.
0: Gate 4, 4606 Crosswood. The CC number you gave me earlier, 26064379. Can you dupe that for the call of stolen order?
1: Careful. Ops, we are about to start the push right now. Can you do me a favor, fly over and give a dispersal order?
0: Careful. Two three. Myself and 26 are going to be heading down to headquarters, and we're going to need an attoximeter operator, 1011 up there.
1: Four. 1023. 1024. 231.
2: Who does have a weapon, but did not say what kind. Friend is Hispanic female named Mandy. Male is the number 2 male. And 4.
0: And 4.
3: I'll need to back off and let them do their thing.
2: All right, can another unit go with 21826 Holland Street? It's stating on the bottom level of that location.
0: Roger, 1023.
1: Careful.
2: What's the thing? 8 item, 20, anybody? Do we have anybody 10-8?

0: if I get permission from 109. Custom post only.
1: 10409, can 22 go so we can keep 15 in a second?
2: 104.
1: Alright, 22. You can go. Thank you, 15.
2: No problem.
3: Can you roll me 10-7 to the office and have a good morning?
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5: Have a car stay back by this lot. Have the crowd that left over Broadway. 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
6: Unit 40, Bobby Cox.
3: Adam, 2-1.
7: You throw me on that, but I'll just knock and make him happy.
3: 5-9. 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
7: Team Armstead.
3: Come for us for a B&E.
7: Yes.
3: There's calls all the time.
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6: 10-4-15, I'll hold you to Utah, Saratoga.
9: I can't get an ETA on the medic, but they had a medic en route. 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
6: Hey, couple.
11: 1-4, I'm still available for calls too if you need me to, ma'am.
6: Come.
1: So the female can be heard telling the male, leave her alone, and seems to be in some sort of distress. Complaining not on scene and cannot see the people, but only hear some, asking for police to investigate. You know the back.

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0: 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Michael David, 1027-3699-680.
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0: In reference to another valid 1047 Oakland City SEC. Central.
1: Hartford is clear. 24. Can you show me about the 1206 North Potomac by turn up?
2: Okay. 1400 block west, bottom of the street.
3: Copy. Just stay special attention to it. 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

0: acabó.
1: Unit 41 to the ground units. How are we looking north of Fleet Street?
2: We're in Eastern and Broadway now. Fleet Street's been clear.
1: 10-4.
2: Yeah, we try to keep pushing up northbound and Broadway.
3: Gun. 1 Frank Tom, 7 William, 2 Lloyd Adam, 2 Robert Edward, Charles 90949.
4: Thank you, Captain. It's only 14. 11-13 at the tavern on a assault there.
0: 10-4.
4: He responded to this call, Urban and Pulaski, a common assault in front of the Royal Farms, causing her ex-boyfriend to assault her and took her keys.
1: 11, I'll pick that up.
4: Shuffle.

0: Stand by 1 second. So a U-Haul trucker's got a tag on a weird spot on it.
1: And say you okay, what's your 20?
2: I'm fine. Pulling up on 36th Light Street. There's just a lot of illegally parked cars in the bus lane.

0: Telefon.
1: Oh, no, make sure we have a unit on the back of 11.
2: Okay, 13, the respond at Herman and Pulaski.
3: Dion was like 5388.
2: Coastal and all in, so fleet on it.

0: and Foxy Unit 41. Before I called out that tag, looks like your last couple groups, you have probably like maybe 15 to 20 people right around Eastern Broadway, and then spread out throughout there in Broadway and Bank. You got a couple little pockets of people, but for the most part, all your large groups are gone.
1: 10-4, I copy. I appreciate you, sir. And good job to the ground units. Appreciate you.
0: 10-4, we're going to call and head back to park.
1: 10-4, have a good night.
0: Foxtrot, you can take us off the board. We're going to be heading back to park. Hit all about Horn 10-2-3.
2: 10-4, Fox 242.
3: Alright, it's just showing. Hold on.
4: Temple.
5: Oh, 7-10-X now.
4: Right.
5: Yes, ma'am. Turn on narcotics while you keep that waiting on him.
1: I'm 13. 13. Yes, I'm going to order up 2-2 in this one ring.
3: Adam 2-2.
1: 22, can I pull up one of you?
3: Sure, go ahead.
1: Offense is going to be a violation of a protection order. Location is 2630 Mirror Street. Next day, why, yes, please.

0: All right, give me the tag again.
1: 95675 E. Edwards, Virginia Temple.
0: What's the year of the vehicle?
1: 2019.
2: I gotcha. Go ahead.
3: Yes, ma'am. Can you have 99 do a call back in reference to Biddle Street?
2: Driver 700.
4: Three seven zero zero.
3: That's four.
1: That vehicle's gonna be a white 2020 Acura MDX. Round and tag 034.

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1: Go ahead.
0: Unit 41 to all of my outside units that responded down to Broadway. 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Appreciate your help.
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2: Uh, 4408 Emerson Avenue, the side window, commercial burglary alarm.
3: So I'm right here. He's going to break.
2: So far.

0: Last work on 1023 at Mark State. I'll talk to you tomorrow. We can do this all again.
1: 10-4 Fox 247. Have a good night.

0: 11, I'm 53. Careful.
1: MCX, we're testing through now.
0: Careful.
2: Adam 27 is going to stand by with the two prisoners. Hold me out to EC to submit the handguns.
0: Copy. Careful, 10-6. Hey, what the Union?
3: Careful, you show me about the Union, please.
0: Two seven. Yeah. 201 East University Parkway for request police assistance. It is still called the fire department. Caller reports a large fight outside. You know a bit.
2: One responding also.
0: Careful.
1: 23.
0: Go ahead.
1: I have a vehicle here in the 1400 block of West Coast Spring Lane in the middle of the street. Seems like it's broken down. Rear and mailing tags, anybody?
0: Okay.
1: Tag number is 32905 Charles Frank.
0: Two seven.
4: I see there's a Kent duped in from the central. They got a disorderly call for a large fight, and the hospital's reporting an assault. So you show me 1023.
5: Okay, yeah, 10-4.

0: 6 and 12, getting a check to well-being at 2308 Eleanor Avenue. Okay, this is a cell tower with heavy breathing. I heard open line. Disconnect.
1: Adam 10 and versus Adam 12 is still on a detail in the central.
0: Okay, pop them back over.
2: Yes, ma'am. Can you put me 10 through 3? 11-12.

0: 308 Elgin Avenue. Alright, okay. Got another caller coming from a cell tower, heavy breathing. Heard it over the line, disconnect.
1: Hey there, I don't know.
0: Liberty Heights, 3834 Liberty Heights. Commercial B&E, loan reported. I just came out earlier. This is the deli grocery.
2: 11, you can do that to my call. Everything is locked up and secured.
0: Yeah.
3: It's not showing it in my CAD system.
2: Alright, 10-4.
3: Alright, I'll put a request in for DPW. Is it, I'm sorry, we're talking at the same time. Go ahead.
2: I'm going to try to get to the sidewalk and just let DPW know that I've got some exposed wires here.
3: Okay, 10-4.
4: Make sure you look for your defeat, sir. Defeat, not the back feet.

0: 26.
1: I can pick up Linwood and Hudson.
0: Two seven.
1: Give my calls even though I went to address. I don't see anything wrong. And when I called the person back, they answered and hung up on me again. So.
0: Just when you take the bank with 26.
1: That's one though.
2: It's not a
3: lie. 99.
0: 99.
3: Boy, no man.
0: Up on the session.
4: Yeah, unit 32, clear from Tanny's Run.
0: 10-4, have a good morning.
4: Thank you, too.
0: Have a good night. 15.
4: You can log me out for the manor. Have a good night.
0: 10-4, you too. Thank you. I heard from him. Adam 13, are you back? Not back.
5: And 355, we're all clearing up from the center now. We're turning back to the eastern.
0: Okay, copy.
6: Central, my bad. Hi.
0: 21, what was the...
5: That was just not clear, 10-4. 21 is a boy now.
0: 10-4.
5: And 13 McKay, home and 10-4, we're clear up here.

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0: homie is on a business jet. 2391.
1: Yeah, step four.
2: You can do that story quick for me. I got my steps today.
1: It's okay, so four. And I'm 13.
3: Yes, ma'am. I'm going to be clearing from Herman and Pulaski. You can log me off for me. Thank you, and have a good night.
1: 10-42. So, 2-8, when you get there, let me know. It should be in reference, but let me know.
4: 10-4. All right, son, hold me out to the central.
0: Seven Adam 27, man. I'm clear of a bin. I'm heading back to the Western Channel.
1: Temple, they looking for you at home.
0: I know.

0: 8433.
1: Oh, yeah.
0: That's an FYI. There's a lot of kids in the subway on North Carolina.
1: Oh, are you working over because they called y'all in?
0: No, ma'am. I just figured driving by, I just let the next crew rip now.
2: Twelve more floors to go.

0: Yes, ma'am. I'm 10-8. I'm returning back from the Central District.
1: All right, and in reference to President 24, I'm sorry, Lombard, passengers in a white Yukon says the driver is stuck inside the vehicle. Passenger door won't open. I missed the door call with the medic.
0: 10 block.
2: All right, 10 block, I'm going up 53. Looks like just that one accident.
1: All right, 10 4.
3: Yeah, U4-23, do it. Right now, 10-4.
4: 10-4. Adam, on the eye to the shift. Just make sure you take care of any admin you got, power DMS, Axon. Make sure you knock those out for me, please.
5: Alright, I got three calls that's coming out for this location, but she is saying that a Tavon Carter, her ex-boyfriend, keeps coming to location without her consent. 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
0: Alright, that's it.
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5: 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She says that the tow was there, but this is the third call that's coming out for this location.
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10: City Line. 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Time now is 3:02.
4: Yeah, you were trying to have a reason.
1: Good 10-22-28.
4: Don't mean the district on the PR.
1: 10-4.

0: CC, you have a code for Broadway or your, well, a CC number.
1: M22, I'm still here blocking traffic. Waiting for the tow truck to finish both of these days.
0: Okay, so the tow truck's still there.
1: Therefore, he had one that was turned over, so.
0: Four.
1: Time for them to finish.
0: And 15, we still waiting on their, building inspector, correct?
2: M4, ma'am. Has there been any word back on it?
0: No, let me try to call back over you again.
3: Alright,
0: mental status. Gotcha, you say he owned 2,000 in Neiman?
3: 3,000.
0: 3,000, simple.
3: Maybe on there or some influence of drugs.
0: Location?
3: 3,000 units.
0: Alright, we'll keep it there. Simple. The hold of the person that's supposed to be on duty.
2: Of course, thank you, ma'am.
4: House.

0: was David 17, but he cleared up that the detail is no longer.
1: Okay, so no longer have, okay. Hey, 6 and 24, can we check out the suspicious person? 4201 Patterson Avenue. Call 6, unknown man walked up on the property. Number one male, wearing a red shirt, jeans. No weapon mentioned.
2: Twenty-one.
3: Are you able to take the back with 11 perm and boy born?
2: Have a good night.
4: David, 30, I'm clear, originally holding back over to Federal Hill area.
2: Temple, sir.
3: Perkins. 13. Let's open the fire.
5: Caller is Ms. Gibson. Says the children's father is yelling and fighting the kids inside. So two tickets in route, three tickets in route. And then he calls that his two sons, 16 and 17, swung on him and he's about to beat them up. 2212 Calvert. So one with 13.
6: Yes, well, that's one of my favorite people. Hey, Byron, meet me over there. Yeah, 11, you can pick me on the back.

0: 30, and then we went to West Point.
1: 10-4-7, thank you.
0: 8450.
1: Yes, sir, 8450.
0: Let me get him over there, Rob. Can you just put me on the DUI incident that you guys have currently going on?
1: Yeah, 10-4, sir. What's that, the...
0: And you can show me route to headquarters to the intoximeter.
1: Simple.
0: Even 30 to 8450. Did your other officer roll out? I know he was getting charging documents and such. Did you get him?
1: I'm just trying to make sure everybody was clear that it could be clear.
0: I appreciate it. I suppose like just 20 minutes ago, and he said he was wrapping up. I'll get a confirmation, and I'll shoot you a text. Accident, man.
2: Huh. Who's that?
3: 36.
2: 3635 Old York Road, apartment B is in boy. Family disturbance. Call name is Miss Rashina. Call about she's having a dispute with her son about her phone and calling people.
3: 10-4.
2: 10-4, you know on the back.
4: Ten-4. 5-8-3-4.
2: 5-8-3-4. I'm clear. Homie 10-7 in the office and have a good night.
4: You also have 3-10.
3: All right, 10-4. I'm going to go down Bentlow and then start from there. 10-4. We're almost done, and then we'll swing around canvas. Fifth half a minute, but it's over.
2: 10-4.
3: Sir?
2: 10-4.
5: Adam 2429, name date of birth.

0: Two T's, the middle name of Jason, the number two male, DOB of 21578.
1: Ten, 400 East Lombard.
2: Ten four.
1: And C4, you okay?
2: Well, I'm okay. I just got a bystander who's on a sidewalk requesting a supervisor who's not involved in this incident whatsoever.
3: All right, your number is 4591, and 4591, CAD is 631. Dispatch time is 302.
1: Oh, thank you.
4: All right, 12, that's mine, but hold me out the Calvert first. I'm pulling up 10-2 for your Calvert.
1: Sure.
5: Eleven, 10-34 for now. They're not fighting anymore.
1: Calvert Street, 10-32. Adam 11, is 312.
6: Ten 4991-43 Henry Mary.
2: No.
1: Hi, Temple. What's the date of birth?
0: Okay, you'll be of 6-15-78.
2: Forward 10-3. 2-3. Can you do a call back and have her open the front door? She's still here. On over the porch, leading down the sidewalk.
1: Stand back.

0: before you copy.
1: Oh, now we copy.
2: For my ag assault call, what was my CAT number?
3: It's 5714-5714.
2: Looks like you repeat that.
3: 5714.
0: This one came out of common assault and said people fighting in the parking lot.
2: Oh, wow. Amen.
1: Nothing out of the ordinary.
4: One MC4, can you run a Georgia tag or what up, go for, Georgia tag of David Frank Young, 7687.
0: What was that?
4: All wheels up, every front end, damage.
0: 431. Post and order CC's on the mobile.
2: Duke with Urban and Class here.

0: do is one of the aircraft.
1: And
0: I could run the serial number to stick one more time when you're ready to copy.
1: The one at the Dagnan Escape, go with it.
0: Boy 127981. Trouble.

0: Yeah, 26.
1: 26.
0: Yes, ma'am. Check yourself a ring and CAD. We're going to be in the 1700 block of Holland Street with the Maryland temp tag for the tapes. It's going to be Tom 2618409. I already ran it.
1: 10-4, you okay on your staff?
0: Yeah, I'm fine. I appreciate it.
1: 10-4. He assaulted her. Number one male, 29, Malik Coleman.
2: What is that for?
1: Temple.
0: Alright. There's no noise here. You can give the state now.
1: 10-4.

0: I just checked the status. 24, you okay?
1: 4-10-4. I'll be clearing up in a minute.
0: Alright, 10-4. 4-3, what about you? You good, Uncle Benson?
2: 10-4, ma'am. Just waiting for a phone call so I can finish up this call.
0: Okay, 10-4.

0: Druid Park Drive. Or that area for losses in auto or destruction of property. Yesterday.
1: Oh, where's that unit?
2: 2100 Coleman.
0: Under 4100 Coleman Avenue. Adjacent street is Bonneville. 3700 Bonneville.
2: Are you any calls for that location?
0: Transport.
3: Yep, go ahead, sir.
0: Okay, this is 600 block of Ripley of 300 East Madison Street. Start mileage 11814. Number one, adult female, seatbelt to 6-1.
3: Full time is 321.
2: For Calvert?
4: Charles Street.
2: Hold on. They also call for 2436. We have different callers. Wait, look, hold on. Oh. 21st and Charles, and 2436 Charles. 21st and Charles Wayne is the caller. There's a 43-year-old female who's conscious and breathing. 2436 Charles. Tony is the caller. Says he was assaulted by a female. Number two female, Jen, wearing a green and blue jeans.
0: Three, my apologies. Can I get the CC for my cell phone?
3: 23, yeah. 23, it's going to be 4580-4580.
0: 10-4, can we also get the timeout, please?
3: Oh, yes, sir. 108 the timeout.
0: 10-4, thank you.
3: 10-4.

0: please enter 3.
1: The 2, 16, 17 Eastern, and roughly, so it's two cars outside, people are screaming, dark colored vehicle. Would you have a complainant?

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0: 1-4.
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0: You ready?
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1: And from, ma'am, thank you.
2: Oh, no, can you see if 11 come back 17? 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
0: 11, can you back 17?
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1: 11.
2: Get us a call, or Frank, no, you might be getting a call back. Just that box.
4: All right, so.
1: I think it's that old thing that happened.
3: Yes.
1: In 4 seconds.
5: Adam, 1-1.
3: Oh.
5: You can hold me on the back.
1: Too far behind.
5: I see David now.
0: Cecil, you better check the wall being on me, Kurt.
5: Oh, 10-4.
6: You can put, for now, an X-ray on my box for a robbery.
0: Alright, I need a unit to clear up. Getting the party one attempt suicide. 2009 Eastern, 2009 Eastern dual call.
7: Alright, can you show me a route? I'm coming from the west.
0: Another unit that can back 13. Adam, thank you. You can start making your way.
6: Oh, man, I'll head that way.
0: Cop.
5: Dan, I apologize. I was talking to an individual on the phone.
0: Can you make your way? Priority 1 attempt suicide, 2009 Eastern Avenue, 2nd floor unit.
5: Yeah, 10-4.
0: All right, in reference to saying patient is intending suicide, dual call, NYPD dispatcher said there's a key in the alley, 4357 is the code. 22 armed, unarmed, do we need crime lit?
6: Unarmed, and no crime lab.
0: Ready?
1: Enforce invite.
0: 4594, cat of 0646, 0646, timeout 228.
2: No, no, when 13 gets on scene, can you try to do a call back to that number so you can get any more info about how this person intends on the commit suicide?
0: 7413,
2: come on.
0: 7-4, just advising for the tape, no calls to this location this year.
6: Wait, you can get a brand new exchange information. I'll be in route for that. You couldn't get front ready.

0: 11. Can we change this to an investigate? We can dupe the calls to Irma Pulaski and 6300 Irma. We can dupe them, change to investigate, and put a frank no on this.
1: What thing? Yes. Can you put a number in my box for X-ray note for solicitation of a minor?
0: Alright, and then we're getting a common assault in progress. 2010 Genesis. 2010 Genesis. Female calls says someone is assaulting her. Age and location. Man is a family disturbance. Aaliyah Jones called this in.
1: Adam C4.

0: 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Send this for your backup.
1: Zero 928. If you're already there, you could try to call back. Wall 13 and all that.

0: down country 361.
1: Second floor unit, key should be in the back. Code is 4357.

0: 28. Can you give me a callback number?
1: 631-245-5440, Christian.
0: You can open the air.
1: Copy, 3033.
2: Carmel assault, 2010, innocent, 2010, innocent, Aaliyah. Says in rough pursuit, it's a family disturbance. The female says they are assaulting her now at the location.
1: Come back in. Stand by.
3: Adam 20, who you have today?
4: Go ahead. Can I get an X-ray for Larson from Auto, please?
5: I am getting a NCIC flag for Jose Portillo with the same date of birth. Says the offense is alien unlawfully present due to order of removal or exclusion from USA. 10-4.
3: Well, what's the registered address?
5: Address is coming up 437 South Gilmore Street. 10-4.
3: The door was open to a trial for the owner to see if it's a lost name from auto, whatever it is.
5: All right, 10-4.
2: No one said the person was violated.
3: You can disregard. I'm good up here.
1: Ten 32, 2009 Eastern for Adam 28336.

0: 24 hours.
1: Yes, ma'am. In reference, the property is vacant and there's no point of contact for owner. So you can go ahead and change it to an investigate, and if you need a code, just give it to David now.
0: 10-4. And Adam Scott, can I get you to head over to 2010 Denison, 2010 Denison in reference to the common thought there. Ken 16 on the back with 12.
1: 10-4.
2: I'm sorry, ma'am. You said 4459, right? The last four for my CP.
0: 4594.
2: 4594.
1: Correct. Tonight. 1 second, Dave.
0: And 16, you say you need what?
3: I just need one more user. Same button, please.
2: 24, show me in row.
0: 10-4.
4: Send them clear from that call. They put me on a business check at 3101 Pulaski.
1: I'm Fulton, I'm being flagged down. You know I have it.
4: The Rock, the Larson Tomato. Come here, business check 3101 for that.
0: Item 12.
5: I'm going to check out 2436 Charles here, please. 115 West 25th.
0: 2436 is coming out again. Miss Tony, she was assaulted.
5: You can pick me back. I'm sorry, you can pick me on the back of 12, 2436 Charles.
3: Can you run a name and date of birth for me?
0: Go ahead.
3: Last name is Blevins. First name is Travis. Date of birth is 12-19-1993.
0: Blevins, Boy Lincoln Edward.
3: Correct. Boy Lincoln Edward, Victor, Ida, Nancy, Sam. First name Travis. Thomas Barnes.
0: Two-seven.
2: Sure, Jenny.
0: Okay. It's going to be 667-441-5836.
6: Served one, give a hot desk a buzz just to double check that.
7: Hey, we got this guy on a ride. He can get this call to add it off.
6: Beautiful.
1: I face.
0: Temple.
1: 2436 Charles.
0: Temple.

0: Adam 16. 1047 local miles, NCIC.
1: Adam 40, you're very good.
0: And that's 1800 Maryland.
1: 10-4. 9-10-4, everything's fine.
0: 10-4. I'm ready for that California fix.
1: 6 Young Lincoln King 494.
0: 6 Young Lincoln King 494.
1: Okay. 7-3.
0: 342.
2: Call the vehicle collided with a tree. 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
0: Asking you to see if there's a Mayeli Diaz, number 2 female. 13, date of birth 1/30/2013. If she's there, I have a phone number to contact Officer Templeton. 1706 Norman.
1: Downfall. 14, we'll follow 16 down to Hawkins.
3: Right. 16, I'll be transporting the number 1 male from the 1800 block of Maryland Avenue to John Hawkins.
4: Number 1 male.
3: Reporting mileage is 62394, seatbelts and secure. 10-4.
0: 44.
5: All right, 4594 Edmondson Avenue. All it says is meet the male caller. He needs an officer to escort him to his sister's house in the county. Time is 3:44.
1: It's going to be related to the Agatha's attack.
0: Agatha's.

0: 7:27, can we check out 5732 Wall Beach, Kimmy's Restaurant? The alarm going off over there, front door. Go ahead.
1: Hey, can you change this to a ultra forget X-ray for a police info?
2: Is it female or one looking for?
3: No, that's what I'm sitting up here looking at. No name of the male, no name of the female. Nothing. And there's no call back?
2: For right now, you can get out of David, though.
3: 10-4. I'm also curious, did we handle Swan into a Park Lake Drive, or is that Northern?
4: Yeah, that's definitely Northern.

0: 15, Newkirk, Franco.
1: And Val, you gotta disorderly. That's where it show me around. Alright, 10-4. Chloe's gonna be the complainant. And she's having a verbal dispute with a male in the alley. Sounds like.
2: Doing. Put me on the back.

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1: 16.
0: Permission to lateral with you.
1: Tesla.
0: 16 to 10.
2: 10, I'm coming up to you.
0: Tesla.
3: Alright, go ahead with your on-view information.
4: Disabled vehicle, just in the middle of the street.

0: 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Think of about a Western. Call the guys of an abandoned car in the middle of the street. Call the guys that one blinker is on. It's a Buick.
1: Well,
0: that's my pulse, right? It's at a 718 pulse. It was think of about a Western.
2: Adam 11.
3: Can I get
2: an extra yes for a domestic dispute?
0: It doesn't state.
1: Simple. It's a lot. I mean, they had that parade or whatever in the park today, but there's still a lot going on in there. City crews are cleaning up the park as we speak. So, Frank, no handling themselves.
0: Simple. Thank you.

0: 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Time out is 3 a.m., 10-4.
1: Six and 7-4, 10-3 on Wabash.
2: No reconcile for the Virginia Tech.
1: Telford, are you holding me a tow for the vehicle? Heading from and damaged, I have one wheel down.
2: I got you, Temple.
3: Hail out. Said the complainant is report to several juveniles seen running up Gunther Hill toward Moravia after dropping a red car with temporary tags, possibly. Is now sitting in front of the location with the trunk open, still running, and the lights on.
2: Central.
4: Okay, pull me around.

0: 16. Can you actually tell me city-wise? I'm going to raise the ask if there's anybody to go back to my zone.
1: Ten 11, I'm busy. And 10, a reference to 16th call. Just note we detained our individual.
2: On 10, you said just note what?
1: In reference to 16th incident, she's got one detained for DUI.
3: Johns Hopkins, Whitbridge.
2: 14th, sir.

0: 22. I have a sound alarm, 1409, Ashland, residential audible alarm.
1: Therefore,

0: 16. I'm 10-3. Trapped me around the area. Do you have anything else on this call?
1: Nope,
0: that was it. I'm gonna try to do a call back. Or Adam 1603, what?
2: Go ahead.
0: Ma'am, are you able to raise over the air to see if there's anyone that can operate the breathalyzer machine, please?
3: I wanted to bring him down. I'm already down here.
0: Where?
3: 84-50, anyway, traffic unit.
0: 10-4, from the emergency.
4: The number you gave me for the ag assault, let's change that. It's going to be a common assault. These two people were fighting each other.
2: Go ahead.
5: I'm heading to W. You see you.
2: I'm holding.
6: In front of the 36. Here in a second, back at the call, Commissioner.
4: What's the emergency officer on?
2: Adam.
0: Thank you, Shelly.
6: Well, Adam, can you copy that one?
5: I'm still on the behavioral crisis, but yeah.
6: Another one at the call, Commissioner. They're calling it in as well. Female in crisis at the location.
0: Powell Avenue? Is that northeast?
2: Adam 22.
7: I have a medic to North and Bel Air for unconscious male. He's breathing, he's just not responding.
5: Yeah, 1-4, 1-1.

0: And one for just first by any chance, was she dropped off by an officer or she just walked in?
1: They called 234 and 234 per unit. The call, I'm not sure.

0: feels better.
1: Happy opening day, 359.
2: I don't know,

0: 16, give a call on Wabash. Retain the same service as you were afraid of.
1: Ma'am, I'm 1018.
2: I'm 20, I copy and thank you.

0: Office 3.
1: There's a bus at the stop behind me. The bus driver's requesting assistance. Pull me on all of you.
0: 10-4. Did your tow truck come?
1: No. I'll advise, I'm walking over to see what's going on. Two Falcon, 1023 with 11.
2: Adam 10, do we have another unit that can fly away with Northwest 3?
0: 16, stand up there with Northwest 3, 3900 Garrison. Reference to MTA bus, the need assistance.
3: This is obviously.

0: 14.
1: Yes, sir, 14.
0: Anyway, I'll make my way down to the support officer and assist those people out of the building.
1: Simple. The discharger of that, I don't know.
0: Sorry, I apologize. Yeah, I don't know. Nothing to it.
1: Simple, thank you, sir.
0: Thirty, you can show me my support small as well.
1: Civil.
2: 30, it's gonna be one of my car clubs. I'll be en route.
1: Civil.
3: Yep,
1: 70.
3: X already know. Signal 30.
1: Great, Civil, signal 30, I guess.
4: And Kay, how many do we have in Sector 2 still working with us?
1: One 603. Got a CAD of 0921. Like a time out of 342. And I can't be heard.
4: Civil.
3: Did you pass the location 200 East Manhattan?
5: Cool, Commissioner.

0: 13. 13. Alameda and Belvedere for the common assault in progress. Looks like caller gave the location. It says someone is actively fighting. And he says she's not responding to the operator, just here screaming, saying someone has my hair. You know the back with 13?
1: The backup of the 13th.
0: Have any unit that can come clear the back 13?
2: Sure, and I think clear. 11 is waiting for the light. Not to start that way.
0: Eastern. 12.
1: What's the same West 25th Street? Give it a Edward Mill.
3: Alright, on the left of this vehicle over here, can I do a 10 pack? I'm gonna need the full listing on it.
1: That's 21st Street.
0: I'm sorry, 4715.
3: Oh, you feel Honda or Hyundai?
0: Hyundai. 2017 Hyundai. Then 5 Nancy Paul. Edward 34. Adam Frank. 9 Henry Henry. 442037. Listed 2. Norris Israel Jr. of 4424 Powell Avenue. 21206. And it's showing he has a date of birth of 9377.
3: I wish I can get that fast. You said Doris?
0: Norris. Nancy Ocean Robert Ida Sam.
4: This is Farm Census to be 4424.
3: What's the middle name?
5: Somebody's trying to put the wrong code. I already notified the alarm company. They've been out.

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1: I'll be transporting number one female from my current location to 501 North Calvert Street, starting mileage 17447. She's seatbelt secure on 1061.
0: 408.
2: In the side alley, got a fire up here. I'm gonna need another medic, cause, one of the people claim they got burned.
0: 2401 North Charles.
2: Tell them to come off of, 25th Street.
3: There's an almost potential three.
2: Canva.
4: Alright, Rainford says they're at 4000 Garrison Boulevard. They don't see anything. Is there a different address?
2: No, right at Garrison and Cold Spring. What's my license?
4: Okay.
5: Virginia tag 99143 Henry Mary. It's on a 2011 Buick LaCrosse, gray in color, all wheels up, going to City Yard.
0: F4.
3: Adam 11.
0: 11.
3: In reference to this, this is going to be a violation of protective order. I have a CC number for you to do. Two six zero six zero forty thirty five.

0: Tudo se fechou mesmo.
1: Shakia. She said her daughter pulled out on her with a knife. Sister took the knife from the suspect. Suspect is the number one female, 18, wearing panties and a bra. Brown and blonde hair, 4 feet 11. The 3-year-old in the house also.
2: Adam 20, I'm making my way to Lambo.
1: 10-4.

0: And do we have any sex 2 years coming clear? Any sex 2 years coming clear to calls?
1: One seven.
2: Can you hold me to district for a quick PR, ma'am?
1: So.
2: Three units on a DWI?
0: No. The 23 is 26 at headquarters, 23 is at the headquarters, 24 is at central booking.
1: How
3: many routes are that? 22. I'm going to have transfer information in a second.
4: And when I'm going to be following it.

0: Adam 11.
1: M 11.
0: I get an egg for a guess for Dolphins.
2: Adam 20, can I have a lateral with 25?
3: Adam Buck.
4: Standing by, go ahead.
2: Adam 20 to 25. You're not on something. Can you back us up on the Lambo? Oh, yeah. Yep, Lambo.
3: Some more blocks away.
0: What's the 10-2 for you? 10-6-1. Adam 20, I'm coming to 3.
5: 10-4.
0: You can
5: 32. Alright, 10-4, sir. Alright, 10-32, 300 block of Warren. Time is 4:14.
4: Two 5 7 5 Mayfield. 10-4, copy, 21.

0: 18.
1: Yeah, I want to go out to 317, officer.
0: Full search 317, Howland's very.
2: Had a family disturbance, 1404 West Saratoga Street. Verbal dispute with a child's father who she wants to be removed. In progress, of one.
3: Definitely.

0: 4J.
1: 14.
0: Yes, ma'am. There's no fight going on. There's probably about 5 people over here. Just sitting and have a conversation. Maybe it's a David enough.

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1: 22.
0: 123, and the vomit is 14, I'm sorry, 34133.
1: Four, 417.

0: lieutenant.
1: Do you mind putting me on business check 5801 Eastern?
2: Show me on that lane, though.
3: Any advising, we already have the situation calm. The parties are separated.
0: Of course. Give us right now.

0: Trent. 4607, CAD 1046, timeout 409. And is the medic okay? The personnel okay as well?
1: You just scrape the sound of mercy.
0: Very tough.
2: I got a car south 6000 Eastern Avenue, Maryland tags are in cab with a working mobile.

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1: 23X.
0: Is there a good callback number? NICO.
1: Six.
0: Can you double check this address, see what post it is? It's going to be on the 1400 block of Gulf Street. That's George Ocean Union, George Henry Street.
1: The 126 post.
0: 126 post? Thank you, ma'am.

0: Kenji, I don't have my phone on me. I'm doing fingerprint. Do you have any? Do you make any contact?
1: Says for the person here is only the mom or the family member. That vehicle was actually taken from the central. The person's right there at the central right now. I just want to verify if this vehicle is drivable. That way, the person can pick it up.
0: You say it was a stolen auto in the central?
1: Therefore, that vehicle was stolen from the central. Right now, he's at the central. That's where it was taken from. Do you think that vehicle is drivable? That way, he could grab his stuff or grab the vehicle.

0: I'm 11, I'm in route.
1: That's fine.
2: Ready? Yeah, are you ready to copy?
3: Confirm, ready to copy.
2: 4608-4608, CAT 1030, 1030, 411 timeout.
3: Okay.

0: they fuckers in office. That was going to be 17630.
1: Northwest 3, tow truck arrived, no clear, only 10. Flight M 22 to CUI.
2: Flight M 22.
1: Yeah, reference to a bailout I have over here. Can you do a quick broadcast to see if anybody is looking for Let me look at the year for the vehicle. It's going to be a red Hyundai with a Maryland temp tag, T-TOM 2694715. It's going to be a red Hyundai Sonata, red in color.

0: Adam Swanee, I'm clear enough.
1: That's
2: 91. Transport, when you're ready.
1: I'm ready.
2: Okay, and stop ignitions. This is 48461, T6 also carried, I'm 1061.
1: 426.
3: Passenger window is broken and has a popped ignition. And where do you have it in this bailout?
2: And so, and we're in the 4600 block of Bowie Lane, and it was last seen two juveniles fleeing the locations.
4: Who set the location to the 1100 block of East Belvedere? And can I get an X-ray note for Abbott's office?

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1: M20.
2: Could you log me a business check at 1743 North Washington Street?
1: Citywide, an unit that might have taken a stolen report in reference to a red Hyundai Sonata, Maryland temporary tag of PTOM 269-4715. 4 item 22 has it in the 4600 block of Bowley's Lane with a left rear passenger window broken and a popped ignition, and had two juveniles seen fleeing from the vehicle. If you've taken a report, switch over and level with 4 item 22. Time is 4:28.

0: 38th and down Northeast.
1: Go ahead.
0: Yeah, I'm doing this secondary at 6000 Renicky, election detail. Can I get one unit up here? There's a suspicious male and a small fire.
1: Do we have any unit district that can clear and respond to 6000 Renicky?
0: Well, I'm clearing up. I'll go down there.

0: And it's like a little small mulch fire over here. So maybe ask for the fire department as well. 6,000 right here.
1: F4.
2: F4.

0: If Ed was talking about it.
1: Sorry, I was saying about that.
0: If I read anything, Cat, we'll be a 900 block of West North. Occupied one time.
2: Careful.

0: Notice it all at the same time.
1: He posted with it. He's no shirt on. Came up to me and said, "This is a small fire." It's like a little mulch thing. I'm gonna try to put it out with some water.

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1: Charlie 26.
0: Hold me to ECU, please.
2: Adam 13 or 14. You guys still working on this early?
0: Unfortunately, I'm going to clear up from force forward and I'm going to head over to quarantine and check out that alarm.
2: 10-4, give me. Yeah.

0: sorry, in 18, are you okay at your call on Hollins Ferry?
1: 10-4.
0: Okay, there. Okay, 10-4.
2: 13, I'll be on the back of 14.
0: Okay, 10-4. What's the call for the sports tomorrow, what?
2: No, you can give that a Frank now.
0: Alright, 10-4.
3: So what would be your last name, first name, and DOB? You're running 29 off, wouldn't
4: it? Not the owners.
3: No.
4: Alright, go ahead.
3: Last name is going to be Childs with an S. Common spelling. First name is going to be Tenor, Tom, Edward, Nancy, Adam, Robert, David. Date of birth was 11/01/1993.
1: Seven, 11/01/13/733.
5: When you said Georgia.
1: Yes, ma'am.
4: It's gonna be valid. 10/47, Lewis, Tennessee State.
3: Well, thank you.
2: I'll be taking up shortly.
0: Alright, 10-4-2-6. 2-6, I'm going to put this in your box, sir, because I'm getting a lot of feedback on this. Got a request for claims for an accident in Russell and Austin from the medics. Multiple calls on it. They wait for us to respond for accident.
2: 10-4.

0: 26.
1: Go ahead.
0: First did I call you to David? No, we got there. She said, yeah, you're going. I don't need you anymore. So, you did not.
1: 23X10-4.
0: I'm sorry, Dana.
1: Oh, I said 23X104. Is that 23X104?
2: All right, and Adam 24.
1: The reference kit.
2: So you able to clear up from PAL?
1: One 101 North Monastery Avenue. Been pinned in 10 minutes. Time is 4:36.
3: 11, I'll take care of it.
1: Simple, thank you.
2: It's headquarters for the DWL. You still working on it?
0: Yes, sir. I just swapped vehicles with 26. I'm going to be transporting my arrestee to booking.
2: I got you, 10-4. I need fares. Just let everybody know where everybody is. We're running short on officers. Holding pending calls.

0: me a role from all of it. That's in Sector 1. Another suspicious person in Sector 2, that's Hollins. Common assault I told you about earlier at 125 Clement Street.
1: Honey?
2: Yes, ma'am. 16 was trying to key up, but meanwhile, I have you. Can you put me a foot patrol over at 1800 Collins and...
1: 10-4. 16?
3: 16. I'm going to be clearing up John Hopkins now, and you can also put me en route to the 1800 block of North Collins.
1: 10-4.
4: Mm-hmm. 16. Ma'am, if I give you a CC, can you tell me the cab, please?
1: Go ahead.
4: I'll be 26-06-04095.
1: Cab number 4134.
4: You, ma'am. Is this starting from yesterday?
1: Signal 30, 10-4.
5: I have to call that number. Number?
1: 26, are you able to clear?
5: Wait, give me one more minute and I'll clear up.
0: Six 15 South Packer Street. The male is checking door handles. anonymous.
6: T6, I'll swing by there on my way to the accident.
0: All right, 10-4, sir. Appreciate it.
6: Okay. Yes, ma'am. You're laughing tonight.
7: I love you, three. M11.

0: And I'm 11.
1: 11.
2: 10 to 11. Can you respond to Hopkins Main? Take over the hospital detail.
3: It's going to be 17635.
2: Yeah, for, sounds like I guess suspect's gone. Is, suspect new?
0: I was able to, get it.
2: Yeah, for I'll give it to you in a little bit to get the info.

0: physics.
1: Twenty-six. Can you advise, Lab 22, that person, owner of the vehicle, is en route to get either his vehicle or all his belongings from the inside of the vehicle, and he's 10 minutes away. And you could put that call in my box from 52.
0: And 22, you happy?
2: I'm not.
3: Can I?
0: 26 advised the person is coming to get the car. We're 10 minutes away.
3: What?
1: 91, 23, and the mileage is 48465.
0: 443. Purple.

0: 24 isn't going to be post only anymore. You got to help out 26 if that's it.
1: Simple.
0: Nana.
2: Simple.

0: 410. I got another traffic stop. I'm re-entering CAD. I'm going to 1600 block of West Noel. I'm going to take for the AS 7 George Adams, 0963.
1: Okay.
0: And 26 hours, got a traffic stop. I sold in the CAD, 1400 North Monroe. Mail and title for the record, 7 George Young, 0063.

0: So if you put us on the back now.
1: First, coming from Baltimore County, they request an officer to come to 8864 Fontana Lane. Cause if they have a subject and a victim of the robbery that took place at location.
2: The location that they gave or the 5000 blast here?
3: Hey, 18, it's so hard to steal that, but can you do me a favor? Are you on Hollins Ferry? Can you take that one right there, 2231 Hollins Ferry Road? Do you want to call him back, see if he actually still needs police? He said someone was following him.
2: 2231
3: 10-4. I think you can actually call him back. It's quite a bit of time. I don't think he's still there, but...
0: Adam 23.
3: Sir, Adam 23.
0: Sir, I have a transport when you're ready.
3: Yep, 10-4. Go ahead with it.
0: I'm going to be transporting number 3 adult male from 601 East Fayette Street to 300 East Madison. Everybody, seatbelt is secured, and my starting mileage is 35515, and I am 6-1.
3: 10-4, time is 4:46. Sir, 18.
2: Meanwhile, could you have 99 give it a call to Miss Chris to the oil farm? See if they still need police there?
3: Yeah, sure, I will. But I got 99 on something else right now, but yeah.
2: I'm sorry, I thought he cared.

0: Well,
1: several.
0: That will not.
1: Oh, nah.
0: You'll flip 3100 block of North Avenue.
1: In the B&E, 1019, you hold, 1019, you hold, this unknown person is attempting to get in the back door. 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
2: You following that?
1: And be advised, this is the first call to this location all year.
0: 22, how's it looking?
3: And 99, can you give the Royal Farms a call back if they still need us? It's going to be at 2215 West Tasco. Said two individuals were stealing.
0: And can you go to C for a moment?
4: Several.

0: out of 20.
1: Could you put me another foot over at the 1900 Collinson? And can you change 16's unit to 23's unit?
0: Make 16,
1: 23. Yeah, 10-4. I believe we only got about 3 units left in 2, and we're a little heavy on Sector 1 for now.
2: That's not so much. I'm losing track.
3: No, what you giving me?
2: I see a CC in my box. I'm trying to figure out what's the incident type and what was the location for it.
3: Okay.

0: and what's the number in the house?
1: 1019. 24, you okay?
0: Yeah, I'm fine. On my arrival, there was no one at the red home.
1: It's up over, we'll open the air. 1019.
2: So that 2306 Evanston is coming out again for that well check where it didn't have any information at all. So it's coming out again, complainant doesn't want to be seen, and he refused to give information on who the well check is supposed to be on. So, not do it.
0: Hospital detail. 10-4. 22 is a day shift unit. He stayed a little late. He's going to leave.
1: 27.
3: Oh, well, I got you.
1: Well, thank you, 7.

0: see if I can get a room number.
1: Room 26, fifth floor.
0: Adam, so is it apartment number?
2: Apartment 1.
0: Okay. Okay. Yes, ma'am. Can you reassign that call from 15 to 17? Have them do the call back, get the information, or lateral with 17 or 15.
3: That was gonna go.
0: Sonny, I'll be heading over to the station briefly.
1: Careful.

0: 1032-1305 Wildwood Parkway, apartment 1, per Adam 12, Simon is 455.
1: Anyone?
2: Julia.
3: Myself and 26 will be going to Provo 9, North Potomac, for a peace order trap.
2: 1209 Potomac.
4: All right, sounds good to me. 10-4, 6-6.

0: 你自己叫的名字吗？
1: Probably the other day when I was color wise, I just wanted somebody out of this rather than.
0: That's fine. Oh well, then I didn't make it. You can put me back en route to monastery.
2: That's fine, thank you.
3: Let me get another unit with 27. 37 o'clock plane.
4: 25 on the back.
5: 24. Update, any updated information? Hey, how about 1320 Russell Street?
4: I'll swing by.
5: Alright, 10-4.
2: That's fine.

0: you ready?
1: Give me 1 second. Go ahead.
0: 1408, I must follow the street for George Ocean Union, Tom Henry Avenue.
2: Patriot Bookings, my ending mileage is 35516.
3: 10-4, I'm at 458.
0: Video footage in reference to that stolen auto.
2: And 4.

0: calling from Cafe.
1: What are you confused about?
0: There's already a number on here for stolen auto.
1: From where? From the central?
2: Yes, ma'am. Can I have auto sector 1, please?
0: Can I pull ahead?
2: 10 is sector 1, if you're 10-8, start heading up towards the Bolton Hill area. Increase the patrols, traffic stops for patrols, business checks, and also remember to call out any Amazon drivers in the location so we can prevent anything from happening.
3: Which is difficult. I'm better clear from the district now.
4: Bye-bye.

All right, 10-4, wrong vehicle. All right, so there's no number. I'm setting it to Gulfstream, and you want the CC number?

0: Any number 4613. That's 4613-CAD-970. 970 when your time out, 350.
1: Thank you. Amy 26.
2: Yes, ma'am. I cleared from that traffic stop. I called out. I have another one in Cattery, 2391 Frederick Avenue. I'm going to be inside the Marathon gas station. Maryland Tech for the tapes. Design George King, 3324.
1: 10-4, you good on your spot?
2: 10-4, ma'am.
3: Five eight two.
4: Five eight one three. I'm also 10-8.
3: 10-4, 5-8-2.

0: And 22.
1: Anyway.
0: Yeah, I sent the message over to the central, but you think you might want to ask City Watch about viewing the camera.
1: Yeah, a City Watch camera up there. Well, the only camera they have, it's a home camera. I don't know if they have a City Watch camera up there.
2: The last floor for Watch Center is 10:30 for City Watch. Give them a buzz and just see if there is one down there.
1: I'm calling. I'm just advising where the vehicle was parked at. The owner told me that the building has the cameras that was faced where the vehicle was parked. So I'm trying to see if that unit can go up there, knock the door to see if the owner will let them, you know, look at the cameras.
3: Zebra, yeah.

0: Pandola.
1: Adam 11, you call her?
0: Yeah, I know you got a process, but can you handle that Pinewood Avenue cross at all in a minute?
1: If you want, that unit 11 to stay there, and I could handle that call, if that's the one.
2: Ten 4-11. You copy?
1: 11-10-9.
2: 26 said go process and do your thing. He's gonna handle it.
1: 10-4.
3: Adam 2-4.
2: Adam 24.
3: Is it possible with 99 to take care of that phone on Baltimore Street and that pass lost me?
2: Adam 99. Adam 99.
4: Larceny from order. Can you just drop me an X-ray note in my box?

0: Part 4. And I'm Dennis, just calling again, 1123 Ashford.
1: If it was a female call this time?
0: No, it's him calling. He's saying report an assistant, evicted him illegally. The sister lied to police and stated she's not home.
2: Ready. 4615, 4615, Kettle 1234, 1234.
3: Yeah, how many teams made reference to that?
1: Huh.

0: 99.
1: Well, could you please repeat the number again? The 90 number?
0: 410-369-8.

0: 15.
1: 15.
0: In reference to 17's call, can you just hold me up at 5000 Pulaski Highway?
1: Adam, 16, Charlie?
2: 10-4, I'm switching over to 23.
1: Okay, 10-4.
2: Just for that EP, what was my time out over there?
1: Remember.
2: The time out when I initially did my foot patrol.

0: EP was 3:30. And also, what was my foot patrol over there? All my, when I switched over, I can't find my information.
1: Foot patrol, before?
0: Sorry, say hi.
1: Foot patrol before was 2:14.
0: Yeah, I put myself on a foot patrol over in the 1800 block of Maryland Avenue before the EP came out.
1: I see 1700. That was 2:14.
0: 10-4, thank you.
1: Adam 11.
2: Give it a boy now.
3: I'm going to pass those vehicles. Those vehicles.
4: Adam 17.
3: Adam 17. Can you call the hot desk and give them a tag for your vehicle?

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1: 5816.
0: I sent the sheet down for today. Can you let me know when you received it?
1: 10-4. He said he has it.
0: 10-4, thank you.

0: 15, you have a larceny from auto on your post when you're clear of a monastery, just advising. You said what's the tax, 15?
1: Yes, ma'am.
0: Okay, hold on.

0: 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Ten four.
1: Switch a seat for me.
2: Over.
3: 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For my first call tonight, I had an unarmed robbery, 600 North Milton. I'd just like to change the location to 2400 East Monument.
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0: Well, thank you, sir. Frank, no, thank you, sir.

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0: 110 West North for an overdose, 110 West North Avenue, room 223. 35-year-old male not conscious. Caller is Fonda, says her cousin overdose.
1: Go call.
0: Pencil.
1: Cool. What's going on in here?

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2: Are you able to get me the year and the VIN for a tag? Me for a vehicle, I need a tag number for my report.
1: What's the tag?
2: Three Frank George, 5478.
1: Seven.

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0: Yes, ma'am. For that unit, I want to... En route to Juvenile Booking.
1: Okay.
0: Gas station. Can you check the camera for 4 p.m.?
2: 15. 10-9 out.
0: Yeah, can you check 4 p.m. For Saturday? She said she has a
2: can have it. I can't hear you. Can one of you give me a landline?
0: Yeah, I'll try. Can you drop the seat for me?

0: Hold on, just before we grab, go citywide and see if anybody wants the hospital detail.
1: South 4.

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0: Hey, can you broadcast our Baker shift is looking for a volunteer? We got a hospital detail.
1: Citywide, any wishing to work overtime in the Northeast on the Baker shift for a hospital detail, switch over and rattle with 4 Adam 10, time 524.
2: All right, for freight number 3, Frank George, 5478, I'm not getting anything back on that plate.
3: All right, so far, thank you so much.
2: All right, no problem.

All right, I had a common assault, 6 North Tremont Road. A physical altercation outside the location. Second party caller is on scene. It's in progress.

0: something. Give me something to help. Okay.
1: There's another unit with 17.
0: 25 in route.
1: 25, 10-4.
2: 11, I'm in route. You said 6 North Tremont.
1: That's 10-4.
3: I'll give you code in a minute. I'm not even sure if she's a juvenile or not.
1: 10-4. Okay, hold on. Okay, yeah, I see that. Thank you.
4: Edmonton.
3: Edmonton.
1: That's what.

Roughing, can I get an X-ray note for a technical note, please?

0: one MG4. You can give it a head, I'm not.
1: Okay.
2: Adam 20.
1: Adam 20.
2: Business check 1914 Edison Highway.
1: Adam 16. Can you get 26 to call?
3: Ten four.

0: 之前呢？
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1: Hey, your name and anniversary to check and make sure your license is valid.
0: You owe me an RV real quick. I got a loose dog wandering around near my scene.
2: Saying WRIGHT.
1: That's the last name. Chaz is a person.
3: I'm just putting in 12 bucks. And she still says she haven't got a hold of building inspector, so when shift change, we might have to just do it on Baker shift.
0: 10-4, ma'am. Thank you.
4: I'll let security handle it first.
5: Money. Need to cat as well?
4: No, ma'am, just the CC, thank you.
5: Alright, 10-4.

0: 26.
1: 26.
0: You just call David now, and you can put any of those calls in the box.
1: 4202 Murray, Assault Lee. The pony says she gave the wrong location. See correct the location. 4209. Alright. It's not 4202 Mary. It's 4209 Mary. I guess for the false pretense.
0: That's for me. Thank you.
1: Well, thank you.
0: And just if you could do those calls.

0: me the number 4619. 4619. Okay, it is 1143. 1143. Time up is 4:55.
1: Therefore, thank you.
0: So.
2: 27. Oh, yeah. 1023 at 300 East Madison Bookings. Engine mileage is going to be 45520.
0: Now he was released.
1: So, 4.

0: All right, we got a common assault going on, 1305 Wildwood Parkway. It also came out as a family disturbance. It's caller stating that spouse is saying that he will commit suicide and is now attacking him. Caller can be heard yelling, "He's attacking me," before disconnecting.
1: I'm calling her up.
0: Therefore.

0: 11. I'm en route to Wildwood also.
1: All right, does anybody have a code yet for North Tremont?
0: 17's here. He's working on that stuff.
1: Gotcha.

0: Adam 22. Just for the air, I've emergency petitioned somebody from that address. Just to keep something in that in mind.
1: Turn 4.
2: Is NCLC down?
1: I don't know. You want to give me something else to run? I can check.
2: Can you run this railway station, please?

0: coming back to a 2020 Hyundai Elantra, gray in color, expiration 4/20/27, 1047 on a stolen, registered to Ernestine King, 104.
1: Okay.

0: of Animal Lebanon Service Department 1, getting a second request, coming out as a disorderly 1305 Wildwood Parkway, Department 1.
1: 11, I copy. And 11, that Pola Monastery, is that a new one or is that the same one?
0: That's the same one. I think 15 had moved on to his call on Yale. So I'm get a call from him when he's done.
1: 11, I gave that a deeper yes already. I'm still in Roswell Wildwood.
0: Alright, 10-4, I got you.

0: And be advised, this call from Wildwood is stating that caller is reporting a man by the name of Thomas Tensley stole $600 from him, and he wants them removed from his home.
1: I'm sorry, I'm just
0: 10-4.

0: I'm 28. Or for a non-fatal overdose. You'll be connecting for me off. One seven.
1: Come here.
0: X3, why are you for coming up?
1: 10-4.
0: Ten four. All of us are part of the hospital.
1: 10-4.
0: Seven
2: over the other, Franklin and St. Paul, Franklin and St. Paul, anonymous so called big, no 36, in reference to two vehicles at the intersection, male heard something yelling to someone, get up, person on the ground near a blue vehicle.
0: Denver, en route.
2: Get it on the bench. A city watch, can you advise?
0: What we're looking at, what looks like, we can't tell if it's an accident, but you had one blue vehicle out here. With the hatch up, not sure if they're trying to do any repairs on this thing out here.
1: 170, can you show me the road?

0: Everything. Everything. 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
1: None. We got our brief PR with Majestic.

0: 13 to follow.
1: Go ahead.
0: 13 to 11.
1: Adam 11.
0: 11. 13 to 11. Go to see from Liverpool.
2: Yeah, you're putting a very light voice on, I can understand. You saying go to sea?
0: Yeah, go to sea.
2: Thank you. It's a second vehicle accident. They're not in the middle of the road either. They're on the side of the road where you're allowed to park at. You can already do it.
1: 1032 Franklin, this night's full of traffic. Are you telling anything?
2: Give me a second. Let's see. Looks like they're trying to order themselves right now.

0: Adam 17, you can give me a code for that. They just gave a follow-up. It's a false call on this dial alone. Adam 17, you got me.
1: 17, 10, 9.
0: False call, you can give it a code.
2: Hi, dudes. I guess we got one more. I got a common assault, Sector 1, 36, 18, 9th Street. Paula said that friends assaulted her. Subject is a number one male, 6 feet tall.
3: Presbury Street.
0: 3113 Presbury, you doing a follow-up over
3: there? First of all, warrant tie-up.
2: Can you come clear? I can pick this up.
3: Show me route.
2: Alright, simple, Mike. Appreciate it. Maybe you can take it back with 14. I'm going to say it's about 2 or 3 individuals, she said, assault her at the location.
3: 13, I got it.
2: Alright, simple, 13.

0: Yes.
1: Yeah, C6. Yeah, you just put me in route to that camp.
2: Where you going at, sir?
1: Q6, that's 95, that's MBTA. I already, I said that up with it.
2: Hey, 14023 on Main Street.
0: Hey,

0: And 14, do we have an apartment, A or B?
1: That's a negative. They just gave a 36. She didn't give a apartment location. Victim is a number 2 female with a gray shirt and dark gray shorts.
0: Is there a callback?
1: Yeah, Daniela. I think that's her name. Daniela called in. Phone number 302-379-2791.
2: Number 4622. CAD 1238. Timeout 542.
3: Capo, good morning, man.
4: Well, this check is coming in as priority 1 for 428 North Lakewood. Okay, so apparently an officer from the Southeastern called in stating he received a call from Carlos stating that he's being held against his will at the location, stated he was told if he leaves the location, he will be assaulted. And Carlos's number is the second number that's listed on here. Let me give you number 24.
5: 10-4.
4: 10-4.

0: I mean, I mean, just an update for 09 and 20. The individual is somewhat alert and breathing at this point. He's just kind of going through the episode of having an arcane administered sheet of paramedics.
1: Turning copy. Thank you.
0: Yeah, he hasn't fully come out of it. I'm just going to stay here on scene until, you know, he starts to calm down. See if he wants to go to the hospital.
1: Tony, I'll be monitoring. Thank you.
0: That's our temple.
2: Before 10
0: o'clock. Patrol, flying a block to South Broadway.

0: 916. Taylor Hitchman, 3008 Preston and Street, personal warrant set up.
1: Pepper.

0: 2-6.
1: Emma, just receive a call back from the individual in reference to 428 North Lakewood, and he advised that he was able to leave the house.
0: Okay, 10-4-24, you copy?
2: 2-4,
3: 7-4, I'll call you. Yes, ma'am, he can respond to that location, but that's not going to be a DNA. He'll reside at that location.
0: I'm sorry, what do you need at that location?
3: It's not going to be a DNA.
0: Five eight one seven. Good morning, I'm Tony.
4: Crap, where's the point?

0: your district, whenever you're ready.
1: Okay, 17, I'm ready to copy. Ready to copy and transport.
0: Sorry for that. I'm going to go. Transferring number one male from my location to the Southeast District. People secured. 30 miles is going to be 756.
1: 602 is your time. Good morning to everyone.
0: Where am
2: I? Hey, I'm 723.
1: 10-4.
3: Sure. 10424. And the advisor, you guys want to say the advisor is confirmed or not?
0: What's going on?
3: Yeah, just, coming from Verizon, Solid State. Solid State's a child was shot at the location. And, it's going to be 653 Bartlett Avenue. Search and room. Set up. Hey, 10-4-1-3.
1: 20-4. Is it a dual call?
3: I'm sorry, 10-9.
1: Is it a dual call with the medic?
3: It's an automatic dual call with the medic when there's a shooting.
0: Sonny, what was that address again?
3: 653 Bartlett Avenue. I said, once personal, no safety advisor is confirmed.
4: Letter, how you spell it?
3: Boy Adam Robert Tom, Lincoln Edward Tom Song.
1: Okay, show me a route, please.
3: And so forth.
0: Show me a route.

0: 27.
1: 27.
0: Yeah, that's a district for, Pittman.
1: Okay. Do we still have Adam in the front of-
2: No, I mean, yeah, that background.
1: I'm seeing if Adam 15 is still working on the iPhone card.
3: 10-4, ma'am.

0: any more unit coming through the 1023 yet?
1: Well, I'm coming up 1023.
0: That's simple.
2: Then 5600 versus town rule coming out. Says that they have a larceny report of a shoplifter. Says he has a red bag, call the mission, subject touched him, injury unknown. And we have 8 auto theft at 6620 Vincent Lane, apartment 304 for a gray Lexus. And I don't see a tag to run it.
3: Make room for the medic.
1: Well, we're not getting any answer at the door. You got a call back?
0: Stand by. 1047, no good call back number. Not more prefix.

0: And temp was.
1: Fourth down, being advised by the neighbor that no one lives in the house.
0: And temp was advising the okay to 32.
1: 32, bro, man.
2: Also, make sure the medic can actually get out.

0: Yeah, 12. I'm at the rear. Place looks vacant.
1: Jumbo 109, you copy?
2: Nine 10-4, I do copy.

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1: Reference to the call, sir. Is there a phone number attached to the 9-1-1 prefix?
0: 1047.

0: 14.
1: Hi, sir.
0: Good morning, Adam Mill, for 9th Street.
1: 10-4, good morning.
0: Adam, 2-3.
1: 23.
2: Good morning, ma'am. I'm clear of booking. Can you please hold me to the station for processing?
1: 10-4, good morning.
3: Give us a David Nuffle now. I'm changing to Mr. Street.
1: Okay.

0: 14.
1: 14.
0: Getting a check of well-being for 1811 North Mount, 1811 North Mount Street. Caller says a man, unknown male is laying on the front, in front of the door. Number one male wearing a red shirt, black pants, has eyes on a medic.
1: Careful.
0: 1-6, can you go on the back? Ten, you're calling.
2: 10-4. Anyway, Sector 2 can handle that call, so I can keep on the Sector 1 officers helping the Bolton Hill area, because it's about that time.
0: 2-6.
3: Hello, y'all. This is Owen.
1: Hey, man.
3: Hello, y'all. So, how's it going?
1: Simple, man.
0: Okay, it's for a unknown male laying on the front step, in front of the door. Number one male is on a red shirt and black pants, with eyes on the medic.
2: T4, I'm right down the street. You can put that call in my box. Tomorrow.
1: Careful, sir.
3: Radio going 10-7.
4: You coming in tomorrow, by any chance?
3: For midnight?
4: Yeah.
3: 47.
4: That's right. But always thank you for coming.
3: Double.
4: Excuse me, shift me. Remember, brief, I don't free on the knife.
1: Helpful.
4: You did shift hand 09?
1: Adam 09, go ahead, sir.
4: Yes, sir. I'm going to send you the audio for the 911 call. I'll be in your email.
1: 10-4.
4: Ten-9.

0: and a 14-10 in your last transmission?
1: I don't know.
0: 10-4.
1: Adam, sorry. Is that in reference to the shooting?
0: 10-4, sir.
1: Hey, I'm 20. Just hold off for a moment. 14, just hold off a moment. Let's see what that audio is.
2: Okay. I'm sorry, you call?
0: Well, you can put me on that.
2: Yeah, thank you, sir.
3: I'm getting a call for 1010 what code they said a protective order is at 500 caliber. Would you be able to pick that up while you're there? 10-10 what code street for Jerry Quick, number one male, date of birth is 7/30/1970. So if he's gonna say something.

0: 1914.
1: Got it.
0: That's not, can I get an x-ray note for signal 30, single zero for accident?
2: World 5.
3: Come on, sir. The lights are out on the intersection of Bond and Lou.
2: 10-4. Request me to send over at 614.
3: And they are out at... Hold on. Middle and Caroline and Middle and Bond. And they are out. They all out on Middle. They just all out.
2: 10-4, Bond and Middle. 10-4.
4: Animal 9.
2: Animal 9.
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0: 24. 24. You show me after that, so I don't want
1: to. 24 reference, they want to cancel service. They said they received the ballot. Passcode.
0: Okay, but now, you can show me around for that check for all of you.
1: 24. So while being checked, he says, being shot through the floor from the apartment below him.
2: Charlie 26. I'm clear. You can log me off. You have a good morning.
1: So you should do the same. Adam 26, your CC is 4624. CAD 1240, time note is 534.
3: 24. And 26, I believe that call from Everwood, 21 has duped it multiple times, person is trying to use a race petition. You can put that call in my box and give it to David now.
1: C4, you copy?
2: 24.
1: Reference to Amberwood, Adam C6 folded it, says that person is an EP.
0: God, I've walked away.
2: Nine and 14. Yes, sir, you can clear from here. They're making their own arrangement for their tow truck. Can you hand me the district for admin, please?
4: General.

0: Pues
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0: I don't 22, sir. Can you hold me 10-18? Have a good day.
1: 10-4, have a good. RC, Tom.
2: This is a silver Toyota Avalon with no tags on it and one of the tires are blown out.

0: tires are blown up. Was disconnected twice. Stated did not know the address. Not sure what the problem is.
1: Is there a good callback number?
0: 443-415-4645.
1: Well, I'll give him a call.
0: 10-4.

0: Adam 2:6.
1: Travel.
0: Good morning, 2-6. Have a call for a family disturbance at 3635 Old York Road, 3635 Old York Road. Miss Regina says her son is going into other rooms.
2: 10-4.
0: Son is number one male, 23 years old, orange pants, blue or black sweatpants.
2: 10-4.
0: Doesn't advise if he has any type of emotional or mental issues.
1: 3616 West Belvedere.
3: Are we getting a second call for the Larry Sydney at 5600 Rice's Town Road for a male stealing drinks and snacks?
0: I said 24. Okay. 23. Sorry, 26. Okay. Now I see it. Caller says that the son is schizophrenic and missed his medication. You said you, you've already been there several times tonight, 26.
2: Yes, I've been there once earlier in the night. But I'm going to go again and see what's going on.
0: Yeah, I knew something was wrong. Calling because somebody going in a room too early. Sorry, 22.
2: 24 and 25.
3: 2-5. Are you still working on Paris?
4: 10-4 is an extremely large building, and she found him in here. We're almost finished up now, though. We're on the outside.
3: 10-4.
0: $4,700 Kernwood. Anonymous caller says two vehicles parked on the street with wholesale Wisconsin tags. Request officer to investigate. One is a Mercedes-Benz, the other is a Dodge Ram. Says caller states owner damaged property with the vehicles. But the caller is anonymous, so I don't know who the owner is.
5: 2-2-10-4, I'll check it out. Good morning.
0: Adam 2-1.
6: Good morning.
0: Good morning, 2-1. If you don't mind, could you also back for 3635 Old York Road?
6: Several.
0: Maybe, is anyone CIT certified? I have a common assault in progress.

0: 2035 Park Avenue. Says it's an Airbnb. Caller says guests at the location reported a disturbance, uncertain of verbal or physical. Caller uncooperative, injuries unknown, no descriptions. Advise on medics. And there you go, deck of X 16, 2035 Park Avenue, in reference to a common assault in progress.
1: Well, Jane, you can reroute me.
0: 10-4. All right, 10-4.
2: Oh, no, you can send me a route.
0: 10-4. Adam, 10.
1: Oh, no.
0: Yeah, and purpose of this hospital detail, I have Adam 15 on it and Adam 27. Which one is on it? Will this one get relieved?
1: It's going to be on Adam 27. You can log off Adam 15.
0: Thank you. Stand by for your backup, please.
1: 10-4.
3: One out of G-Call, can you hold me out 1008 Eastern Avenue in reference to a lost vehicle model report that I was taking earlier?
1: 10-4.
4: Go ahead.
5: Yeah, you have Evertel on your phone?
4: 10-4.
5: All right, just take a look at it. And have 14, or whoever the primary is, write a unsounded, and just take a look at my Evertel and be guided by that.
2: Oh, now I copy.

0: Así es.
1: Are you ready?
0: Yeah.
2: Say you didn't respond yet?
0: I don't see where a unit responded to your service request.
2: Yeah, I have a vehicle that was stolen in Central, and I have an address where the unit's supposed to go to look at the video footage from, because that vehicle was taken away in front of the house that have a camera in front of it.
3: What's the original CC number?
2: It's going to be 4613.
0: Alright, copy that. Alright, appreciate it. Yeah, okay. 10-4.

0: goes you to 99. Could you to 99?
1: Good night, ma'am.
0: Yes, sir, good morning. Can you give me a call for this 911 no voice? Not a good call back, that's the location.
1: You can give that boy no.
0: 10-4, thank you. I apologize. I copied part of that. Could you turn that in, please?
1: Can you open the call on Bartlett? And can I get an x-ray for unfounded?
0: Oh, you, for the call that came out for the shooting, it's still open.
1: Well, can you put the x-ray on?
0: 10-4, and just for clarity, because it's shown in Adam 21's box, should you be the primary on that?
1: 10-4, I'm the primary.
0: Okay, one moment.

0: Before.
1: Can you go to the check the well-being call for Howard at MLK, Howard at MLK. See Lisa. Said there's a man in a wheelchair, slumped in his wheelchair and refused to check his status. Says number one male, double amputee in a wheelchair.

0: Ultima Red in Color, expiration of 2025. Let's do a Derek Jet.
1: Go for it. Thank you so much.
2: You're welcome.

0: 13. Yeah, River Samantha in Utah. Can I get a second number for a violation protection order?
1: Same address.
2: Four. 14, can I get your second number? They're called emergency to this.
3: Car or window in the home.
1: Good morning. Good morning, man.
2: Three, 2387 E as in Edward. Yes, sir, you can put that Myrtle call in my box. I'll check it out.
1: 10-4. That's a 1543 Myrtle. That's the map location. Call the disconnected. Twice, caller requested assistance. Stated did not know the address. Trouble unknown. Weapons unknown.
2: 10-4.
4: That's 7621.
2: Oh, no, good morning, man.
1: Good morning. I don't know. Did the caller say he would kill? I don't know how they know they were tagged, but.
2: Yeah,
1: it
2: says wholesaler. I have another one for you for another vehicle. Let me know when you're ready.
1: I'm ready.
2: Again, Wisconsin, W as in William, H as in Henry, 2387, C as in Charles.
1: One four. What were you asking? What was your last transmission?
2: Oh, I was asking for the second number that wasn't anonymous. Do you have the number to that person?
1: Receipt 667-441-9750.
2: For they look like dealer plates. The vehicles, or both vehicles, are parked illegally, and they're not damaging anybody's property. Give this call a frank now for a minute.

0: Yeah, I'm just being honest. I'm not gonna make it a tank team. My prisoner failed to pee in a cup, so I'm waiting for the next shift to come in for the morning.
1: I'll turn on it.
0: I'm waiting outside the CBI up for a shift change for the morning shift. My prisoner failed to follow directions to get admitted.
2: Turn 4.
1: David Nofer Park Avenue.
3: Turn 4.
1: Okay, turn 4. So she's being difficult, is what she's saying.
0: Yeah, turn 4.
4: Alright, so 24, you're gonna be late. That shift change.
0: Yeah, 24.
3: Can you give me a call?
1: Go ahead.
3: 2-2, please hold me 10 seconds, I mean.

0: 24.
1: Chief 4.
0: Chief 5, David on.
2: Yeah, reference to all of you expired tags. You mind running a tag for me?
1: I'm ready.
2: Yes, it'll be a Maryland Hard Plate, 4 David David, 7405.
1: Cover Sandlot. They've shown no stolen 2013 Ford Fiesta, expiration of 8/2025. This to a Javon Milton.
2: All right, Temper, you said expiration is 2025?
1: Yeah, Temper, it looks like 8/2025.
2: All right, Temper, thanks so much.
1: You're welcome.
3: Simple. 26, right now, Front Street is closed. Told me route to 1408 Gulf Street. A reference to a follow-up.
0: Therefore, it's going to take me to medic it back.

0: that unit that can go on the back for that 710 North Duplin IRA client.
1: Alamo, now, what do you have on Duplin?
0: Saying that it's a disorderly, she has an IRA client, 710 North Duplin.
2: If I'm Myrtle, no answer the door. Good boy now, and show me a lot.

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1: 10-4.
0: Morning, man. I'm going to be going to 1313 North Patterson Park Avenue for a contact. I'm going to need a patrol unit to meet me there. They can switch to your lateral for details whenever they're available. I have about a 15-minute ETA.
2: Also getting a protective order pickup for 1123 Ashburn. We gave to get those papers also.
1: 10-4 high, I'm just ready.
2: Okay, 10-4.
3: K903 Borman Avenue. It's a cell phone tower. If I can get a call from you, please.
4: You're a boy, no.
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6: 643.
0: I should only need one unit.
7: 09 in reference. Day work is getting ready to come off the floor shortly, sir. And I'll have one of them meet you there. It's 1313 Patterson Park Avenue.
0: Yes, sir. 1313 North Patterson Park Avenue.
7: What's your unit, what's your department again, sir?
0: Baltimore County and unit number 928. And I'll be staying on your guest channel.
7: 10-4, KJ, you copy that? Work is known as fire.
6: 10-4, sir.
8: Denise, whenever you're ready.
6: 10-4. Did you copy that?
8: 10-47.
6: Alright, for the shift change, unit 928 Baltimore County is going to need a unit at 1313 North Patterson Park.
8: Yeah, 10-4.
7: Yeah, 10-4, sir. What's up, though?
8: Give me a line. Whatever you said.
7: 2388 or another terminal?
8: I'm at 2388.
9: Whenever you're ready.
10: Yeah, I'm already, thank you, sir.
9: Samples.
4: Twenty-four, I see 10:30 going out. I'll be on the road.
6: 10-4. Alright, and 2-6, I'm sorry, we were switching. What was your transmission?
11: Good morning, ma'am. I'm just conducting a follow-up here in the Central District, 1408 Gulf Street, and I'm sensitive to the location.
6: Alright, 10-4, and good morning, and thank you for that.
11: Good morning to you, ma'am.
6: Flat.
0: Ma'am, you get 32 on my traffic stop. I think the system's just down. I'm unable to run anything.
6: 1032, 3000 Garrison, 0646.

0: Alamo 9.
1: Go ahead, Wolf Alpha.
0: You can let my people go. Alamo 9 to Adam 12. It's been a pleasure. I wish you all their success, sir.
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1: Hey, 3 out of 99, 17. Pulling out of the time is 647.
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1: It's up 7-0.

0: 24.
1: Can you order me up a medic for a number 2 male, playing a full time my location?
0: Yes, sir. Got an investigate 2609 Jefferson Street. Coming in a cell tower, reporting on a callback. But from the same number, I also got a call for 515 North Glower with an open line, male and female heard before the line was disconnected.
1: Okay.
0: And KJ's 26. Has got to investigate 2702 East Eager. The female caller, she speaks Spanish, gave the location, but not saying what's wrong. She's still on the line with the operator.
2: Do you want me to call permission to file for charges?
3: Give me an X-ray, no police information, please.
0: All right, just see when you're ready, copy. CC is 4629. Again, it's 4629. CAD is 1463, 1463. And use the timeout 633.
3: Awaiting release.
4: St. Paul says fluids are on the ground from the vehicle. Doesn't let me know what the injury is on the person or what vehicles are involved.
5: Adam will not. I wanted to draft the units, take that if we'll be calling them in. So we don't have any units available to back. I have 26, 10-6 on that.
0: 10-4, 26, you copy.
6: Tonight?
0: 10-6 in reference to East Eager.
6: 10-4.
0: And 10, you're en route to that location?
1: 3 doing a call right now.
0: Okay, 10-4. And 10, were you en route with 26?
5: No. Was it 24 just then?
0: 24 just came on his call on scene, 2609 Jefferson.
5: So, Eager's just about to come out. They're in roll call. They're almost done. I'm saying have 26, 10-6. Don't respond unless she has backup. Well, we have some more information on that call.
0: Okay, no more information. They're already off the line. So you can disregard 26. I'll get the Baker shift.
4: Time for.
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8: David 21, bid buys, I'm still going to be late. And tell the Adam ship, I appreciate the help today. Thank you.
9: Yeah. 2-4 had a call in his box to investigate an auto. We'll take that out of his box. We're going to turn it over. He was helping me with something.

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1: 911 No Voice, 1149 McCullough. It's the South Tower open line.
0: Bueno.
1: And are you able to check out that investigate? 1541 Myrtle, 1541 Myrtle. Female caller gave the location and then asked for police assistance and then disconnected. Address not verified.

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1: 10.
0: Just like you have all three of our units, 10-18.
1: 10-4. Adam Schiff, 10-18. Adam Schiff, 10-18 for Adam 10. 6:57 is your time. Have a good rest of your day.
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1: 10-4. And I still have Adam 11 and 14 at the hospital.
2: Well, I'm here by myself.
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0: 15. I'm clearing up. I'm going to go 10-18. Can you just give me a little dim to tag my video?
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0: Can you log off Baker 12? 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
4: I with Baker 28 sequence.
0: King 855.
5: Can I take him?
4: Yeah, cool.
5: Thank you, sir.
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0: That was me. Your primary was taking them over. I hit the button off the stick.
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1: Adam 26.
0: Yes, ma'am. Can you switch me over to Baker 13 and hold me out to Hopkins Lane to relieve Adam 11?
1: It's going to be 13.
0: 10-4.
1: 10-4.

0: Alright, 3 Bingo C3.
1: 3.
0: Yes, sir. First, good morning. When you clear with the vehicle, can you turn up in Baltimore County at 1313 North Patterson Park Avenue?
1: 4. I'm in route. Good morning.
0: Hey, good morning to you, sir. 3 Bingo 22.
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0: Okay, 27, that number's going to be 4630, 4630, okay, 1520. The timeout was 6:56.
1: Tree school around the corner. I think it's called Coddington Square for them to meet up.
2: You on the Oliver side or North Coddington side?
1: My map says Federal Street side.
3: Not sure if you revised the night. Yes, from log off 24.
4: 24.
3: For today, I'll set a few late units when you're ready.
4: 24 ready.
3: Baker 15, 91, 21. That should be it.
4: 24, sir.
0: Ten-four. Baker, 2-2.
5: And it's going to be an Adam Schiff unit. He'll be on the Penn North detail.
6: Thirty-one.
7: Want me to put you back on the traffic violation call?
8: I'm typing up the charges for him, but I just need to know the date of birth I gave you for Mr. Chaz, right? The last name I ran.
7: 1/27/86.
8: Thank you, and good morning.
7: Good morning, you're welcome.
4: Front endeavor.
0: Baker 2-3.
5: Yeah, nah, we don't have a 23. Do you guys get a rundown?
0: They're not put in yet, so I'm waiting on it, and I got a child neglect 26 on the block of Baker.
5: Another copy. We've got a roll call, units are getting vehicles. We don't have a 15, 21, 23, or 27.
0: Available for the child neglect 2600 Baker Street. Advise kids running in the street.
5: All right, copies. Give us a minute. We have handgun inspections. These are getting their vehicles. And they'll call Tony shortly.

0: Oh, 2-1, you want the CC? Four six three one. Ted 1514. Timeout 0654.
1: Uh-oh.

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1: Go.
0: Advising on getting a call for overdose crisis down at Glen Falls Parkway and a new child neglect 1600 block of North Payson. That's for the nonverbal child spinning in the street.
1: Copy. Is there a medic in route for the overdose?
0: There's a medic request on the overdose.
2: Weekly inspections today.
3: Alright, 10-4. Be advised, we're holding two calls on a priority ones and investigate 2702 East Eager and a silent alarm 3801 call.
2: 10-4. As soon as the officers finish up their vehicle inspections, they'll be coming 10-8, and I'll send a rundown over to you, and I'll let you know our late units if you give me about 5 minutes.
3: Okay, 10-4.

0: Like or 09.
1: Oh, 09.
0: Yes, ma'am. The rundown's been emailed over. Just so you know, Baker 12, Baker 14, and Baker 23 are all going to be late units. Baker 13 is going to be on a hospital detail at John Hopkins main ER, room 40.
1: Yes, sir. Good morning. I have Union Memorial is calling in saying in the emergency room, someone dropped off a child about 5 years old. I advised the child was nonverbal. Emergency room at Union. Ms. Sharon called it in.
2: Careful.
1: And four. And Baker 16. One, six.
2: Sixteen.
1: 2506 Edgecombe Circle North, apartment B as in boy. 2506 Edgecombe Circle North, apartment B as in boy. Miss Jasmine says she found the number one male, 16 years old, black shirt, black shorts. Says his name is Jaden.
2: Did you phone him? Or he's missing on the phone?
1: The operator didn't advise if he was missing or not. She just said she found him.
2: Baker 27 reference. Yeah, I took the report last night, so he's back now.
1: Oh, that's where he lives on Edgecombe Circle 27.
2: Yeah, that's where I went and took the report. He must have returned home, so she's calling to report a return.
1: I sent for him. 16 copies that he isn't representing being missing.
2: Thank you.
3: Adam
1: 27.
3: I'll be Baker 13. And I'll be at Shaw Trauma.
1: So change you over to Baker 13. I copy.
3: Thank you.
1: You're welcome.
0: You're doing their transporting the prisoner down to Central Booking for him.
1: 10-4, thank you.

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1: Tiger 91.
0: Good morning, Henry 944. Can you hold me up to Hopkins with the hospital detail, please?

0: Logged in as 12. I'll log, you know, log you back in as 11.
1: You wouldn't happen to know the CCM reference, would you?
2: Yeah, 1047.

0: Yes, I'm 3 Baker 11.
1: 11.
0: I'm just saying, please, good morning. Let me play with the vehicle. Can you respond to, T25 is 225 East 25th Street for B&E report? Uh-huh. I'm residential.
1: What post
0: is? 13 is post. We don't have a 13 today.
1: Baker 1-3, well, I was at 15, Baker 1-3, I'm here.
0: All right, 10-4. You know, me 10-22. Baker 1-3, whenever you play a man, because you respond to a B&E at 225 East 25th Street. Danielle called in.

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1: Tamara, good morning.
2: Good morning. Adam 42, 10-4, thank you.

0: 22.
1: And that was my postponed order. The vehicle was released to the owner. He came to pick the vehicle up. Can you hold me down to Crime Lab to submit some fingerprints?
2: Simple.

0: 11, I'm 10-3, 10-4.
1: 10-4. You too. Yeah, 409 South Bentley. Was that within your response area?
2: No, yeah.
1: As a check well-being, they received a medical pendant press and their response from the person.
0: We'll find it. We'll meet you there.

0: 1907. Can I request a bonnet, please, for the front and the rear?
1: That one. That's Pratt Street, 1907 Pratt.
0: I'm sorry, 1907 Lutton Street.

0: You're 19.
1: 19.
0: I'm clearing up from the court commissioners. I'm going to turn over the paperwork to Bakership to attempt it. Do you need a code on my end?
1: Tim.
0: Give it right now.
2: It's locked and secure. You can give it the rest.
1: Yeah. Any outbreak can shift unit clear, coming clear there, 5 calls pending for the district.
3: 5818.
1: 5818.
3: Good morning,
1: you're placing 10-8. Time's 8.

0: Okay, and 21, be advised, Medic 10 is on scene, 7:30.
1: Clear, check the well-being, 409 South Bentlow.
2: I do think it's 2 weeks.
1: Adam, 2-1.
3: Yeah, we'll take it 2-1. Just put it in my butt.
1: That's right, can I?
3: You can switch over to Baker 2-1. You can put that call on my butt.
1: I 10-4. Thank you very much, sir.
4: Go for a copy.
2: Except last week.
3: 2-3, put that in my box. I'm clear, Patterson.
2: 8-10-4. 2-8, you can 10-22. 2-3, about 0, handle schools.
4: 10-4.
3: You can just put me in the back. I'll still respond over there.
2: Except 4, buzzing them. Buzzing them, medic.

0: Well, no.
1: Good morning.
0: Hey, good morning, sir.
1: Yes, sir, on top 3. So, 4, sir.

0: man. Wow, I'm Fakro 9. I'm sorry. I'm checking the radio. Is 10-1?
1: 10-2?
0: Alright, 10-4, thank you.
1: 10-4. Says the child appears to be nonverbal, spinning in the middle of the street. Started in a 2900 block.
2: Yes, ma'am. Good morning. Excuse me. You can put a gun there for me on my bus.
1: Good morning.
2: Permission, Allegra.
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4: Yes, sir. Are you the one that's picking me up?
5: 10-4.
4: Alright, can you just get me at the Orleans Street side, please? Thank you.
6: There's a 5-year-old male that was found, approximately 5-year-old male, number one male found in like the 30-unit block of Calvert Street. He's now at Union Memorial. We don't have any missing persons reports, so you can broadcast and see if anybody's had any. I mean, I'm sure we would have heard by now, but any missing persons reports for a child that small, he's nonverbal.
1: 10-4, okay.
6: Did you hear something?
1: The Weston had a child on Baker Street that's a little distance. And number one, man, 8-9, black shirt, blue writing, no pants, socks, no shoes.
6: This one's a little younger. Do they have the kid himself, or is he missing?
1: No. Okay, now this they saw the kid. Okay, I'll put it out because they I can see it's another child.
6: 10-4, thank you.

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1: I did not do that. I'll be clearing off your channel. Thanks for all the help.
2: Thanks for 4.
0: Trying to find out now. I know Western Nevada, they have a non-verbal missing child from Baker Street. I'm trying to see if this could be related. Right, but your unit has the child, correct? Yes, somebody dropped a child off at the ER. So, and her call came out 30 minutes ago. I was just wondering if it was the number one or number two male before I put it up. Okay. 20 is giving him a call. I guess he couldn't copy me inside the hospital. Dash 10-4.
3: So call, you can change it to a sick case and give it a David note. Handled by Amber.
0: 10-4. Your child, is he wearing a black t-shirt, no shoes, a little boy? And citywide, he needs to know, the race of the child so they can put it out if it's not.
3: He's the number one male. He's wearing a gray t-shirt with, like, orange and blue writing on it. In Western, do they have the child or are they taking a missing persons report?
0: He just dispatched an officer, I think, wait a minute, hold on. She had an officer going up to the location, she just dispatched her call out, but, citywide wanted to put it out, just in case somebody, reported a missing kid.
3: 10-4, yeah, I switched over to citywide, and I guess they didn't catch it. It's the number one mail. They need that.
0: Okay, I got it. Thank you. Thank you, citywide. All right, citywide,
4: if any unit has taken a report or has a report of a missing nonverbal number one mail, about 5-8, switch over lateral 5-acre 27, 739.
1: Good morning, sir. You put that disorder in my box.
5: 10-4, thank you very much, sir. And what's your sequence?
1: KK921.
5: Thank you very much, sir.
1: Adam 10.
2: Ma'am, can you check an address, see if it's coming up city or county?
0: What's the address?
2: 6000 Even, Radicky Avenue.
6: Hey, go on, please.
0: I'm great.
6: Good morning, Mom. Hey, huh? 11, sorry, Adam 15, so I need to release him at 4000 West Forest Park.
0: 10-4. 10-4. And can the supervisor upload the Lotus notes and strength?

0: Ben, hold on a minute.
1: Samantha.
0: Twenty-six is getting his stuff using overtime. He'll be 10-8 briefly.
1: Turn four.

0: 27.
1: Yeah, pick up on the Delaware tag. I reference to my call.
0: 10-4.
1: Yes, ma'am. Delaware tag up X-ray Nancy, 31, 97, 40.
0: 10-4.

0: Is he the big for 17? Good morning, you 1084?
1: I am. My computer's still loading.
0: Alright, 10-4, when you get settled, 6100 Halliburton Avenue for disorderly, over at the Royal Farms. Heather says there's a number 2 male, looks to be in his 50s, causing a disturbance at the location. He has on a gray tank top, blue jeans, dark backpack with a cane.
1: Say you know, 4, I'll check it out.
0: 10-4, your boss on the system.
1: Careful.
0: 10-4, Baker
2: 14. 10-4, where am I about to not be on it?
0: 10-4.
1: Baker 2-6, you can put me on the back.
0: 10-4.
2: 1-4, what do you have pending in 1?
0: It's going to be a loss in 2517 South Dean. Mr. Rock is just going to be a complainant. Suspect is a white male who walks with a limp. The staff from outside of the house. Just refuse to let TR here.
2: Alright, give me a few minutes. I'll advise you when I'm 10-8. Do we have a callback number for that?
0: 832-341-1031.
3: 1-8 guy, that's gonna be my fault. I'll be handling it. I'll just run to my car.
0: Please. Number 1 male wearing black shorts, white shirt, causing a disturbance with the customer. He's not leaving the store. All right, is anyone able to take the bag? Sector 2, could anyone volunteer to take the bag with 16?
4: Eleven, I'm down on Boston Street, right? I'm certainly on my way back up there.
0: All right, 7-4-11, thank you.
1: Officer, as soon as I finish searching my vehicle.
5: 10-4. And Baker 15.

0: excuse you. 20.
1: Yes, sir. You can give me a call, David, now. And while I have you, you can hold me out to 3307 Crestmont to make an attempt to service of the ET.
0: Yeah, 3307 Crestmont. 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
1: Q3 on the back.
0: I'm sorry, you can't up.
1: 16, you can put me on the back.
0: No, for sir. And, I want you guys to see how you train.
1: Yeah.

0: for that as well.
1: Okay, 10-4. How are you, Celtics?
2: Thank you.
3: You're welcome.
4: Southeast District, Central Brooklyn, starting miles 8781 to number one male. Keep on secure, and I'm 10-6-1.
3: 10-4, your time 7:48.
5: You need a Baker 16. Hey, good morning. I have family disturbance, 43 South Monastery, 43 South Monastery. Ms. Raynette Smith said she was assaulted by her boyfriend.
3: 10-4.
5: Did you get it back, 43 South Monastery? Thank you, sir. Thank you, sir.
1: I'm up there.
5: Tamper, good morning.
6: Two seven. Can you help me out the front for fuel?
4: Sorry, man, it was 2 Baker 28.
3: Okay, 10-4.

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1: 21, go ahead.
0: 10 seconds for now.
1: I'm sorry, 10 now.
0: 10:22 for now. Okay, have the call for 836 North Patterson Park and keep me 10:23 at this location.
1: That's simple.

0: Hey, the 27.
1: 27, go ahead.
0: Yes, sir. Can you give me the number you have for CPS, please?

0: Stand by, I'm looking it up now. Are to have, let's see, Child Protective. Alright, I have several numbers. You want them all?
1: What's the first one you have?
0: 410-361-2235. That's Child Services. And then I have 443-980-2289. And then there's 410-361-5000. That'll probably guide you to whatever you're looking for. And then I have a separate number for child abuse.

0: At 15, can you check out Disorderly? Has an unwanted mail in the store trying to steal and refusing to leave. At 7-Eleven 38 South Packer Street, he had on a gray hoodie mask, as he colored trousers and black shirt. I'm sorry, can I?
1: Is it completely free throw?
0: Ramesh called, I guess, the 7-Eleven employee.
1: I'm assuming what?
0: Pinful. Alright, 10-4.
2: Same. I don't know.
3: Southport.

0: 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How is when you're clear?
1: Come 754. 2-1, go ahead.
2: Yeah, how long has it been since the tow was assigned?
1: Seven 17.
2: All right, careful.
3: Whenever you're ready.
1: 10-4, sir. There's a call extender.
3: 10-4.
1: Oh. 10-4.
4: Good morning to you. For the tape, 2706 Pulaski at Casa Baltimore. Presidential audible alarm coming from the lobby motion.

0: 13.
1: How's that, you call?
0: 13. 16.
1: Yeah. Hey, Tom, thank you very much, sir, and good morning.
0: Choo-choo.
2: Choo-choo, good morning.
0: Yes, ma'am. We're clear. Can you open to the station for quick admin?
2: Simple.

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1: That larceny and the auto theft, do you come together and put it in my box?
0: So far. Medic 17.

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1: Careful.
0: Make a 13.
1: 1-3.
0: Got a commercial V&E alarm, 347 North Shell Street, coming from Collins, not at Heisenberg, Pittsburgh.
1: Okay, so I'm getting my car together. You can put me around.
0: Go for it.

0: Digita Bakery 11.
1: Hello.
0: Yes, sir. Got a Larson at Ottawa, Kimblett and Foster. John Cuttall is calling. Someone broke into his vehicle and stole tools, $45,000 worth.
1: Okay, $45,000.
0: $45,000.
1: Who's calling that in?
0: John Cuttall. Silver 2013 Ford F-150.
1: Twenty-seven. Put Elvin in my box.
0: Simple.
2: 20.
0: Put the papers with this all 411 North Elwood. There were pardon squatters.
1: Simple.
0: 10-4-2-5, you were king up.
2: 10-4. This is going to be a boy, no, thing you can show me on the back of 27.
0: Simple.

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0: Central Booking, end of miles 8785.
1: Eight oh four is your time.
2: The address to Jewett Park Lake Drive and Linden Avenue, please.

0: 17, Virginia 5 for me.
1: What's the type?
0: It's going to be Sam, Victor, Sam, 4161. VA guys.
2: Two seven.
0: Yes, sir. I'm clearing that from Front Street. You can put the digital hall recall in my box, and I'll go from there.
2: Thank you, sir.
0: Eighteen.
3: Thank you, the my car. Right now.
2: Come on, thank you, sir.
3: You can give this a sort of lift right now, and you can show me to that destruction property.
2: 10-4, thank you.
1: Good morning. Have an investigating auto for Hartford Road and Alsa Avenue. Reference to a gray four-door truck in the middle of the road with the windows down and the front passenger door open.
3: Ten 4, you can be 10-2-3. I just passed through there. I'll circle around, but you can get a number now.
1: 10-4.

0: Hola. One six, go ahead, sir.
1: Can I give you the Duke number?
0: Yeah, the Duke number is 4548.
1: 10-4, thank you.
0: 10-4, I'll do it. I'll put it in your the CAD of your call.
2: Good morning, ma'am. You're gonna do the calls on Belvedere and put it in my book.
0: 10-4. You're welcome, sir.
1: And four. I believe it's Buick LeSabre.
0: Baker 15. That's four. Thanks.
1: Simple, man.
0: Tell me, thank you. Yeah, I've got an investigator, 259 South Robinson. That's 259 South Robinson. Bobby Ricky is calling. He has an elderly neighbor calling for help.
3: 10-4.
1: Correction, Baker 15.
3: You said Baker 15?
1: Baker 15.
3: 10-47. 23, you said 8.
4: Go ahead of 23.
3: You said go ahead and we don't have one.
2: 20 lock, 23 off.
3: Alright, 10-4. From the front door.
5: Good morning, morning.
3: 10-4.
2: Let's do it, 1-7-6-3.

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0: 7.
1: Yes, can you put in a service request for the traffic lights there? I'm completely out at Caroline and Preston.
2: At Temple's. We said 8:15.
1: And I'm...
2: Be in center 8:14.
3: I'll oppose that.
1: 24.
3: All right, that should be some continuous tenant.

0: 14 and 23 physical.
1: Okay. Baker 15, can you assist with the check the well-being call? 1722 Ingram Road. Female named Renee dialed into 911 and was not making sense. They're asking that we check and advise.
0: Go for it.

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2: We got anybody available at 10-11 me up here. No rush.
1: That for 2007 Baker.
2: 10-4, I'm trying to go to an address where I believe this kid resides.
1: Any unit that can 10-11 for 2007 Baker at that.
0: Sorry, no.
3: 10-4, good morning to you.
0: Good morning.
1: Ten-four.
4: At 2000 Baker.
1: 10-4 at 2007 Baker Street.
3: Simple. I'm going to give you a note back.
2: 2-4 now.
3: 10-4.
5: Charlie, I'm sorry. Baker 25.
3: 25.
5: 25. Four is gonna back them up. Can you show me en route to the to embark on back off 21? You need help with something.
3: Ten-4.

0: Adam 2-1.
1: Adam 2-1. Oh, wait, 2-1. Your dad's gonna come yet?
0: Now. Can you put me out in a 100 block of West 29th investigating an auto?
1: Ten four.

0: and Medicine Station off on them. They were trying to stab people, 4915 Litchfield.
1: Hey, 10-4, 2-6 is en route. I'm getting a call from missing person, 1904 Bradish. Is that the address that you were responding to? Because this is talking about a missing autism child, 8 years old, that walked out of the front door.

0: And 23 and 28, Adam, they're gone too, as well, Baker G3.
1: From the accident scene, yes.
0: Thank you.
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0: One three, you can hold 524 no trust for me. I'm right up the street. I'm gonna slide down there. So I'm clear here.
1: Affirmative,
0: proceed, direct. What's in copy?
1: Inbound before a family disturbance coming out for 1205 West Brent. And reference to the text, Miss Serenity is going to be your complainant. Calls 14-year-old female wearing a tan and pink shirt and flip-flops. Says there is an issue with mother and left the home.
2: Yeah. 22, what's that tree up front? Onion Road. That's my post.
1: 10427, be advised to call inside of Family Dollar.
0: Mm-hmm.
1: You're welcome.

0: 347 and 4th around business is locked and secure. We're very close today. You can put no charge on a box.
1: OT and Waterview is up.
2: Temperance.

0: someone respond to that South Beach call.
1: Did the medics give a disposition?
2: The right sound is Glen Falls Parkway.
1: Temple.
2: He was taken to Sinai.
1: I got it.

0: 3 Adam 20.
1: 3 Adam 20.
0: 3 Adam 20, if I give you a CC, could you tell me what stuff ends?
2: What's the CC number?
0: 2606-04-327. That was on the 13th.
2: It was the 12th. And about 8422.
3: Okay.
2: Offered.
3: I saw a B&E coming out for 2806 Denham Circle. Tiffany Moore is going to be the complaint. It says someone breaking in. Blue Acura, vehicle description given, says they're climbing into the front window. It's the neighbor's house.
1: Oh.
3: In the back.

0: depends.
1: I don't care who it is. Somebody better answer up.
2: One 4218. You good over there?
3: I'm good. 1-8.
0: And 1-3, be advised, supplemental information coming out. It says, black male, age 23, wearing blue jeans, blue shirt, light skin and tall. It's no additional.
3: Afternoon, regards to South Dean.
0: This is 4-13 for the B&E in progress dispatch.
3: And for, I was, heading out to South Dean, regards to South Dean. I called, saying that he left for work. When he, once he gets back to work, he's gonna call back. Yeah, give it to Edwin now.
0: 10-4.
2: 1-4, from the back of 1-3.
4: One second, please. Here I come.

0: Hi. Yeah, what do you have? All right, never mind. My computer wasn't working.
1: Okay.
0: It's him on now.
1: Okay. Oh, thank you, 28.
0: Lincoln 3.
1: 908 Homestead. This is cell phone tower. Investigate. Open line. Melby's location hung up.
0: Good morning, ma'am. Give it to David Nelson now.
1: Good morning.
2: Two six. 4 out of 10, City Y. Good morning, ma'am. Can you broadcast that Northeast Adam Shift is looking for a couple of volunteers for overtime tonight? One is a hospital detail.
1: 10-4. Citywide information for 4 Adam 10 Northeast Adam Shift has a few openings for overtime. One being a hospital detail, anyone wishing to work overtime, Adam Shift Northeast, switch over lateral, day 33.
3: 1-8.
4: 18.
1: I can disregard Callow and go to the audible alarm, 1609 Drill Avenue. Okay, it says audible burglar alarm. YMCA, Zone 4, pool, exit door.
2: Adam 20, MCY.
1: 3M 20.
2: Could you also do the broadcast for Adam Shift tonight for the Eastern?
1: 10-4.
2: Thank you.
5: I'm on.
6: Yeah, I just want to do a broadcast. Any officer that left their pocket cop back by the computers last night, can you acknowledge or call me on my phone? Somebody found a phone. They accidentally took a phone from the booking station last night. I have the phone. It wasn't me, Sergeant. Yeah, okay.
1: Say what?
7: Oh, thank you.
1: Citywide information from 3 Adam 20 Eastern District Adam Shift has overtime this evening. Anyone wishing to work Adam Shift Eastern District, switch over to lateral, 834.
8: 244, I'm back to
7: 2-1. Cover, thank you.
8: 2-7 on the back.
7: Cover.
0: 13. You can put my tool tree at 1-8.
7: Thank you, sir.
0: I think he wandered away from home again. Or his brother, his name is Deshaun Collins. He might be at the location as well.
1: Deshaun Collins.
0: Or Sherwanda at Newkirk.
1: Yeah, I have that. All right, attempt to locate Sherwanda at Newkirk, Mom. Are you on New Curve?
6: Next one about to see what?
1: 10-4. Brother of the Deshaun Collins. I'm putting it in the call so you can look at the your cat in
0: 27 supervisor. I'm going to be back in the hospital, so I'm not going to be able to transmit or hear.
1: All right, 10-4. We got it. Change location. Okay, 10-4.
6: Up Gunther Avenue with a black in color 2017 Kia Forte, Maryland tag 2 Edward King 2390. One of the door handles is missing and keys are not with the vehicle.
1: Temple.
0: Alright,
1: okay. 2-8. 2-8. Did you copy that we, the mom is calling it in as well, 3053 Guilford, basement apartment. Let her know that, he's at the hospital, 27.
3: 10-4, 27 of the Memorial Hospital.
1: Yes. He came outside to transmit. He just advised he's going back in.
3: 10-4, I copy. I will notify. Shoot me on where I live.
1: Yeah, 10-4,
4: Four Adam 1-3.
8: Yes, I have a brief prescription for a stolen auto.
1: Good.
8: Right, I'm going to be looking for a black 2019 Toyota RAV4, Maryland tag of 8, Frank Mary 7067. I'm going to be last seen midnight today. Parked in the 400 block of North Packer Street. Keys are not with the vehicle.
1: The 400 Packer.
8: 10-4.
3: Therefore, I copy.
1: And I'll do the same.
3: 24, clear for the traffic stop.
1: I copy, sir. What unit's calling?
8: 18.
1: Go to 18.
8: Yeah, the back door's propped open. I'm not sure if someone's working here or not, because I don't know the unit.
1: Okay, I need another unit for 1609 Drew Hill Avenue at the YMCA.
3: You can change my call to a hit and run with no striking vehicle information. You can give it to Frank now.
8: Nine,
1: go ahead.
9: Yes, ma'am. Can you hold me up to Front Street?
1: 4.
10: Wait, I'm just around.
1: Careful.

0: Take your 09.
1: 09.
0: I'm at this call. It's a male who called in, didn't leave a name or a phone number, said he had information about a murder. 911 gave him the number for homicide. I have a location for him. They said the address is 601 East Fayette. I don't have a phone number. I have nothing.
1: He gave about 601 East Fayette.
0: He was 10-4.
1: Do we know if he responded to headquarters to report it, or we don't have anything?
0: No, we don't have anything. The section states he stated he had information about a murder, refused to provide his location or contact number, but 911 still generated a CAG for it.
1: Okay.
0: What do you want me to do with this?
1: And do we get any more information? If you just David know, give it to David know. They have headquarters security working in the lobby, so if he responded there, they would have called us.
2: And whenever you're ready, ma'am, get lunch.
0: You pick it.
2: All right, 16, I'm sorry, ma'am. You said you're 10-2 through?
3: Well, I'm 10-2 through with 17.
2: Okay, 10-4. You guys need me to hold the air?
4: 10-47, we're good.
2: All right, 10-4. And 16, just to let you know, you're coming in a little bit low.
3: 10-4.
2: Thank you, that's better.

0: 3-pick-1-7.
1: 17.
0: Yeah, 17. Can you respond to 1215? That's 1215 North Carolina Street, Fort Rosny. Melissa, Knight called in. There's someone still in her mailbox. TRU is trying to handle this case. She knows the suspect, excuse me.
1: She said they stole her mailbox?
0: Yeah,
1: 10-4.
0: 1215
1: what?
0: 1215 North Carolina Street.
1: Okay,
0: 10-4. 3-pick-1-4.
2: Yeah, you can just review it up. It's just the staff working inside.
1: Time
2: for. Check out Gilmore. It looks like Gilmore Mosher probably the same call. You can do them together.
1: And can you advise the actual location of his Mosher or Gilmore?
2: It's going to be 1000 Gilmore.
1: Okay, 10-4.
0: It's 12 to get Kylo and David now.
1: Ten-4.

0: when you have a 21 and 27, are they tonight?
1: 12 and 0 from tonight.
0: What unit was that?
1: 21.
0: Can you do a check the road being at 4112 West Logan Parkway on McDonald's parking lot? There's a person laying on a parking lot with a white shirt, number one there.
1: Oh, boy.

0: My 21 in reference, that number is going to be 4640. That's 4640. Okay, number 1547, 1547. And your dispatch time was 727.
1: I'm sorry, I was in a loud area. Can you 10-9 the last one, the CC and the timeout?
0: CC number 4640, dispatch time 727.
1: Oh, well, thank you.

0: 28.
1: Yeah, I found him on, sleeping, looking, they were sleeping, they say, like, he sneak out through the door, he opened the door and, walk away, see, they were not aware that he had left until, like, the time she placed the call.
0: 10-4. He picked up a call on cell coming off of 1286 Harbor Island Walk. His wife abused him. Scott's going to be the complainant.
1: Ten 42 was on 1286 Harbor Island Walk.
0: 10-4. Going back inside the hospital, when he was transmitting, he told me he was outside.
1: 10-4, I copy.
2: I'll call up Jeff Newberry.
0: 10-4.
1: I go to the hospital. It's probably walking distance. I don't know if you're going to get over or something, but, I can transport her over there.
0: Sorry, 10-9.
1: I mean, she's trying to walk up there. I advise her that she's with another unit. Her son was in the Memorial Hospital. I can give her transport to the hospital.
3: It's him for just ensure that she gets there, so you're either going to have to follow her when she walks or drive her over.
1: That's it, 9.
0: Says you either have to give her a ride to the hospital or you can follow her to ensure that the mom goes to the hospital where the child is.
1: Wonderful, thank you. Appreciate it.
0: Let me know which one you're going to do, if you're going to do a transport or you're just going to follow the mom that she walks.
1: Therefore, I'm going to give her a ride over there.
0: Wonderful.
4: Says a female overdose. Says she changed colors.

0: came from somewhere in the rear of her address, but not in like the backyard.
1: Simple. 1032, 1032, 6010 Walther Avenue in the rear, time of 851.
2: Temper, I put a call on your post to just go to your own Lakewood.
0: Go for it, bro.
2: Temper.
3: Go ahead. No one's armed with a stick. Can you change to disorderly Frank L? And can you put me in the second, the same location?

0: 23.
1: 23,
0: go ahead.
1: Sam, can you put me on a foot patrol on the 2300 block of East Baltimore Street?
0: No problem.
2: Can I view both calls? But yeah, I'm probably here. I'm sorry, 1310. That call that came out for, sorry, the family disturbance. You can view it with my investigate.
3: I can't forget it. Thank you, sir.
4: Well, I'm Roger.
0: Go ahead, sir.
5: Yeah, 201 East University. You can give it a date, but I'll try calling a number if there's no answer.
0: Okay, 10-4. Oh, it was 2238 East Monument for larceny, Family Dollar. Says you have a male there, shoplifting.
4: 2-1, I'll head that way.
0: 10-4.
4: Is there a 36?
0: Not yet.
6: You can put that auto action in my box.

0: 26.
1: 26.
0: Yes, ma'am. Can I get an extra 4 inches, please?
2: I have child support from my location to Union Memorial Hospital. Number one, females, 36-year-old, 7 miles 6 9 1 3 3.
1: 855-4642. Cab 1539. 755 is the timeout.
0: Have a good night.
2: Coming up
1: 10-3.
3: I have a disability coming out for 2715 Spelman. It's going to be 2715 Spelman on the third floor. Homeless male trespassing inside the location. It's longest in front of the residence door. Black male in his 30s. And it says caller also requested police to make him move his shoes from in front of her apartment.

0: 13.
1: What's the apartment number?
2: At Memorial Hospital, engine miles 69133.4.
0: 858.
1: Okay, I'm 23.
0: Careful. Okay, Detective, two units can clear up 2010 Wilkins for armed person, 2010 Wilkins for armed person.

0: Well, Revis 2010 Wilkins, looks like, caller said somebody's breaking in and they have a gun. 2010 Wilkins.
1: Okay, you can change this call to 6811
0: at 12. Temple.
2: Temple. I'm an off-line
0: Temple.

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3: Visa 1-3.
1: 1-3.
3: I refer to the housing inspector. Can you put another request for the housing inspector for 4000 West Forest Park?
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1: Copy. And Big 1-3, you said put Leighton in your box?
3: No, I'm here. I'm at 4000 West Forest Park for Signal 31. You know, since last night, we request for the housing inspector to come and inspect the house.
1: Yeah, they don't give us the time that they're coming out.
3: Huh? Did you put another request or the housing inspector is coming out?
1: The last inspector put in 2 requests. They typed them in.
3: All right, there you go.

0: 25,
1: request from the fire department, 2734 Pennsylvania Avenue, 2734 Pennsylvania Avenue. Need police for, I guess, to secure the property, it says.
0: Police, you know, it's a rare thing to go wrong.

0: Twelve.
1: Twelve.
0: All right. Send a medic to this location. It's gonna be a number one female, approximately 5 to 6 years old. I just want to check her because she's, I don't know how much time she's been on the streets walking. I mean, can I have another unit to do a canvas, try to find where she lives?

0: 27 and sector one down.
1: Standby.
0: All right, Mr. Can you respond to 3336 that's 336 Ravenwood Avenue? Full follow to a shot spotter. Asking, the call was reopened, asking if you can respond to see if there's any evidence of a discharging.
1: 10-4.
0: That's simple, thanks. 3 Baker 28. Yes, sir. Can you respond to 5100, that's 5100 Wright Avenue, for, looks like a dog bite. Mr. Jeremy called and said he was bit by his neighbor's dog. Do call the medic. The 3 Baker 15.
2: Reports that stolen vehicle found at the location in the garage.
3: 11, you can put that in my box. That was a report that I took last night.
2: Alright, 10-4-11, you got it. 13, you 10-X.
3: Myself and 13, we're going to be riding together, sir.
2: Oh. Okay. Good morning.
1: Well, just put it in my box. We'll take care of it.
3: 11, do not put it in his box.
2: The call is in 11's box.
4: Good morning, sir. Can you kindly log me in a foot patrol, 1200 North Potomac?
0: Yeah, 10-4, sir. Let me run the tag and I'll put you up.
4: Well, thank you, sir.
0: Good morning to you.
5: Eighteen.
6: 18. 1-8.
5: Right now.

0: 12.
1: Yes, ma'am. Can you check if we have any call for a missing person in Avenchief or in this area, Sector 2?
0: We didn't have anything. What's the age and sex of your child?
1: Probably a number one female, approximately 5 to 6 years old.
0: Top 4.

0: Very good, 28.
1: 28.
0: Good morning, sir. Just letting you know I'm clear of the hospital. I got relieved. 10-8.
1: 10-4, good morning.
0: All right, 10-4. I'm not sure what that unit was.
2: Yeah, 09, that's going to be Henry 393 and CV 66.

0: 11.
1: 11?
0: Okay, get a medic to the intersection of Groveland and El Dorado for number one elderly female. That's about 4 on the strike. She's disoriented.
1: Now
2: I'll be in route to 1205 West Pratt.
1: You said you're on route to 1205 West Pratt.
3: 27 in reference zone. 22 is already there. That's the call I was previously on.
1: You can put me on the back of 14's call.
4: So forth.

0: they grow or not.
1: Hold on, go ahead.
0: Yeah, my computer is still trying to think. Can you put me in for a business check at 5801 Eastern Avenue, please?
1: Of course.
2: Person?
1: No, but we had a call come out, I want to say C5 coded it for Elderon for an elderly female walking. He gave it to everyone.
2: You think I was all the way from Elderon?
1: No.
0: That was Clark's and Carl's Country. Kind of far.
1: Oh, yeah, that was the only call we had. A female had a bandana on, elderly female, like in her 70s.
2: Yeah, definitely. She walked all the way up there.
1: Then that might be her then. She said she looked confused.
3: 18-10-4, and I'm here with 11.
0: Hello, Central 3, I'll take
4: you. Young child. I mean, can you do a broadcast to see if any unit call for missing person or something?
1: Okay, what's the description of the child?
4: It's gonna be a number one female, approximately 5 to 6 years old. She is wearing a black t-shirt, green and black shorts. And pink socks. She was walking on the area of Old Harper Road and Hamlet Avenue. And she said that she was from by the name of Zoe.
1: Zoe.
4: Therefore.

0: on freedom there. That's helpful. Audience Dave Isaiah is now open 20. You can up.
1: 10-4, can you log a business check? 1152 East North.
0: That's helpful. And 28, you were seeing up.
2: Yeah, 10-4, you said this is a go call to medic, right?
0: 10-4.
2: Okay, can you just advise them if you can that I'm just going to be a small laceration on the left leg. Also, can I get an x-ray for a dog bite?
3: Citywide information from 4 Baker 12, if any unit has taken a missing person report. Perfect to 12 has a number one female, 5 to 6 years of age, possibly named Zoe, wearing black t-shirt, green and black shorts, was found in the area of Old Hartford and Hamlet. Anyone has any information, switch over level 4 Baker 12, it's 917.
0: The 3 Baker 28 looks like medic 10 is en route, and your x-ray number will be 4645, that's 4645, and CAD of 1782, that's 1782, timeout 905.
3: T-Wayne.
4: Cheney, Rose, they said they didn't call. You can give us an Adam no for nothing.
3: Several.

0: Figure 13, use CC number 4646. That's 4646. CAD is 1728, 1728. Timeout was 850.
1: 10-4. Can you run a 29 for me and the name and date of birth?
0: I'm ready.
1: Last name, David Edward Mary. Edward, Tom, Robert, Ida, Charlie. First name, David Cummins Stellion. 32697.
0: Over, Stanley.
2: Bryson's ready?
3: Yes.
2: Eastern, you ready?
4: 10-4.
2: Baker, 12. Can you respond to the disorderly motor and adding motor and adding? Says in the alley, verbal disturbance. Male chasing someone with a stick. Number one male with a red shirt. The other, one male with a black shirt. See Matthews.
5: You saw this was complaint, 1311 ends there.
0: Come ready for the day.
4: Sam George Queen 5260. Can you go by who is the owner?
0: Come for that Virginia tag.
4: It's in Georgia.
0: I tell for Georgia, gotcha.

0: I'm showing no stolen 2013 Acura tag expiration of 2026. Let's do it, Jacob Chambers.
1: Four Hudson.
0: Cam, we're not providing a sound X or anything. Is it? Does he have a Georgia license?
1: Four, I have a sound.

0: I'm going to be out of my office. No problem. Need a 29.
1: Ready.
0: His first name is David Thomasville. Last name is Armstrong Thomasville. Date of birth is going to be 03-28-97.
1: Kevin, I'm sorry, what's your last name?
0: Armstrong.
1: Yeah, I forgot to stand by.
2: Foot patrol on the 2200 block of East Brass Street.
1: 2200 East Brass, 10-4.
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1: up. 2-2.
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222, the number is 4647, 4647, CAD 1657, 916 is your timeout.

0: Just advising when you clear, have an attempt auto test.
1: All right, come on.
0: Yeah, just advising when you clear, have an attempt auto test.
2: Just give me 1 second. You can hold that call for me. I'm actually clearing up with rolling it out of the route. Okay, 10-4. Baker 15.
3: 1-5.
2: I got traffic stop at 31 block of West North Ave. I'm running 28 already.
3: 10-4, what's your 20?
2: 31 block of West North Ave.
4: Then you
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4: 17.
3: Go ahead with the tag 15.
2: There's 2 David Baker 5376 on a Merlin. On a silver Honda.
3: 17, you calling?
4: 10-4. In reference to Leighton Avenue, I've spoken to caller. Go ahead and give it a David. No, I put me in the back with 15.

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0: Lincoln 23, it's a correction. 2200 block on East Lombard. My apologies.
1: 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Ten four.

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1: Show me on a on view at my current business check an elderly lady who locked herself out of her vehicle. She's going to sit in my car for the time being while she waits for a locksmith. I'm going to call her a locksmith real quick.

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1: 10-4.

0: Valley Class C. Looks like he's 1047. It looks like the system is moving slow, so it's... Give me one moment. It's just... everything's coming in now. Anybody coming up on 15? All right, state, local, NCIC. Well, NCIC, I'm not getting... Okay, there we are. He's 1047. Valid question. Since they're coming up on 15.
1: Earlier. And hey, anyway, we're here. He's on the phone with his office.
2: Go
0: ahead, sir.
2: Can you run the Virginia tag to see if you have insurance? Tag is going to be Thomas Ford David 9762.
3: Tom or David 9762.
2: Go for it.
4: 2-5 morning tonight.

0: he's got to have his 7 hours in between shifts.
1: Okay, 10-4. AJ to 16.
0: 12 should be coming 10-8 around 10 o'clock.
1: All right, 10-4, thank you. 16.
2: 16.
1: Yes, ma'am, got an overdose, 3603 Roberts Place. This car is calling saying a male on the ground acting strangely, wearing gray tank top, blue underwear. This is a dual call.
2: 10-4.
3: A 2018 Hyundai Sonata. Owner is Ashley Wallace. Number one, female. 10-16-86. And advise if you need her address.
4: Tell for ma'am, her address, please.
3: 1010 Radnor Avenue. That's Robert Adam David. Nora Ostrom Robert, that's 1010 Radnor Avenue, 21212.
4: Temple, ma'am, can you order a tow truck for this, please?
3: Temple, what's the color? Because it's not giving me a color in here.
4: It's a gray.
3: All right, Temple.
0: And I have it, ma'am. My order.
3: Oh, okay. I didn't dupe the number yet. I'm sorry.
0: I actually duped the number in already.
3: Okay, thank you. Northeast, you ready?
0: Hey, can you order a board up for the re-replication? All right, tough one. I'll use 10-6. Twelve,
3: go ahead.
4: We found a family member of our missing girl. The mother is coming to this location.
3: All right, you're saying you contacted the parent?
4: 10-4.
3: Okay, 10-4.
0: We'll make a 10, copy.
5: Seventeen to BCSC. 71 to 17.
6: Hey, brother. Can you drop down the scene, please?
5: Drop him.

0: Jenny Coleman.
1: Thank you, 27.
0: 27.
1: Yeah, can you hold me out on foot? Eagle and Pacers.
2: If I give you a Maryland tag, can you tell me if the registered owner has a valid license?
0: 10-4, ready to copy.
2: It'll be a Maryland tag of 2 Frank Lincoln, 7475.
0: One moment.
2: Ready to copy, you
1: know? That's fine.
0: Tonight.
1: Hey, Carter, you're fine.
0: This is the first time I had to call, unless it came out earlier, 1411 once. Was you asking about it being reassigned?
1: No, sir, I said Medic's already assigned and I'm out.
0: Oh, Maddox. Yeah, Maddox, en route, to the call, 10-4.
1: Alright, 10-4.
0: And other unit call?
1: Baker
0: 2-1.
1: Can you open back up 2010 real quick and jump extra on my box before you come through? Can I get it off cat? Kermit's still down as you see it. You can still put that on my box.
0: Tough.

0: 10-4. So, 10-4. 11.
1: Hello.
0: Is that call coming from Nancy Court?
1: What off?
0: All right, advise when you are able to break away or in reference.
1: Yeah, I'm 10-2-3. The lady who called said she called 911 and said she canceled the call, said she didn't need us anymore. So I guess just change it to a investigate, give it a,
0: Okay, 10-4.

0: You want to use like a Twitch?
1: Eleven.
0: So I'm trying to ring back, but I'm getting nothing coming back for it. Can you run a tag for me?
1: Yeah, the child to sign on. What's your tag?
0: It's gonna be 2 Adam 39 110.
1: All right, stand by a moment.
0: Yeah, they only have one truck worker, so it's gonna be a while. For Christmas, the person has been put there. As a matter of fact, two requests have been put in.
2: Okay.
3: Yeah. Anybody else having problems with Caliber?
0: Yeah, we'll put a request at the departmental phone.
2: I know that. If I had it, I would have did it myself.
0: Okay, just advise. But yeah, 10-4. I'll use 10-6.
4: Drew Hill Avenue. It's a cell tower location. Unable to do a call back.
0: Or no.

0: 18 to BCIC.
1: BCIC.
0: And you run anything on dashboard?
1: I can try.
0: It's gonna be 5 George George 4827 Maryland.
1: Five George George 4827.
0: 10-4. It should come back to Hyundai Santa Fe.
2: Yeah, I'm not getting on the dispatch side. Not getting any NBA either.
3: 14 KTA. Can you drop an X-ray now? Stolen on my bus.
0: X-ray David 315507 Delaware Tech.
4: 10-4. Have you gone inside it yet?
0: No, not yet.
4: Alright, give me a second.
5: Hold it up on the vehicle.
0: 10-4.
1: Unit, in reference to the tag number, the tag is registered to Hyundai 2019, registered to Brian Dickerson of 121 Collins Avenue, not stolen.
3: Copy, thank you. BCIC, can you send that to me?
1: Good day.
3: I said copy. This is 14, Lopez. Can you send that to me?
1: That's right.
2: Hey, vehicle.
0: Sorry. My name was on the call already. You said right.
2: I copy you, 1023. What's your last part?
0: A minute. You said it was time to the call. Did they did anything? Did they show up? Transport or anything?
5: Send 4. 24.
6: Yes, sir, I'm having a traffic stop 2800 block of Orleans, Maryland, Tech 8, George X-ray 4391. Are you test?
5: Send 4, thank you. Oh, 09.
0: Yes, ma'am. 601 North Carolina, 911 No Voice. Give it a David now.
5: 10-4, thank you.
0: See, wait, no letter over 25.
5: 10-4, go ahead.
0: 25. Drop down the creek.
2: What's the C?
7: Female landline.
2: Four. And 18, you call?
0: Yeah, 10-4. It looks like the it's probably all connected. They went on a run last night with all these Hyundai. They are in the same areas, but you can put some rental in my box.
2: Step 4, 1900 Sorrento, see William for his red 070 launcher broken into.
3: Well, I'll take that number when you're ready.
2: One for your number for Collins. It's 4651, CAD 1815, timeout of 928.
3: Thank you.
2: Have a good
5: day. Thank you, sir.
2: Apple.
5: 13.
0: Yeah, 13, can you put me 2-3 and 1-5 call?
5: Tamil.
7: Yes,
0: sir. Do I have a total sign just?
7: Yes, number. All right, 3-2-2-5. Yes, ma'am. First, good morning. Can you take 1109 at 3223 Bel Air Road? Let me rep store Austin. I will run 2,000 rope.
8: 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We're just doing a brief area canvas. Complaining is going to be number one female wearing a blue shirt. Just standing right by 3225 Bel Air.
4: 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Or C?
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9: 1027, I'm going to stick this street for fire and charge you.
5: Campbell?
10: 1109, Wolfgang.
5: Thank you very much, sir.
0: Wait, can I wear on quick?
5: Campbell?
0: 2818, you can try running itself up there. Try to raise back up. We're allowed to load back in. Campbell, thank you. Hey, man, a reference on my call, did they give a tag? Can you run that?
7: Actually, I hit and run, but they don't have a striking tag. You can give it to Dave now.
5: All right, I'll change it to a hit and run.

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1: 14.
0: I'm getting an audible alarm, 1609 Drew Hill Avenue, 1609 Drew Hill Avenue. It says YMCA Drew Hill Avenue, Zone 4, exit door.
2: I came out earlier. They didn't work at the location.
0: Q4, make that CC. Where is it? Hold on. 4653. 4653. CAD 1852. 1852. Timeout 924.

0: 18 on Penn Street 3. Ready, one take.
1: Come ready.
0: VAK. Sam, X-ray Joe, 7231.
1: Cover, Samba.
2: And 21, I think MCIC is down for maintenance or something.
1: Careful. And figure 18, I'm showing no stolen 2016 red Hyundai expiration of 2028. Let's go Harriet Tucker.
0: Everyone,
1: just for a little.
0: 18. 18. Is this car related to parking?
3: And how's the board looking?
4: There are no calls pending at this time.
5: Yes, ma'am. Both parties declined to give that information. Can I still get an extra yes or dispute? I'll get it off the computer.
0: Two animal nine. Yes, can you broadcast for tonight? Adam Schiff is looking for two officers, one for hospital detail.
4: Citywide information from 2-9, Southeast Adams Shift has available overtime, two available slots, one being a hospital detail, anyone wishing to work the Southeast Adams Shift, switch over lateral, 956.

0: And Faker 18, you want to dupe your call to 15?
1: 4432204.
0: 2-4. 2-4.

0: Gee, they pick her 12.
1: Take her 09.
2: For my call, can I get an x-ray, yes, for a domestic dispute?
0: Captain, can you do Baker 18?
3: Number 4655, that's 4655. Call number 1733, that's 1733. The dispatch is 849, that's 849.
2: 10-4, thank you.
3: 10-4, sir.
0: Thank you.

0: 103, he's showing 14 to address this one.
1: Temple.
2: Broadway. Wait.
3: Canadian Pacific and 400 South Broadway.
0: 28, I'm coming to my way. What do you got?
3: Cross that.
0: Let me on the back, so.
3: That's one.
2: Dog number is going to be 2 George 2635.
0: Franklin.
4: 2-4. 11.
0: I'm here, 7-1.
4: Okay.
0: Miles is 20, I'm sorry, 22003.
1: Cap, which is 10 o'clock.
4: Utah Place apartment 107. It's being called in by Officer Neely. I'm sorry, Officer Nelly. Once a welfare tech on the number one male named Little John. Number one male.
0: One three, that's your person?
4: For the neighbor.
0: Hello.
2: 27, I'm 10 to 3, 10 to 3.
3: That's what?

0: AJ.
1: AJ.
0: Individual stated that he called by mistake. Give it to David now.
1: Careful.
0: Tax Sam, X-ray trial 7099 RM cast.
2: 10-4, thank you.
3: Right middle for Todd Avenue, as you put bullies in my bus.
2: Careful.
0: On the auto.
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0: 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Use the time on 948.
1: Twenty. Yeah, what other block of Baltimore intersects with Patterson, North Patterson Park?
2: Wondering.
3: Good morning,
2: you can help me tonight. Well, we had two people here. 1-3 is on Forest Park, unless we had 2-1-3s now.
1: 1-3. 1-3. Alright, DCP is the 2 is here. Can you order a 4 for me, please?
2: Are they there now? Because that's what we left them a message.
1: It's 10-4. You say you order it. I can order it all, so you can order it all for now.
2: What's the tow information?
1: It's supposed to be Maryland Tag 3 George Robert 0677. I think it's supposed to be a blue Chevy 2017.
4: BCS.
2: Yes, 10-4-36 flight outside of the Royal Farm. Can you check and see if you can see two males fighting?
4: Ten four, give me a sec.
1: Yeah, I think the vehicle will be able to enter in the home. The vehicle will be able to enter.
2: Alright, the toll has been requested.
1: I can vote.
5: Two four.
6: Do you know what toll is coming?
5: It just says Elliot. It doesn't think it was toll number, truck number 64.
6: Thank you.

0: escort for custody. Edward Dennis leaves. He needs the police to stand by while he collects his son.
1: Oh. 361, you could clear me from 400 South Broadway.

0: 7, Victor 12.
1: One Baker 14.
2: 14, call me.
1: Yeah, 10-4. I had to make an adjustment. Yeah, can you check out a call? And I'm going to need a unit on the back. It's coming out of the common itself. Person, 36 Light Street, Royal Palms. The male pulled a knife. Also getting two males fighting in front of the location. No 36.
2: 13, 11, 12, and 13,
1: we're about to come up 10-3 in like 30
2: seconds. Contact 18, have your number, you get off the computer.
1: That's how far. I get off the computer. Thank you, sir.
0: Is there any deck back 14 for armed robbery? 21, 25 and a half McCullough 91, 10-4, 7-4. And 12, you said you need an x-ray for what?
2: Arm robbery.
1: One five.
2: X-ray, no auto theft. Parking.
1: 10, for Baker 15, UCC number 4660. CAD is 1939. Timeout 947.
2: Okay.
1: You're welcome. KJ Bay Picker 22. You just asked me if you replay the cameras. 36 Light Street, the Royal Phone. Says a person pulled a knife and two males are fighting. 5 minutes ago.
2: 14, 10, 5, 6, 10, 6, 5. 182, Town 4, do you have any descriptions?
1: There's just two males fighting. Male pulled a knife, white shoes, black hat, no shirt.
2: And 182, one more question. Did it occur inside or outside 36 Light?
1: In front of.

0: 16.
1: 60.
0: Yes, sir. Can I have a supervisor responding to the lobby of the station? Individuals requesting a supervisor.
1: 10 seconds. And 16, you on the desk?
0: 1047.
1: Okay, all right, 10.
0: The restroom.
1: All right, 10-4.

0: 182 to 11 or any units at 36 light. Yeah, the gentleman that you posted a picture of walked westbound on Lombard Street about 4 to 5 minutes ago. Have you located the victim yet?
1: Yeah, so he was shoplifting out of 36 light, and then he got into a fight with an employee.

0: take the 21.
1: One and seven, you can clear me from my own view. Locksmith came and she was able to get into her vehicle. You need now?
2: Definitely, thank you.
3: Council dispatch.
4: Cav, I just ran that one. No stolen 2018 Nissan X-Racing 3 2027. Let's go with Marlene as a Cooper.
2: I have a family disturbance coming out for 953 stole key for Mr. or Gosman. It's the same contact number. It's a prior call. This one says dispute with boyfriend.
5: That's 311 East 25th Street. I'm residential. Mr. Martinez Steven called in. He's someone broke into his home.
6: 28, good morning.
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7: On 1133 Holland Street, there's going to be a Miss Serenity Cipher. Transfer, she got a date of birth of 01-19-2012, she's 14 years old, between 5'4 and 5'5, 180 pounds, she's caramel skinned, she was last seen today's date around 08:30 with a yellow t-shirt, pink flip-flops, her bottoms is unknown at this time.
6: Said her first name was
7: Serenity.
6: Serenity, okay.
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0: And do we have a Baker 22?
10: Yes, ma'am. 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
2: 10-4, what's the tag?
10: 7 Edward Edwards 7845, Maryland plate.
0: It's Civil War Museum. 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
10: So far.
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0: Alright, so far I got you.
13: Ellicott Drive. Says common assault. This is a rooming house. Son was assaulted by girlfriend. Two calls sent in reference. Call said the child's father and his mother pushed her and tried to lock her inside the house.
2: Thanks for calling it. 5100 block of Alameda.
13: Send for.
2: Ten six. You can take him, sir.
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5: What do you have at pinning off?
13: I have a common assault, 2738 Ellicott Drive. I need somebody to back up 25.
5: 2 seconds, you can put me on the back.
13: 10-4.

0: 14, can you go to the Overdose, 400 block of Bloom? It says 400 block of Bloom, even side rear alley.
1: Why should I have them?
0: Go to the Northwest. It says...

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1: 11.
0: Give us a Franco. Can you put salt on my voice and my wife?
2: 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We're coming ourselves.

0: going to be 2122. 2122. 2650 is going to be 4664, 4664. I think it's going to be 1977, 1977, and the summit is going to be 955.
1: CD601, you clear me from that car stop.
0: 10-4.
2: Thanks for showing up. I had to save the world last night.

0: Lafayette and Pennsylvania.
1: West Lafayette and Pennsylvania Avenue. I have two individuals I need in my deed in reference to that robbery.
0: All right. Do we have some... My district is showing 1012. Give me 1 second.
2: Yeah, Tim, we'll head over there.
3: No, not a copy. I'm not at 12. Keep the victim. Or not a DDU. Do you need the victim to identify these guys? You still with us?
1: No, a victim is sort of nonverbal in a sense. I want them ID first and we'll talk to them later.
0: 13, can you respond?
4: 91, I'm heading down that way.
0: 10-4.
5: 10-4, I just have my car. I'll head that way. 14.
0: 1-4.
5: I'm going to be an overdose chance to a shortly give the data now, and I'll be en route to Pennsylvania, Lafayette.
0: And
1: walking West Lafayette Street.
0: And can you advise, does that have something to do with the motion adding?
1: And for surface emotion.
0: Okay.
4: And I'm sorry, I missed the description note there too. Description?
1: 600 block of West Lafayette. Two black male. One wearing a red t-shirt. The other one's wearing a beige t-shirt, carrying two backpacks.
4: And
1: they are crossing Argyle now.

0: unit coming up with Argyle. There's two guys on the right-hand side. They're arguing.
1: Hello.
2: Were you able to run the track to my stolen auto and get a registration back?
1: We switch. What tag are you trying to run?
2: The tag in reference to the stolen auto.
1: Go ahead.
0: Fill out over to 09.
1: 10-4.
0: 7123 to 09.
2: Okay.
0: Is that a seat, please?
2: Got it, sir. Come here, I'm 10-3 on our route.
1: 10-4.

0: City 61.
1: I got another car stop. It's in the 1300 block of North Central, New Jersey tag, Union William 13, Union William.
0: Send on the tag, you came in a little muffled on end.
1: Union William 13, Union William, New Jersey.
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0: 11. I ran it twice. I didn't get any DMV information back.
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1: Circling the ship, do you have any volunteers to take over the hospital detail for trash unit?
2: Please, yesterday, 1440 Key Highway, or probably for like a family disturbance or something like that. Can you tell me what, if that officer who responded at TFP person, TRC's person?
3: Tell me, Sam. You said it was yesterday?
2: Yeah.
4: On beach 1008.
5: You said the CT was 4667?
4: 10-4.
0: Six Baker, 2-5.
1: Oh, no, I got this.
0: Can you respond to the overdose? Belvedere Cordelia. Male rolling around in the street, hitting his head. Feels a medic and rude.
5: Support.
1: 10-4, 10-30.

0: Junior Baker 2-8.
1: Hey, what's this?
0: Tambor. It looks like it was 9-Charlie-28, Lincoln-374. And it doesn't look like they're, logged on today. Officer Dickerson.
1: Can I get the 6 that I call?
0: Yeah, Tom, well, let's say he came out as a family disturbance. Said caller, Serenity, a 14-year-old Serenity called from Royal Farms, said she doesn't feel safe, and gave a description of her clothing. Said female told, somebody told the female to leave, and the caller said she is not leaving with her mom.
1: Simple.

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1: I have a New Jersey phone deck. If you could run it for me, please.
2: I'm ready.
1: Edward 7692123610389 2.

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1: 12.
0: Hey, still with the victim.
1: 10-4.
0: Alright, well, if we get these guys in a wagon, see if we can identify the property and release it on scene.
1: Everyone.

0: Goodbye.
1: Have a traffic stop. 3000 East Fayette, the Maryland tag of 6 Edward King, 8253.
0: Simple.

0: 25, just advising another call coming in from the fire department for Belvedere and Cordelia. Seven 24 is the expiration, registered to Cameron Putty out of Baltimore County, 1047 on the stolen.
1: Yeah, that's early on Lafayette, whatever now. And I don't want no voice boy now.
2: Signal 31.

0: Oh, not a 12.
1: 12.
0: Yeah, you can disregard the release from the property on scene. Just take them back home.
1: Charge it up.
0: You could disregard release the property on scene. You could just start taking back home.
1: I was once again allowed to 1-4.
2: What?
1: Make sure 1-3 to 1-4.
2: Take it 14.
1: Anything on the canvas for the mail?
3: 1047, I-Car, Pratt, Lombard, Utah, Lexington, negative.
1: Careful.
4: Well, like you in reference, my canvas is 1047 as well.
2: And do we have a 99?
1: 1047.

0: one year agreement with myself.
1: Oh boy.
2: One, three.
0: Well, it can get better, David, no?
2: Sure, thank you very much, sir.

0: 1-4. That call back on your reference.
1: Just about, I was getting a second ticket to 25th Street.
2: You can do that.
1: 9-10-4. And 14, second ticket for yours as well. This time it's coded as disorderly, stating a person is in front of the location, two number one males.
0: Yeah, give that a flank now.
3: 10-4. I'm ready.
0: 2018 Ford Explorer, white in color. Maryland tag gonna be 8. Edward Sam, 2911. Was last seen on yesterday's date, 6 p.m. in front of the location. Discovered missing on today's date at 0900 hours. The keys are with the vehicle.
3: Where did it stolen from?
0: 2806 Elsinore Avenue, Northwest.
3: Take it from 2806 Elsinore Avenue on yesterday's date around 1800 hours. We're looking for a 2018 Ford Explorer, white in color. Maryland tag 8, Edward Sam, 2911. Keys are with the vehicle.
0: Therefore.

citywide, all units 10, 6, and a 36 for a stolen vehicle. Information 6 Baker 11 in the Northwest. Taken from 2806 Algernon Avenue, we're looking for a 2018 Ford Explorer white in color. Merlin tag is 8, Edward Sam 2911. Was taken on yesterday's date around 1800 hours. Keys are with the vehicle. Anyone coming in contact, notify 6 Baker 11. Time is 10:44.

0: 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You can put a Marley with my first follow up.
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4: I'm ready. 2017 Hyundai Elantra, tan gold color, mail and tag, 7 Edward Edward 7845. Last seen on yesterday's date at 7 p.m. on the 2300 block of East Baltimore. Keys are not with the vehicle.
5: Said it was gold in color?
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5: 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Two Baker 23 Southeast. Taken from the 2300 block of East Baltimore Street on yesterday's date around 1900 hours. Looking for a 2017 Hyundai Elantra, tan and golden color. Merlin tag is 7, Edward Edward 7845. 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
2: Double.
6: Any sector one clear coming clear, getting a common assault for Fremont at Pressman. Fremont at Pressman said male assault to the caller. Number one male, white shirt and shorts. Second number one male, green pants and white shirt, green hat.
5: One Baker 11.
7: Good morning. Can I give you a 36 in reference to an individual wanted for unknown robbery?
5: 10-4.
7: It's going to be a number one male. Looks like he's wearing dark colored hat, possibly black. He has a beard, has a torn white tank top, gray shorts with, looks like white and black sneakers. The incident occurred at 36 Light Street here on 111 Pulse. Suspect was last seen heading westbound on Lombard from Light at approximately 10:08.
2: Could you be clearing up from the block at Pennsylvania?
5: At 36 Light Street, we're looking for a number one male wearing a dark colored hat, possibly black, has a beard, has a torn white tank top, gray shorts, black and white shoes. Last thing going westbound on Lombard from Light Street. 10-4.
8: Transporting to number one male from this location to the Western District. Starting mile at 28772.6. They're both outed in 061.
6: 10-4, it's 10:49.
5: Citywide, all units 10-6 on the 36 for a suspect wanted in an unarmed robbery. Information 1 Baker 11 in the Central. One in an unarmed robbery at number 36 Light Street. We're going to be looking for a number one male wearing a dark colored hat, possibly black in color. wearing a beard. He has a torn white tank top, gray shorts, black and white shoes. Last seen going westbound on Lombard Street off of Light Street. Anyone coming in contact, hold same. Notify one Baker 11. Time is 10:49.
2: 13. I've been around for like 3 months.
6: Sounds.
2: 14. Put me on the back.
6: Sounds cool.
1: 17. I'm clear from Argyle, but I'm going to be taking over the hospital detail until the mid unit arrives.
6: Which hospital, 17?
1: He's down hospital, man.
6: Yes. It expires on May 30th of 2025.
1: Simple.

0: 3. I am 10-2-3 in the area. Description.
1: 10-4-13. It says it's a number one male, 56 years old, white shirt and shorts. And it's a second number one male, 45 years old, green pants, white shirt, green hat. Your caller name is Tiffany Max. She was assaulted.
0: Hold on.
1: 10-4.
2: 91, condition check. Not yet.
0: 113, can I get the call back, please?
1: 410-916-7934.
0: 14 and 13, that number is wrong.
3: Yes, ma'am. You can give Marble Hall a boy, though, and you can show me around to Marlora.
1: Okay.

0: 10.
1: Tower, thank you.
2: Park Avenue, 1614 Park Avenue, see pole and reference to his wife's vehicle that's gone. It's a silver 2015 Honda Odyssey.
3: Unit one condition check, Guilford and Mosier.
4: It says officer were there, but took the, I don't know what they were saying they took from the other person. Okay, so like license from the other driver needs license back.
2: You go to 5337 Denmore for the burglary.
0: Yes, ma'am. You can disregard me taking over the hospital detail. You can put that auto theft in my box on Park Avenue.
2: Okay.
0: And 17, is there a plate attached to it, ma'am? If there is, can you run a total repo check, please?

0: 27.
1: 27.
0: Did you think that Ed was wrong?
1: On Avenue, see Tierra, sent it to TRU, they sent it back, they said a complainant knows the suspect and has video of the incident, back and front window busted as well as her daughter's window busted, the gray 2018 Dodge Charger.

0: Vega 18.
1: What?
0: Right, you can take the back with 13 for this domestic 2946 Harbor Road.
1: I was heading back. I was heading back down to Stowe with a 14.
2: Sorry. Sixteen. When you clear your foot patrol, I'm going to have a parking complaint on Droid Park Drive.
1: Well, you can reroute me to Carver.

0: Okay, 17 is both homies as well.
1: Can I give you a Duke number for this?
0: Yes.
1: It's gonna be 260604554. It's a central number.
2: I'm over there.
0: 17
2: is not post only anymore, but I'm over there.
0: 17 is not post only anymore?
2: Pay special attention, but it's not post only. I'll take
0: care of
2: that. Park the complaint.
0: No, that's okay. I can send 17 down, because I know you, you and 11 is on the side of Hampton. 17 might can get down quicker. I ran the tag. It's not coming back to anything anyway, so I was waiting for it to pop up. But 17 and 16 can go up to Park Heights if something come out, and I'll ask 09. Take 17.
1: 17.
0: 17. Good morning. Could you go down to 2000 Druid Park Drive for a parking complaint? Caller says a red vehicle is parked on the side of the side of a church. A red car is in a handicapped space. Volvo, tags, Sam Zebra Norris 6804. I ran same. I didn't get any information.
1: Just
0: one. Thank you.
3: Northern runner.
0: That's Sam.
4: Okay. Tag number is 388-4909.
2: And 22, what's the code for Crest? You said David now? No. All right, disorderly, 4201 Patterson for Mills Lowering.

0: 91. It's my home 1023 at the Western District, ending mileage 28773.4.
1: It's 1101.
0: 10-4, not sure if BDU made it back to the district, but we do have two in reference to that incident in the holding cell.
1: Dispatch is 1046.
2: 1046, thank you.

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1: Scott.
0: Can you run a sound for me, please? Let me know when you're ready to copy.
1: Scott.
0: MD-102-768-66077.
2: One three.
3: Can you go to the audible alarm 1609 Drew Hill Avenue? It just says audible alarm. YMCA.
2: And with the rest of the calls and give it to David Dell.
3: Okay.

0: I'm 527 to John Hopkins.
1: 10-4.
0: 6, Baker 15.
1: Go ahead.
0: We're going to 10-8 from a traffic stop.
1: 10-4. And 27, you won't call the person.
2: 10-4.
3: Baker, 14.
4: 14.
3: Yes, sir. Can you help me out to the front street to get fuel? I need the attendant.
4: 10-4.

0: 17.
1: Yes, ma'am. Can I get the actually no for destruction of property, ma'am?
2: ...2531 Greenmount Avenue for larceny. Says Mr. Chang has his phone stolen while on a trip to the Philippines. Fraudulent charges are now starting to be charged on his credit card. His money's missing from his bank account in the U.S.
3: Is it a person reporting stolen phone while he was in the Philippines?
2: You asked me, did he report it stolen while he was on the Philippines?
3: Just for, I was just there for business check. I just left.
2: Okay. All right. Tough one. Property. It's going to be 4674. 4674. Okay, number 2291, 2291. Timeout 1108.
4: For my traffic stop, sir, so can you see if you can find out what truck number that was on? Get the truck number.
2: Sorry, what did you need?
4: The tow number, the tow truck number.
2: They don't give us tow truck numbers, they just give us the company. It was Elliot.
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0: before. It's always getting all cold and traffic to have a truck over for this.
1: And that noise comes in chance to my box. Myself and 14 and Rose.
2: It's just Maryland tag 63991 Charles over Frank, and it should come back to a 2015 silver Honda Odyssey.

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1: I have a police notified, 2830 Vorman Avenue, 2830 Vorman.
2: This is, you pick up a 911 Northwest 19 East Henry Avenue for a tower. 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
3: It's a cell tower. You can give that a David know.
2: 10-4.

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0: Call 2284 in reference to the tow company to find out what truck it was.
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2: Yes, sir. Can you give me a code for the 911 no voice? I'm able to call back. Rapid SOS.
3: 10-4. Boy, no.
2: 10-4, thank you.
4: CB-51, what came back for that sound that I just did?
0: Meters is running extremely slow. The return for your pay still hasn't come back yet.
4: 10-4, just let me know when the info comes back.
2: Careful.

0: 2218.
1: 2218.
0: What district is 2959 York Way?
2: My phone's gonna be Adam though. We're gonna busy shit. 222 North Charles.
3: Can you put me in the back of?
1: I'm 21 Circle.
4: Another temple, ma'am. Make a 17 copy.
0: To that location and see if they can locate the owner of a vehicle who resides at that address.
1: What's the owner's name?
5: And your second destruction of property is 4677. It caters 2336. 11:16 is the timeout.
1: Thank you.
5: You're welcome.
2: Enjoy the record.
0: It's going to be first name of Giarol. Last name is going to be Pesantes. That's going to be P as in Paul, Edward, S as in Sam, Adam, Nancy, P Tom, Edward, E, Z. That's his last name.
1: What's the tag of the vehicle? It's 4678, call number 2235.
2: Careful, baby.
1: And do you have a number where I can get them to call you if they find?
2: Yeah, that's fine.
1: What's your number?
0: My 2318 is going to give you a call.
1: Okay, no problem.
2: Baker 20.
1: Baker 20.
2: Yeah, I got a vehicle. It's about 600 block of Milton, North Milton, Maryland tag when you're ready.
1: Ready, copy.
2: 7 Henry Adam, 0823.
1: Okay, and be advised, we're running slow, so I may not come back immediately.
2: All right, simple. Just want to advise.
1: Simple.
2: Hey, we're about to key out. That's 14 post, right?
1: 10-4.
2: Yeah, we'll be in route.
5: Okay, it says, see Ms. Jones. This speaker child saw the her phone. Says in a black Jeep, number one male, 24 years old. Say he left going towards Atkinson. Had on a black shirt and gray pants.
2: Can you put me on a disorderly at 2630 South Hanover at 7-Eleven for someone truck head?
1: 10-4.
2: Baker 19.
1: 19.
2: Can I get an X-ray note for common assault? At 3055 West Los Angeles for Longview, for Lossy.
1: You said 3055 West Northern Parkway or West North Avenue?
2: West Los Angeles.
1: For Lossy, I'd have you out.
3: Careful.
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8: Two five, you can put comfort in my box.

0: 781 for the year. That overdose is going to be located at the Chicken and Pizza Place there on Fulton, right before you hit Pensy. It's going to be two guys. They're observing another number one male. Looks like he's laying unconscious on the steps. They're trying to trying to wake him up, but he can't. He can't come to yet. He keeps falling falling back out.
1: That's right. Thank you.
2: Penalty run to overdose.
3: Sorry, 10 on it.
4: I think 4-9 did you copy?
3: No, I didn't copy. 10 on it.
4: You said it's a, I guess a small gathering of 126 and they do have a permit.
0: People just letting you know. 4169 North Fulton or 2736 Pennsylvania Avenue. Both would get you to that person.
3: For 911, no voice, and give that a boy no, and put me in the back of 14's call, please.
4: 10-4.

0: unfortunate event. Yeah, I see that.
1: Not that I know of.
2: Twenty. Yeah, you know, I ran her through links, so I'm good with that. I'm just making sure I'm reading the cat right. It's 23, 44 for this vehicle stop.

0: We have a hit and run, just a curb in progress. 4028 Woodhaven, same vehicle, hit a parked car, and now we're headed towards Allendale. I'm guessing the tag is 8, that was Sam 2911. Did you get that call early about this tag?
1: Just put in the call, medic 21.
2: And a unit that's responding to. I'm not even sure if this is in reference. I'm now getting 915 Pennsylvania, apartment 1D David, for the one the child's father removed. He has her keys.
3: 13
2: said
0: 4 by myself, 14
3: and 17% super. 10th. Ford Explorer. It's Rockstar. That might be my spoken of it.
0: We haven't received anything saying Fox is up yet.
3: Can you say it's going down what road?
0: Down Elm Allen. It just hit a car at 4028 Woodhaven. I guess we see any units in the area.

0: 71. Just another update with the possible OD person here. Medics have talked to him. He's awake. Talking to him. No, not that I've observed. No Narcan was given. He's alert and talking to medics right now on scene.
1: CD61.
2: Did you hear me from that previous car stop? Put me in another one at 900 North Caroline Street. Tag number is Lincoln King George 6577. It's a New York tag.
3: Medics take off and what route they go?
0: 71, 10-4. Give me a time frame, though. Was it the last 5, 10 minutes?
3: About 10 minutes ago.
0: 10-4. I'll let you know. Give me a sec.
1: And 14 out of 2 calls in reference.
4: 1-3, 10-4. You can do them together.
1: Yeah.

0: ISIS said a BGF member who's after her husband is following. Since they put a gun into her car yesterday, says the victim has a white 2014 Chevy Cruze four-door. Suspect is a black Volkswagen four-door for tagger Charles King 8899.
1: Careful.
0: Said they had followed her and her husband since yesterday after her husband pointed a gun in her car yesterday.
1: She's on Hanover Wells. Doesn't say which way she's coming up this that intersection.
0: Says Wells and Hanover. The last update subject going south and north on Hanover.
1: Info. South and north.
2: Purple.
3: Info, just advising. Got a juvenile disturbance on your post at the Royal Farm. 6100, Halbert.
4: He's gonna tell you.
3: 10-4.
0: State of Charles King. 8899 is coming back as no record.
1: 10-4. Yeah, I'm coming up Hanover Street. I don't see any vehicles yet, but I'll keep looking.
0: The additional supplement coming out now says that the complaint will meet the officer of Southern District.
1: Okay. 17. Yes, ma'am. You can show me the route for the family disturbance, ma'am.
0: 10-4-2715, Spelman Apartment A3. Andrea tosses the complaint now, pending 10 minutes. Need kid's father removed. For the location, black male, 40 by the name of Will Smith. It's the child's father. In the back.
2: 9-1, I'm back. 9-1, stand by, wait for me.
1: 17, copy, sir.
5: Tag number is 5, George David, 5164.
2: What's his point?
5: 3614 Windsor Mill Road.
2: You said 5314 Windsor Mill Road?
6: You said the 30.
5: Windsor Mill Road. And, you can stop me on the show. All of them.
6: Are you changing to 2300 Allendale or 3600 Windsor?
2: What do you got going on at the district?
0: I guess it seemed like two vehicles, a vehicle chasing another one. They're supposed to be according to the tax complaint, there's a BGF member who's after her husband is found with her sister. They put a gun into her car yesterday, and the last update said she was going to meet the officer at the district, and apparently the other person is still in pursuit of them.
5: I'm going to show me back at 7.
0: Careful.
6: And just for the record, myself and 09 are still here. We'll walk out front.
0: 10-4.
2: 10-4.
1: Nine one. 9-1. Come on, we'll put it in the back.
0: 9-1.

Okay, 24, the number for the non-fatal. 4681, KID 2346. Timeout was 1119.

0: put me on that.
1: Thank you, sir.
2: You show me the back of, I guess, 915 Benji, either one.
1: Temple.
3: She would be in front of me, but okay. I'll stay here for a second and see what's up.
4: Yeah, 10-4. We still need another unit in the area, just in case. Follow the guy. I wanted to talk to her there.
1: Yeah, 13 is en route as well, and,
5: show them out to the district. I'm like 2.5 minutes away.
1: And the victim is supposed to be in a white 2014 Chevy Cruze.
0: No, it's 3-6-1.
6: Yeah, we don't have any cameras in that area handling them well.

0: I don't even know what apartment it is, to be honest with you.
1: In reference to 9th San Pennsylvania, it says apartment 1B boy. 915 says apartment 1D David.
2: Have a seat with these 910. No, not the seat.
1: 910 Pennsylvania Avenue says 1B, 1B boy. Got a call for a suspicious person, 208 North Montford. On the side of the house, caller says her neighbor lives at the location, is out of town, states there are three people loitering next to the house, three number one males and one number two male. They're on the property.
0: 10-4, can I just get a 10-9 on the location? My system's down. I'm recharging my computer.
1: 208 North Montford Avenue.

0: What breeze you having there?
1: Ten thirty-two, 9:10, Pennsylvania, 11:37.
0: Seventy-one thirteen. My short number is King 809. Good morning to you.
1: Good morning.
0: Yes, ma'am. If you run a 29 for me, please.
1: 10-4. You said your sequence is King what?
0: King 809.
1: Go ahead.
0: I have two names. The first name is Frank, Union, Lincoln, Tom, Ocean, Nancy. First name, Michael, common spelling, DOB 07241977.
1: Go ahead with the next.
0: Last name is Boy, Adam, Robert, Boy, Edward, Robert. First name, Eric, common spelling, DOB 07231977. 1982.

0: mom, and I was from the 911 operator, so I don't know if she left them on hold or not.
1: Sorry.
0: I'm for
1: it. 23 on Pastor 3.
0: I'm for it.
1: On 15, you took me off of the signal 30. I gotta put you back on. I clear you from recover stolen. All you need, give me 1 second, please.
2: Can't really do that because we ordered it. So, but what I can do is link the CC number to this.
3: That works too.
2: Okay.
3: In the hit and run, he doesn't have any specifications. I'm gonna try to do a callback. Give me 1 second.
2: 10-4, he the one gave the tag number, so that's how I knew what tag it was.
3: 10-4.
1: Copy.
3: Just for the air, the mom, she said her ETA is like 15 minutes, so once you get her, I'll get her clear up.
0: Content is 1B boy.
4: Okay. Hand over street bridge. Correction, north on south, hand over.
5: Just for any supervisor listening, we're in an unmarked, no lights, no sirens, we're just following.
6: Okay, thank you. That's what we were wondering. Are they 10-3?
5: Right now it's an unregistered off-road vehicle on the city streets.
6: 10-4, thank you.
5: All right, he's signaling to go south on Hanover.

0: 91. Number one.
1: Yes, ma'am. We're going to be transporting two number one males from the Western District to Central Booking, starting mileage 28773.4. This is in reference to the Mosher call.
0: I'd love to have a call for a B&E, 101 South Conklin, second floor. Amir is calling this in. He says a number one female in her 30s, about 5'3", with a red wig, broke into the apartment. Okay, she came in through the front door.
2: All right, helpful.
0: All right, do I have a unit that can back to 11?
2: Just give me a couple minutes, and I'll meet you over there at Conklin. 14023 on that one.
3: So, 20, I'm clear, Mom. Penny.
2: 23, you can give that a prank, though.
3: I mean, okay.
4: Yeah, my system's still down. Anyone that can assist, 15.
2: Sir, please, never mind, sir.
5: L17, you're going to be 10-3.
2: You can give this call to Edward Hill and show me how to put them as well.
0: So is this going to be a vehicle pursuit?
6: 97. No, he's pulling over.
0: And 91, 1047. Q5.
7: Hello, Q5.
0: Yeah, 10-4. Could you go down to Greenmount to Carroll Field? A guy threatened a female.
7: The one at the bottom?
0: Yeah, the girl. Yeah, anonymous call. This is a guy threatened a female.
8: All right, ma'am. We got the mail up and responsive. He's walking. You can cancel the message.
0: Sounds cool.
9: For violation.
2: 10-4.
8: I can pull a CC as well for a traffic violation.
7: They're across the street. I don't know what they got going on.
0: Yeah, the call is anonymous. Let me see what he's saying. Hold on.
7: Something, but he's literally right there at the corner.
0: Yeah, I see it. I'm trying to see if he sees anybody out there. Eleven.
8: Even now.
0: Sorry, thank you, sir.
7: Oh, well, I just picked up this one.
0: 10-4. Good morning.
1: 2-7, you can put me out of there.
0: 10-4, ma'am. Thank you. Good morning.
2: Two four.
0: Sound alarm, 3634 Ellis Street, 3634 Ellis Street. Oh, they want to cancel. Spoke to homeowner.
2: Here we go.
0: a 25-footer tape. It says a guy threatened a female. But then it says the suspect is a female. The call is anonymous.
8: Yeah, clear that overdose. I'm going to hit and rise to West Pennsylvania Avenue, 904.
0: Oh. Okay, I see who you are. Okay,
8: I'll let you know when I'm there. Just be a few minutes.
0: Temple, no problem. Okay, if you... No problem. Got it.
8: Patrice, Lincoln, Adam, Tom, Richard, Ida, Charles, Edward. Date of birth is going to be 8/20/1987.
0: Simple.
10: Charles.
1: Cooper
0: 27
1: on the back.
0: Temple. Echo 23, what's your sequence?
11: Lincoln 147.
0: Temple, thank you. Temple.
10: You got something from my sounder?
0: Please, 1 second, please. What is happening possibly on probation or parole?
8: The 36 you got, her.
0: Just giving me a black female. It's not giving me anything else, so I don't think she has a sound X for a driver's license.
8: I gotta wait till one more unit comes up here because I gotta talk to the homeowner.
0: I said four.
1: Mm-hmm.
0: 13, can I get you a 14 to go over to 1232 East Preston? 1232 East Preston, coming out for investigate. Person, female caller requests police and hung up. On the callback, they're getting a recording. 10-4, advise on backup 17. Could you to Baker 21?
10: 21.
0: Yeah, so your tow's been assigned to Frankfurt. And advise when you're ready to be CC.

0: privada.
1: Too far.
0: Everything is okay, Frank now.
1: Anyone? Ten four. Ten four.

0: All right, 11. I'm gonna sit here and wait for myself, but everybody else clears the clear up from there.
1: Eleven, who you have with you?
0: And I'm not sure what the other person is today. Nicole?
2: Are you 10-8?
0: That was that. Yes, ma'am. That CC that I pulled for that recovered property. Can you make that a request to Denaro? And I have a Duke number in reference to that incident of that property that was located.
3: Reference to 915 Pennsylvania Avenue. Can I get an X-ray? Why, yes, for unarmed robbery.

0: 404551.
1: Ten four, your cat is 2489.
0: 2490.
1: That's in 14th box, 4688, 4688, head number 2378, timeout was 1134.
0: Thank you, ma'am.
1: You're welcome.
0: What apartment are they at?
1: If you're at 910, it's 1B Boyd, and the other call was 915, 1B David.
2: Any late for 11 Stowe, single to this common assault, 2301 North Elmax.
0: Yes, sir, well. Alright, show me around to North Elmax.
2: 10-4. That'll be unit deck and back 11 at 2301 North Elmont in reference to this common assault in progress.
0: 70, put me in the back 11.
2: 10-4.
1: Eleven nineteen.

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0: Vega 26.
1: 26.
0: Yeah, if I was in Kung Fu, yeah, I got a B&E of a storage unit, 1018 South Packer Street.
1: You can go ahead and show me about that.
0: 10-4.
1: 22, I'll take your bag.
0: 22, 10-4. What's wrong, you call?
1: You just jump X-ray YS, the street in my box.
0: Careful.
1: And what's the 36 of that bigger truck?
0: A blue truck dumping bulk items, furniture, etc. in the alleyway of 642 Hillview.
1: 2361 here, but they're not dumping. They're actually picking up stuff and loading it up on the pickup truck. But I advise you, let me engage you.
0: That's the new one, 10-4.
2: Amber.

0: 14.
1: In reference, let me just get an X-ray note. Let me get a trespassing for Conklin.
2: Over the hospital detail, you're holding out to Midtown.
0: 10-4.
3: Survey, my kid is down. 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I have a working mobile.
0: Alright, let me know if you need a 1011.

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4: Thank you very much, sir.
5: I'm 10-8, no, you can put me row 2 Light Street.
3: 10-4. And suspicious person 240 Lawrence Street. For the suspicious person said it happened 20 minutes ago. He's lurking around and being quiet, asking for female, asking about female and the kids.
6: Remington says the call is not at the location. Wants to be called.
7: 35, set the location for 3001 East Drive.

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1: Baker 14.
2: 9-3. Cad 2526. 512 post.
3: You said the cad was 2596.
2: 2526.
3: 4693. Thank you.

0: and no further. And you're right with 13?
1: No, sir.
0: Okay, well, unit on the back with 14.
2: Encouraging, unit temple in the back.
0: Unit temple. First, once y'all get there, what y'all have in reference?

0: 09.
1: 09.
0: Alright, who do we have left in Sector 1 that could leave Western 2 with MTM Orange?
1: I'm showing all the Sector 1 out. Any Sector 1 unit clear, coming clear, bud.
2: 11, I'm clear enough. Just give me a couple minutes and I can head up here, too.
0: Copy.
2: Can you hold me out the front street for gas?
1: Seven.
2: Getting ready to clear up here on Conklin. He's going to go over and help him. If 2218 can just 1011 the address.
3: It's 2969 York Way. Sorry, 2959 York Way in Melville.

0: That's all. Online Aruna, 1811. Aruna, complainant said there's a male who is picks on a male that's artistic. See Miss Johnson.
1: Several. You put that in my box. You put him on the back.
0: 10-4, was there a code for 2305, Aruna?
1: I don't know.
0: 10. He did a 99. Yes, sir. Can you give me a code for this 911? No voice. Not a good call back. Cell tower.
2: We know.
0: 10-4, thank you.
3: Is on his way or on scene. I just said number one male about 6 feet, and Calvin says that he will not leave the location now. And it's back 12.
4: Okay, just for the record, traffic stop Eastern and South Van. I'll put on the mobile record.
5: Thank you.
4: You can put 13 in the back.
0: Okay. And it gives apartment 8 Adam.
2: Simple, sir.
0: Simple.
5: CV61.
4: Got a car stop in the 1500 block off Florida Street. Tag number is 2-Adam-41-520.
0: Simple.
6: Simple, thank you.
0: All of it just popping up at the same time. But the BMW is valid. Looks like the gentleman is valid, but says it's a sexual offender.
1: Ten-4.

0: Uh-huh.
1: Put me on Longview, 6102 Fairwood Avenue, please.
0: What's that one? You said 6201 Fairview?
1: Fairwood.
0: Alright, Fairwood. And what's the incident?
1: Make an investigation right now, please.
0: So,
1: I'm doing one homemade round, like 2 minutes away.
0: So,
1: oh, big 10. I'm 10 to 3 with,
0: Sounds cool.

Figure 11. He's up at his common assault by threat, threatened Howard, complaining about someone threatening to shoot him. Okay, incident.

0: And three pick a 1 6. Yeah, 6 cents you can't have. Can you respond to 1713? That's 1713. Asked what call gave location, then hung up. Because no one's going to call back.
1: You would go to investigate the trouble, 1516 North Pulaski. 1516 North Pulaski. Latonya is the complainant. Unknown trouble requested assistance and then disconnected.
2: Two five and 26
1: copy. 24.

0: 11, you ready to... 1-3, standby. 11, you ready to copy?
1: I'm okay.
0: 4695, CAD number 2441, timeout 1154.
2: Go ahead.
1: Yes, ma'am. Where do you have the location set as in CAD?
2: 6201, Fairwood.
1: Could you change the numbers to 6102, please?
2: 6102, 10-4.
1: Yeah, or David.
3: Out of jurisdiction contest.
1: You say he's going to be leaving at 8:55 p.m.?
3: 8:55 p.m. is what the text date.
1: How much longer?
3: 10-4, 27.
4: Yes, ma'am, you can give him a call back over now.
3: 10-4, there's going to be a Larceny coming out on your pull to 905 Light Street. It's going to be 905 Light at Smoothie Shop. Mia's a complainant. This is a stolen bracelet worth over $5,500.
4: Okay, 10-4. You just going to be coming to you,
3: Gary. 10-4, sir.
5: Orleans.
1: Oh, no, he should have an x-ray with him also.
5: I don't have an x-ray logged on.
6: So where are you going?
5: 10-4, 20.
1: 27 x-rays hit.
5: What?
1: Go ahead, everything's okay.
5: Okay, what's your x-ray sequence?
1: I guess my lead is going.
6: Can you clear up? I got to be in your pulse.
1: What's the location?
7: Ah! 24th Street obstruction, Norwood and Notre Dame. Says a tree has fallen down. It fell on a car and it's blocking the road.
1: 10-4.
7: I'm the boy, see Miss Karen. Son having to speak with the girlfriend. Is that unit that can go on the back?
1: 11 out. Hello, Pastor.
7: 10-4, 1, 90.
1: 10, I'll take the bag.
7: 10-4. Can you run a name and date of birth?
8: Last name first.
7: Last name Solar. Sam, Ocean, Lincoln, Lincoln, Edward, Robert, Sam. First name Terrell. Tom, Edward, Robert, Edward, Lincoln, Lincoln. Middle name of Dante, common spelling, and date of birth 7/28/1980.
9: 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You could change, give it to David now.
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0: Sounds a lot.
1: I'm ready to copy.
2: Stand by just a second. Fox, are you calling?
3: Yeah, 10-4. You got two homes on fire, 2500 block of Brookfield. Looks like maybe 2515, 2517.
2: Unit 42.
4: I'm over Drew Hill Park. You got a call for a fire probably on Newington, Drew Park Lake Drive.
2: We haven't got it yet. I'm checking with the fire department.
1: Okay. 24, I see a lot of smoke coming from that way. Right over there.
2: Fire department has the fire.
4: I mean, it could be Brookfield.
2: The fire department has it.
4: 10-4. 9.
3: Yeah, like 2517, 2515 Brookfield. You have two homes, almost three on fire in the rear. And the EOC over at the Pride Festival just north of it is aware and has notified the fire department on their end. Coming out of the house as well.
5: Oh, no, I caught it. Open the route.
6: There's a vehicle stopped in the 1200 block of Bayless Street. I have a Maryland tag when you're ready.
5: Ready, copy.
6: 3 Frank Lincoln 6747.
5: 4.
6: Sensor 3. 25, I'm Sensor 3, I'm President in Baltimore.
2: City, 1047 on the stalling.
7: 10-4, I'll advise when I'm clear.
2: 10-4.
8: 2-7, give my own view of Frank Mill.
2: 10-4.
9: That's the new way to land, needed. It'll be the Northern District.
10: What's the complaint number?
9: Complaint number is going to be 7260604313. Original incident is in a Weston.
10: The car jack.
9: 10-4.
11: Columbus 8th officer has suspect detained. Correct location is 4502 North Charles. They have a suspect in custody.
9: It's going to be a 2016 Honda Accord bearing Maryland tags 78875. Charles Mary.
2: Zero. 003081. And that's through Baltimore County.
12: Okay, I'm sorry. It's Charles 03. Charles Robert 26000 3081.
2: 10-4.
7: It was kind of low.
5: It doesn't sound like they got the car and got away with it, but let me know so that we can avoid all the notifications we would have to do otherwise.
7: Never.
11: A vehicle at the location. Fire department responding, gray Toyota on scene. 27.
8: The
0: inbound. You said police, you saying police already responded?
11: No, that part was on the other call. This is new, male hit by a car, Southern and Hartford, fire department responded.
8: 27 in route, I'm coming from a bully thing.
11: Dispatch is 1214. Alright. Push it.
13: East and west, and then the west side of President Street is only a one-way.
2: Yes, and for this, they're saying she's trying to go up the one-way of Walmart Street.
11: You said 26 is going to be Brooks at Lynn.

0: 28.
1: Still on 10th, sir.
2: I'm clear to course, though.
0: 10-4. And 22, you, 10-8.
3: They won't allow me to do the call. I'll just sort of Frank know, just advising if they got the report number again for 2010 Wilkins.
4: 10-4 in the mountain.
0: Need to know anything else?
1: That's all. Thank you for you. You can do anything else, then.
0: Okay.
1: You can start to do this.
0: Right, 1032. 1032, the signal 31, Hawford and Southern, per 21, 1225.
1: Ten four.
5: Boy Zebra, 1678.
1: Oh. Or any information about him?
3: Simple. And you said it was not the father.
1: Correct. This is a boyfriend. He's not the father of the child. But the child was left in his care.
3: Careful.
6: We stopped at Miles and NCIC. I didn't get local back for Issa's date of birth yet.
4: 10-4. Just let me know if you do.
6: 10-4.
4: And now, please.
1: Two eight.
4: Yes,
1: can I get a H3NO for a fourth birthday?
4: David, now.
5: They get belongings, give it a freight now.
0: Okay, number 2617. Time out. 12:22.
1: Therefore, thank you, ma'am.
0: Therefore. It shows March of 2027.
7: Is that what's called in the city of the county?
1: Can you change this to a domestic dispute and kind of get an X-ray YS for a CC?
0: Here. And the date was June the 8th. I can make a note of the Duke numbers since he already asked for a CC number.
7: No, that's it.

0: Decision number four, that was for the first one, the Kia. This one is a Honda. This one is lower down the same block.
1: Okay, so he has another recovery stolen?
0: Therefore.
1: Okay, hold on. Let me take the first one out and put him on the on-view and do that number.
2: Okay, thank you.
3: Twenty-four.
1: Who closes it? That occurred in the Western District. Requesting unit 6885. Sequence King 781. Plate number this month 4313. The vehicle is a 2016 Honda Accord, black in color, Maryland tag 78875 Charles Mary. Best time 12:22 to fresh 12:30.
2: A Baker 09 on 31.
1: A Baker 09.
2: Yes, ma'am. Could you do a broadcast? Southwest Charlie shift is looking for volunteers.
1: 10-4.
4: Turn to my med at 27 and give it a David O, and I'm heading back to the district.
0: I can have that one.
5: And you want me to go?
3: Who was that?
6: And you can have 12 respond over. How many units do I have in the district total right now?
1: Only the same.
5: I will.
7: One unit to Brookfield and White Lock to help the Northern out with this large fire they're going to have.
0: Oh, not copy. Oh, no, 10-4. Do we have anybody 10-8 available right now? I'm sorry, put me in the back.
1: Okay, 10-4.
8: No,
1: go ahead.
8: I'll on view when you're ready.
1: Hello?
0: Yeah, can you change this to an escort? Give it a right now, and then show me 10-2-3 on Dolphin.
9: Yeah, I'm away from my vehicle. Can you put me out on foot 2000 block of West Pratt?
1: Two five.
0: Alright, send a medic there in reference to a number 3 agent, individual, possibly dehydration or something totally off. Somebody just walked in and told me. He's near his green truck. You send a medic to his location. Check him out, please.
3: Something separate from the carjacking?
0: Yeah, somebody just walked out. It's no carjacking. It's unarmed robbery. It's not us.
5: Well, can't you tell? Could you go help the Northern out?
3: That's our code 23.

0: when you keep Canvas in Airville, one flag in the sound, I call it to complain it back a couple times, and just give them the, just working it on. It's just not a service. Just give us an Adam no for now. I'm just do a couple of circles here and see if I get flagged out.
1: Jim?
2: And the 20 was that circle.
3: Hammer there. I know you're coded it out, but just in case it comes back out, I'll let you know.
0: Air Force, thank you. At KJ, can you change this to investigate, please? We are the first name John. 823-07.
1: Yes, ma'am. You're dropped by X-ray in 17 spots for fire. I just need to get a CT for the on fire, guys.
4: Still going to keep my X-ray.
5: Okay, the boyfriend returned to Baby Temple.
4: No, not yet, ma'am.

0: 18.
1: 18?
0: You put that alert in my box.
2: And is there anyone in Sector 2 coming tonight? We have a burglary in progress, 5009 Ready Avenue, Apartment B. Caller says a female's breaking into the location. Caller advised, female subject has a small child with her. Caller advised male resident was arrested during a drug raid. Female subject is the girlfriend of the dealer.
3: Simple. 11. 10-4. Says a black vehicle, a gray vehicle involved, 2133 West Fred Street.
2: The date of birth, was it? The date of birth for John Carter, 8/23/2007?
4: Yes.
2: Okay, coming back 1047, no record. Okay, 09, you copy this. Burglary in progress, 5009 Ready Avenue.
0: Yeah, I'm going to have a 24 clear up and head that way. Can you check on 20, see if you can back?
2: Oh, 20.
4: Good.
2: 10, you advise if you come back, 24 for burglary in progress, 5009 Ready Avenue, Apartment B.
5: What's the address that they need me at?
1: I know it's on Brook Hill.
2: Give me one sec.
1: Trying to find the intersection street.
3: Tunnel.
0: Just David Nell for now, and then put me as the BNE.
4: Check. Ready?
6: 2 George Paul, 1092.
3: Thomas Taylor.
2: And 28 was on a 4/3/10/2531 Greenmount. 21 and 25 were on the robbery.
6: So for can 28 advise what's going on with the first person?
2: Right. Mm-hmm. Hold on. 28. Can you advise what's going on with your false pretense?
6: Yeah, the man, he have an impairment hearing and all that. I'm explaining to him the report for his stealing the money. I should be done shortly. Give me a few minutes.
0: So, for you say the burglary is in progress?
2: 10-4, it says the burglary's in progress.
5: 12. I'm 63 on Brookfield.
2: 10-4.
6: Twenty-eight. I'm clear, man. What do you want? What do you want me to do?
2: 5009 ready on the back of 24 for the burglary.
6: 10-4, show me a rope.
5: On the Victor.
7: 512 on the Boston.
5: Confirm Century 3, you're on its fire. Where are you going, 9 evening?
8: I'm not. You're down on White Lock and Brookfield.
5: We're all moving up to the house now.
8: Alright, we're going to need your vehicles by traffic. So give me a second, I'll tell you where you drive to and walk over.
5: 10-4.
8: Hey, go to Linden and Brooks Lane and block off that traffic over there. And then just walk over to here, and once you get the crowd out of here, you're good.
5: You said Linden and Brooks?
8: Linden and Brooks Lane.
5: Linden and Brooks, 10-4.

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1: Anyone have information from 8809 Charlie Shift Southwest as overtime? Anyone wishing to work overtime? Charlie Shift Southwest, switch over. 1242.
2: Two, three, I updated. You said

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1: Go ahead.
0: You can open the air at 32. It is not a birth area.
1: Ten thirty-two, 5009 ready. Apartment B is in void. 12:45 at the time, per 5 Baker 2-4. Baker 2-5.
0: 5011, 10-6, just a moment.
1: Copy, I mean, you waved to see your CC?
2: You can put me on the back of 15. I'll give 3418 Montgomery a call.
3: I heard you the first time.
2: Beautiful.
1: 1018 South Paca at Extra Space Storage. Requesting unit 9 Baker 22. Sequence K889. Complaint number 4701. Request time 12:25, dispatch 12:46.
0: I get the request from dispatch again. Sorry, my radio cut out.
1: I'm sorry, 10-9.
0: Can I get the request from dispatch again?
4: 12:25, 12:46. 14:15 West Baltimore, apartment 3. Miss Felicia calling, says she has a dispute with her boyfriend.
5: 10-4.
4: Thank you, sir.
5: 2-4, you can phone under that.
4: Capel.
1: Capel. In reference to the common assault on Lowstone Way, it took place at 2946 Carver Road. Apartment J. John. Caller says he's having a dispute with child's mother. Says she hit him in the face. Said it occurred at the suspect's house when he was dropping off his daughter. And she lives down on Carver Road.
0: Okay. Let me get an x-ray. X-ray, yes.
3: No, it looks like they transported one female. Anybody know where they're going?
1: Yes.
0: No.
5: One, actually, this is our best. We're going to be finishing up here on the signal 31.
2: Simple.
6: 91-215. Yeah, 91-215. Just stand by until we get up there.
3: That.
0: Man, let me get you guys down here.
3: Good place to be, CFC.
7: 22.
0: 10-22. Can you go see them?
7: 22, come see.
1: Four 7 0 4. Your CAG 2617. Timeout 12:22.
5: Jackson, I believe, already ran for a, like, can we get a photo set up for that?
1: Sister Ben, beginning with the letter R.
5: Simple.

0: Oh, Dave.
1: 17.
2: I'm away from my vehicle right now, ma'am. Can you give me a CC number for Brookfield?
1: It's 4708. Okay, it was 2607. Timeout was 1219.
2: What was the catch?
1: 2607.
2: And you said it was 4708 for the last four, correct?
1: The last four was... The last four...
2: 08?
1: 10-4.
2: 10-4, thank you, ma'am.
1: You're welcome. Are you now going to be the primary?
2: 17, 10-4, ma'am, it's my vote.
1: Okay, 10-4.
3: Washington and Wicks.
1: Pepper.
3: 16, are you all right up there?
4: Pepper, I'm good.
1: Turn it up. Hello, when you're ready, copy 16.
4: I'm ready.
1: Your CC is 4713. Again, it's 4713. CAD is 2471, 2471. And use the timeout.
5: 11-3000 for
1: 430.
5: Have an individual touch.
1: What was the location?
5: 3000, please.
1: Oh, 02, CC is NN 4694. It's 6120. I see a CC in it at 2792. We get another unit, 3000 Fleetwood 11.
3: 14 in a row.
1: Copy 14.
5: Was we just did a street ID, and on the way back it was 9165, still same miles, and we're 1023 at 4500 Millbrook.
1: You transport a female or male?
5: Adult male. He was seatbelt secured, and I was 1061.
1: About 2-3 minutes ago.
0: Perfect.
2: We have a unit 1011. We have my location right at Madison Cathedral, just with a EV form and a lethality form. For...
0: Can I get a unit to take in those forms?
1: On Adam, X-ray Paul, 000. 4358.
3: 10-4.
1: Is there
3: nothing comes back to it?
1: 10-4, I ran it. I didn't get anything back on it.
0: Ten four.
3: I'm sorry if nothing comes back. I just don't need to go for it.
6: And for Veronica Hagen, she's valid. See Charlie.
3: Okay. Can you give Willard ever know?
6: Come with you, sir.
3: Could you, Paramount?
6: Thank you, sir.
3: Wait, the 2-2, let's go, Mamie Nels.
0: X-16, ABB, and a legality form.
3: Well, I'm around the corner, so.
0: Ten-four.

0: They did the transport to Bayview Hospital. They requested for an officer to come to the location.
1: 27, he's going to be waiting for a tow, I'm guessing, for the electric bike. 21, can you run his information to see if anything comes back to us? Like, run a 29 on him, and then, ma'am, hold me the baby to go handle that. Do we know if they recovered the handgun?
2: Advisor, now we have 3 calls pending on auto theft for North and Fulton and Signal 30 for 800 Newington Avenue and 910 Pennsylvania Avenue coming back out again. Forgot to belong to Apartment 1B Boy.
3: At 910 to 10, we need multiple units to respond there when that happens. You said the auto theft, where is that?
2: The auto theft was north at Fulton. It was for the mail that was pushed off of his scooter, but he said he doesn't want any help. So when he got pushed off the scooter, someone stole it. A young number one male wearing a white t-shirt and black jeans.
4: 26, I'm clearing up from around. You can show me right there and I go canvas.
2: Okay, 10-4. The male that was pushed off the scooter was wearing a red shirt, black and blue pajama pants. He said he was pushed by a number 2 female that walked away going towards Pennsylvania Avenue.
3: Ten
1: four. 09. What, on 16's call, where does she say change the location to?
5: South Eaton and East Lombard.
3: Was it East or Eaton Street?
5: I'm sorry, South Eaton.
3: Four.
0: Southeast gonna take
5: 10-4.
0: Name it at the group, come back 10-47. Before I tried to run that tag, I didn't get anything back on it.
6: 10-4. If it's cool with 09, if I clear off road, I'll pick it at Charter Peace.
0: 10-4 to one of the districts.
7: I was going to, but can you put me back to the question? Yes, sir. I'm clearing up for the district, ma'am. Show me around.
8: Okay.
6: Yeah, 1-4, show me in back.
8: Simple.
1: Maybe we can do a call back and find out what happened at, because the district of a carriage is going to take that.
0: Oh, I did it backwards. I did the transport to Eastway.
1: Yeah, that was right. From 4500 Millbrook to 4502 Eastway.
0: No, they had the location. Okay, the location originally should have been Charles Street.
3: The actual location of the fence is going to be, .300 East Coast Ring.
8: Rest 20 is for me. I'm telling to come to the door, please.
0: Okay, good, you wait. Unit 42.
3: 42, ma'am.
0: Your radio keyed up. Are you trying to call?
3: Oh, ma'am, I'm sorry about that.
0: Stop her. He wants you to come get him.
8: I'm coming around. You don't have that.
0: He's fine, too late.
1: Get this properly.
0: I have a number of the unit that can assist Baker 27 at Bayview. Reference to a possible tank gun recovery.
1: For Baker 10, I'm going to head over there.
0: 10-4.
6: Because I think 09 is around here.
3: EC belt button is secure. Number 61.
0: 1302.
1: 21, can you hold me back over 4500 Millport?
0: 24.
1: Can you hold me to Biddle for fuel?
0: 24, sir.
1: 11, they, I said go to the Anvil Bay, so we're going to be in the Anvil Bay in the back.
0: Exit. 1302.

0: 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Nav Vicar 21. Nav Vicar 2-1. What? Come on. My radio stop. Single 13 on 9 Baker 21 for 1901 Grinnell's.
1: 27, be advised, 27 is okay, I'm sorry, 21 is okay, and we were pressing the button, but neither one of us, the three units that's up here, cannot get up.
0: Yeah, I know it was stuck. I still had to put it out once I got us up. But you guys okay?
1: Yeah, 10-4. Alright.
0: Yep.
1: 27, in reference to my card, you can give it to David O, and you can do Reynolds in the...
0: 1032, 1901, Reynolds times 1307.
2: Yeah, I'm sorry. I was just trying to get on the mic.
0: It's fine. I've seen everybody trying to keep up, but everything was stuck for a moment. I'll do that.
2: Simple, thank you. You can give it a prank, though.
0: Yep.

0: Tony, show me clown on red.
1: 10-4. Thank you, 11.
2: 11.
1: 2628 Loyola Southway. Miss Maria says her caregiver is neglecting and harassing her.
3: Tell me the reference today. Don't give it to David now. We deal with that all the time.
4: 10-4 and 2-1. I got a call for 2110 Haynes.
5: 2-1, 10-4.
4: Miss Brown, Mr. Brown is going to be your complaint. Says that his girlfriend was supposed to be with the church group and they were talking. It says talking her to different states. Says they took all her items. That the agent, they aren't supposed to be with them. And that she was manipulated into going, that she was left at the location. The black female, 50, with the DOB of 123075. Second suspect is a Miss Mandy, and the third one's the Pastor Gray.
5: Yeah, well, we can put 22 on that.
4: Temple one says they haven't been feeding her. I don't know if any weapons are involved.
3: And you put me on the back as well.
4: Temple.
6: Very nice, 76.
4: Good, sir.
6: And I don't know if it's been noted yet, but the light at Poti and Waterview is out.
4: DPW's been notified multiple times at different units, sir.
6: All right, 10-4, I didn't know.
4: 10-4.
5: Hold on, you went over there. I'm not calling Dennis.
4: 10-4.
5: Anyway, I don't feel like in the district. I thought one of them went somewhere else.
1: Temple, I'll hold you there.
5: 8522.
1: 10-4. Yeah, go ahead.
3: You run a 29 on a Georgia Sound X for me?
5: Oh, man. Lateral 22.
1: Alright, 8522, what's the subject?
3: Let me know when you're ready.
1: Yeah, I'm ready.
3: 05942. 0626.
5: One, six.
3: Two, four. Change this, B&E to investigate, give us a fine sound. You know, give us a baby note.
6: Can someone respond to that location and look for a Hyundai that is stolen? The LPR just hit it like an hour ago.
7: Fifteen, you said it was my post?
0: simple, sir.
2: All right. What's the area? What's the address?
7: East 31st and 2nd Street is Tom, Ida, Victor, Ocean, Lincoln, Young. It should be next to a stop sign at the intersection.
2: 31st and Tivoli?
7: And 4. That car is wanted possibly in 5 or 6 robberies from last night.
2: All right. It's a Hyundai. Maryland tag or Virginia tag?
7: Maryland tag 2 George Robert 5776. Should be right parked at the intersection next to the stop sign. That's what someone's LPR from a patrol car picture is.
2: Alright, what color is it?
7: Like light gray, tannish.
1: Caldwell. Come back 1047. With a, a valid Georgia license, D license that expires in 2034.
2: 10-4, thank you.
8: 21. Can you change this to an investigate call and give it an Edward note? And that'll be 10-7 for the remainder.
2: Baker 15.
9: Can you please
2: go to see?
9: Tempo.
0: Make the 2-2, you'll lock me off the remainder.
1: Alright, so we're logging off Baker 2-2 and Baker 21.
0: 4.
10: 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And can you have 99 try and give them a call back? It sounds more like a false pretense. And 100 North Charles, 911, no voice statement, no.
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2: Once again, any DDU on here?
0: The 3714, somebody calling DDU.
3: Yeah, 10-4, Baker 16. Can you go to sleep, please?
0: Oh, boy.
3: What did y'all need this? Apologies, I ran her up. Give me one second. You know, we got a traffic stop on 248 Key Highway.
2: Where at on Key Highway?
3: 248 Key Highway at the skate park. I got a working order.
4: Easton, you ready?
1: Simple, man.
5: What's up, Easton, please?
4: Guess his nephew is his caregiver. Say he's just neglecting him and spending his money. Not sure what he's... He's just paying and trying to take advantage of him.
2: Seven, 4717, CAD 2711, 2711, timeout 1255.

0: And pick her 15.
1: Can you repeat the CC number for me again?
0: 16, stand by 1 second. 15, you CC number 4719. 4719. CAD 2559. 2559. Your time that was 12:23. Chatham 16, you ready to copy?
1: I'm ready.
0: Chatham for CC number 4717. 4717. CAD 2711. 2711. Time that was 12:55.
1: I got it.
2: Yes, I rough position. This is a northeast incident. They have an officer and they have a supervisor here regarding this.
1: 10-4.
2: So for the southeast, it's going to be a day now. 10-4.
0: Zero, CAD 2741, 2741. Timeout was 12:47.
1: Sorry, 10-9. I was going to ask for a callback number, but she just answered the door.
0: Okay, 10-4.
3: Oh, okay, yeah, it's in 225. And who keyed up?
4: 16. I had the stolen car that they pulled out over there on the corner of 31st and 10 off.
5: 2218. I'm assuming it's unoccupied.
4: That's where it's unoccupied.
5: Can you tow it to a southeast district, please?
4: Yeah, no problem.
5: Thank you so much.
0: Okay, no problem.
3: Honey, that I'm sending this to.
6: And holding out to bullies, I think there's a 50, 300 block of bullies near to the river. Let me get everybody moving from there.
3: Twenty-eight. All right, can you call? No. It's 119 East 28th. Is that Al's? Copay is 419 East 28th. She has a patient eloped with IV from from Jenny Memorial.
6: What was the address again?
3: 419 East 28th, looking for Antonio.
4: Needs to be towed to the Southeast District.
6: Let's try and see if this comes back to them.
3: 10-4.
7: David, Nancy, Mary, Queen, 123-07-20249.
3: 10-4. 26. 26.
8: I'm coming clear from Fairwood. 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
3: Check off.

see the address, 419 East 28th. That's how the operator put it in. That's where he lives.

0: 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My CC is going to be 4704. CAD 2617, time out 1222.
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0: Tipper.
2: The one that made the call, because that's where he left from. But they want police to go to 419 East 28th, where the subject lives, to see if he's there.
3: 10-4, I copy. I will have
0: 10-4.
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0: KJ to Vega 13. This one we call North of St. Paul, North of St. Paul. Speak with Miss Keisha. She's upset. Sent the mail. This one, a brown shirt, brown shorts, walking with the child. Allow his child to spray her with water.
1: North units right there.
2: 22, I'm gonna check that out. 1715 off.
0: 10426 is gonna be on the back.
3: 25, that'll be a wrap.
4: Effectively from the Oil View of the Brown property, set the location to the 500 block of North Eleanor. And can I get an X-ray note for Saints?
0: Okay, 500 block of North Bell Nord, and what is it for?
4: Town property.
0: Simple. When you're ready, copy.
4: I'm ready.
0: CC is 4722. Again, it's 4722. CAD is 2897. 2897.
4: Thank you.
0: You're welcome.
5: 17.
0: 17.
5: Yes, ma'am. You can clear me from Linwood and show me pulling up on 16.
0: What's the call for Linwood?
5: Frank Bell.
0: 10-4.
6: You have to leave Central Booking to go down to the hot desk to pick up a warrant for one of these guys I brought down. So could you hold me out there, please?
0: The hot desk.
6: 10-4.
0: Okay, it's 1329.
6: 4. Hi. Okay.
0: Oh, I'm almost out of here.
6: I'm here.
0: It's 10-4. And 16, just for clarity, I'm sorry, you said 15's going to be the primary, or is she staying about for the tow?
3: Yeah, 15's going to take primary. Once the tow truck gets here, I'm going to follow with the tow truck, which is

0: pick a, pick a 2-2. Do we have, BCIC on the air?
1: 781.
0: Yeah. Tempo, real quick. KJ, what time did the first call come out for the, guy on the scooter?
2: I'm 2-3-6-1.
3: That's the single block of East Pratt for signal 30, complaint and stated he hit a parked car.
2: Sleep streak.
4: Ten four. Avica 18.
3: My car is blocked in from the fire, so I'm just waiting to clear it from over here.
5: 10-4.
6: 1-3.
5: 1-3.
6: Can you throw a Newington in my box? I'm like a block away.
5: 10-4.
4: To the Arabic male with the beard. Jose's car. And you're on the back for 18.
2: 17, sir, you can put me on the back.
4: 10 for.
7: Hit and run at LA. You can change that to an exchange of information. Give a frame up.
5: 10-4. Stand by a sec.
3: You continue to investigate Frank. No, she just discovered her camera app on her phone.
5: Okay, 10-4, thank you.
6: Wow. Crazy.
8: Okay, it's in 26 box. Boy, no. What did you need a reference to? It came out for Northwest Olson Auto Theft.
0: 10-4. What was the timeout that you gave the first call?
8: The timeout was 12:57.
0: 10-4, can I have a lateral with BCIC?
1: 781, I'm on the air. I'm listening.
0: 10-4, sir. Right there in front of the Chinese restaurant where 26 is walking to right now with the red sign. Can you go back maybe half an hour to 45 minutes? The incident was supposed to happen in front of that location.
1: I apologize. What was the location?
0: Yeah, thank you, sir. Thank you. Thank you. Appreciate you. Right in front of the restaurant right at Fulton and North, across the street from the bar, the restaurant with the red awning is closed right now.
9: I'm in front of 1742, DJ's mini mark.
1: 781, I got you. I got the camera up now. I'll do a video playback. I'll let you know.
0: Tempo, thank you. What's your boy?
5: Cipolli?
0: Cipolli?

0: Mary, Boy, Union, Ida, Julius, Lombie. He has an address of 3400 Aruna Lane, and that's Adam Union, Robert Ocean, Robert Adam Lane, apartment D. David, and it's in Glen Oak, Maryland, 21207.
1: 21207?
0: Yes.
1: Thank you, ma'am. Has the trip been signed yet?
0: It's just going to be Frankfurt. They don't give a number anymore.
1: All right, careful. Thank you very much, ma'am.
0: No problem. Seven Baker 12.
2: Call them as well. Yes, ma'am. You can take me off the back of 13th call, and can you hold me on foot in the unit block of East North Avenue?
0: Central.
1: I'm 23, 10, 61, 25, 39, 41.

0: I have a burglary in progress at 4004 Ford Lane. A burglary in progress. Because the male come through the balcony kicking at the door. Can you check out the check the well-being call for the vision at Pressman? The vision at Pressman for the male laying on the ground. Number 2 male white t-shirt.
1: 10-4, is this a dual call?
0: I'll check in me a second.

0: 10.
1: I called 12. You said ECU right now. His radio is not working. It's a signal.
0: 10-4. Did we ever get a 21?
1: Not at the 21.
2: 71.
0: 781.
2: 781, in reference to the division of pressmen call, where exactly is that number 2 male?
3: Hey, ma'am, I got an order to fill for 2 vehicles. Let me know when you're ready.
0: Going for me for Lee and Russell.
3: 400 block of West Lee will be the tow location.
4: One.
0: What's the first one?
4: Location. I'm gonna give the caller back a number. 2539. The residents, they didn't call the police. There's only Hispanic male here.
5: 918. You just talked all over 27.
3: All right, 27.
0: 27.
3: Hyundai Genesis with the Maryland tag of 3 George Robert 6913, black in color, heavy front end damage, and a broken axle.
0: What's the year?
3: 2026.
0: How do you make over the radio? What's the tag?
4: The tag is it Maryland team tag Tom 2712953.
1: So far, we're not seeing anything either around press man.
4: Can you give me X-ray no attempted stolen auto?
5: Thirty minutes ago. Probably not in the area anymore, but if you could canvas, that'd be great.
1: 10-4, you said it was a gray scooter?
5: 10-4, you know the little tank scooters? It's a gray Tank 200. Pretty sure it'll probably say Tank 200 on the side of it.
1: 10-4.
6: Seven Baker 22 on Citywide.
7: Seven Baker 22.
6: 10-4, ma'am. I'm sorry, 10-6.
7: Ready to the location.

0: 25, you get 30 through 40.
1: Information on a possible taking of a scooter carjacking.
2: Carjacking, good.
1: Therefore, right now, all we have is number two male who was knocked off of his gray tank scooter. We don't have any a year, just a name is Gray Tank.
2: Gray Tank scooter. Okay. And where did this occur?
1: This happened in the 1700 block of West North Avenue, where it intersects with the 1800 block of North Fulton Street. The vehicle is gray. 7597 Dirt Bike Dennis Horse to Dave White. You said it's a gray tank scooter?
3: Yeah, gray tank scooter.
1: Yeah, I got it going eastbound on North Avenue. If Fox can switch over.
4: Fox, I'm sorry, did you say you have that scooter on North Ave?
1: Yeah, north in St. Paul, he's riding with a motorcycle.
4: North in St. Paul, 10-4. All right, we're coming 2-3. Switch up on the on your channel.
1: All right, 10-4. Is that a stolen scooter?
3: Yeah, it was just jacked on North and Fulton.
1: Is it a carjacking or a straight stolen?
3: Carjacking. He was blindsided by probably three black male juveniles.
1: All right, I have a number one male, white T-shirt, black hat turned backwards on it right now. Fox, I'm stuck in traffic, so if you could stay with them. They just crossed over Greenmount.
4: 10-4, yeah, I got them.
1: All right, Dave, I'll get you on the Western if we get it stopped to verify it. It's going to probably be a little bit.
3: Roger, I'm going to go back on our channel. Thank you, sir.

0: what time did this current call come out then, if it's not associated to that one?
1: The new call came out by the time I was 1327.
2: 25KGA, can you go ahead and dupe that in so it's linked to this? It's going to be the same call. Can I get that
1: 26, the number is 4726, 4726. The CAD number is 2891. The timeout was 1327.
3: Carjacking. Currently with a motorcycle as well, but this scooter is going to be like a black and gray scooter operated by number one male, white t-shirt with black shorts. It's currently on Bonaparte eastbound, just crossed over Asquith.
4: Yeah, 85. I'm on Bonaparte right now.
3: All right, 10-4. It was a carjacking over the Western. He's now on Sherwood. Going to be coming up to Darley. Note that the Dirt Bike Task Force heads this way as well to assist. And Fox and I, no one's directly behind it. We just picked it up on North Ave. So he's at Sherwood and Cliffview. So continuing, coming up to 25th.
4: How fresh is the carjacking?
3: Within the last probably 45 minutes or an hour.
4: I'm sorry, is this EV2?
3: On 25th, looks like he's going to make a left-hand turn on Harford. It's going to be northbound on Harford.
4: EV5, sir.
5: It's 10-4.
4: 3, I'm on route.
5: Yeah. Yeah, 25.
3: And again, we haven't confirmed that it's definitely the carjacking, just everything matches up with it. So still continuing northbound on Harford. We cross over Corsage.
4: Super.
1: 10-4.
6: No exchange information. And then put me in that call.

0: money that kind of thing.
1: Indian Drive.
0: Go around me, Fark. Go around me.
1: You're going to make that left-hand turn on the Indian Drive from St. Lowe.
0: And we're looking at the scooter, correct? Not the motorcycle?
1: Yep, 10-4, the scooter with the guy with the white shirt on. The scooter's the one that we're looking to stop. We currently have a unit that's behind us on Indian Drive.
0: We're lighting him up now. Looks like he's going to fail the yield and continue.
1: 10-4, just cross over roads and continuing on Indian Drive. Doesn't stop for you. We'll continue to call it out. Alright, he's still continuing on the move. Doesn't look like he's going to be stopping. He's not moving at a high rate of speed. He's moving just normal speed.
0: What's the location, Fox?
1: He's still going to be on Indian Drive towards Bel Air. Still slow moving. He's maybe 15 miles an hour, but he's not stopping for him.
0: I was trying to give him commands over the PA to stop the scooter and pull to the right.
1: But they're going to try to get him stopped here at Bel Air and Indian. Bel Air and Indian. All right, they got him stopped. Bel Air and Indian. All right, they got him stopped. They're ready to confirm that scooter to see if it's involved in the Western one, but they're getting into custody now.
0: Temple, actually, Fox, can you do a follow-up once they have the subject in custody for possible ag assault?
1: 10-4, give me just 1 second here.
2: Certified Task Force to Fox. Can you lateral at 722 on one of your other radios and see if they can head this way to confirm for us?
1: 10-4, check it out.
0: Is the buzzer okay to 32 Indian Head and Miller Road?
3: 2-3,
0: alright, 1032 Indian Head and Miller Road. The time is 13:52. And 3 Baker 17.
4: Eleven.
0: I think it's a 12 today, but you can lateral though. Give me 1 second. I'm 3 Baker 17. Yes, ma'am. If you respond to a signal 31 at 1417, that's 1417 Asquith. Atari called in. States that grandson was hit by a car. And 12, you can lateral, ma'am.
4: 11 to 12.
1: Hey, Fox, the Eastern Western should be there, just a minute or two.
0: Copy to Red Fox.
1: Hey, Fox, Eastern, thank you. Before we clear up, did you say you had an ag assault call you want to scan us for?
0: Yeah, so we came on 653 Bartlett Avenue. The caller states, a female was assaulting a vulnerable adult with a gun at the location.
1: 10-4, that was 653. What was the street?
0: Bartlett Avenue.
1: I'm sorry, I lost you there. Is it Broad Clip?
0: I'm sorry, Bartlett. Boy, Adam, Robert, Tom, Lincoln, Edward, Tom, Tom.
1: Sorry about that. Bartlett. 10-4.
0: How you feeling, sir?
5: Stand by, sir. Yeah, we have him stop Indian Park Drive and Bel Air Road. You got a VIN number?
6: No, this is an elderly gentleman, maybe 65 or more. And all the paperwork is at his home, so he knows not much about the vehicle. He said he owned it for about 4 months.
5: All right, 10-4. Are you able to get him in the paperwork or him to come up here and ID this bike?
7: Yeah, 2-5. So far, I got somewhat of a visual ID, positive ID on that scooter. But, obviously, based on the Foxtrot video, he's not going to be able to fully confirm if that's a scooter or not. We have to verify the VIN, but the VIN number is at his house, so we're trying to figure that out now.
5: All right, that works. You know, it's been registered. We can run the VIN and see if it comes back to that gentleman.
7: Nah, it's not registered.
5: All right, that works. So right now we have one detained and the bike here. Can you describe the key? Does it have multiple keys on it? Just a bike key?
6: I'll ask him right now.
0: Hey, I wanted to hit the alert tone for you so you'd be asking the question one more time. Oh, 11, you want to repeat the transmission?
8: Simply,
0: yeah. Hey, Temple, just about 11, you'd be clear off a call came on your pulse.
8: Yeah,
0: but
8: this
0: is going to
8: be a second.
0: At 10.13. Now, trying to reach 13.
8: 13, you can get a call. They're disorderly, David now.
0: At 10.40, can you respond to Fox over here, canvassing? It's going to be in Rustle Nagasaw at 633, that's 633 Baldwin Avenue. An anonymous caller called in states, a female is assaulting a vulnerable adult with a gun at the location. It says Fox is on a canvas in reference.
8: It's the same address that we had this morning, about the shooting, so I think it's the same address.
0: It's definitely, I think it is. Let me check the prize. It is.
7: That was, 653 Bartlett.
0: Yeah, 10-4.
8: Yeah, I know it's a vacant property. That's why I don't want no call back.
0: Yeah, it is the same address.
8: 17.
0: Yeah, 17.
9: Yeah, can you give me a medic for number 14 now?
0: Yeah, 10-4, I should go call the medic. Stand by 1 second. It's a dual call the medic, and it's showing engine 35 is in route. But medic and fire department is in route.
10: I'm 16. Let me get a unit at the back, 25.
11: Good warning, go to the back.
10: 10-4.
1: For you. I've only seen one person on the block. Nothing out the door.
0: Hey, Temple, thanks, Fox.
1: That's good. We'll go ahead and clear. We're going to be at the end of
0: our fuel. Hey, Temple, and I'm 14.
12: I'm coming clear from 21's call. Can you help me out if you see this, Matt?
13: Is it going to be in reference to that call?
12: 47. Let me reference to my call on Fairwood.
0: I'm 120 West North Avenue, pending for a possible rape that just occurred at 120 West North Avenue.
7: Out of copy. We'll hear you or two here momentarily. A reference to this stop. Can you run a 29 name, date of birth?
0: I'm about to go through shift change. You need one log in TIC that consists of 09 with that information.
13: I got ED5. 6-11, 6-13.
14: 11, yeah, I'm figuring this out with city lights. Give me a second.
15: Give me some minutes. Do you have something for me?
13: What unit is this?
15: Captain, I think I'm still here. I'm not yet clear. Do you have something for me?
13: No, I'm not for. Northern Parkway and Joel.
16: Yeah, that's the one I'm talking about. Is that a separate hit and run from the last one we just had?
13: You say hit and run, what are you referring to? 12 is going to the hit and run at Northern and Charles. They didn't have any more hit and runs after that. Rolling in 4321 Rolling Springs Drive is check the well-being for a CPS worker for the welfare of a child. 405 Ilchester is request from the fire department for a non-breather. And investigate the auto, 3916 Old York Road, for a possible stolen vehicle on the church parking lot.
16: The 10424 just handled a call, I thought, at Northern and Charles in reference to a hit and run. But either way, if there's no injury, can we send 12 to the non-breather?

0: Oh, wow. We was looking for you this morning.
1: Yeah, Bob was here.
2: Where is JoJo? Don't die.
1: Stop it, 13.
0: He's just a hater.
3: Watch out. Yes, if you could hold the 10-7 to steer for fuel.
4: 10-4.
5: Yeah, big one, good afternoon. We want to change the dispatches. I know, the last dispatcher had keyed up and was talking to you. Did you need anything?
6: 10-4 just definitely figured it out.
5: Okay, 10-4, sir.
4: Can you help me at the district quick with PR? Okay.
7: The same call that 24 already handled, and then can you have 12 instead go to the non-breather?
4: Yes, 10-4. I'm looking at it. Give me 1 second.

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1: Call.
2: 78109, request your shift to C.
1: It's pretty loud out here. Do you have a phone? I could give you a call.
2: 10-4, yeah, I'll call you.
0: Route 12 and send him to the non-breather because I looked at the text of this hit and run and they don't have a striking vehicle tag number, so when it's trying to see if TRU can handle it, I don't see why they wouldn't be able to.
1: Okay, 10-4, yeah, I just remember the northern, different accident.
0: 10-4, 12, you direct.
3: I'm ready to sort of call 100 Hopkins Plaza, per Ms. Jewel. Stating some mail, trespassing, coming in and out of the hotel, sitting in a rear location, number one male, all white clothing.
1: Copy.
3: Do I have a unit that can back pick on my file and reference?
4: Houston District units are all clearing up from, to stop on Indian Head.
3: Okay, copy, sir. 10-4.
5: And take 22 on Citywide.
0: Which unit is this?
5: 7 Baker 22.
0: Go ahead, 7 Baker 22.
5: 10-4, earlier, about a few moments ago, I was trying to give us some information on a carjacked scooter. There was one vehicle stopped there. Came out to not be that vehicle. So can I get that information again?
0: Go ahead. Go ahead.
5: 10-4, we're going to be looking for a gray tank, 200cc moped, which was taken at the intersection of, on the corner of, the 1700 block of, West North Avenue and the 1800 block of, West North Avenue about 12:52 hours.
4: Take it 19.
6: 19.
4: Yes, sir. I'm clear my stop. Can you hold me to the station and log me out? I'll be 10-7 for the remainder.
6: 10-4, sir. Copy the rest.
0: Citywide information from 7 Baker 22 in regards to the moped that was taken in the 17th 1800 block of North Avenue on today's date. 7 Baker 22 will be looking for a gray tank 200 moped and the unit coming in contact. 7 Baker 22 is the unit, and 1407 is the time.
7: Baker 09, I copy 19's transmission. Can 19 just stop in and sign these sheets before he leaves?
6: 19, you copy.
4: 19, I copy.
7: 10-4, thank you, sir.
2: Tino, lock the door.
0: It's okay enough. You can put the, I think it says 3309, and it's in my box. I'm about to put up.
1: 10-4.
4: With a afro haircut.
0: Timber.
3: Well, I'm not a bill subscription.
1: 10-4. 10-4, a Rayetta Martin is your caller.
4: I want to say what?
0: 7 Baker 25.
4: Can we update that bolo for the carjacking? The suspect is going to be a number one male.
8: about 5'10", 5'11", in height, afro haircut, wearing white t-shirt, and blue jeans.
9: Male conscious, having breathing problems. So on oxygen.
10: So.
11: 1-7.
9: 1-7.
11: X-ray, why is it called to you?
9: 2-7.
11: Better remake?
12: Sent it and they sent it right back.
9: That's a no.
11: That's right.
0: Taken or carjacked. The suspect information is a number one male, 5'10 to 5'11. He has an afro. Last seen wearing a white t-shirt and blue jeans. Again, this is taken from the 17 to 1800 block of North Avenue. KDA time is 14:10.
11: CC, you just gave us. Is it for 17 or for 11?
9: I'm sorry, I thought you said 11.
11: 10 for, what's it last for again?
9: Disregard.
13: Frank.
14: Okay, so the tag is 33991 Frank.
13: Yeah, Tempo. It's gonna be a Virginia Temp.
14: Okay, Tempo, I'm about to run it now, sir.
9: Oh,
14: yeah, 17.
9: Yeah, can you give me an X-ray now?
14: Yes, ma'am, 10-4. You say X-ray now for the signal 31 on Asquith?
9: 10-4.
14: 10-4.
15: If you're suitable, I'm all about it, just a serious.
11: Was there a tow sign yet?
9: Simple, thank you.
14: You're welcome. And unit 356.
13: Go ahead.
14: Yeah, the temp is coming back for a 2015 Acura 4-door. It's coming back, the expiration date. Actually, the expiration date is expired. It's going to be 1047. Owner's last name is Berkeley. First name is Mackay.
13: I'm sorry, Tom. Thank you.
14: Oh, sir. 10-4.
11: 16. 1-6. Bridge cover Southeast Channel.
14: 10-4.
11: 09.
14: Yes, 09.
16: I didn't copy. Do you ever come 10-8 or 10-3 on that arm versus Bartlett?
15: Yes, 13. KJ's going to be Adam now.
14: Okay, 10-4. Adam now, should I change it to investigate?
15: Thank you.
14: Oh, 10-4.
16: Hold on, I got it.
15: Yes, ma'am. Can you log me on sequence COM 749 and hold me out to Druid Park on a detail, please?
9: 4401, Bryce Town is Golden.
13: 10-4.
9: 10-4.
13: And on the county.
9: 10-4, thank you. Five 20.
10: Good afternoon, ma'am. Can you run a 1039 for me if you're available?
1: Good afternoon. I'm ready, Cat.
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1: 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Or did I put too many numbers in?
10: 709-302.

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1: 1-3.
0: 1-3, in reference to ordinance. In reference to ordinance, do you know how long that train's going to be on the train tracks? I'm on landline with AA County.
1: 1047, I was on my way to do a visit check and I've seen cars of backed up from East Ordinance coming to Pennington.

0: Trevor's team.
1: So I'm just going to open a debate for you when you pull up.
0: Okay, 10-4.
2: All right, Andy 356, did you need that info from the tag?
3: No, I'm good. You could have cleared me. I appreciate it.
2: Not a problem. 10-4.
4: Yes, sir. Good afternoon to you. Can you call 2284?
5: 10-4.
4: Okay. 18.
5: 20.
4: Gave
5: it up.
4: 10-4.

0: Okay, you know, 17. I ran this. It came in for a 2025. This is type passenger. I guess station wagon. It's coming in 1047. Take the route. Okay, I'm looking at any for inlets now. So it's saying it's a 2025 Jeep. It's coming back 1047.
1: I should be clearing up from here shortly.
2: All right, 10-4. I don't even have a 911, no voice. I get another unit to call the car off of me.
3: 09, 4-9.
2: Thank you, 09.
4: Two, 21. Representative Sullivan, this property is all gated up. There's no way for you to get inside. I don't know.
2: 10-4, sir. Copy. And 21, you have a call coming out from the Royal Farms on Washington Boulevard, 1801. Washington Boulevard, operator Rennell's calling in reference to people panhandling at the location. Suspect is a black male, white shirt, gray pants.
4: Careful, what's around the corner? You could be 23.
2: 10-4, 21.

0: I'm sorry, you're coming in 10-3. You need what from it?
1: Like last scene, hit it northbound on Broadway. She gave you tag on 9 George King, 7879.
2: 10-3, right, Shankle.
0: 10-4.
1: Okay, and it's coming back to a 2019 Mercedes. Expiration of 126 registration is suspended. Okay, I have either Kira Urban, female, she's 1047 with a valid license, and then we have a Tanika Green, a female, she's 1047 with a suspended license. One live at Putty Hill Avenue, the other one live at Riverstone Drive.
0: I'm over
1: there. 10-4 and 23, good afternoon.
0: Good afternoon.
3: Address 7713 Springfield Avenue. Baltimore, Maryland, 21212. His son is going to be in D1027-719-9291.
0: Okay, so 10-4. 356. Yes, you need 356.
4: Sir, could you run a Virginia hard tag for me?
0: Great copy.
4: Sam Young Williams, 8006.
0: Copy.
3: Can you do a hot bag for me?
5: What's in reference to?
3: Complaint said her neighbor is harassing her.
5: Well, what's the number?
3: 925-819-2750.
5: Can you tell me the number?
3: 925-819-2750.

0: Graham Barnett, who's going to report a hit and run city at the location currently. I tried to run that demo, that CAD number, but nothing came back on it.
1: All right, and it's listed as a destruction of property, right?
0: Yes, 10-4.
1: All right, 10-4, en route.
0: 10-4, sir.
2: DOA free. For larceny at 3804 Libby Heights at the Dollar Tree. Reports female stole employee's property. Past incident, suspect is not in the area. She took her bank card.
3: 17. 17. That's mine. Put them on box.
2: 10-4. She brought 15.
4: Six, Sam, Tom, 599915.
0: Copy, 10-4.
1: Is that material available? 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
1: 396-2306.
0: Been sent down, but you don't have a crime lab check assigned yet, 10-4.
3: 10-4. No, let's go get somebody with a crime scene tape up here.
2: One six. Yes, sir, you can just call the boy now. I'm getting no response right now.
0: Okay, 10-4. That was a prank, no?
2: Boy, no,
0: 10-4.
1: When was that call from?

0: problem, 50 years old, male, conscious unknown, breathing status unknown, due call with the medic. Also got a missing person, 1603 Gwynn Falls Parkway, per Miss Holland, dementia patient walked off site, number one male, 63, named Everett Dolph, last seen light skin complexion, last seen wearing tan linen shirt, black and white shoes. Excuse me. Also have a investigate 1674 Bruce Court, Verizon caller, area code 911. Open line voices heard before call disconnected. Not in service, cell number no further. And a suspicious person, 2301 Bryant Avenue, anonymous caller. Suspicious vehicle of people involving a gray Acura four-door. Vehicle at the location of a broken window. The neighbor saw two people with masks getting out of the vehicle. No further per text of the call, no priority ones.
1: Alright, 911, no voice. You get that a boy now. Put me back out on the fire on Brookfield. Games are all tied up, so call us for the test for a minute.
0: Careful.
2: Standby 10-8 in Sector 1.
3: Do I have anyone in Sector 1 that can free up? They can take this other call for 120 West North Avenue.
4: Okay, and I'm looking at the first call. Okay, yeah, she shouldn't have sent this over because he had description of everybody with three people in the same request. So that's why he's saying his second request.
5: Okay. Call number 7443-570-4672 is in reference to an investigate auto for a vehicle that was left abandoned on a church parking lot. The tag is 1047. So since the church is private property, they're going to have to call a private tow.
6: All right, 10-4.
3: All right. The ETO counter, they stated Mr. Burton could possibly be associated with a gang, and it just states that if in contact, please get in contact with New York authorities.
7: You have a number for them?
3: Yes, 10-4. It's like a toll-free number. It's something in reference to Intelligence Center. It's 1-866-4869, because it got its outlet, so it's, give me one moment, hold up.
6: When you're ready, can I get on you? 1900 North Patterson Park for a turnpike violation.
0: On breathing status unknown, male in the vehicle with an unknown problem. Five personnel sent out to another update radio call. I'm responsive person, 10-4.
5: That number is 4736-4736. That is a CAD of 3111. That's 3111.
8: 10-4, thank you. What coach is this?
5: 3 Baker 25.
8: 10-4, thank you.
6: All right, 10-4. Thank you, 10-4.
4: For not, all right, 9.
7: Crazy stopped vehicle.
3: All right, yes, ma'am, 10-4. And, this says you can take them.

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1: C-66, what's your say?
2: Hi. 8600 block of Dillon. You're Charlie 11. At Bank 11, sir.
3: Bank 11. Tonight, location for your car stop?
4: The Northern District Charlie Shift is looking for a volunteer for overtime for a hospital detail. It can be an officer or a sergeant.
3: The plate. Citywide, there is overtime in the Northern on the Charlie Shift for the hospital detail. There is overtime in the Northern on the hospital detail. They are accepting either a officer or a sergeant. Anyone that is interested, please switch over to the Northern Ladder with 509. 1431 is the time.
5: Ammonium.
6: Antimonium. Is there any way you can send a service request to that address, to Ammonium, to see if the people there know the whereabouts of their vehicle?
3: Go ahead.
7: Yeah, I could use some assistance myself tonight. I got a couple overtime spots, including that same hospital detail, available tonight if anybody wants it.
3: All right, so I just put it out for the Charlie Shift, so now you want me to add that you need additional units stored on the street as well?
7: I think the other one I was asking for her shift, Baker shift, tomorrow. I'm Charlie shift tonight, and I could use some people, and I have the hospital detail available if anybody wants it.
3: She said Charlie shift, sir, but I'll reiterate that it's for today for both the street and the hospital.
7: 10-4, ma'am. I appreciate it.
3: All right, citywide, in reference to the Northern overtime, there's overtime for the hospital as well as the street. Anyone that is interested, please contact
1: 509-1430.
8: Careful. What's your 6 George Sam, 5391.
1: Okay, let me get a unit out of the sector. Sector 1 day.
9: 6-5, this is going to be a road rage incident, give it a day to know. And you can show myself 2327 in the rough.
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10: 183 Santa Barbara.
1: Hey, looking for a number one male that's supposed to be armed with a gun at the 301 North Utah. He's wearing a black tank top, blue jeans, Nike bag. Say he's leaving the subway station, direction of travel unknown.
10: Central.
1: Call was generated at 1430.
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1: Ten 47.
2: One 183 across the street on the eastern side, 300 of Utah. Only know to see the black pink dot that's right in front of my head.
3: She's supposed to be carrying a Nike bag.
2: Yeah, he got a bag, and I can't see the logo because he's facing us.
4: I'm talking about the guy that has, like, a fish head on.
2: Yeah, right here at the profile. He got a black and white Nike bag.

0: 25183. Yeah, his book bag has a white Nike logo on the back. It's a purple top.
1: It might be right out of my range.
0: Anybody going inside the field? You know, you know.
2: One six five.
3: Just in reference to my own person, because I'm holding the 8.
2: 10-4. What's that 20?
3: What's the one?

0: from the 20 people over there.
1: Alright,
0: after I clear here, I'll head over. Let me get another unit to make their way up to the location 15.
2: Sequence John 716, go ahead.
3: Yes sir, I'm at Druid Hill Park at the Pride event. Can I pull an X-ray no, common assault?
2: What is your unit psychological on? Then I can set it up.
3: You can log me on as 3510, J716.

0: 3510 your number for your common assault. Case number is 4737. 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Your CAD is 3150. CAD 3150. Dispatch 1443.
1: All right, send 4. I'm switching over to 7F. Thank you.

0: 11.
1: Yes, sir. Pick 11.
0: Yes, sir. I'm cleared from my tracking. You put this call in reference to the one in person in my box. I'm trying to get in touch with some professionals from Oakland.
1: Copy, 10-4.
0: And 11, you say he is 10-30 because it's not showing up on my NCRT.
1: No, well, the person that called us in stated he could possibly be 10-30. I was looking on my side. I don't see anything about him being 10-30. I do see, only thing I see on him is that there was it just says like, gang member caution. And it says underneath the NCIC high files, if you encounter this subject, please contact New York State.
0: Well, I did speak to the complainant and she did, send me a flyer showing that this person was wanted.
1: I'm actually looking right now. I see he has a protection order. I see that he's a possible gang member, but I'm not throwing like a, like anything that he's wanted.
0: Therefore.
2: Drive in DuQuoin Street. Also have a silent alarm, 605 Appleton Street, and a family disturbances came out for 1430 Pennsylvania Avenue. The district is currently 10-12. Time is 1446.
3: Yeah, I copied. The district's going to be 10-12 for a little bit in reference to the fire. I copy no priority one, though.
2: Sure.
4: 24.
2: Super.
4: Ma'am, I have a few calls when you're ready.
2: I'm ready.
4: Okay, so my call that I'm currently on, you can give it a David No. I just went to 2505 Mosier. You can do those two calls. That's going to be a boy no. You can, I'm going to be 27 next shift. You can put it and it's the first one that calls in my box.
5: Okay, sure.
2: Got me, thank you.
6: A wooden pole. Well, that's just while I was running through it, but the pole looks like it's fall in a second. The vehicle just ran into a pole, a wooden pole. I don't think I can't find a number for that.

0: 27.
1: What?
2: Hit by a vehicle.
0: 10-4, and there's no driver in the vehicle, I guess, except the paint. I need a tow as well, whenever you're ready.
2: Alright, I'm ready to copy 13.
0: I'm going to give you a tag and a VIN because I can't get the registration of the vehicle in the lot.
2: 10-4, sir.
0: It's going to be a silver pickup truck, Toyota Tundra, V8, Maryland tag 726, Lincoln 89, historic tag. VIN number is going to be 5, Tom, Boy, Robert, Tom, 341. X-ray 1 Sam 131639.
2: 10-4. And I have a Michael Joseph O'Brien Jr. as our owner. And again, the VIN number was 5 Tom Boy Robert Tom 341 X-ray 1 Sam 131639.
0: Mm-hmm.
2: All right, I copy, sir. Coming back to Michael Joseph O'Brien Jr., 5302 Owls Road Avenue. The vehicle's coming back expired. Expiration is 4/30/26, but the vehicle is going to be 1047.
0: Can you get a tow ready for me, please?
2: 10-4, sir. All wheels up.
0: Ten four, but the heavy front end damage.
2: 10-4-13, I copy.
3: Baker 09, Kenny Baker 13. Do you need an additional unit or additional resources?
0: 10-47, sir. I'm ready for today. So, and I guess DPW is ready up by a teacher. So, that's all I need. Thanks, sir.
3: Alright, 10-4.
4: Blue shorts, gray Under Armour shoes, with Dred's name, Andre Howard.
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2: 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One big 99, even number 1018, 1018. 1450, don't forget to call out your calls. 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
0: In reference to the individual, we have stopped at 300 North Utah. You can go ahead and put X ray, CBS violation in my box, and can I run the name of the error?
2: You can play 6-8.
0: Maurice, Mary Adam, Union Robert, Ida Charles Edward, date of birth 06-14-1970.

0: Right, no. Same people that's always out there.
1: All right, Jordan, I copy. Frank, no, what was the last part of that?
0: Same people are always out here, man, following them.
2: Axon reports both today's and the return for corrections.
3: Tesla, ma'am. Tesla 10, I copy, ma'am. 9 Vehicle 17, 9 Vehicle 17.
4: 4 17, ma'am.
3: 17 for Vehicle 10. She says you need to come to the station and send us your accident report from today or yesterday.
4: That's a temple, ma'am.
0: First time I lost.
3: Temple. Breakfast.
5: It's your fault. Call me on the packet. I'm close.
3: Temple. In reference to the person, number 2 male wearing a black tank top, denim shorts. He has a white Chevy Corvette.
6: West Lexington, Mr. Alex, he has a number 1 male trespass to keep harassing him.
7: I copy. 1 should be 10-7. We only have 3 units over there. 1's on the fire, 1's on domestic, 1's on Tennessee and Lawrence.
8: How are we looking on calls?
3: Good afternoon, sir. We have 2 audible alarms for 856 Washington Boulevard. A disorderly at 1900 South Hanover. Investigate auto at 1627 East 4th Avenue and a disorderly at 1530 Russell Street, sir. And good afternoon to you as well.
8: Thankful. Devil.
4: And the elevators are broken, so we don't know what to say. Can you get a call back?
3: Have the number when you're ready. Avenue 410-428-3303.
0: Ten 4. 1-7. 1-7. Leave me alone for a few.
3: 10-4. You say you're still at the hospital?
4: That's what it said, but this call in the box is coming out of the hospital detail. I'm supposed to be back in on 14.
3: The location.
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1: 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If you haven't done so, please record out your calls. 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Perfect 09. Have a good evening.
0: Tucson.
1: Go ahead. Seven.
0: Yeah, you can give a pace on that, David. No.
1: Careful.
9: Three, George. Oh,
6: 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What's the tag?
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11: 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Have a good evening. Don't forget to close your calls.
10: 1-4. 1-4.
12: Yes, ma'am. Can I have an x-ray for a missing person?
11: 10-4.
12: Ten 61, keep it in.
11: Four, time out is 14:27.
6: Thank you.
11: You're welcome.
6: 40 K 3146, time out 14:40. You're gonna have Frankfurt. Do I have an 8400 series down here? 600 East Pratt for the Marshals in reference to a loss of number 2 male named Christopher.
13: Did you ever get a call for a home person from Utah?
6: 10-4, 12, David.
13: 2-5, you can keep me logged on for now. I'll be logging on to the Charlie Ship here in a second.
11: 10-4.
14: Do you
15: know when this is 12 and 18? All right, 12, can you give a call for me? I have a lab pending advisory copy.
14: Okay. You can also see if the trail with this too.
11: Copy.
10: And 10 to 20.
15: I have a lab for photos. No. 10-6, let me figure out what this is. Stand by for 1 second.
11: Quarterback 84, 11, ma'am. 10-4, and Baker 15, Saratoga, Utah, down inside the subway station. Caller states that people are harassing him, Timothy. I'm going to call, he said he on the subway floor. I'm going to call MTA.
16: All right, thank you.
17: ED2.
12: Good afternoon. Log in, Lincoln 153.
16: 10-4, log in right now, sir. And I guess it's photos.
15: I'm sorry. 5812, they asked for a lab to respond to 1742 West North Avenue to process a handgun and respiratory carjacking. And then it's going to be a second location of photos of the victim. I'll get that location in 1 second.
11: Evening units, I'm at 18. Once again, Baker shift evening units, only on at 18, 1500.
15: Set your request time as 14:17, timeout as 1500, unit 7, Baker 25.
11: Right.
15: 1 second, man. 7 Baker 25 is your requesting unit. 7 Baker 25 is shown to be using x-ray number of 4726. The originating district is shown to be Western Ontario. The, again, incident is going to be a carjacking and a retrieval weapon, or photo of a weapon, sorry. 7 Baker 25 is shown to have a, actually make a 7 Baker 26. 7 Baker 26, your request unit was sequence J-John 974, J-John 974.
9: 10-4.
15: You can take them.
9: Charlie 27. Did you put that auto theft in my box? I'm not sure why this is called. Let me find it. Bye-bye. 10-4, no problem.

0: Baker 99, all Baker shift at 10:18. All Baker shift at 10:18. Time is 15:02. Have a good evening. Don't forget to close your call.
1: Okay, simple.

0: taken any to arriving at central booking, and the amount is 6226.
1: Twelve.
0: You can tell it to him, Luis.
1: Ten thirty-two, 2709 Weave Avenue, time is 15:03.
2: Ten.
3: I need to back this officer up in the scene. I think there might be an accident that's on maybe 1400 block of Argyle or Myrtle still.
0: Kelly Finn. I live on calls.
2: On calls, pending for parking complaints.
0: Well, what's the text?
2: I'm running personal cars in the street.
4: Eighth Avenue.
1: Yeah, cool.
4: Well, thank you.
1: Come on.
4: And so forth.

0: 760.
1: On cameras, that accident is going to be at Fremont and Mosier.
0: Super. I already have a call pending for that.
2: But just the impact of the wooden pole, if all the ship was oriented, I can't see nothing.
3: Simple, no problem. And I did call BJ and the MO landline with some of his bro, Park at Garage Town.
1: I have injuries, but nothing significant.
0: Nothing.
4: Perfect 09, I'll be shipping this 10 on 17, biggest shipping this 10 on 17, time system 06.

0: 91.
1: 11, I'm coming up to you now, 91.
0: This is going to be a custody dispute.
2: Come on.
0: AE 411.
3: Ma'am, can you give me an X-ray note for shoplifting?
0: AE 411, your CC number is going to be 4742. Your CAD is 3182, time 1458.
3: Well, thank you, ma'am.
0: Welcome, sir.
3: Can I get the cat number? 3133.
4: The complaints back here with this property. Am I free to go? Cleared?
0: Yeah, I just didn't give him a card yet.
4: I'll come stand by so you can give him a complaint card.
0: What?
3: Shoot me at route 10-18. Have a good afternoon. As Charles. Here, 1-3.
2: 13.
1: Yes, ma'am. There was two calls to 621 North Calhoun. Can you duke this in with the last call that came out, or the first call that came out? I think it was 7 Baker 17 that pulled an X-ray for it. I just can't remember the CC offhand.
2: Come on.
3: 17, I got you. Hold on.
0: Oh, 09.
5: I'll run down that I just sent. Might accidentally have Baker shift identifier as victim. I'm going to fix that real quick.
0: Okay, 10-4.
6: Coming. 77.

0: 5011 on Southern.
1: 5011.
0: 5011, is Baker 26 available for a lateral?
1: Yes, if you still on the AFR, they got called in already. Baker 26. Not Baker 26, not Baker 26.
2: I mean, Representative City up there in Franklin. She's at the American's Best. She's not at Franklin Square. So I'm headed back there to do a transport.

0: Theo, I was just hoping you could give me the locker for the storage facility we were at, locker number.
1: That's going to be 1018.
0: 10-4, thank you.
2: CD-10. Now, it depends on which one you want to grab, because one of them was just discharged.
3: I'm looking for the one that's still there. I'm supposed to be relieving them. I'm just trying to figure out what room they're in.
2: Okay,
1: Zayed Tower, 11th floor, room 71, east.
3: 11, I'm sorry, east and 9.
1: Zayed Building, East Tower, room 71, 11th floor.
4: Sure.
3: I'll go to leave him. You said 1700 West North?
4: 1742
3: West North, to be exact. All right, Council. I'll be on my way.
1: Go straight to the elevator. Touch the elevator up to 11th floor.
2: I'm sorry, CD-10, what floor, what room you in?
1: Room 71.
4: Charlatan.
2: Charlatan.
4: Navalado.
2: 10-4, ma'am.
4: Charlie 10 to the units. I need a shop numbers, please.
1: 2-1, I'm driving 9130.
4: Those are the not for the numbers on the run though.

0: Charlie 10. I need 13, 14, 15, 17, 18, 24.
1: 2896, 55.
2: They got 8772. I want to go write it down.
3: They're going to need photos for the weapon that's at 1741 as well.
4: That's where I'm headed right now.
3: Okay, I know we had you going to 1742, but they have 1741 as well.
4: Okay.

0: Charlie 17. Good afternoon. You got a check of well-being coming out. It's 611 Cherry Crest Road, Apartment G. It's going to be a dual call with the fire department, sir. Are you 10-8?
1: 10-4.
0: Sorry, 10-4. Car's going to be here back. It's a dual call with the fire department. Ms. Nia is calling. She would like somebody to check on health, the well-being on her brother. No further information was given, sir. Again, it's going to be 611 Cherry Crest Road, Apartment G.
2: Kelly unit coming clear and sector 1 that can relieve Charlie 27, Penn and Lawrence.
3: 214, I'm in room.
0: And in reference to that location, the alarm at the big entrance zone 10.
4: Take a shift, you're not, you might not know his unit number yet. You call him by the sequence.
5: Yes, sir. Charlie 21. Good afternoon, sir.
6: Hey, good afternoon. You can put a contact in my box.
5: Obviously, it's 10-4.
0: Oh, 09.
7: Charlie 18.
0: 18, good afternoon. You got an auto accident coming out. West of Texaco Avenue in Annapolis. Matthew Pierre's calling a reference to a traffic collision involving two vehicles. Are you 10-8 with the vehicle, sir?
7: I'm getting ready for that now.
0: All right, 10-4. Only no injuries and one car is unable to move. Crossbody advise me if you need to order a tow.
7: I'll be putting my belt.
0: 10-4, thank you.
7: 27.
0: 27.
7: You can put Ford Avenue 1627 East 4 in my box.
0: All right, 10-4-27. Nigel is calling in reference to a gray Acura MDX crossover being in a location. Investigate all that. Charlie.
8: I see that larceny from auto just came up. Did you work into that? We can trace that over to the car.
0: All right, 10-4. I send it over to TRU. If they send it back over, I just advise 27.
9: Ten four. You said that the cab was 2633?
2: So the cab is 3263. 3263. Thank you. You're welcome.
10: 1-8, I'm
2: 10-8. Copy. Baker 2-6 from reference, going to be unit 5812-5812.
11: It was put in for the two locations.
2: Yeah, so far.

0: employee at the location?
1: Therefore, waiting for a vehicle.
0: All right, 10-4-13. Thank you, sir.
2: SD1, I'll start down around the coast.
0: 10-4-SD1. Thank you, sir. And good afternoon.
3: Afternoon. Stay cool up there.
0: I definitely am, sir. Thank you. And stay cool outside.
4: And give it a frank no. Can you hold me the district? I'll be switching over. I'll be switching to Charlie 14, but I'm going to take a quick PR.
5: Okay, doke, 10-4. Do I have any other Baker City units working Charlie shift?
6: Charlie, Baker 15, I'm switching over to Charlie 15, and I'll also be in the district.
2: Can you hold me to the middle for fuel?

0: 9772.
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2: 13, 10-4.

0: SD1, could you log me off and log me back on? My CAD thing's messing up.
1: 10-4, sir. All right, advise when Charlie shifts. We have some units on Charlie shift 10-8. We are holding 4 calls on Friday 1.
2: Two two, I have a call for disorderly 3910 West Belvedere, the grocery store. 3 is smoking and refusing to leave. I've been calling him, he's not answering.
3: 1524. Well, that 4744, 4744, CAD O, 3166, Tom Ollie's 1452.
1: Ten.
2: I have a lot of with Charlie, 14.
1: Careful, ma'am.
2: Thanks, Charlie 14.
0: Everybody's okay, but they're in the extra full postcard. Peace.
2: The Northeast.
4: Okay, 10-4, and unit 9935, that's over in the Northeast.
0: 10-4, thank you.

0: 26.
1: You want me to prompt, please? Are you running on Meadowland Site for me?
0: 10-4, sir.
1: 0B9, George Robert, 5797.
0: Merlin Site.
1: Station Merlin Site.
0: 10-4.
1: 26.
0: 26.
1: Yeah, give my current call boy no. Building is secured and the complainant's not calling back. And can you hold me out at the same location with an on view? And I have a license plate I need to over go check on.
0: 1900 Washington Boulevard.
1: Ten four, and I got a Pennsylvania plate when ready.
0: I'm ready, copy 26.
1: Nancy David Frank 9861.
0: 10-4. 18.
1: 20.
0: All right, I have that tag coming back on a 2020 Chevy Silverado, brown in color. Expiration is 12/31/27. Christina Williams Gibbs and Brenda Jill Gibbs are the owners. 43433 St. Andrews Church Road. Leonard Town, Maryland. Both of them and the vehicles are going to be 1047.
1: Want to add copy here. Just to make sure it's name, George, Robert, 5797. Because I got a Hyundai Elantra right here.
0: You say 9, George, Robert, 5797?
1: Yeah, them four.
0: Alright, I had a Lincoln instead of the Robert in front of it. 1061 on it. Alright, yeah, I have it coming back on the 2024 Hyundai Elantra, black and color. Expiration is 7/31/27. I'm showing a Philip Miller as the owner. He's coming back suspended, and he's also coming back possibly 10/30.
1: Alright, copy. Can you request a tow for that vehicle, and can you request another unit to this location?
0: Yep, 10-4.
2: 24, I could be around. What's the location now?
0: Alright, 24, you say West Patapsco and Annapolis Road. West Patapsco and Annapolis.
2: Copy,
0: no problem.
3: J17, you can get in the office. Can I get my call? Frank, no. He's up there sleeping. You put me on the back. Annapolis and, Patapsco.
0: Alright, 10-4, can you interrupt 17?
1: Just look.
0: 26.
1: Yes, ma'am. Did anything come back to that to repo check?
0: Alright, 10-6, one moment, sir. I'm waiting for it to load up now. Give me one moment. Three units in route. Cool. David Frank, 9861.
1: 10-4, thank you.
0: No problem.
4: Vehicle 1-3.
0: Vehicle 13.
4: Looks like it's here. The vehicle is being towed. So far, the pole is stationary, but it's pretty damaged. It's just like a wood pole. Still might be picking up to check it out.
0: Alright, 10-4. I did put a service request into DPW, and I also contact BG&E. The dispatcher, Asia, advised me that she's going to send a technician out within 20 to 30 minutes, and then they should give us a call with the ETA.
4: 10-4, thank you.
0: No problem.
5: Seven. 5-8-1-7. I'm clear from Druid Hill Park. Can you hold me 10-7 at headquarters?
4: 7-4, 1531. 47, a business check. My computer's loading or updating on me.
5: That's no problem. And Charlie 21 now is going to be Charlie 16.

0: That's Lincoln 092. He's going to be my 16.
1: Okay, 4.
2: Then log me back in as Charles 16. You still keep Russell in my box. I'll clear that up. I have some ground second orders.
1: Okay, 4. I got to be 16.
3: Chi-Chi, what's the callback for Washington?
4: I am being flagged down by 2024 North George Street in reference to some people trespassing. So just give me a second. Let me deal with this, please.
5: Yes, ma'am.
4: If I need any assistance.
5: Therefore, I'll place you out that address.
3: Charles, 12. What's the 20?
5: 2224 North Charles.
1: 2024 North Charles. Correction, 2024 North Charles. 1753. Careful. Sir. That was a T-Call accident at the location. Those have a tag. I ran it early and didn't come back to anything.
3: Careful, check it out.
4: Gotcha.
6: 1023. 1533. Ma'am, if you show me in route to Midtown Hospital to relieve paper 28.
3: I don't get that done. You can get my call, David, now.
4: 425.
2: What was my CC again?
4: CC 047-44-4744.

0: 14, 10-4, Roger.
1: 10-4. Charles 1-4.
2: Blue Lake is occupied two times. Can you run it for me, please?
3: No, you can hold me back and route to the district for PR.
0: Yes, ma'am, sir.
1: One four. I have a call for you. Silent alarm at 3325 Von Dahman Avenue. Front door is the area.
0: It's going to be a complaint of injury.
1: Hello?
4: How you doing, ma'am? Can you, pull me out to Front Street, too?
1: I'm doing good. How you doing?
4: So, how are you?
1: I'm here today.
4: Yeah, me too.
1: Thank you. Okay, you can disregard. They closed it out on their side. You can give me a code.
4: 79.
1: 10-4, thank you.
5: Okay.
0: First one. It'll be a Maryland tag. 1 George Mary 3938. Three wheels up on that one. Next one is going to be 6 George Nancy 6801. All wheels up on that one.

0: 27 in reference. I'll take care of that. I'm on the phone here on this call.
1: All right, 27, thank you, sir. 99, thank you, ma'am. You disregard.
2: 10-4, Calvin.
3: And SD1, did you guys get a call for accident on Shell Road?
1: SD1, I have an accident for just now, Poutee and Patapsico. Is that near Shell?
3: Is it about two drivers and somebody's refusing to cooperate?
1: 10-4, I just put that in a call a little bit. I believe 15, yes, 15 handled it, and that's the 1200 block of Chesapeake Avenue.
4: For Army route for that SD1.
3: Yeah, come to Shell Road right at the 895 ramp. Your assistance will be greatly appreciated. And KJ, I'm still en route to Rundle Cove.
1: Thank you, SD1. Thank you, sir.
4: 10-4, echo.
5: Racetown Road, and can you give me an x-ray note for found property?
2: You said found property?
6: Yeah, found property, 10-4.
4: Careful, please turn up.
7: Hey, let me know when you're ready for that shell, that's...
4: All right, sir, is it Rowland Sound X?
7: 10-4.
4: Pretty.
7: W1027652651515.
8: With him.
2: Absolutely. Charlie 18.
8: Yes, ma'am.
2: Just surviving. You said the first tag is 1 George Mary, 3938.
8: 10-4, I'm gonna run it through the VIN because I don't got nothing for that.
2: I'm ready.
8: 7 Charles, 28.
2: 28.
8: Did you say her registration was suspended? It says 527.
4: Hey, over there.
2: Before I had somebody with...
4: Before. Before.
8: That's a good
4: 10-4. Okay, 1032 the location is 1709 Darley Avenue. Once again, 1032 the location of 1709 Darley Avenue, advised by 3 Charlie 25. Time is 1541.
9: Just for the air, I'm confirming if this order was served. If it was served in the video footage of the violation, the gentleman at 1709 Darley is going to be 1030 for the responding unit. 1709 Darley, 1030.
10: I have a 36 on the individual. Do I have a unit of back 13 in reference?
2: You can show the route.
4: Careful, thank you.
11: What's the wellness check?
4: Careful.
6: I need my current home via Dave and Owen. You can put Harvey in my box.
5: I was going to see if TI, you could take that for us.
4: 10-4.
7: I'm just getting my car on. I can back up 21 on that family service.
1: so far.
11: Go 32864 Oakley Avenue for a customer that came in the store and accused the employees of asking an underage girl how old she was.
12: No phone rest.
1: Check for rest.
13: Why don't you stand by? We do have a wagon. I'll have to give a call.
4: Okay, copy, sir.
13: Okay. The anonymous parking complaint, the person actually lives right there. You gotta just put a David Null on that. I'm still on route to back 11.
12: Okay.
13: If you want to make a note, the tank come back to 1225, right?

0: I saw 11.
1: I'm paying up for my traffic. You can hold me back to the district for my PR.
0: Copy, ma'am. 10-4. Yes, 91. Good afternoon, sir. Are you able to head over to 5600 Urban Avenue and reference to a 1030 individual?
1: An intoxicated person on President and Fayette, my boss.
0: Definitely. Stand for one moment. Hey, so 3-2-4.

0: totally apologize. I see them on my way out to you, Don Trevor.
1: The natural. Trevor, repeat that.
0: Yeah, Charlie 12. I'm on my way. You saw it there. So bad, you got my key.
1: Is that Sister Mac copy? Seven 5-2. Cat is 3256. 3256. And user time out 1528.
2: Milton Avenue. Mr. Bryant called this in reference to his mother. He said his mother assaulted him at the location. No weapons were involved. See, she's the number one female wearing a black dress. Nothing further.
0: So,
2: sure for.
3: Locations, Westwood Avenue in North Fulton in 1803, 18030 North Fulton Avenue. Both the parents are calling in reference to their son threatening to kill himself and threatening to kill them as well. Just how do you deal with the fire department? Do you have a unit in Sector 1 that can back up in reference to this behavior crisis violence?
0: Sector 1, Sector 1.
3: Copy. How long is this on?
0: You can log me over on that. Log me as Charles 10, King 403. K King 403 is going to be Charles 10. I just made aware the new lieutenant will be 09. Should be here around 1700 hours. My sequence is going to be John 391. Copy.
3: Okay.
0: And you can make our John 949, Charles 20.
3: Copy.
0: And give me the 20 for the behavior recorder.
3: Are you 1803, 28, 03 North Fulton Avenue?

0: Orden.
1: Can you put me on a business check? 18, 20.
0: Come on.
2: 23.
0: 23.
2: 23, I need a CIT officer available.
3: Temple. Eastern Avenue. Sorry, Damon. Someone broke into his vehicle and took his card, which he previously reported. Car says the person used it at the location. Level Up Smoke Shop. I have camera footage at the smoke shop as well. Car says the male ran off. Bill 36 at individual 10 floor.
2: Copy.
1: I'll take him.
3: Copy.
4: Number one male, age 20, wearing a Wendy's uniform. He threatened to kill something, starting with the caller. And keep this caller. Can I have a unit back 22?

0: be working charter shift this evening, but I don't know what my net number is.
1: Charlie 25.
0: Are you with me to the court, Commissioner?
2: Nephew has been found.
1: Thank you, sir.
3: Thousand three ready and over at the location. Call estate. There was a disturbance at the location earlier, and the person has returned and banging on the door, and she's flashed the tire. Been pending for a while. Not sure if she's still there.
0: Of course.
2: I can, sir. Thank you very much.
4: Free note for violation of the peace order.
2: Copy, 10-4.
1: I've seen wearing a yellow jacket and red pants. I've seen noon today.
5: What was she wearing?
1: She had on a yellow jacket and red pants.
5: Oh, boy.
4: Detain.
5: Give me the CAD number.
4: All right, reference to your signal 30. Your CAD is 3233. And 15, is this the reference to the accident on 1200 block of Chesapeake, or do you need an accident for Pontiac, sir?
5: 10-4.
4: All right, in reference to Pontiac, the CAD is going to be 3327.
6: 1 West North Avenue, same call type.
4: To Chesapeake, sir.
6: I appreciate it. I'm 35 to Northeast.
4: 135.
6: Just running the APA for a post call for Moravian St. Clair.
2: William, what's the rest?
7: Speaker Charles William, 9074.
8: Charles 18.
5: Sorry, 18.
8: Frankfurt's tow truck went aside for your tow.
5: I appreciate it.
8: Careful.
9: I called in reference to a number one male that was causing disturbance. You might want to call first because it's 47 minutes late.
6: Just for the air, I'm not getting an answer on call back. Phone's going straight to voicemail.
3: So what's it called? And what was the code for your car?
8: Baker 20.
5: Baker 28. Can you check on my release at the hospital, please?
8: Charles P.
10: 425. I'm 1023 at the hospital now.
8: 10-4.
5: And right copy.
8: 16. 16.
11: Yeah, some time problems with my MDT. What was the 20 behavioral crisis?
8: 1803 North Fulton Avenue, 1803 North Fulton.
5: Nick, what up?
10: 23, 16, give me a landline, please.
8: 10-4.

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1: Hey, can you drop the 3C for me?
2: 10-4, give me just a second here.
1: Copy, I'll wait, be waiting for you. What do you have there for the medic? I'm on the medic now. What's wrong with the individual?
3: I got a juvenile. He struck against the windshield of the vehicle. Bleeding from the head.
1: Attempt for, sir. Ammo's en route.
3: Hold on. What's the location for that?
1: Wolf and Fayette. And 2-1, you need another unit for traffic?
3: 1047, my vehicle's enough.
1: 10409, it's a Wolf and Fayette. They have a juvenile shot by a vehicle, the location, ambles and route.
3: Alright, can we get the approximate age of the juvenile? It's a 15. 10-4,
4: let's call the pin in 62 minutes.
5: Got a couple of calls pending. Got a narcotics call. 2423 Linden Avenue. Anonymous call stating there's a number one male. Tattoos on hand, spider web on elbow. Drug activity in front of the location. Also have a behavioral crisis, Westwood and Fulton. Do a call with the medic per Mr. James, 24-year-old male. Got a vehicle disturbance, 1100 block of Argyle Avenue. A person blocking traffic involving a black Honda Pilot, number one male, per Johnson. Blue uniform, number one male, 40 years of age. And one disorderly call, 2505 Moser Street, apartment number one, per Ms. Marion. Arguing with neighbor upstairs, no further details by text of the call, no priority wants.
3: 16. 16. Oh, I'm sworn in there, Westwood, myself and 23, 1023, 1031.
5: Which unit, which you can?
3: 16.
5: You with 10, 16?
3: 47. I was advised that the medic already made a transport. Can you advise what hospital they transported the subject to?
5: Have a welfare. Hi, Rusty. We have a crisis at 1803 No Fulton.
3: 47 reference.
5: Oh, I stand by one second.
3: Yeah, 10.
5: Go ahead.
3: Yeah, 23 was advised by medics on scene that the person is no longer here and possibly transported to the hospital. So if you can find out which hospital, so we can document it appropriately.
5: Yeah, I'm looking at it. I'm looking for it now. Stand by a moment.
6: Person asleep behind the wheel.
4: Okay, and unfortunately I can't run the tag. My caliber or meters is down, but I put it in CAS.
7: Is DCIT able to have him?
8: Two eight.
1: Yep, is that over now?
8: Apple.
5: No, first time knowing I can take it for lunch.
8: You can take him.
5: Careful.
8: Yes, ma'am. Do you have a 19 on today?
6: 10-4.
9: And mail at 99, please.
6: Charlie 99.
10: 99 for mine.
9: Yes, 99. Would you call Central Booking Liaison, please?
10: 10-4.
9: Thank you. Thank you, dispatch.
11: Hold me out to 2468 Shirley Avenue.
9: 10-4.
12: The rear of Pontiac, which is going to be the 200 Volvo Camry. Can I request a medic for a number 2 male with scratches to the back?
2: Can you say the location is 200 Cambria?
12: 10-4.
2: All right, 10-4, sir.
13: Are your shop numbers on there, sir?
2: 15-24, you copy?
13: Cool.
2: 24?
13: Sir.
2: So, what's your shop number in Evertel?
14: I will convert, sir.
15: All right, 16, can we slide past 21 North Utah for CVS. Looks like they don't have a 1036 on this person. They just said CVS at the jerk business. Team was 16, okay, 10-4, good afternoon. Line 06, what was the street name?
14: 10-4.
2: 10-4.
12: David, Mary David, 102-727-503-56.
15: 10-4, sir. I have Mary David, 102-727-503-56.
12: 10-4.
14: Thank you, ma'am.
6: Telephone.
16: Good afternoon. You can please continue.
9: Good afternoon. I'm 10-4.
13: Point 3, call.
15: Office 13, Charlie 13.

0: Yeah, hi. You got a higher priority, sir. Request police, 3929 Clark Lane, apartment B for boy, 54-year-old male, conscious and breathing, fainted at the location. Do a call with fire personnel.
1: Hey, Greg.
0: Go ahead, 23.
1: Can you hold myself in 28 off of 7001 Rushestown? It's going to be in reference to the 16th call.
0: You understand my second.
2: 27, you can show me around quickly.
3: Save it now.
2: I do that N-word now. Just put it in my book.
4: In reference to that, it looks like they called it out as a gun on arrival. And they already acknowledged that it was in reference to 1803, Fulton.
2: That's what we talked to you.
5: I copy. So they did it from yes records. They didn't transport anybody.
4: 1037, they responded to the Westwood and Fulton advised us upon arrival. Another call came out for the 1803 North Fulton, and they beeped it in as well.
5: I got it.
4: Charlie 28.
2: I'm 7 Charlie, yeah, 28.
4: 28.
2: If they have a different driver, can you remember on 29 by way of Sound X, please?
4: Go ahead.
2: George
4: 615-461-139-944
1: from Maryland.
4: Somewhere.
1: I left the scene.
6: Calling the medic
7: down the
6: hospital
7: in the
6: Charlie 20.
7: Yes, ma'am. If you can add Lincoln 261, he's going to be 17. He's going to be at the hospital detail, and 11 should be coming 10-8 shortly.
6: Okay, then what's 17 number going to be again?
7: Lincoln 261.
6: Yes.

0: Counselor.
1: Rebecca Larceny, 3801 West Forest Park, per Miss Mora. 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I got a check of well-being, Ward Avenue and West Strathmore Street, per David. 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
3: So he ripped me off from my car. Did I start to serve some of my bucks on Nashville, please?
4: 10-4, fuck out of Beverly, too.
3: What's that, Super?
4: 10-4.
3: Where's this?
4: 10-4, sorry, thank you.
5: They're not answering the phone, it's not even ringing.
4: 10-4.
1: For your common assault by threat. Case number is 4764. 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Your CAD 3330. CAD 3330. Dispatch time was 1549.
5: Dispatch.
6: I have a stolen auto. For when you're ready.
5: Alright, go ahead with the input.
6: It is a Toyota Camry in the color white, 2007, VA plate number S, Sam X-ray Victor 6891. It was stolen from 402 North Clinton Street, last seen today at around 1 p.m.
5: All right, 10-4.

0: citywide. Information from 2Charlie 26 in regards to the vehicle that was taken on today's date. They'll be looking for the 2007 white Toyota Camry, bearing a tag of S as in Sam X-Ray Victor 6891. That's Sam X-Ray Victor 6891, taken from the 400 block of North Clinton Street. Anyone coming in contact, please notify 2Charlie 26, 16 tenants of time.
1: Hello.
2: Good afternoon.
1: Have you ever called for Signal 30? I guess this is 5000 Sinclair or Sinclair Moravia.
2: 10-4.
1: Go ahead with that in my box.
3: 10-4. 58-12. 58-12. 1023 on Shirley S.
0: 1611.
1: 21. 21.
2: You
1: get Tuesday away, Franklin.
2: One next call I have was a hold up alarm in progress, 6508 Bel Air Road. From City Line Bar and Grill. It was a panic alarm.
1: 10-4, you said in progress?
2: 10-4, it says over in progress. Please, can I get you on the back, please?
1: Thank you, 10-4.
4: 6 number 1 males, female juveniles, they attempted to shoplift from the store. First text of the call. Copy.
1: Copy, and put it in place.
4: Copy.
1: Three. Can you hold me out to university for a condition check in reference?
3: Copy. Yes, sir. That address code that just came out, I believe that's in reference to this shoplifting. You can do that.
5: Liberty Heights have it.
3: Okay.
2: Okay. Jump on.
1: Not easy. 17.
2: 10-4. 17.
6: Search and rescue 1, number 1, adult male, from 1709 Darley Avenue to Eastern District. Starting mileage is 6882, 1061, all both of them.
2: 1650. Continue to 18.
1: Okay.
2: Yes, sir, when you, well... I mean, I guess you can disregard because it's another hit and run at Fulton and Wilkins. But you can disregard that.
1: One six.
2: One six.
1: Yes, ma'am. You give my call ring now.
2: 10-4.
3: Tell me to have the person in custody already, I should be okay, but I will advise.
7: Zen, 700 block of Allentown.
3: This is going to probably be a comment, if anything.
0: Probably.
1: 20.
0: 20.
8: Mr. Naganowski calls. Going over to the sound alarm first en route to the request for release and the behavioral crisis.
0: Come on.
7: two vehicles been parked there. No 1036 on it. Benjamin is calling the 725 Alexander.
6: Can you show me in route? How was our business check?
5: One five. Sir, were there any vehicles towed from the Eastern District today?
9: Anyone advised was any vehicles towed from the Eastern District? If there's vehicles towed from the Eastern District, that would have been from a city tow truck.
6: From the district on the weekend.
5: On the weekend, by any chance, sir, was that a gray or silver Nissan Sentra?
6: They do not tow vehicles from the districts on the weekend. You have to wait till Monday. So if it's here, it was either towed Friday or it should be here.
5: Therefore, it's not here on the lot.
6: Check inside the garage. I'm good.
4: Clark's Lane apartment B for boy have a non-breather, Burmese Hill, as well as fire personnel. Do a call with the medic. Please for your mail.
6: 10-4, you're coming very low.
7: No spread definition was given. Samantha called in reference to two vehicle collision at the location.
8: 10-4, show me route.
7: Thank you, sir.
10: Yeah, can you please hold me at Differential Bay?
0: 10-4 is 16-17.
4: Go ahead.
11: Hello. I pulled a CC number a little bit ago. Last four of 4750. Can you change that to requested in error for me, please?
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7: F4.
6: The 6 can you get put in a 1,000 about this line to make sure you don't charge the truck?

0: 23. Put me on the back.
1: You can hold yourself the same. I'll play. Well, you can have to activate my button for that.
2: Okay.
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0: KJ Shift Commander to 4 Charles 09.
2: Charlie 09.
0: Yes, sir. This call for the child abuse has been bouncing back between the Northeast and the Southeast District. I advised the previous shift commander that it should be handled by the Northeast, and it's being switched back. Can you please have someone respond out to Franklin Square Hospital? This call has been pending for over almost 3 hours.
3: They go out of reference. They also went up there. Well, I'll give you my MS, sir. I'll advise Charlie on that. I just got off the phone with 4599.
0: 10-4.
4: To the universe to that vehicle could have possibly been told on Friday. What was the tag on it?
5: Chief, can you put me on the tag as well?
4: Top of the rack.
5: Four, when you're ready.
4: Ready.
5: Okay, four, adult number one male from 5600 Urban back to the Eastern. Start mileage is 62049. Seatbelt secure and on 1061.
1: The one's called that I was ever know. He's coming back out again.
5: Yeah.

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2: Over to Google Crisis.
3: In the alley, crawl space, there's a dead body at the location. Person looks beyond help near a trash can.
4: Let me get my car on the front, though. Put the other car in my box.
1: Careful. One 5 common assault, 3113 West Mount Court, per Dominic. People outside trying someone inside the location. Social involved, no one female 14, wearing all black with a mask on, dark complexion. Common assault by threat. Do I have anyone that can back up Charlie 15 in reference?
3: Yes, ma'am. When y'all clear from y'all call, please go back to 21 North Utah and go in there and speak to D. She said y'all did not come and speak to her.
5: We spoke to the owner of the restaurant.
3: Y'all didn't come in, so they opened the call back up. They want y'all to go back over there.
5: Well, thank God we have body cameras.
3: Exactly. So whenever y'all clear y'all other two calls, and let me know when you're back en route.
6: It's 13.
3: 13.
6: Well, my boss, we can give it a boy no. Don't answer the door, or she didn't answer the phone. You can put that, charge in my box.
1: Don't have no one to back them.
0: Alright, those three units that you have in family disturbance, are they 10 to 3 yet?
1: Negative, sir.
0: Alright, what's the text, man?
3: The complex. Due to going to the creek, and she didn't have a parking spot, did she say one of the individuals hit her vehicle?
5: I'm 10-4, I just spoke to her. She extremely searched me out. But she could show me a rope.
3: 10-4, I'm sorry about that.
5: That's your fault.
3: 11.
7: I'm en route to Waverly.
3: 10-4.
8: If I have a vehicle, stop 3400 Black O'Fellow Road, already in CAD, 10-6-1.
9: Supreme Patrol, 3600 Black, same Victor.
5: Guys, no. I'm pulling out of this district, 5110 Park Heights Avenue.

0: planet assessment.
1: Yeah, that's great. I'll see what's going on when I get there. I'm about to pull up to the rear real quick.
2: 10-4.
1: Let me know if you guys need me there as well. 10-4. I'm 14 to KJ. I'm about to pull up on the 10-3. You don't need to hold there or anything like that. I'll die.
3: Okay, 10-4.
4: And you could, tell 25 who stayed there and 62.
5: 25, you copy that?
6: Yeah, 10-4.
4: 4-9-4, thank you, sir.
7: No.
8: I have a truck stop to turn the party for that.
5: 10-4, thank you.
1: There are a couple times. Anything pending on my post?
5: 10-47.
1: Oh, thank you. Welcome. Thanks, all I have. You can hold me down on a foot patrol, 1500 block of West Fed.
5: 10-4.
4: Did you have a fallback for that group?
9: Something tells me. 2 months, actually 2827. The fallback is 410-258-1699, which again is 410-258-1699.
3: Thank you, ma'am.
9: You're welcome. 2-way, go ahead.
4: Okay, I'm walking straight away from my vehicle. Can you put me up on a check for 2424 Pennsylvania Avenue? I had a lot of people out here. I just wondered by the way I met. 2424 Pennsylvania Avenue.
9: I'm happy, sir.
4: Okay,
9: I'm going to
4: pull up
7: on
5: you.
7: 10-4.
10: The person came back out on Wolf Avenue on West Strathmore Street in reference to Mr. Gregg, number one male, crawling in the middle of the street on hands and knees, actively erratically.
11: I just overheard the last go around. As units come to me, just dispatching as needed.
10: 10-4.
12: Palmer Street in my book.
5: 4.
13: I have a common vehicle on the 2019 Ford Explorer, red in color. The vehicle expiration is 8/31/26. I have a Joseph Alonzo Cooper is the owner. Him and the vehicle is going to make 1047, sir. Charlie 25. Sir, you said the court commissioner?
12: Actually, I'm sorry.
13: I was going to say, if you was there, can you do me a favor, pick up those detective orders, and then we have a peace order that needs to be served at 100 East Redwood, and I can get somebody to meet you over there. 10-4?
12: Yeah, 10-4.
13: Yeah.
3: Good to you. We have a call, David, no?
13: And so you're going to head over to, back to 21 North Utah.
3: 1047, you can also give the David Osport team on the phone, advise them that we can't move people off the sidewalk. So you can give the David out.
13: 10-4, thank you, ma'am.
9: How's that?
14: The Sam Victor Williams, 691 VA.

0: 20.
1: 20.
0: All right. All the Olympic Drive calls are all in reference to one behavioral crisis. You two get together. 23 will check that at the hospital regarding if you need to document the proper behavioral crisis. Like, put in his box once he clears. Can only rush closure.
1: Cover. 27.
2: 7.
1: I'm also 47. I'll write the file.
2: No, I'm sorry.
1: That was coming by 1047, no record on file.
2: 10-4.
3: That's too false.
0: You can show me the rep.
4: Okay, ma'am, you get a call to Frank No. The owner of the property is waiting on the VC to arrive. He's on his way with the keys. The door was closed when we arrived. So if they need us, they're going to call us back.
1: So far.
3: 10-12, I'm in route for high-limit calls.

0: I got a unit to 1011 me in the 4200 block of Frederick. I got an open door.
1: 1-3 in route.
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1: Is that 483? I have a vehicle stop. 3500 Black Road, Fairlair Road, already in CAD, 1061.
2: Thirty-five hundred Bel Air Road.
1: 3500 Black Road, Fairlair Road.
2: 10-4. Wait, do you call
0: him? Actually, no, for the general.
3: Oh, from her account? He took $95.
0: Therefore.
3: All right, call the name is Anita Starr. Call is going to be in your box. Thank you.
4: Strathmore,
2: you said for Strathmore, you're box 42?
4: Yeah. That's a good song, guys, going around in the street, so.
2: Alright, rough to a number one male, 10-4.
0: Number
2: 23.
0: 23. This is David now. Put me on the back with 22.
1: Can you put the highway police in my box on Walker?
4: 10-4.
5: Hold on, who's going to Franklin Square?
0: It's involving 200 McMakin. Kind of an aggressive driver. It looks like it's stopping in the Walgreens parking lot. It's just seeing far out of the
6: It says, Richard Merrill said, go to Record Store, 7 Georgetown, 552.
7: Said, I'm not in this behavior crisis. I see Fox flying, so he's definitely in the air.
0: Man, 20 to 10. I'm 10 through 3. You're good.
7: Alright, 10 to K, you copy? I never made it. You can show me 10-8.
4: Come on.
1: Charlie 1-3.
4: Go ahead.
1: Can you have the fire trucks respond back to my location? One of the bushes in the back is starting to smoke again.
4: Copy.
8: Can I get the cap for this call, please?
4: 3349, 3349.

0: 3,000 bucks each federal. I'm going to thank you for the meeting. Chief George Victor, 3647.
1: Hold on. There's a cloud out here. Let me get their attention for you.
2: Go for it.

0: for Debra, one for George L, eight, Henry, John, 000155.
1: Arthur Winston.
2: Who's Penny?
1: I have 17 who spoke only in 16.
2: What's the location of 31?
1: York and Winston at the McDonald's.
3: What?
1: I get a caller.
4: Ford Baker 14 on City Weather.
1: Uh-huh.
4: Yes, ma'am. I'd like to report a missing person.
1: Go ahead.
4: Missing is a Mr. Devin Williams. He have a DOB of 112-1990. He's missing from 1552 Northbourne Road. He was last seen on 5-16-2026 at 2000 hours. He's black male, approximately 5'7 in height, 165 pounds, brown eyes, black hair. No description of clothing. And no direction of travel that he was last seen leaving.
1: All right, Tom.
3: Yeah. 413. Sector 2, I'm getting an armed person. 1021 New Hope Circle. 1021 New Hope Circle. Armed person. Anonymous caller. Caller hung up. And on a callback arrives, he is kicking in the door, has a gun. She hung up again.
2: Alright,
5: which call? I understand that. I copy change call to investigate and code it out. But which call I'm putting you up to next?
2: Investigate auto.
5: Central, I see it.
2: Twenty-four. They called me in 26. You're on. If you did, we'll follow up, give it a day to know. And then we can go to New Hope, which is probably going to be the EP.
1: City White. Information for Ford Baker 1-4 in regards to the missing individual. Missing is the number one male, Devin Williams. He is 5'7 in height, 165 pounds. Brown eyes, black hair, and last seen in the 1500 block of North Bourne. The unit's coming in contact. Ford Baker 14 is the unit. 1642 is the time.
6: Alright, KJ2, Sector 2, I have a family disturbance at 5355 Sinclair. I have a call for a common assault for Sector 1 at 836 Nelson. Anyone want to clear up these calls?
7: We're just starting to sleep in our own
6: schedule. You step up the final disturbance in the box.
7: I'm going to finish this parking complaint first that I just asked you to push me to. Once I'm done writing the citation, then I will go to the call that you need to.
6: Go for it.
2: Alright, 2-1.
5: Just 1 second. 2-1, go ahead, sir.
4: Yeah, I'm going to hold on my call back up 12 on NASCO.
8: I feel like he's going to leave the area soon. He's walking. Or phone.
2: Yeah, he's 10:30 for Agassault by pointing.
9: 9 is 5 up. to the third floor.

0: 26, you can 32. We're about to make contact with a person, but there's nobody in here kicking the door in or anything.
1: 1032, 1032, the armed person at 1021 New Hope Circle.
2: Ten four.
0: Make sure that pulls up, pinch the front.

0: Charlie 15 to 16. Charles at Mount Royal. Charles at Mount Royal might call us in. Says a blue Honda, gray hood, Maryland license plate in front. Maryland plate in front and a VA plate in the back. Driving reckless.
1: Got a vehicle stop. 600 block, Cherry Hill, Maryland Tide, whenever you're ready.
2: Ready to copy, ma'am.
1: It's 2 Henry Adam, 1567.
2: That's 1527 or E7?
1: 1567.
2: 10-4, ma'am, thank you.
3: 183, no, but I hit him wrong.
2: 18.
3: 83, no, but I hit him wrong.
2: 10-4. 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
3: I'm on that call, Echo Dell and Harper Road with 91.
2: Information.
3: Maryland Tech 3 Edward Charles 3744. 2019 Hyundai Tucson, gray in color, all wheels up. Be in the rear alley.
2: CC number reference for the hit and run is 4774. That's 4774. The kid in reference is 3528. That's 3528. Time up for the call, 1638, sir.
4: Because of this call, can you change it to a suitcase for now? And we'll just be standing by for the medic until they get here.

0: 23 Fresno.
1: You can put me on the get belongings call.
2: 10-4. And did you just have a call for, what is it? 1047. Don't worry, sir.
0: 17, put me back at 10 for traffic stop.
2: 10-4-17.
1: I call for Curly, give it a point, no.
0: I'll give it the info in case you were able to locate him.
3: KJ, I'm also pulling up 10-4.
2: 10-4.
1: Hey, yes, 91. Transport when you're ready. How are you, sir? Transport and Dalton, number 1 mile from the Eastern Central Booking, starting mileage at 62051. 1061, seatbelt secured.
4: 10-4, your time right now, sir, is going to be 1657.
5: And put me back at 12.

0: 23. Where's your lateral 91?
1: 10-4.
0: 91, can you give me the date of birth for that person? So I can verify his picture.
1: 227-06.
0: 10-4, the name of Kirk that we have in the call.
1: I'm sorry, I missed that. 10-9.
0: Is the name correct that we have on the call?
1: Yeah, 10-4. It says, the report is that it's about 6 feet tall.
2: I-13-1986. He's convict 1047. He's only on parole and probation.
3: Copy, thank you.
2: No problem, ma'am.

0: Can you also find me a vehicle tow?
1: What's it take?
0: I'm gonna be told by the van.
1: Stolen vehicle that's coming back stolen.
2: Yes, ma'am. 3801 West Overly. I know that's right there on the border. Is that us or is that in the county? Or you can just drive.
3: Yeah, for it. Actually, if you could, hold the 10-7 at the pier for fuel.
2: 10-4-7. Ma'am, Bray Knoll for Leaf Road, and you can put the Alameda in my box. If you set up for 54 in the bucket of the Alameda, Country Gray.
4: I can advise.
2: Let's do a pump drive.
1: Check
5: off. Sorry. Yes, I advised the previous dispatcher to hold me out to Druid Park in reference to a detail. I'll advise you when I'm clear.
2: We have you there, ma'am. I'm just checking my board.
5: Appreciate you.
2: Check off. 6882, one city wide. 6882. So good evening to you. FYI, I'm clear from the west end.
6: 10-4-7. 1701.
7: Two, three. Just show me the back of 2-1.
8: I'm ready to start the line.
9: Myself and 37 are tonight.
3: 10-4.
1: And you want?
8: Correct. Anyone?
7: Condition check.
2: Ten. Who needs backup?
8: Shelly 16 said the vehicle crisis from earlier. She responded back to the location.
7: Shelly 11, show me your route.
8: Okay.

0: 4.
1: And 2-3 get us all the data now.
0: 10-4.
2: Oh, cool.
0: 10-4. And it did actually let me log in to Caliber.
3: It's off to the side, but it's being flagged down.
4: Okay, copy, 10-4. Okay, they got several units in route.
5: 7-8, William, I'm back on it.
4: Oh, 10-4, sir.
5: Class 6 will say what?
4: Go ahead.
5: Is K-9 working?
4: I'll check, sir. What district are you supposed to?
5: The Eastern, please.
4: Citywide. K-9 supposed to Eastern. K-9 Eastern.
0: Assault. Calling the assault saying Miss Angie said the number one female suspect wearing a white shirt, blue jeans, in reference to being assaulted, family inside of the location. Then the disorderly call is coming out, same location. Deja call says you have a female that's mixed, lots of screaming commotion on the outside.
4: ED2.
3: It's writing. Hit my landline, please.
4: Double.
0: Okay. I'll get up. Since you're already there, you want to pick up the paperwork for 2-6?
2: Yeah, that's why I'm here. I told the other dispatcher that I was coming down.
0: Okay, 10-4. Okay. 6.
4: Okay, go ahead. The name, date of birth, and ready.
0: Ready to copy.
4: Last name, George Robert Ida. Frank. Ida Nancy. First name, David Adam Robert Ida Nancy, date of birth 10/22/2008.
0: 10-4.

0: Ben. Is you need me? 10-4, ma'am. 8453 needs a female unit to assist from a 674 Harborview Drive in reference to a 1030 individual.
1: Right for ma'am, Ralph.
0: Thank you, ma'am.
2: Thank you, Shirley Chan. We appreciate it.
1: No problem.
2: 8453 to Charlie 10, I appreciate you. No rush here because we're just waiting on the teletype back from MTA in regards to if it's still active or not through the rent.
1: Copy.
0: Charlie 24.
3: Charlie 24, standing by.
0: All right, sir. I have a family disturbance coming out at 1934 Brewerk Avenue in reference to the caller's grandson. She said her grandson busted the window. The glass landed on the child. Suspect is a white male. He's 10 years of age. They're going to be at the location. It's a dual call with the fire department as well for medics.
3: No, ma'am.
4: Since it's in progress. Because it looks like she's inside fighting people inside.

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2: Zero 053.
3: 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Time right now, sir, 1709.

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1: 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Sir.
2: Four.
3: 2-4. Has a medic been across the bridge? 100 hours.
2: Let me check. Okay, medic 1 is over, it's a 16-59.
3: A 4.
2: Foxtrot.
4: Just for clear, the pier, if you could hold a 10-7 back to mark safe, we'll advise once we're back 10-8.
2: 10-4-17-10.
5: On a Edward no, and you can give that a data no.
2: Okay.
6: Riding together, they go into a common assault. They go into a common assault right now.
4: Sorry about that, Tesla, thanks.
3: Dude, it's gonna be a civil matter right now, and you can put parking and washing in my box.
7: And 3 has central bookings. And then miles going to be
2: 39,343. 7-11. 2-1. 2-1. Just
8: waiting for the
2: CC, 031. 10-4, sorry about that. My number is 4779-4779, K3667, and 1701.
8: Well, thank you.
6: It should be advised, Fox is 10-7, 17 total to time.
1: Charlie 11.
9: Yes, sir. Can you hold me out to 1410 Roman Avenue for a second?
1: 1410. Okay, that's it for 1410. I'm Roman.
10: Sagate 1602 East 8th Street. T-Mobile using the name attached. Double line female in the background yelling. No answer on call back. Have a common assault by threat. 1204 Comet. Per Ms. Stevens, stating a child's father threatening to shoot her, number one male 19 named Joseph Robinson, dark complexion. Also going to investigate 1112 Olean Street. Record at source location, open line woman stating she was up all night. Car Stacy's walking people around is following her and stalking her. Caller refused to ask questions, recording on callback. Covered property, 29 South Exeter Street. Requesting officer for recovered property. No stable to recovered property is. This guy, they found a disturbance, 1021, New Hope Circle, per Ms. Smith. Daughter and another subject want them removed from her location. Caller hung up the phone. No priority ones, just advising at this time.
11: 10-4, I copy. As we clear up, we will get to them. Thank you.
1: 10-4.
12: In reference to that domestic, is that in progress or is that something that was done over the phone?
10: What's called a ref, sir?
12: The one where the lady said her boyfriend was going to shoot her?
10: Stand by.
0: 14.
13: Yes, ma'am. Could you take my call to a sick case and about Medic 804? Give it a Frank now.
0: Step 4.
13: And East 33rd, David now.
0: Step 4.
13: Step 4, you're going back around to Walker for the RA police.
0: Step 4.
12: We don't have anybody in 2 cleared.
10: 1047 at this moment.
12: Can you give me a rundown of Sector 2, please?
10: 21 at the district. Excuse me. 2-2, overtime, you're not here yet. 2-3, Ludak. 101, North Wolf. 24 and 26, Common Assault. 1523, Lester Morton Court. 2-5, dealing with a protective order exporte, 100 East Redwood Street, apartment 2617, and Charles 9-2 is at Central Booking.
12: All right, 2-4, do we have anybody in Sector 1 tonight that can help out with that call?
10: Yeah, 1516, that's available.
5: 1532 Lester Morton Court. It's the same call as the common assault. That's also at 1523 Lester Morton Court. You can just group those calls together.
2: Copy.
14: Go on, you can turn around for the payable price.
2: For it.
14: First, my name is Tracy Franklin, called this in. Said her daughter's phone was stolen by a juvenile that was reported missing, and the child's ping, and the actual phone is pinging off the at the location. Status, juvenile female, 13 years of age, by the name of Nalia Diaz, number 2 female. Nothing further on it.
5: Thank you. 12 is already on Spring Hill. 14 is the route. You can handle the missing.
14: All right, simple. What else? 100 comments. 100 comments.

0: 23-61.
1: So, Charles 20 in reference for that comment sought by threat of the shooting. You want to shoot somebody on Comet? You want me to take Sector 1 and dispatch him to it?
0: Can you run a sound list for me and let me know if they got a valid driver's license?
2: Yes, sir. This is Sound X.
0: Mary David 10273696627.
3: New Hope Circle, are you sure?
1: Common assault by threat. The threat about being shot is the common assault by threat 1204 Comet.
3: 24, we have 2 quick for a left for Morton. There's a bunch of people out here, but doing too much, so we're going to be caught up on this for a little bit.

0: Copy that. So I got anybody to back up CD 66?
1: 66 on the bus.
0: Simple.
2: Okay. I think it was 21. Can you have them drop to C?
3: 2-1, I copy.
4: I'll drop to C.

0: able key to hang up.
1: Okay, what's on it?
0: 10-4.
2: Okay, I have a tow truck here that's looking for an officer from Harper and Echodale. In the alley, where are they at exactly?
3: 15, I'm behind the church. 5300 Harper in the rear.
2: Alright, I'll send them around to you now.
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0: Another one?
3: 10-4.
0: It's not going to be
3: simple. I got a traffic stop, 800 North Lakewood. On the vehicle.
5: Mr. Edmondson 10-4, and then Chocolate 6 is with you as well, correct?
2: Yeah,
5: Chocolate
6: 1, he's 3589, and your time is going to be 1642. 10-4, sir.
0: White rim glasses, lime green pants, and a sleeveless top.
4: Yes, ma'am. 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
7: It seems tree stump is now catching the fence on fire. 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
0: Amazing.
7: Alrighty. That was 16 for 1800 Pensy. I'm still waiting for it though.
0: Yeah, I'm taking the new one.
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8: 8485. Breakdown.
0: 10-4.
7: It's on fire on the same block.
0: Copy. Can you get some more units en route to the fire? 2500 per fill.
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2: 26-06-0-4555. That's going to be listed as a stolen auto, but it's going to be referenced 5 stolen.
3: So for you to crumble it, can you say the original, isn't it was a stolen auto?
2: It's a reference to a stolen vehicle, but it's a reference to 5 robberies.
3: Can you call me?
2: Can I?
3: The vehicle information.

0: 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To George Robert, 5776.
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0: 27, can I get an X-ray from you real quick?
1: What color is
2: any song? The black, Mr. Ultima. Nothing coming back on the track, right?
1: It's not 27, it doesn't matter.
3: I mean, 13, I'll give Charlie 20 a call.
2: Copy.
1: Vehicle was 1037, blue Hyundai Elantra, year is 2024, expiration of 427, belonging to A. Edward Cornish II. He is coming back 1037, number one male with the valid fee.
2: I appreciate
1: that. Thanks so much. 33. I have a call. Are you ready?
0: Goodbye.
1: All right, so this is, we're going to be responding to the Southeast District, to process a vehicle that was involved in several robberies. The vehicle is a 2017 Hyundai Elantra. Unit requesting is 2218. It's 2218. And that unit will have a sequence number of J. John 632. CC number being assigned for this month of 4555. That's 4555. The request time on the call is going to be 1727 and it's 1729.
0: Or is it a Southeast CC?
1: Let me verify it. Hold on a sec.
2: Careful. Let me get you. Are you trying to get a hold of me?
4: Yes, sir. Just revising. Got a family disturbance, 201 South Bond Street, apartment 207, per Ms. Robin. Having a dispute with the child's father at the location. That sector is down. Just revising you.
2: All right. If we have to go out of sector, you know, let's go out of sector to make sure we get somebody to that call.
4: Copy that. Charlie 16.
1: You can show me around.
4: Copy that. Do I have a unit on the back of 16 in reference? Family disturbance, 201 South Bond Street, apartment 207. Is Robert Street having a dispute with child's father at the location? Note 36 given pretext for the call. 15, can you back?
1: We'll run together.
4: Thank you.
1: 5812. 5812. I'm going to pick up the call you gave to 33, and I have all the info. 4.
2: Thirteen.
4: For
2: 1602, East Eager, you can give it a point now.
4: Careful.
2: You can also do the same with 1112. Orleans.
1: 13.
2: I'll say it on air, just show me around.
1: Oh.
2: Street to serve for protection, emergency protection.
5: Please have them close.
2: Oh,
5: 10-4.
2: Tree is going to be a civil issue. Give it to David now, for now.
1: Oh. 6. Sick case handled by Medic 1. Frank, no. 7.

0: they actually did leave on time.
1: Eleven. Yeah, Franklin Square. Which district is this? I mean, no, it's the... this is our...
2: To listen to a service protective service EP paperwork, 621-621 North Calhoun Street.
3: 16, pull me out of that.
2: Copy.
4: And I'm out from the fire engine. What you said you
2: have? I was looking for another unit to go with 21 to serve EP paperwork. Have 16 out.
4: I got it.

0: 24-16.
1: Mileage is not in, but the ending mileage is 11790.
2: How's it come out?
3: Keys are in the box, please. If they are, keep your keys for that.
0: Charlie
3: 28. 28. Well, yes, ma'am. I have a different driver. Can you run the 29 by way of town next for me, please?
0: Yeah, you okay?
3: He's coughing. I'm sorry. Sorry for that. Are you prepared to copy, ma'am?
0: I'm ready.
3: Yes, ma'am. It's Boyd 500-785-067-528 Merlin.
0: Hello.

0: call in pressure.
1: It's already okay. You can just put me on the back line.
0: That's fine.
2: Hello.
1: Clan from here, you can show me a route to Eastern at this time.
2: Hello. My name is Tanya Bone with A Valley.
1: Temple, thank you, man. I appreciate that.
3: Person 1204 Comet. Permit Stevens. Probably see they already called and person is running around her house with a handgun.
1: Looks like black in color. Maryland tag 6 George William 1745. All wheels are up and I am in the parking lot of Harvest Fair. Is 9-1 available?
4: 9-1-10-4, give the Lake Avenue call, David Noe, and I'll be en route.

0: until I can put him back.
1: All right, what's your name, Ratchet Arm person?
2: $700
1: To that.
0: Well, you can put me on the back.
1: Careful.
0: All right, and the 6-6, you can reroute me to, back to the UNIFIL.
1: Copy.
0: What moment? The Key Highway? Okay.
2: 1737.
3: I have a call for a line in the street at Bloomingdale and Baker on the steps of the church. 50 Old Mill.
0: What's
3: the name? So there's a 50-year-old male laying on the steps of the church at Bloomingdale and Baker Street.
1: Number one male.

0: Hang around, hold a gun.
1: Give me 1 second.
2: Right. Yeah, 1-5.
3: 1-5.
2: I got a Chaudhry tow truck over here. You see, you go to take it.
3: Which company is that?
2: It's Chaudhry.
0: And Medic 25 is on the same.
3: Copy, 10-4.

0: 20.
1: I'm in Charles, 28.
0: 28.
2: Judy, we got a plate.
3: 47. They didn't need a plate.
2: That's why I know what to call.
4: Do we have DCIC coverage or city watch on air?
5: We don't have anything over by comment.
4: If anything on Fayette and Asquith or Asquith and Orleans, those area, probably see the car driving around or something.
5: And for our copy, closest one we're going to have is over by Dunbar, the field.
1: Devil. 13, you can use that on first and refer the father there on the corner as well.
6: And four, what was the timeout?
7: 17:21.

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0: You can put in the works.
1: Two eight.
0: I'm clearing up from the hospital. I'm calling bankrupt. You can put in my box.
1: 10-4.
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1: 1-4.
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1: 10-4.
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1: Sorry, your CC is 4795. That's 4795. CAD of 3222. Timeout 1652.
2: 10-4.
4: Timeout 1729.
2: Ten-47 is two separate incidents. You could put the next one in my box also.
1: 10-4.
0: Oh, any mileage. 9-1-6-2.
3: That was Cynthia calling. I referenced to a person with a gun. He's a male with a white t-shirt. Nothing further.
0: Show me
3: up. Just a male with a gun. I don't have a race or a description.
5: I copy, ma'am. What was the 20 of the calls?
3: 12-16-1216 Varish Avenue, which is the white t-shirt. Every unit coming clear or can come clear. T-back, I'm referencing this on version.
6: I could be in route.
0: CD-62.
7: Go ahead.
0: Hey, good afternoon, good evening to you, sir. I'm not sure if you may or may not have me logged on, but I'm going to be Lincoln 338 tonight.
7: Definitely.
0: 21.
1: 21.
7: Two one.
8: Can you query this address and see if there was a DOA here? I didn't see anything on my end.
1: Their unit 10-8, they can respond to that location.
8: Yeah, can I get that CC real quick?
1: 260-604-169. 23.
0: 25, you're coming on the back.
5: Yeah, I'm going to break off and go within.
1: 10-4. Are any of y'all, 10-4, are any of y'all CIT certified?
5: We'll be fine. I'm an expert with these types of calls.
1: Apple.

0: 26. 325. 26. 25, whatever it is. 1 Charlie 25. Can I get an extra note for service for a peace order?
1: District, 10-4, 6-2.
2: 10-4, your time right now, sir, is 1747.

0: Age of 30, asked her to call 911 in reference. He's going to be a suspect of a black male, skinny, slim, built around the age of 30. She did advise that she did see that the male had a gun, but they're in the residence of 1216.
1: A 11-year-old, apparently that was assaulted.
2: I believe they take a 28 or 7 second report dead earlier.
1: Can you give me that report number?
2: 10-4, the CC is 260-604-747.
3: She said it's just them two at the location. I'm saying, are you saying that she's stating that the suspect fled and it's just her and the victim?
0: No, the neighbors at her house, it was just the suspect and the victim at 1216 British.
3: All right, I got me.
2: Chris
4: 17. Sir, you can change the text of the call to a sick case and it's David Nohan by Medic 25.
2: Copy, 10-4.
0: Can you just say something? I'm about to see this person on British.
2: Thank you.

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1: 10-4-3.
2: Charlie 23, you still working on Wolf Street?
3: Please describe to the southerly and give her a friend now. How we 25 and 100 is record.
2: You're at 100 East Raywood.
3: So far, we're about to clear.
4: Charlie 13, we get a change. Can you put an X-ray in my box for Sigma 30?
2: 10-4-4, 29 South X.
4: 10-47. I asked the previous dispatcher to give me X-ray in reference to that, and now I'm on the Sigma 30 at same phone set in reference to the Ember.
1: Careful.
5: That's 7 Charles 3.
1: Charlie 28.
5: And you can be advised, right now the fire truck is here, but not the medic. The medic is doing the spray to guys when he go to the hospital. He did recover after the Narcan, and right now he's wants to go to the hospital. There is nobody on 10 and North right now. I'm at Drew Hill and North. So just let somebody drive through there, because usually they see my car, I'm on the car stop. They don't know where I'm at right now, so somebody go past that section, please.
6: I'm sorry, I didn't hear you.
2: Coco wasn't assigned to the call yet.
5: North. It is that I'm 09 or 10 or 20, having somebody go through 10 North while I'm right here. And I know everybody's watching me. When I'm on a car stop, ain't nobody gonna do nothing against it to see me. But right now, I'm 2200 block in Drew Hill in North, where I know they can't see me. 10-4.
1: Copy 09, 10 or 20.
6: Point, traffic. I think we're about tied up on you. Just about what's going on, but we'll swing by tonight while we can.
2: 780, I have the cameras up at 10 and off.
3: 7-3, thank you, man. I appreciate it.
7: Put it in my box. It has to do with the stolen auto I had earlier.
3: Seven. 27, you can put me on a bet.
8: For today, I have most of my units down by the harbor in reference to the juvenile buildup we're dealing with right now.

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1: And
0: Joy 10.
1: This other medic, the 1215, brought us reference to number one female, approximately 30 years of age. Sounds like a mark on off.
2: 99 is coming by.
0: Essex.
3: South Broadway, 628 South Broadway, and reference to the Broadway Discount Liquor cell, says another vehicle struck a parked vehicle and left the scene.
0: This trustee, lots of the AirPods were stolen as well as wallet was stolen. Complaint would like an officer call to make a report. Let me know when the number, ready for the number.
1: 10-4, you can put it in my car.
0: 10-4. All right, units, the unit coming clear, overdose, sector 2, 2704 Moses Street, deal call with the medic. 37-year-old female was injecting heroin and cocaine. She doesn't feel right. Deal call with the medic. Disarriver.
4: Morning. If 10's okay with him, the bright situation, I can get started towards the second overdose then.
0: Charles 10.
1: Yeah, I'm
0: saying about it. What's 20 said if you're good, he'll go over to the overdose on Moser.
1: Yeah, if you're good here, we good.
5: 21.
0: T1.
5: See, this is a boy now. First, it was a home. Swimming around to the overdose.
0: Careful. Well, 20 and 21. You got Medic 11 en route as well as Engine 36 en route to that. Actually, they're both on the scene as of now. 10-4.
4: 20, I copy. Probably there 3 minutes out.
0: 10-4.
5: 21, 10-4. What's the 36 again?
0: Year old female. Don't state 36 out of clothing description or race.
5: All right, 10-4. I'm coming up 10-3.
0: 10-4.
6: Hello? 1900 Frankfurt Avenue.
5: 10-4.
7: No toes, no injuries, Frank, no, and I'll be en route to 371 Fleet.

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2: At 7:33 is Fayette. A Mr. Kirby has a call. The call states it's a person slashing her body because she's hot. Says she's going up and down the road, slashing her body for different cars. Every time police leave, she comes back.
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0: Five eight three six. Good evening, you can please detain it.
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7: Five eight three nine. Good evening, I'm 10-8.
5: Good evening, 1802.
7: 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I'm 10-43 at the Southeast District.
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1: But you know, my person is doing well.
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1: Boyfriend calls requesting police presence. Indian male 33, jeans with a gray shirt. Got a signal 30 Falstaff from Reisterstown Road. TIU sent a call back over, no contact made. Also got an investigate auto 3008 Gwynn Falls Parkway, anonymous caller. Stating some juveniles jumped out the vehicle and left it there. It's a green pickup truck, Virginia plate. Frank Sam Young, Murray 6358. and I got a police notify 5175 Green Spring Avenue, per Miss Autumn. 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You'll call with the medics. Only two priority ones pending.
3: David 40, I copy. Anybody in Sector 2 able to clear up?
1: Every unit in Sector 2 that can come up off the vehicle crisis on Bowers Lane. Correct, David 40.
6: Yes, ma'am. The marked patrol vehicle, I believe, is 9534 that was currently south, or excuse me, northbound on I-395 from I-95 into the city. I need that unit to answer up.
5: Okay, I'll do another block. Citywide, once again, unit driving shop number 9534. That was just on 395 from 95. Please switch to citywide. Time is 18:05.
1: Charles 14, the utility 11, David 17, female search on Springdale 3511.

0: Yeah, Tony Revert. I lost sight of him. But you can send 32, Tony Revert.
1: 10-4. 1032, 1032, 200 Reaper, Pray Charlie 17, 1806 at the time. And a female caller gave 6219 Collins Bill and said she was calling for a daughter. Caller hung up and no answer on the call back.
2: I'm for a different number.
1: 10-4.
0: 4.
3: Unit 9.
4: Unit 9 to 4, Charlie 11.
0: Go ahead, sir.
4: Yes, sir. You're just on 395 northbound from 95 with an unmarked car behind you.
0: Yes, sir. I'm transporting a sexual assault victim.
4: Copy that. Thank you.
0: Anyone? Yes, ma'am. Quick turnaround. Transport when you're ready.
1: 10-4.
0: Bill Mel on board from 1900 Argonne. We're going to be en route to Central Booking. Starting mileage is 496. Seatbelt Kristen, 61 body camera.
1: Travel 1807. You're welcome. Okay, we have two females that's fighting at that location. 300 light.
0: F4.
1: Who else on the back with 11?
5: 15-16.
1: 15-16, 10-4.

0: 27, I'll head over there.
1: All right, 10-4-27, showing you a route. Charlie 09. Oh, nah, did you give my supervisor a call? Oh, Sergeant Jackson a call, I'm sorry.
2: You saying it's 91 still at booking? I'm sorry for this, sir.
3: Yeah, can you see if he's still down there?
2: KJ291, you still at booking, sir?
1: Pardon my shift commander, be advised. We have transport coming out. Hey, look, they need a wagon to respond to 115-106 West Dover Street in Taylor County and pick up a subject, Martin Cartley, black male, with the date of birth 4/28/1974. He has a warrant, and the warrant is going to be in the file is record.
4: I copy. I believe our wagon is on the way to bookings.
1: 10-4, ma'am.
5: 99 in reference. I spoke with David 30 about the situation. If Tim wants to contact him.
1: Charlie 10, ma'am. You should contact David 30 in reference. 99 says she talked to him.
4: 10-4. 10-2, David 30, do you drop the C for me?
6: 30, go on to C.
5: A minute, but she's just going to double check on that.
7: 10-4. 13, you can just go ahead and cancel it, ma'am. Both vehicles are on private property. I was just advised by supervisor on Baker that it's just for community safety, but it's on private property. Both vehicles are just sitting on in the back lot.
5: Copy.
7: All right, Steve. 13, can you hold me out to the district once the fire department clears from here, please, in reference to this call?
5: Yes, yeah, okay.
8: 28.
0: Please call on Clark. Change it to a 10 stolen auto. Give me an X-ray now.
5: 10-4.
9: Gavin, you, I met the owner and he went through the house. It might be coming up in air. If you want to put it in my box and give it to David Oak if you can.
10: Several thanks, sir. How are you doing, sir?
4: Your CC is 4804, CAD of 3906, timeout 1755.
0: 10-4, thank you.
4: Welcome.
0: And after this, do you want me to go to Falls too?
4: 10-4. Or the overdose.
0: 10-4.
4: I think 14 is on scene at that location.
9: Okay.
7: Can you hold me out for a follow up? At 2802 Hofford Road, please.
2: Okay, 2802 Hofford, 10-4.
7: Okay, what's the cap for this call?
4: 3864 and 3864.
9: I see.
11: Yeah, I just put it in CAD, 4600 block of MS.
4: Uh-huh. Step 4, could you keep me updated, please?
1: 911.
8: This is check one location, Shrub and Conway, all good.
1: 10-4, sir.
12: Charlie 10-4 to tape, I'm going 6-2.
1: 10-4, ma'am.
13: David 32, can you hold me up the Asiatic for fuel?
1: 10-4, David 32.

0: long Frank number. We have it. Trying to find where the floor finds.
1: Let me try. Yeah, so far it was Frankfurt. Frankfurt was assigned.
0: Okay. Yes, ma'am. You didn't get a chance call to a trespassing. Give it a Frankfurt.
1: Okay.
0: Street traffic stop, Ford no brake Tesla, for the F.
2: So, you coming on as doing traffic or?
0: Yes, ma'am, that's correct, doing traffic.
2: All right, I'll know you on the CD63.
0: Fantastic, thank you, ma'am.
1: Yeah, 1731.
2: Let me see something. Is John 939 still here?
0: Alright.
3: Sorry, sir. What's calling for you, Max?
0: Hello,
3: careful, sir.
0: Separate request for that. We'll drop it 6-6.
3: Alright, 10-4.
4: Charles 10, I also put a request when I got in. We got a cable down as well, so I don't know how we can rush that.
3: Alright, I'm about to see if my supervisor could do something for me on my end.
4: Thank you.
3: No problem, ma'am.
0: Show me right there, lighthouse.
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1: Reference 3, do I have a transfer, please?
0: Ready.
1: From Springdale to Sinai Hospital, number 2 female, on board. Seatbelt secured, no injuries at this time, I'll fix one. Her mile is going to be 786.
0: 1818 is your time.
2: David 13.
0: David 13.
2: Yes, ma'am, you can put that investigate auto on Glen Falls in my box.
3: Anonymous caller in reference to a Blue Floyd Bronco, Murray James Sam 6068, impeding traffic, the floor traffic, parked on the corner, been pending for 200 plus minutes. Copy.
4: Yeah, I'm coming up from 2200 Howard.

0: 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For the air. 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
1: 10491.
2: Well, home and district for processing.
1: All right, ma'am. Just be advised. I just called the landline with DPW supervisor, and I was told that everything went over to CMM. And it's going to be a power outage in that area and in a couple locations in Baltimore City. I also was told that DPW is supposed to be using generators for the locations where some of the traffic signals are out at. And Mr. Joe also told me that they probably are shorted for the generators at the locations, but they said they're going to have a generator for Hanover Street location, but not for that locations because they have power outages all over Baltimore City, but they did also call BG&E, and BG&E and Mr. Cook have been in contact with each other, and they're trying to come up with a team and a plan so they can get in contact with somebody to help them out with the lights, ma'am. Thank you. And no problem. And they say they did receive all the requests from this morning, since 9 o'clock this morning.
3: Anonymous caller stating it's a number 2 male named Mickey, taking his clothes off at the location. Caller still on the phone with 911 in reference.
2: I head up there with him. That's Mikey. He's always up there.
3: 10-4, stating that he in his birthday suit at this time. 10-4.
1: All right, 18 is at the district right now. Can you head over to Willard and Lombard for the CDF?
2: 18, I'm at all the hot desk right now. I think I'm the one for 26.
1: Oh, okay.
2: And Duke to call you.
1: Careful.

0: Truck 13 cleared from the scene. I'm clear from Brookfield, ma'am. Hold me to the district, please.
1: 10-4.
2: Ken, you can show me route to Florida Highway and Hollowbrook.
1: 10-4.
3: This is 1209 North Potomac. We need X-ray, no service of a peace order.
4: Copy, 10-4.
5: Yes, sir. I got a larceny call on your post. You want me to hold it until you get done with the man walking around his birthday suit?
6: And I'll investigate and give it a Frank no. And can I get the CAD number?
1: 10-4-17-3931, sir.
7: Charlie 24. Charlie C4. Yes, if I give you an address, can you tell me which district it's located in?
1: 10-4, sir.
7: It's going to be 3200 Lorena Avenue, Lincoln Ocean, Robert, Edward, Nancy, Adam.
1: And it's 3200 Lorena?
7: Yes.
1: It's coming up in the south end. It's going to be 18 pools.
7: Yeah.

0: All units, all units. Be advised, there's only one tow truck company this evening for the whole city, so it will be a week.
1: Charlie 17.
2: Where?
1: First thing, when you clear, could you check out these are for the lease on Lauren?
2: Come on.

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2: Thank you.
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2: North Wolf Street. Miss Janet Escobar called us in, stated a family dispute, husband, physically assault, stated it's in progress. They stated it was an adult male, 31 years of age, Latino male by the name of Carlos Escobar. They didn't give a 36 of them. Nothing further.

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0: 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ED1, we're on the corner, you're from another back as well. 10-4.
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2: 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She said, my Charlie Kitchen, and never just came out. 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
4: 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Everyone have a good evening. Charlie 25. Do we have a call for 1000 East Summit?
3: 10-4. You can show me around to Somerset. I was just going to give you a good boy now.
4: Okay, and Somerset is our frequent caller.
5: Cool.
2: 8015. 10-3 at Sana Hospital. And the mile is going to be 790.
5: 1830 is the phone.
4: Loud music. Charleston.
5: W30's team is going to take care of that transport.
4: 10-4, ma'am. Thank you. Hey, disregard that. Why have you down here? All right, 15 and 16, can I get y'all to start hitting over the 400 East Pratt? 400 East Pratt. Satrice, say Shake Shack. You have a female just ran into the building with her head bleeding. Keeping the other people from coming inside, they just locked the door.
2: I'll be on a 3200 block of Washington Boulevard.
4: 10-4, sir.
3: Can I have 15 respond up here to, Rowan and, Oliver, translate.
5: Therefore, he's on call assault right now in Wisconsin.
3: 15, 10-4, turn in, Row.
5: 10-4.
2: Unit 32.
6: Unit 32.
7: Ma'am, can you notify that the red light at Waterview and Hanover is out?
6: So you said the traffic light?
7: The traffic light at Waterview and Hanover at the back of the Southern District.
6: 10-4, we'll notify DPW.
7: Thank you.
3: That was a family disturbance, a giant family disturbance. You can give it to David now, though. They are made up. They're all happy now.
4: Charlie 22 advised if you need any more units at 400 East Pratt.
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5: Ten thirty-two, twenty-five, ten Edgecombe Circle. 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Prior Charlie 16.
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7: There's a group of juveniles, female juveniles outside, so I guess they're trying to get inside to the female that's bleeding.
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7: Oh, that's for 400 East Pratt, Shake Shack.
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2: Send them 33, David now.
10: Yeah, 183 in reference to Pratt. Be advised, medics are on scene. They're not letting them in, I guess, because there's a whole bunch of juveniles that are out there.
7: Well, yeah, I got some more units coming down. Do I need more than that? I got 22, 24, 26. Do I need some more down?
11: 20, I'm going to be on route as well.
7: 420.
11: You can show me out. 24 senses, you just keep standing outside right now. They're not making the motion, just sitting out there.
3: Sam, Tom Hyder Hansen. Ricky is Robert Hyder Charles E. Young. Federal name will be.
12: Oh, you said, I copied the first and last one. You said the middle name is Lee, or?
3: Let me get Edward.
12: All right, 10-4 on the date of birth.
3: July 18th. 27.
4: Has there been a medic assigned yet to respond to this?
7: To make sure you say 260-6-0-429.
9: 10-4, layer 4 is 4-2-9-4.
13: Layer 4, so I got a group of juveniles forming at the skate park right now.
7: Tef,

0: All right, careful. We got you. Well, let me see if I can get Fox to fly.
1: This is at Shake Shack.
0: For Shake Shack, 400 East Pratt.
1: I'm coming up 10-3.
0: 10-4, okay, be careful because then I'm getting a, okay, I'm getting an armed person at 500 East Pratt. 500 East Pratt calls reporting a man who appears to be armed with a gun outside Capitol Grill. Poor male under 15, the age of 15.
1: SD62, you can put me in, right? I'm gonna go help him out to, East Pratt.

0: Okay, so we 10-32-400 East Brad.
1: She's just for the air. We'll be going to John. She's on the phone with Guardian. What's your name?
0: 10-32-400 East Pratt, 1840. Okay, he has a female going to juvenile. I mean, John.
2: Okay, 6846 on freeway.
3: 6846.
2: Can you please log me in? KK174.
3: Okay, King 174-10-4, you log on.
2: Let me know when you're ready. I'll give you the CC and address when you're ready.
3: Okay, what do you have there?
2: I'm going to have a rape. I need to collect bed sheets, photos, and a condom.
3: Okay, so is the unit already on this call or is from another day?
2: No, it's today's. Southeast.
3: Okay, stand by one moment.
4: Is he 6-10-4?
5: The last time for this call, I need to put in a service request to Baltimore County Organ Treatment.
4: 12.
6: Yeah, it's real, so it just real.
3: Travis.
2: 3905 Bank Street. I have a CC number when you're ready.
3: Give me the CC number so I can pull a call.
2: 10-4. The CC number is 26064805.
4: And 12, ready to copy your number. So you're going to use the x-ray number of?
2: Last four of the CC is 4805.
4: Eighteen twenty.

0: They're solely Bowles Lane at Moravia, hit and run at 5718 Northwood, now on the voice 5611 Bowles cell phone. And now I have a call on cell 905 North Hill.
1: Charlie 14.
2: Buffalo.
1: Can I get an extra note for a behavioral crisis?
3: Put you on that, I'm good.
4: 10-4. 6846. I was able to pull it up in CAD. I'm not sure why you're not able to.
2: Yeah, I'm putting it in, 2606-04805, and it keeps telling me it's not a good number. Give me one more minute.
4: I can give you the location they used for CAD if you want that.
2: 10-4, so the address on the call, sir, is 334 Lehigh Street?
4: Yeah, 10-4.
2: And you need them to come to that location to recover evidence?
4: Need them to go to 3905 Bank Street, Apartment D.
2: 10-4.
4: All right, 10-4, thank you.
3: We need travel center. I'm coming up to the Commerce and Baltimore right now.
5: Just to confirm, she has no shoes on, you said, right?
6: 10-4, she might have got a slide flat, but she came on the slide. She's following her. Oh, she's running towards me now.
3: You're running a southbound right now.
6: That's her. She's running southbound. Make this right.
5: Hey there.
6: 6-2.
7: She's on Water Street, running east.
5: The mall's customer, she's behind this blue Ram. Shooting saw she's behind this Ram.

0: I got us on.
1: Come from under the truck now.
0: I'm in custody.
2: Well, yeah, we're in custody.
0: Yeah, 16, we're in custody. You won't be in custody.
2: Four.
0: 2-6 and 2-4, we're out with them.
2: 6-3-10.
1: Jesus, you can now stop.
2: C-66, which is...
0: One four, deer clear.
3: 6846 has a sequence number of K King 174. It's gonna be under CC number 4805. Lab request time is 18:46. They need you to process the scene and collect evidence in reference to the rape. Dispatch time 18:47.
4: 10-4, be advised my unit is 5833. We do not have a 32.
3: I'm sorry, 5833.
5: So far, it's okay.
3: 6-Charlie-1-4. 6-Charlie-1-4. 10-6. Good evening, sir. Could you back 18 for the family disturbance for 1539 Marcia Street?
1: 10-4 for the full speed engine and unit of 0.
3: Okay, thank you.
6: About 3 split. I'm coming up negative.
5: And copy.
7: Can I keep on calling the phone or if I keep on going for...
5: Alright, be advised, I'm on the landline with AE County and they just had a call come out for the same thing.
6: Do you have any more information?
5: Oh, one second. Signal 40, yes, the place in North Highland. Help you.
0: What are you, tell me about?
8: Routine interrupt.
0: 5 and a half.
8: 7 and a half.
0: 11 and a half. Okay, I'll buy since you got time over there.
8: Show you what I got.
3: 10-4.
1: Yeah, 1-4 can head to that to 99 existing lines.
3: Forcing you, Cousin.
9: I'm on my way to the district, take a PR. I can head there after.
0: And I copy. Correct.
5: Second request, signal 40, yes, to place North Highland for the fire department.
0: Hit on the block away.
5: Okay.
0: Did they advise you what the signal 40 is a reference to?
5: 47, the call came out 450-year-old male, not conscious of breathing.

0: Yeah, I pulled up 10-3. I got, medics with their vessel with somebody.
1: You said the medics are on CPR?
0: I got it.

0: Tony, just for the record, we're going to have a patient, a solar needle from a paramedic. His legs are restrained, however, his hands are free. He does have a weapon on. Will be the needle. It's in the back of the ambulance alone.
1: Okay, 10-4. Is the ammo moving?
0: 47.
2: Oh. 10 to 28. Can we 32 in or no?
0: We'll get one more unit up here just in case this guy tries to fight us. It's only me and Waits right now.
2: Alright, 10-4. If you can, just put him in handcuffs.
3: 14, we're going to need 11 man to turn for the powerful.
4: Going out twice, very old holiday.
0: Oh. 20 people, you got nothing to function. 20 at me.
1: 20, you said 32 here?

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1: 1032, 1032, the signal 40 at SF Lake North Highland. 32 Charlie 14, the southeast 1854.
2: And I'll tell officers, okay, and is the paramedics all right?
3: Clan 10-4.
2: Clan 10-4, good job, guys.

0: 205.
1: Yes, sir. I'm asking to get a tow. 224 advises only one tow truck company working, and they're really backed up, so there are no EVs.
0: 104.
2: And I'm 261.
3: 10-4, ma'am.
4: 15. I'm on the phone with the victim, but the victim doesn't know where he is. He sounds like police are at the scene.
3: 10-4, 10 just keyed up and say she's seen that she's over by the Giants.
2: 10. We have the vehicle over here with AA County with the son suffered in his in custody. By AA County.
4: All right, 50, I'll be in route. Which giant is it again?
2: Richard Highway.
4: 10-4.
5: And David 30, come straight down, Richie. You'll see it on the right-hand side.
6: Can I get a CC for found property? I was at the Pride Parade. I have an address for you.
7: Honda Element. Registration is valid. Come back 1047. Owner's last name is Bezold. First name is Henry. Middle name is Joseph. Number 2 male. Come back 1047. Valid C.
8: 10-4.
3: Ready on air. Ma'am, do you have a young lady in the lobby that's waiting in the lobby?
8: No, ma'am. She's not in the lobby. She's on Fayette Street, 10 to 5, her vehicle. Is this in reference to a custody dispute?
3: Tim.
8: When she's waiting on, the mail to bring the child?
3: Yes. Is she still the officer or...
0: David 22. I got a couple of Sector 2 units to help me serve or try to serve at EP. That's 314 North Monroe Street.
4: Two five, two four, and two eight route.
9: CAD number of 4202,
6: post 512.
0: Thank you.
4: Yeah, I'm going to draft as well. Can you move it to the 18, please?
2: Have a good night.
4: Good night.
2: Sandy, this is not 32 yet, 32, this location, and just bring the primary unit over here. Where are we at?
3: I don't think so. Right now. Yeah, let me try to call her back one more time. I tried to call and she didn't pick up.
2: Copy that.
7: Okay, so this CC for, this, camera assault is gonna be 48 22. Once again, it's going to be 4822. The CAD is going to be 4118. Timeout is 1840, and I put in as an X-ray YS.
1: All drives to units 618, all drives to units 618. If you have a calling of us, just make sure to put it out. And you have a good night.
10: Two Charlie 26, I'm still at headquarters.
1: Over me.
11: Good evening, you can place me tonight.
12: Good evening, 1900.
4: Yes, ma'am. I'm an overtime unit. You can hold me at 1018 for a remainder. Have a good night.
1: 30K.
0: Complainant for the evaluees mob.
13: Yes, Captain David, 22 transmission. 10-6, 314 North Monroe. Talk to the complainant's mob.
4: 24, Captain.
3: DC is going to D 4823. CAD 2759. Timeout 1735. We appreciate you.

0: 5 Charlie 1 3.
1: 5 Charles 1 3.
0: Good afternoon, ma'am. Whenever you're ready, I want to do citywide broadcast in reference to runaway.
1: Okay, stand by one moment. Okay. Can you relay a line real quick, please?
0: For you. Israel, David, Adam, Robert, Ida, Young, Adam, Henry.
1: Last name?
0: Last name, Russell. Robert, Union, Sam, Sam, Edward, Lincoln, Lincoln.
1: Number one or number two female?
0: Number one female.
1: Age and DOB?
0: 9/01/2011.
1: We have a height and weight.
0: 10'4". Height 5'9", weight 120, and she pregnant.
2: Victim is saying that he actually met up with this guy outside of Crazy John's, and it just kind of started from there.
3: The block near Crazy John's, do you got a time frame?
2: 3 o'clock-ish.
0: White t-shirt, great sweatpants, and a last seen in Blue Park Drive in Greenspan, walking westbound.
1: Okay, so I wasn't ready for all that. Do you have eye color on her?
0: Brown, devil.
1: And what was she last seen wearing again?
0: White t-shirt and gray sweatsuit pants. Last seen in Green Spring and Jewel Park Drive, heading westbound.
1: Was that on today's date, sir?
0: Yes, therefore, under reference around 16:30 hours.
4: I know Hopkins, Maine. I'm 1061, 30 miles, 45560.
5: 1904.
6: 14, I'm following.
0: Jewel Park Drive, heading westbound on Jewel Park.
7: CC is 4824, CAD 4096, time out 1833.
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1: All right, 9/1/2011, 5'9", 120 pounds, and she's pregnant. Black hair, brown eyes, white t-shirt, gray sweatpants. She was last seen on today's date around 16:30 hours at Green Spring and Druid Park Lake Drive, on foot, heading westbound.
0: Ten-four, and she have a tattoo on the left wrist.
1: Ten-four.
0: All right, ma'am, I'm going to do it. Go back to my channel. Thank you, ma'am.

0: Aria Fox, it's coming back 10:30 is a failure to return.
1: Ten four. You guys have any units near Park Heights and Rice or Sound or Park Circle?
2: I got about six people working if they're not all tied up on anything.
1: All right, 10-4. I'll just let them keep going south. I'll see if Western has any units when he gets down toward Western. Thank you.
2: My hero, sir.
3: Wish it. And you at your current 20, 3717 St. Clair?
2: 10-47, I'm going to be Oliver and Gay.
3: Oliver and Gay, sir.
2: For the record, 8-Frank-Frank-5508.
3: Okay, 8-Frank-Frank, what was that to the second Frank?
2: 5508.
3: Copy.
2: Hyundai Sonata. So, I'll try to get a key, but we're just going to have to knock.
4: Citywide, all units stand by for a brief 1036 on a missing person. 5 Charles 13 is looking for a number one female, name of Daria Russell. She is a DOB of 9-1-2011. She's 5'9", 120 pounds, light complexion, and she is pregnant. She has black hair and brown eyes. She was last seen wearing a white t-shirt, gray sweatpants. She was last seen on today's date around 16:30 hours at Green Spring Avenue and Druid Park Lake Drive, on foot, heading westbound. Anyone coming in contact, hold same. Contact 5 Charles 13. Time is 1908.
1: All right, let me get some units with David 22, 314 off Monroe.
5: Before all of us already with him.
1: Oh, okay, simple.
2: Now we're through there.
1: Simple.
6: Steve, I'll take it back.
1: Simple.
2: Yeah, I'm coming up to, we're at the red light on Preston. About to turn right and then be on Broadway here in a sec. I haven't tried to stop it yet. I was flying through some alleyways trying to get away from me. Trying to KJ, do you run that tag? Coming back 1047. Just got heavy front end damage though. Yes, ma'am. They're going to call back. They have the review footage. I don't even know if they took anything. So switch over to an investigate right now.
7: You could disregard, ma'am. Sorry. I'm going to switch back to the Northwest Channel. Sorry about that.
4: 10-4.

0: All right, and we're using 21 South Culver.
1: Yeah, 10-4.
2: Would you be able to tell me if which tow truck responded to this location this morning? If anybody from Farm for Gene Elliott or someone?
3: At Fremont, still looks like he's going to continue south. I'll pass you when the light changes.
4: Clears up in Western, they're going to head over to Eastern.
5: South Florida's still on Preston, coming up to Hartford, about to cross.
4: Going straight across Hartford.
5: South Florida.
4: I'm coming up to Asquith from North Avenue.
5: Hey, Brian, I'm going to go around it. You light it up.
3: And he is going to stop for the light here, so he still stopped at Preston. All right, making his way through the light at Preston. You got the marked unit that's two blocks behind him. You got two other marked units coming up behind you. They're catching up to you. So you'll have three units in just a second here. He's going to be Pepsi just crossing Lawrence, continuing south of Pepsi. There you go. You got one unit ahead up there. He's getting ready to pass you now. Crossing over Pitcher Street right now. Coming up to Mosier. Let's see if he's going to go around this ice cream truck. Okay, it looks like he's holding at the light at Mosier right now. All right, making his way around the truck now. And he can continue on Pennsylvania. And it looks like he's driving a little quick, but there's no unit directly behind him right now. But he's moving with traffic when the traffic's moving.
2: Oh, Pennsylvania, what?
3: Right now he's coming up to Dolphin. Pennsylvania and Dolphin. And he is stopping at that light. Alright, Pennsylvania Dolphin, if you see that black vehicle that's right ahead of you, he's going to be the next one in line. He's got two motorcycles ahead of him. He's waiting to get through the light now. Alright, through the light, he's going to continue on Pennsy toward MLK. Just coming up to MLK right now. Crossing MLK, still on Pennsy. You guys got some dirt bikes coming towards you, just watch your cross traffic and everything.

0: front passenger is wearing all light colored clothes, the driver is wearing, looks like darker color clothes with maybe like a gray pattern on his jacket or something like that. He's still on Green Street, just coming up to Mulberry, making a left on to Mulberry. He's going to be heading west on Mulberry.
1: I feel like he's going into the central right now, because we're stopped at the western.
0: East on Mulberry. And the units are, so, I'm sorry, say that again.
1: Yeah, four vehicles following him, but he's heading into the central right now.
0: Hey, 10-4, if you guys are still right there, I can switch up to the central, but just like it took you guys a little bit to catch him, you guys might be closer than central.
1: Yeah, 5 of us on Martin King Jr. Boulevard until he went towards the central, then we all turned off.
0: All right, 10-4, I'll switch up to the central.

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1: CC is 4831 for 4831, CAT of 3988, timeout is 1856.
0: 10-4, can you just set the location to 1300 Pennsylvania?

advising, have an armed person if you didn't come clear. Lake Drive and Drew Park Lake Drive, close to the reservoir. A female caller advised that a female is beating her children. She said she wanted to help her children, but the lady pulled out a taser.

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1: David 19.
0: Could you tell Carly make her way over to this on person? Or Lake Drive, Injury Park Lake Drive.
1: Now
0: we get on the back.
2: Working on the back.
0: Copy.

0: They're probably not going to be able to just pull it straight out of here. I don't know how they're going to do that. If you want to have them, you know, maybe come and assess whenever they get here.
1: Are they going to need, like, how far off the road is it? Are they going to need, like, a hitch to drag it out? And about, yeah, the gas, how far is that?
0: It's not far at all. It's right by the road. The problem is that the vehicle is pinned on the guardrail. So typically they just pull it straight out. But with that rail in the way, I don't know if they're going to be able to do that.
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4: Thomas 1919.
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7: 4. Street and Mulberry.
8: I copy onto a unit set, down Olstead and Western. Give me a landline, that's your earliest convenience. Charles 10, what's the status of Charles 18?
9: 18, what is your status?
10: Currently had a family disturbance. 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
7: Still on Druid.
11: 10-4.
8: I copy. There we go.
1: 58-12.
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0: 27, just about 25, they're like rolling out, flushing out, going up that.
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3: 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Okay, 81, we okay, we don't need Fox, do we?
4: 10-47, we got to set up for him.
2: 10-4.
3: 10-4, thanks, Fox.
2: Stand by. That's 8.
0: 10-4-19-21.
4: Transport number one adult female from the Corporate Mission back to 1244 Walker Avenue. TC but insecure on 10-6-1, starting mileage at 7509.
5: Time is 1922.
2: Gun, you think I'm scared of you? Voice contact made.
5: David 13 and David 17, we okay over here on Fayette?
6: Yeah, David 13. You might as well make a quick favor if you can. Can you try to get a complaint in the call right now, but can you not ask for what we call? Just say if you answer, we call.
5: That's long.
6: Well, show now.
2: Welcome.
5: Simple.
4: 1-3 now.
7: 14, I'm going.
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0: KGA to 6846, 6846.
8: But if you need me, you can call me.
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6: I kind of appreciate it. So we were able to go inside the apartment, and we're supposed to run the residence day. About the he didn't call, so for now, give it a boy, you know, if we come back out, let us know.
2: Figure 13, are you seeing a CC attached to this?
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9: 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Dispatch time 1909.
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4: Bueno.
2: 10-4.
5: Cabal 1032 South Pulaski, per Charlie, 21-19-25 at the time. One David 13 and David 17. Can we slide over to the court commissioner and speak to Mr. Alonzo? He said this happened last night when the ex-girlfriend tried to stab him. Okay, and she hit him with herself.
6: David 13, I copy. Did he provide an address where this occurred at?
5: No, that, if he do, I can look it up to see if they ever responded last night.
6: No copy. Show us a brother. I'm going to get the address for you. I'm going to let you see if anybody responded there.
5: And this is coming from 634 Dennis.
4: What are you saying today in the rear? 634 Dennis in the rear. Looks like a neighbor dispute.
5: Okay.
1: Sounds like a denial.
11: 10-4. 2-3-2-1. You guys still in Madison and Madeira?
7: 2-1. I'm going to be clearing up shortly. I'm just waiting for the tow to be with the vehicles.
11: Thank you.
12: 10-21-23. You guys will be leaving soon.
7: 10-4. Give us like 3 minutes.
12: Thank you guys for all your help, team.
1: 2-4, I just took it from my car stop. You could put that family disturbance in my box.
11: 10-4.

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1: Clear. 28, you calling?
2: Silver, can you tell me the last four of my CC again?
3: Four 8 2 5, 4 8 2 5. Hey, we got a couple units up going through a Park Lake. Once they clear up from there, we'll be able to figure out if there's two narcotics or there's narcotic in the disorderly.
0: Yeah.

0: 14. I just drove by the tower. You get that data now.
1: 10-4.
2: I'll be clear now. I'll be painting. I have less than 10% on my camera.
1: Well, Floyd, let me put you back on the on-person call.
0: 10-4.
1: 10-4.
3: David 19. This call could be transferred to Northern. It's going to be 512 post. The individual is in the park.
4: One day to 27.
5: Clarence Hawkins, only 10-18, please. Thank you.
1: 10-4.
6: 2-6. I'm 10-18 for the remaining. Thank you.
1: 10-4.
7: 2-3, go home and turn 7-18 for the remainder. How's it going?
1: 10-4, copy the rack. Guys, have a good afternoon.
8: Charlie 2-7, I'll be 10-18 for the remainder.
4: Charlie 23.
3: 23.
4: Can I get you to 10-11, 6 Charlie 14 at 201 East Pratt? She's staying outside. She wants someone to 10-11 her there.
7: I'm going to David William Ider George Henry Thomas. 0306-1990.
1: Yeah, 2-6. I have a calling your post for disorderly for 3442 Clifmont Avenue. Ms. Tawanda called us in. Requested for an officer in reference to someone that's harassing her. She states that the person is following her by a vehicle and throwing items at her vehicle. Also stated it's an ongoing issue with this person stemming from an incident that took place between their children at school. Nothing further.
8: 10-4.
9: It's like that, you put me on that.
1: Copy, sir. 10-4.
8: All right, Chief, we have a disorderly call, 2912 West Lafayette Avenue, per Ms. Shea. Call in reference to a female refusing to move her vehicle out of the roadway. Traffic is backing up at the location. Number one female vehicle involved is the white Acura.
2: 10-4.
10: 10-4, thank you.
9: Yeah, 10-4. I'm okay, 10-4, please.
1: 2 Charlie 99, correct, 2 Charlie 91. That's just David 91, correct?
10: 91.

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3: Come on, guys.
1: You're on phone 9 on the name of Newbie.
3: Careful.
1: First name is Kobe. I'm sorry, last name, Edmund, that's Edward David, Mary Ocean, Nancy, David, Sam. First name is going to be Robert, that's Robert Ocean Boy, Edward Robert Tom, DOE 121181.
3: Careful.
0: Flag me down, but I'll go canvas form again.
3: Careful.
4: I quoted out my call on CAD. Right now I have a traffic stop on the 800 block of South Caroline Street, Maryland tag 7 Henry Adams 2948.
5: What I am, that's the prison 601.
3: 10.18.
6: Sir, someone went out for the vehicle.
7: Yeah, boy, it's going to be fine for...
8: For 3734 Lindale Avenue, Ms. Gail called to send, stated that her neighbors are fighting outside the location. There's a number one male and number one female. Also stated there's a red sedan that's present. Nothing further.
9: Two seven. I got an armed person call, 1917 North Fulton Avenue. Anonymous caller stated that they think they're ready to jump a number T female at the location. Stating a weapon, but it don't state what type of weapon it is. Six individuals involved. Caller hung up, no further information given by text of the call. Can I have you on the back with 27?
10: Yeah, I'll make a deal. The back door was unlocked and opened. I can have 1 year slot over here to clear this house real quick.
0: What's you at?
4: 201 Goodale.
0: All right, I'm breaking off the kidding. You can show me around. I don't think we have anybody else.
4: All right.
10: When you get here, come around back. Go to the left side of the house. Come around the back. I'll be here.
0: Simple, sir. And 25 to KZA.
4: Yes.
0: Yeah, 1311 kidding. That's going to be northeast. If possible, just put a request over there to try to make contact with the owner.
4: I'll send it.
0: Can you just put a request in the pass on the lateral before we go?
3: That's routing 15.
1: Do you have an officer with a sequence Henry 220 working?
11: No, West 7 Santa Monica.
1: This is 9 Charlie 15. Can you go to C?
11: Order C, General.
3: Honking and court, sanitation complaint, 4512 Curtis Avenue, and an audible alarm, city change off paper.
9: That's the location that I when the call was created, 1917 North Fulton.
12: Tenfold, you said it's an anonymous call though.
9: Tenfold.
12: 1033-1061.
9: Tenfold.
1: 21 o'clock, I'll be there for 2 minutes.
4: A medic? What's a medic for?
0: Somebody claimed that was too much.
3: You said someone was pepper sprayed?
0: Okay, 421,
3: yes, sir. I have a 6 Charlie 14 is right there, 201 East Pratt. Are you able to 1011 her there? In my sector one, this 500 Park. Okay, 500 Park came out. Erica said she needed assistance with an officer that, in reference to her ex-boyfriend, was on his way. Name is John Burton. She's afraid. Okay, she's calling it in now as an armed person. She says he's an armed man demanding money from her. Okay, it's the boyfriend. He demanded money from her. He's going to be wearing an orange shirt, blue Knicks hat. He's outside the building, but he's not telling me what he's on with. Sector 1, you got...

0: 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Once again, 1032 location at 3734 Lindale Avenue, advised by 3 Charlie 21. Time right now is 1940.
1: Please
0: be known
2: The last call that I have, give me the DV now.
3: Oh, man.
1: KGS at Virginia Tech, 6514 Boy Mary.
4: Alright, I'm over top of you.
1: We actually came to a stop here, 1700 Collinson. KGM, looking at that tag, Virginia Tech, 6514, B-Boy Mary.
5: 6514, B-Boy Mary.
2: Yeah, can I get a call? I might be just holding in.
6: Even now.
2: Thank you.
7: No name was given.
2: Oh, well.
1: David 26.
3: David 26.
1: Yes, ma'am. You can show me a route to Stricker. If it's, I guess if it's legit, I'm going to be primary on that.
3: So far.
1: Yes, ma'am. Can you hold me out to Vettel for a field?
2: Careful.
8: 8473. Good evening, ma'am. Can I get an OBU number from you when you're ready?
1: Did you get that back?
5: Yeah, I'm just putting you on 700 Collins. I got the GK. 56514 B-Boy Romero. I'm Mary.
1: 6514 B-Boy Mary. I'm going to have a sound X number 40 from Maryland.
9: Sandy, DB27, you got the car stopped?
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3: 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It was an ag assault at 56. Sorry. Well, no, that's also 500 block.
9: Okay, ma'am, thank you. I was just curious about the location.
3: That's fine.